0: I recently discovered a completely non-polluting transportation system.
1: Come on, I'll show you. I looked it up online. See this? It's an Elgin, pre-World War II. Restored, it could be worth buku bucks.
2: This is really cool, but be careful. Sometimes when you repaint something, it's worth less.
1: I mean, I'm gonna need a car in a couple of years. This could help pay for it.
2: Mm-hmm. How cool would it be to go to college riding a vintage bicycle?
1: It'd be cooler to use that vintage bike to buy a vintage Volkswagen.
3: Looks like a lot of work.
1: Well, I'll help you with it.
2: Clever. Well, you two have fun. And remember, originality is value.
3: Honey?
2: Good luck, sweetheart.
1: Oh. Yeah, check it out. This looks like a gas tank.
3: It does.
1: No motor.
2: How old is your mom?
4: Oh, she'll be 77. She's been collecting Nancy Ann since she was a kid.
2: Well, here you go.
4: Oh.
2: Jenny, original Nancy Ann storybook doll, 1940s with straight legs and jointed arms.
4: Amazing. Original outfit?
2: Yes, original outfit and original gold foil wristband.
4: Oh, I'm afraid to ask. How much?
5: Hey, Danny, how much for storybook Jenny?
4: I'll check it in a sec, but you guys, come look at this.
5: She's been doing this online dating.
4: Oh. Finally a contender.
5: Cute.
4: Hey. He's 6 feet tall, works in medicine. His name is Stan. Ooh, I never got to do computer dating. It looks like fun.
6: Ugh, you didn't miss anything. But I'm liking Stan. You think he's a doctor?
5: Says medicine.
4: Probably.
5: Hey, Frank.
7: Hey, Jen. Danny, how you doing?
6: Detective Linwood, any crime in our fair town today?
7: Let's see. A couple jaywalkers.
6: Oof.
7: Yeah, I think we got it under control.
6: Good job, honey.
7: Did you get it?
6: Yeah.
7: Mm-hmm. All right. How much?
6: Oh, $75, only because we don't have the original box.
7: $75? Please. Okay, what about the police discount?
2: Oh, the police discount.
5: Police discount.
7: Right, right.
2: That's right, of course. With the police discount,
6: it works out to $75.
7: That's fine. That's good. You know we can get a new one for this, right?
6: Thank you.
7: Tell Jason to give me a call. We're trying to put a card game together on Saturday. Okay?
5: I will. Nice doing business with you.
2: Cute.
7: Yeah, as always.
2: $75.
6: Let's just spread it out and roll around.
2: Rolling the money.
8: Excuse me. Thanks. Thank you. Oh. Hi, Jen.
5: Oh, hi, Vern.
9: All right, you know the rules. Don't go inside. Don't touch anything.
5: Could be treasure in there.
8: Somebody's thrift store discards.
0: Or a lot of boxes to move.
9: All right, let's get this party started. Who's going to start the bidding out of the spying unit?
8: $50.
9: $50. $50 bidding now, $100. $100 bid. $100 now, $150. $150 now. Do we see a $150 bid?
5: Right here.
9: $150's bid now, $200.
8: $200's
9: bid.
10: $500.
9: $500 is bid. Now looking for $600. Do I hear six? Once. $600 going twice. Sold to the man for $500.
5: See? That was fun and it didn't cost anything.
8: Hmm.
11: You know what? These fools are gonna drive me right out of business. Good luck, Jennifer.
5: You too, Vern.
12: Thanks for nothing, Martin.
5: Hmm. Let's go check out the next unit.
0: Yeah.
6: Vern didn't look too happy.
5: Oh, I know his store's not doing well.
6: If he keeps getting outbid, he won't be able to get new stock.
5: I know, hard to make money when you have nothing to sell. This is it, number 23.
6: Okay.
9: Nice. All right, guys, heading this way. Unit 23, again. Don't go inside.

0: This isn't how the story ends.
1: Does someone take a close look? All right, we got a beautiful unit here. I'm gonna start the bidding out at $200.
2: 200.
1: 200, I have 200 now, 250. 250's now, 300.
0: Danny, table like, see it? I think it's an old federal table.
1: 300 now, 400. Four now bidding $500. 500?
3: $600.
1: 600's bid now, 600. 600.
3: 800.
1: Now, 800, I have $800 now, 900. $900 going once. Going twice?
4: 900.
5: No.
1: Nine's here, now 1,000.
3: $1,000.
1: $1,000.
3: Come on!
1: $1,000 bid, looking for 1,100.
4: 11.
1: 11 is?
3: 12.
4: 13.
3: I bid $1,500.
4: 1,650.
1: I have 1,650, 1,700 now. $1,700 going once, going twice. Sold to the lovely lady for $1,650. Well done.
6: I won!
0: Sure did.
7: 14, 15, 16, 50. Mm-hmm. Oh, sign here, and she's all yours.
4: That angry guy ever come back?
7: Nah, I think I scared him off. Well, congratulations on the unit. You've been like a pro.
0: Martin, you have some very cool things here. If you ever want to sell them, we take things on consignment.
7: Nope. I love my toys.
3: Here we go. Oh.
0: See? What did I tell you?
6: That looks real. Genuine Heppel White 1800s.
5: Okay, Mom, you can only see the leg from like 10 feet away. That could be a reproduction.
6: Yeah, but it's not. But it could have been a repro.
0: Except I saw this. Hayworth's Black Wax, 100% beeswax. Anyone with the repro would have never even heard of this.
5: Mom, you are a furniture whisperer.
0: I tried. Okay, kitchen utensils, clothing to the women's shelter, everything else to the shop.
6: Okay. Let's get a move on. I have a date tonight.
0: Oh, with the handsome doctor?
6: Maybe a doctor.
5: Hey, check it out. This newspaper is dated 5 years ago.
6: Well, now you know when it was packed.
5: Oh, actually, this is pretty cool, too. Its initials are DB. Hey, I wonder if it's the same guy who jumped out of that jet with all the money.
6: What?
0: You mean DB Cooper?
5: Yeah, that guy.
0: Well, I think his initials would have been DBC.
5: Oh, huh. Well, anyway, the money's still missing. Wouldn't mind finding that in a storage unit.
6: Yeah, and when you find it, you can put it in your nice new purse. What do I have here?
7: Closed. Come back tomorrow.
8: It'll just take a second. I got your letter and I drove a check down.
7: Put it through the slot.
8: Please, sleep a lot better tonight if I could just hand it to you in person.
7: All right, come on in.

0: Just drink it. Ah, see, what you're tasting is the kale. It's kind of like super spinach.
1: Oh, no. This is really, really bad. I'm just saying.
0: Yeah, well, the worse it tastes, the healthier it is.
2: Oh, well, I am going to live forever. He really said he thought your ears were attractive?
0: Yes, my ears. Probably because his were so weird, which would have been fine if he were sweet. Is that asking too much, a nice guy with normal ears?
2: Hey, Byrne.
3: Oh, hi, Jen. Hi, Danny.
2: Hi.
3: Man, that auction was brutal, huh?
2: Oh, well, that was our first one, so hopefully we did okay with the unit we bought.
3: Yeah. Oh, listen, if you see anything that might be right for my store, let me know.
2: Oh, we will. We haven't started sorting it.
3: Oh. Heard the news, right? Yeah, there's some kind of break-in down at the self-storage. Manager's missing, cops are all over the place.
4: Okay, tell me more about this altercation with this guy.
5: His storage had been auctioned. He was very angry. I thought it might get violent.
4: When was this?
5: 4 days ago.
4: Well, Foley's wife says he's usually home around 7. By 9, started calling, couldn't reach him, went to bed. Wakes up in the morning, sees he never came home, drives over here, finds this. There's some blood on the carpet, not a lot. And since Mr. Foley's missing, the assumption is that it's his.
5: Robbery?
4: Not a very good one. $600 was found on Foley's desk.

0: want my opinion?
1: I think you're going to give it to me anyway. So go ahead.
0: I think someone was killed. And I have a pretty good idea of where you can find the body. Okay to go inside?
2: Already processed.
0: Martin was an ex-Marine. Tough.
2: Well, a fight occurred, that's obvious.
0: A fight that escalated to murder.
2: Not necessarily. We only have a little bit of blood and a missing person.
0: This held a Japanese sword, short one. If someone had been stabbed, there wouldn't be a lot of blood, right?
2: Right. Be a small but deep wound, mostly internal bleeding. So, where's the body?
0: Well, the killer wanted to get rid of the body for obvious reasons. Those store locks are what they put on empty units. Martin said they were 95% occupied. There were four locks hanging there yesterday. There are now three. There are two marks on the floor here.
2: Where?
0: We've got to get in the right light to see them. Look what the heel of a shoe would leave if you were dragging a body.
2: Okay. Yeah, I see him now. They only go to here. It's not like he just got up and walked away.
0: You're right. The killer used one of these. Put the body in the empty unit and locked it with the storage lock.
1: That's impressive.
0: Just a hunch.

0: Hey, guys.
1: Hey, hon.
2: Hey.
1: How's your day?
0: Honey, can I talk to you for a second?
1: Yeah, sure. I'll be right back. Jan? You okay? What happened?
0: Martin Foley was killed.
1: Who's he?
0: He owns the storage place.
1: Wow, that's terrible.
0: Hmm.
1: So how does this involve you?
0: I seem to have a knack.
2: It's pinches.
0: Last time I saw him,

0: Martin was right after the auction. A couple days before that, we spoke longer.
1: And that's when you witnessed the altercation?
0: Yes, last Thursday.
1: Can you describe this man for me?
0: Late 40s, 5'9", in shape, blue-green eyes, interesting color, dark hair, beard, a little gray around the temples. Don't they have a security camera?
1: Yeah, no, it's broken. Long time ago. Did you hear any specific threats?
0: Just a lot of angry shouting. I couldn't make out any words.
1: And then when Martin came back in the office, was he visibly upset?
0: He was heated, but that passed.
1: Would you recognize this guy again?
0: Oh, yes.
1: That's what I like to hear.
2: That's not what I said.
0: Well, that's what it sounded like.
2: Honey, I just want you to be safe. That means telling the police what you saw, then staying out of it.
0: I'm not in it.
2: Yet you helped the police find the body.
0: Only because I was the one in the office when the guy came in and they had the argument.
2: Exactly. So if that man were the killer, then who can identify him? You've done what you should do. Now let the police do their jobs.
0: I will. But I can't promise you I'll stop thinking about it. Mm-hmm.
2: Thinking's fine.
3: Wasn't premeditated.
2: Here we go.
4: This is for your collection. It's Bakelite from the 1950s.
5: I want to make a display for all my buttons.
4: That's a good idea.
6: Let me pay you for that.
4: Don't deny me the pleasure of spoiling my godchild. Yeah. Okay, you guys.
6: Okay. Have fun working.
4: Bye, Froggy. Oh, that kid.
6: Thank you.
7: You're welcome. Hi.
8: Hi. I'm Danny. Can I help you?
7: Hi. I'm Alan. Bernard. I'm just buying this house, so I'm on the lookout for interesting pieces.
8: Oh, well, welcome to Rags to Riches. We specialize in interesting.
7: I can see that. Pennsylvania Dutch?
8: Nice eye.
7: Yeah, it's a dowry chest, right?
8: Exactly. Yeah, father would build that for his daughter, and there's the date right there. She'd sew quilts in preparation for her eventual wedding.
7: Well, I hope it worked out. Look, I hope you don't mind my asking, but I've always been curious. What do you guys do? Just walk around and knock on farmhouse doors? Like, how do you find all this great stuff?
8: We knock on a few doors. We go to estate sales, garage sales. People bring things in. Are you looking for anything specific?
7: No, not right now. If I close on the house, then I'll get a bit more serious.
0: Hello? Oh, hey, Louise.
7: My personal weakness has always been vintage baseball stuff.
8: Really?
7: Yeah.
8: Hey, Jen. Do you have that old baseball bat?
0: Oh, it's still in my car. You want me to go get it?
7: No, that's okay. I'm actually a bit more into baseball cards and autograph balls, that kind of thing. Big Cubs fan.
0: Oh.
8: Cubs.
7: Yeah.
8: Well, we've got a baby bear. Oh. It's a vintage teddy from 1920.
7: Well, I'd love to see that.
8: Come on. Got it in an estate sale last year.
7: It's very nice. So, Danny, is that short for anything?
8: Danielle.
7: That's a very beautiful name. I'll come back when I have a bit more time,
8: sure.
7: Okay? All right.
9: Oh, did you see that?
0: Oh, I saw that. Married?
8: No ring. I know it's not a guarantee.
0: Listen, I have to run. Martin's wife, Louise, just called me. She wants me to come over.
8: Oh, why?
0: Yeah, I'm not sure. Maybe she wants someone to talk to.
8: Yeah, well, you're good for that.
9: Still seems so unreal. I look at the door, expect him to come home. It's horrible. The detective said that you've been very helpful, that one of their leads is someone who'd been angry with Martin, that... You saw them fight?
0: Yes, I was there when a man came into his office. He was very upset. They argued outside. I couldn't hear what they were saying. Martin told me that he was angry because his storage unit had been auctioned off.
9: But you saw him?
0: Yes.
9: Good. Good. I hope they locate him soon.
0: Well, the police said he might not have any connection to the case.
9: You never think something like this is going to happen.

0: I'm sorry, Louise.
1: I loved him very much. He wasn't perfect, but we found a way to make it work.
0: I really don't feel like unpacking these boxes from the auction until we clear some more space.
2: Well, Jason is not going to be happy about you loading up the garage.
0: Or just the overflow. Besides, I don't want to go back to the storage unit right now.
2: I don't blame you. Now, this is cool. Stay or go?
0: Garage.
2: So, what's weird about Louise?
0: I know. And I was not about to say to her, well, if you were so in love with him, why were you divorcing him?
2: But if they were having problems, would she really be talking about them now?
0: Maybe not.
3: Hey, Mom.
0: Hey, Logan, will you do me a favor and take the boxes out of the back of my car and stack them near the workbench?
3: Well, Dad's rule, no junk in his garage.
0: Hey, it's not junk. Maybe he won't notice.
3: He notices if I put a screwdriver in the wrong place.
0: Thank you. Well, hello, handsome.
4: Nice try. I saw the boxes.
0: That didn't take long.
4: And?
0: Oh, just a few days, I promise.
4: Define a few.
0: Five.
4: I'll give you a week.
0: Thank you.
5: You're welcome.
4: Oh, you have that insurance paperwork you wanted me to sign?
0: Oh, shoot, I left it at the store. I'll go get it after dinner.
4: Well, I'd say it could wait, but...
0: But it can't.
4: You want some help?
0: That would be great, thank you.
4: All right.

0: In here.
1: Hey, you gotta see this. Here.
2: Whoa.
1: Oh. Look, hidden in the seat stem. This is a real treasure map.
0: Oh, I love a good treasure hunt.
3: Hold it. Just because it looks old doesn't mean it is.
1: Well, no. The bike is from 1934. I looked up a picture of one online.
3: Well, that makes it about 80 years old, not pirate era.
1: Yeah, the bike, maybe, but the map isn't on paper. It's thicker, like old...
0: Parchment.
1: Right, yeah.
0: Well, he's right. Pirates used parchment paper.
1: Ha.
3: Okay, well...

0: Where did the pirate get a bike?
1: You know what, you guys? I'm gonna run to the store quickly and grab that insurance paper.
0: You want me to come?
1: No. You guys stay. This is very exciting.
0: Yeah. Honey, I really don't mind.
2: So, Dad, what do you think?
3: Check it out.
0: Yeah.
3: See that?
0: Mm.
3: X marks the spot, right? It's gotta be legit.

0: Why? What'd they get?
1: Just this stuff.
0: It's costume jewelry. That's hardly worth stealing.
1: Mm.
0: You know, I was here last night. I came back around 10 o'clock to get some mail.
2: Could have been any time after that.
1: So the back's pretty trashed.
0: Oh, no. Oh, what a mess.
2: This was the thief who knew what he was doing. See how he carefully cut the window? Usually they just smash it.
1: Came and left through the back door.
0: Well, other than the costume jewelry, was anything else taken?
1: It doesn't seem like it.
2: Yeah, I must say, ladies, your security system is really outdated.
0: Well, we have a list of things to do.
1: Yeah.
0: But we had to fix the roof
1: first.
0: It was, yeah.
3: Pay back every penny, even if I have to come to your house and pull weeds.
4: I'll hold you to it. You too.
5: Thank you.
0: I don't think there's a connection, do you?
4: I don't know, but I don't like thinking you might have walked into a burglary last night. And then last week, a murder scene.
0: I won't be going to the store by myself anymore at night.
4: No, you will not. And we should have upgraded the alarm system a long time ago.
0: I know.
1: Check it out! There's a whole box of these. That's money right there.
0: Cute. Well, here we have a sign.
1: Nice.
0: And a box full of travel books. Europe, Belgium, Costa Rica, India.
1: Mm, we got some books here, too. Nothing old enough to be worth any money, I don't think.
6: Love this, though.
0: Famous diamonds and their history. I should put that in the house. It might inspire Jason. What do we have here? Oh, just little things. Pens, notebook.
6: Oh,
0: money.
1: Did you say the magic word?
0: Well, except it's from Costa Rica and Belgium.
1: We'll have to check the exchange rate.
0: Here, help me with this box.
1: Oh.
0: Kind of heavy.
1: Oh. Ooh.
0: Wow. Hey.
6: Oh.
0: Neat.
6: Oh.
1: So now who would use that? Pharmacists?
0: And gold dealers, I think.
1: Neat. And what have we here?
0: Tools.
1: For your watchmaker or something.
0: Okay, well, I think we can definitely sell the toolbox and the scale. Agreed?
1: Yes. Now, what about the federal table?
0: Oh, possible buyer coming this afternoon.
1: Sell it!
0: Who would let all this cool stuff go to auction?
7: George Heppelwhite was British. The pieces made in New England are after his style. I would date this early 19th century. It's very nice.
0: I already have some interest.
7: Jennifer, please. The only buyer for this wonderful piece would be me.
0: Make me an offer.
7: I think $1,500 would be more than generous.
0: A real offer.
7: I need to make some money on it when I sell it.
0: So do I.
7: What are you thinking?
0: More. A lot more.

0: Not quite in season, are they?
1: Hey, hello again.
0: Hi.
1: Not really, but getting there, I think.
0: Yeah. Do you always buy organic?
1: Well, yeah, when I found out what they spray on the other stuff.
0: Yeah.
1: Yes. I see you like,
0: Kale.
1: Kale.
0: No. Well, it's kind of bitter.
1: Yeah.
0: But I put it in green drinks, and if you mix it with apple juice, then it's not so bad.
1: Mm.
0: Do you juice?
1: Hmm?
0: Do you juice?
1: Juice? Well, yeah. I'm learning. Sometimes.
0: Well, you should come by the shop, and I can make you one with juice.
1: Yeah. No, I would love that. That'd be great.
0: Great.
1: Okay, this is going to be a little spur of the moment, but if you know, like a really good organic restaurant, maybe I could take you out for dinner tonight.
0: Yes.
2: Hello?
0: Okay, Alan was at the grocery store.
2: Wait, who's Alan?
0: Alan. Alan Allen from the shop. And he was at the grocery store, and I just walked up and I started talking to him.
2: Wait, you mean to tell me you made the first move?
0: Yes. Yes, and now we're going out for dinner. Organic. Can you believe it? What am I going to wear?
2: Oh, I know. How about that cute dress you bought last week?
0: Oh, really?
2: Really? That looks so hot on you. Are you kidding?
3: Oh, and I have the perfect pair of gold hoop earrings that you can borrow.
0: Okay. Yeah, okay. Good. Okay. Bye-bye. Bye. Where did I park?
4: An honest man lives long, and a thief gets his just due. Be careful not to venture unto what belongs not to you.
2: Whoa. That sounds like a warning.
5: I'm not scared. If you look at the map, there's a small lake with a stream flowing into it. I'm satellite searching a 50-mile radius of here to see if I can find a match.
4: Logan, that is very smart.
5: Oh, hey. And there's also a riddle. Here, check it out.
4: Oh, boy. Okay. There is no taller to be found. An old sailor could take me down and make me a boat to sail around. Here exact is found the ground. Oh, X.
5: Hey, come on, Mom. What's it mean?
4: I'm not sure. Well, what do you think?
5: Well, the X is obvious. That's the treasure. But the rest?
4: Well, sometimes it's easier to crack these things if you don't hit them head on.
0: Well, I liked it when I was there. I really like being on the water.
1: Oh, yeah, on the water. It's great. In the water, not so great. The rain in Seattle gets old really fast.
0: Wait, is that why you moved?
1: Yeah, that and the real estate market got overheated and there's better opportunities.

0: year. And actually, my daughter ended up graduating college, so the timing was just kind of right.
1: Congratulations on a successful launch.
0: Well, thank you very much. Yeah, it's great. She actually got a job at one of those San Francisco tech companies, so.
2: Oh.
0: Yeah.
1: Free lattes.
0: Yeah, free pretty much everything. Minibus ride to work, sushi for lunch. It's crazy.
2: Wow.
0: And this is great. It's awesome.
1: Oh, good. Good.
0: Yeah. Listen, if you don't mind my asking, do you ever do any interior design?
1: Oh, well, not professionally, but I help my friends when they ask.
0: Well, good. Because when I find a place, I am going to need some help.
1: Would you be living alone, or?
0: Yeah, well, I'm divorced.
1: Oh.
0: Actually, you know, it's funny. I ran into my ex-wife at my daughter's graduation for the first time in about 10 years, so. Yeah, that was something.
1: Wow.
0: It's like running into somebody at a high school reunion, you know?
1: Oh.
0: How about you?
1: Oh, same.
0: Hmm?
1: I mean, I'm divorced, not the thing about the ex-wife and the daughter's graduation.
0: Well, that's good, because that would be a little weird.
1: Well.
0: Cheers.
1: Cheers.
0: To a great night.
3: Honey, how much was that alarm system today?
4: What, you forgot already?
3: Remind me.
4: $1,700. But we can work on a monthly plan.
3: I think I'd prefer to take care of it right now.
4: Where'd you get this?
3: Well, bought a table, sold a table. But thanks for the loan.
4: Whoa, not so fast. We still have that junk to deal with in my garage.
3: It's not junk.
4: Hmm.
3: Are you really counting that? Jason?
5: Well, that sounds like a great date.
6: Mm-hmm. It was. So I don't think I want to see him again.
7: What? Why not? Well, because if I don't see him again, then I'll always have the memory of one great date with a nice guy.
5: Oh, you're crazy.
7: Maybe. But with my luck, he'll end up being a polygamist or a guy who keeps lizards as pets or a guy with a lingerie closet.
5: Danny, that's the guy.
7: What, he's here?
5: No, not that guy. The guy who was fighting with Martin.
8: Oh, that guy.

0: Can you tell what kind of truck?
1: No, but I do think you should slow down.
0: I just need to get a glimpse of the plate.
1: I can't believe this. I finally meet a nice guy and now I'm gonna die.
0: Almost. Is that a 3 or an 8?
2: It's a 3.
0: Oh.
2: It's an 8.
0: Oh, I don't believe it. That guy could be involved in Martin's murder.
1: It's okay, I'm sure the nice officer will understand.
3: License registration, please. Do you know how fast you were going?
0: 50?
3: Actually, I clocked you at 55 in a 40 zone. I'll be right back, ma'am.
0: Frank, hey, it's Jennifer. Listen, I just saw the guy that was arguing with Martin. We tried to follow him to get a plate number. He was driving an old yellow pickup truck. I'm not sure what kind. Yes, I'm listening. I know. I'm sorry, it won't happen again. Detective Linwood says we're not supposed to be following potential suspects.
1: Oh, I'm so surprised. There you are. Thank you so much. Enjoy. Oh, that's nice. Haida Gwaii?
0: Coast Salish, I think. But I have to get it checked out. Nice, though, huh?
1: Yeah. Oh, hang on. Incoming. It's from Ellen. Thank you for a wonderful evening. Let's do it again Saturday. Winky face.
0: Ooh.
1: I'm coming to your house on Saturday.
0: Invite him.
1: Really?
0: Jason's barbecuing fish, it's easy.
1: I don't know if Alan eats fish.
0: Ask him. It's gonna be okay.
1: Okay.
0: Deep breath.
4: Where are you? Oh. Oh. Yes? Could you be? And a stream flowing in.
5: Bingo.
4: Now just drop a pin on the lake. Oh, yeah.

0: Hi.
1: Hi.
0: What do you think?
1: Nice.
0: It was a little creepy before. Feels better now that everything changed. So, you want a coffee? Got a new espresso machine.
1: Oh, I'm fine, thank you. Louise, I was at a garage sale earlier today, and I saw the man that was arguing with Martin.
0: Really? Oh, that's kind of scary.
1: I called Detective Linwood, but I just thought you should know.
0: Oh, thank you. I got those security cameras fixed, and I'm never here alone. Sam's here whenever I am. I don't work late.
1: Do you have any idea who would want to harm your husband?
0: No. But Martin was never very diplomatic. It could get ugly if he thought someone stole a parking space down at the mall.
1: Did it ever go beyond arguing?
0: No. It was all bark. I don't know if the police are making any progress with this at all.
1: What's your best guess?
0: Robbery, maybe? I know Martin had some gold coins somewhere. I haven't been able to find them.
2: Hi. Hey, thanks for coming over. I told Jason we'd get our stuff out of the garage.
3: Sure. So I spoke to Alan.
2: And?
3: He's coming on Saturday.
2: Great.
3: And he's okay with fish.
2: Well, I like him even more. I think most of this stuff is gonna go to the shelter.
3: Yeah.
2: Oh, look.
3: Teddy bear.
2: Oh.
3: Well, the eyes are replacements.
2: Mm. And his one ear is not original. Not worth much.
3: Still cute.
2: Hey, why don't you give him to Allie?
3: That's a good idea. You should ditch that old frog.
2: Now, what about the suitcase? Should we donate it or put it in the shop?
3: I think it'll look good in the store.
2: Hey, I was thinking about asking Susan and Frank Linwood to join us on Saturday.
3: It's fine by me. I think Alan will be more comfortable with another couple there.
2: Perfect.
4: You failed me, Mom.
2: And how is that?
4: You've got the great analytical mind. The domestic detective. Mom Locke Holmes. And you can't even solve a simple riddle.
2: Oh, no, I solved it. The point is for you to solve it.
4: Well, tell me. I'll do the dishes.
2: Okay. Say the riddle.
4: There is no taller to be found. An old sailor could take me down and make me a boat to sail around. Here exact is found the ground. X.
2: And what are boats made of?
4: Fiberglass, steel, wood.
2: Okay, wood. Let's go with wood since we're talking about pirates. Where does wood come from?
4: It's about a tree, right?
2: Yes!
4: Oh, there is no taller to be found. So, I just look for the tallest tree, and that's where the X is found, right?
2: Bingo.
4: Mom, you're the best! I gotta go to that.
2: Wait. Aren't you forgetting something?
4: What, wait, a hug? Okay, yeah, sure, fine.
2: Oh, I will always take the hug, but I was talking about the dishes. Good job.
5: Ta-da!
6: Oh, she'll love it. Yeah, she's in the playroom. I'll get us a couple glasses of wine. I want to hear all about this new guy you met.
5: Okay.
6: And these dimples.
5: Oh, the dimples. Oh.
7: Hello, miss. What'd you up to, sweetie?
8: Just coloring my beanstalk book.
7: Mm-hmm.
8: What's in the bag?
5: What makes you think I have something in the bag?
8: Because you like to surprise me.
5: Oh. I brought you a friend for Froggy.
8: Thank you, Danny. What's his name?
5: I think it's Teddy. He's a real teddy bear. He's very old.
8: I love him. He's going right next to Froggy.
5: Oh. Best hugger in the world.

0: No. I'm not giving you access to the forensic details.
1: Okay, how about I guess and you nod your head one way or another?
0: How about no?
1: Given the struggle in the office, I have to assume there were fingerprints everywhere.
0: I love the pancakes here.
1: Me too. And if there was DNA under Martin's fingernails, you still need to find a suspect to match it to.
0: Can you pass the syrup there?
1: Clearly wasn't premeditated.
0: Oh, you think that's...
1: Killer didn't have a weapon. He found it there.
0: You know, I must admit, you sure got a mind for this stuff. Problem is, this is the real world. People get hurt. You know, trailing somebody because you think they might be a suspect in a crime? It's a bad idea.

0: idea.
1: I know.
0: Well, you know.
1: I do. I really do. We were a long way back, and my intent was to get a license plate number.
0: Outside of an argument a few hours before the murder, we have nothing to tie into this case.
1: Pretty intense argument. Do you have other suspects?
0: All right, here's what we know. Or at least what I can tell you. Martin most likely had no relationship to the killer. Somehow, somebody gained access to the office. Could

0: Casually. He has a secondhand store, more like a thrift shop. He was at the auction.
1: I know.
0: Is Vern a suspect?
1: Well, some people at the auction say he was pretty angry. Was he?
0: More about the units costing so much money. I have no idea what his relationship with Martin was.
1: You think of anything else? Just let me know. Oh, hey. You're gonna get this? Thanks so much. You are

0: Evelyn, what?
1: Hey, Frank, it's Jennifer. Remember you asked me about Vern Miller?
0: What about him?
1: His store is shut down. He's gone out of business.
0: Left town, too. We're on it, Jen. But thanks.
2: It's absolutely gorgeous.
3: Yeah.
2: These floors look like reclaimed maple.
3: Yeah, old farmhouse, I think.
4: Pretty cool, huh?
2: Very nice.
3: Yeah.
2: You really gonna buy it?
3: I don't know, maybe. Just trying to envision it done and livable.
2: Mm-hmm.
3: You've got a couple pieces of the store that would really work in here.
2: The curio cabinet?
3: Exactly, yeah. Mm-hmm. Anything arts and crafts would be amazing. Yeah. So what else you got hidden away? I mean, you must store your overflow somewhere.
2: Oh, we have storage at the back of the shop.
3: Right.
2: And then we rent a space for everything else.
3: Oh.
2: But we might have some things, I don't know.
3: Well, maybe we should take a peek.
2: Yeah.
3: Yeah, look at this.
2: Coffered ceiling.
3: Yeah.
2: Looks great.
3: But this, my favorite. Look at this. Travertine. Ooh.
2: Italian?
3: I think so.
2: Yeah.
3: Well, what do you think? Should I do it?
5: I was able to reconstruct some of the missing files. The one I was really interested in was the list of customers who might have defaulted on their units.
6: There's quite a few here.
5: We had 6 auctions in 3 years, 38 units sold.
6: Has Detective Linwood seen this?
5: Yeah, I already gave him a copy. You can keep that if you want.
6: Great. If you can put a picture to a name, I might be able to recognize the man Martin was arguing with.
5: That's what I'm hoping for.
6: There's something else. I'm hesitant to ask, but it's been bothering me.
5: What is it?
6: Were you and Martin getting a divorce?
5: Did he tell you that?
6: He did.
5: Did you really know him?
6: Only from the self-storage.
5: I lived with the man for 25 years, put up with his nonsense. It got worse as he got older. He threatened to divorce me if I even argued with him or expressed a viewpoint of my own.
6: I'm sorry, I had no idea.
5: But we weren't about to get divorced. I wasn't brought up that way. Is there anything else bothering you?
6: No.
5: Good. I came here because you may have seen the man who killed my husband. His name may be somewhere in that file.

0: destination.
1: One, two, three, four, five.

0: Buried treasure on my property.
1: Yeah, yeah, look, if I'm right, X marks the spot, 5 paces from the base of that tree. Oh, wait, has that always been the tallest tree?
0: Why would I tell you that?
1: Because I share the treasure.
2: Terms?
1: I give you 25%.
0: I'd let you keep 25%.
1: That's a lot.

0: better?
1: 50-50. Partners.
0: Fair enough.
1: Cool.
0: How deep do you want to go?
1: Oh, I'm not sure.
0: 3 feet. Any deeper, I'd have to talk to your parents.
1: Oh, hey, can I borrow a shovel?
2: Okay. So, how fast do those elevators travel?
3: Well, in the new skyscrapers, 20 miles an hour.
4: No.
5: What?
6: Wow. How do you engineer something like that to be safe?
3: Multiple cables. They can each hold 10 times their design load. It's very, very safe.
4: Amazing.
6: Well,
7: no, I'd be way more worried about being trapped inside one.
4: Right? I read about a guy who got stuck in his office elevator for an entire weekend.
8: What? That is my nightmare.
9: Didn't anyone miss him?
10: Hey, everybody.
11: Hey, Logan.
9: Hey, honey.
10: Hey.
9: Did you find it?
10: No, not yet.
6: I didn't know your son was a coal miner.
9: Logan, this is Alan Bernard. Hi. Alan, this is Logan. Well, tell him why you're dirty.
10: Oh, yeah, I'm digging for buried treasure. I found a map and...
12: Oh, arm.
10: Okay, I know it sounds crazy, but
6: no,
10: it's real.
6: No, not at all. Go for it. Hope you find something.
3: Did you get permission?
10: Yeah, but he won't let me dig deeper than 3 feet without talking to you.
3: Good.
9: Because we don't want you getting in over your head.
10: As I'm in the hole, that's I get it. I'm starving, by the way.
9: No. No. In the garage, drop the dirty clothes. There's a clean change in the dryer. Wash your hands, your face, and then you can eat.
10: Okay.
9: Thank you.
10: Well, good.
4: Is he really digging for treasure?
7: Yes. Must be in the genes. We go to garage sales looking for buried treasure.
9: That's right.
6: And what treasures have you found?
7: Oh, the federal table.
9: Oh. That's right. We recently bought an abandoned storage unit, had a small table worth $3,000.
6: Oh,
9: wow.
6: Boy. Wow, that is treasure.
9: Yes, and it was buried way in the back.
13: Hey, Alan, isn't it... kind of like what you do when you're looking for old houses and trying to fix them up?
6: Well, when I look for a house, you don't want to see anything buried. Buried means problems.
4: Oh. Where'd you grow up?
6: Chicago. Yeah, still a big White Sox fan.
13: Oh, man. Boo.
4: Awkward.
6: Oh, come on now.
3: Well, to buried treasure.
7: To your new house.
4: To good health.
6: Pura vida.
3: Pura...
9: Pura vida, does that mean pure life?
6: Close. Good life.
9: Oh, well, then, good life.
12: Good life.
9: Yeah, good life. Yeah. Yeah, drink to that. All right.
3: Good morning.
9: Hi, honey. Sweetie, are you on site today or in the office?
3: Office. We're having a problem with the supplier, so phone conferences.
9: Home for dinner?
3: Late. I'm going treasure hunting after work.
9: Oh, please change in the garage.
3: Oh, I don't plan on digging. I'll be supervising.
9: Seriously, how deep can he go?
3: I think blisters on hands, sun on head will determine depth of excavation.
9: So maybe 4 feet?
3: You could do 5 if the dirt is soft.
9: Well, how about you treasure hunters bring some pizza home for dinner?
3: You sure you don't want to help us dig?
9: Blisters on hands, sun on head. I don't dig it.
3: Really?
9: Really. Love you.
12: Love you more.

0: How sure are you it was him?
1: 100%.
0: And it was Louise Foley's garage?
1: Yes, and I'm assuming he had his own garage door opener.
0: All right, what's the plate?
1: 3471J2.
0: All right, let's see what we can find. Is that him?

0: Yes, that's the guy I saw arguing with Martin.
1: Earl Conroy. Outstanding warrants, failure to appear, petty theft, simple assault. I mean, this is no choir boy. He's not a murderer either. You know, I don't know whether to be completely upset with you for putting yourself in harm's way or happy that you may have found a break in the case.
0: Let's go with happy. Jason will cover the other.
2: You have certain talents that maybe I wish you didn't. What's his name?
0: Carl Conroy.
2: And Frank really thinks he might be involved?
0: He's questioning him. Louise lied to me. Martin did too, for that matter. That argument wasn't with a customer who was angry about losing his storage unit.
2: No, it was with a man who was having an affair with his wife.
0: It's the perfect motive. Carl and Louise get rid of Martin and they get the entire business plus the house.
2: Conroy may have been acting entirely on his own, you know.
0: Maybe. Doesn't seem likely, though.

0: young couple came in the store looking for a very expensive engagement ring, but they were just using the store as a means to gain access to the courier truck.
1: The young couple?
0: Horrible. Shot to death. Bodies found in a car.
1: Do you have any idea what became of the diamonds?
0: Probably cut into smaller sized stones. It's easier to sell that way, but the value is greatly diminished. These were 3 to 5 carat diamonds of exceptional quality. Why are you so curious about this?
1: Oh, I have a secondhand antique store. Rags to riches. I recently got this book on diamonds, and inside there was an article about the robbery. I've always been fascinated by diamonds.
0: Well, this was 5 years ago. Those diamonds are long gone.
1: If someone got the proper tools, could you cut them yourself?
0: One wrong cut, and I'd ruin the diamond. You'd need a master cutter, and one without ethics or regard for the law.
1: Not someone you'd find on Yelp.
0: No, you'd have to go to Mumbai or Antwerp. And you would have to smuggle the diamonds into the country first.
1: Antwerp. That's Belgium, isn't it?
2: Hi, you've reached Danielle. Please leave me a message.
1: Hey, Danny, I know you're on a date, but call me. I have some thoughts about that storage unit we bought. One, newspaper padding from 5 years ago. Diamond robbery 5 years ago. Two, balancing scales and tools that a jeweler might have. Three, money from Belgium. But why money from Costa Rica? Four, book on diamonds. Five, newspaper article on diamond robbery and death of suspects. La Pura Vida. Literally, pure life, good life. Popular saying used in Costa Rica.
3: Good health.
4: Pura vida.
3: Pura vida, does that mean pure life?
4: Close. Good life.

0: Oh, wow, this is really nice.
1: Thank you. Now, there is a bottle of wine in the fridge that needs opening.
0: Okay.
1: And glasses are in the rack.
0: All right, I can do that.
1: I'll be right back.
0: Okay.
2: You have a corkscrew anywhere?
3: Top right-hand drawer of the island.
0: The island top.

0: comfortable enough?
1: Yeah, it's perfect. Absolutely. Oh, it's just a really cute picture of the bear.
0: Yeah, that's my godchild.
2: Yeah, well, she's cute, too.
0: The bear in the shop was all original. This one we found in a storage unit. And been refurbished a little.
1: Well, that'll kill its value.
0: Yes, it will.
1: Yeah. I had a wonderful evening.
0: So did I.

0: That's very nice.
1: It was very nice. I gotta go.
0: Why?
1: Because if I don't leave now, I'll probably stay a long time.
0: Okay.
1: I got a big morning.
0: Right.
1: I'll call you, okay?

0: Hi, Jen.
1: Danny, is he there? Say yes or no.
0: He just left, but it was really weird.
1: Danny, it's his storage unit that we bought. His name is Derek Brooks, and somewhere in all that stuff are some diamonds.
0: Oh, no. Oh, that could explain it.
1: What?
0: Could the diamonds be in the bear? He saw the picture of Allie and the bear, and he couldn't get out of here fast enough. And he took the envelope with Marianne's address on it.
1: Oh, my goodness. Danny, call Marianne.
2: Tell her to grab Allie and get out of that house.
1: I'm calling Frank.

0: Frank, it's Jennifer again. I'm on my way to 145 Sycamore Street. Alan Bernard is on his way there, too. I think that he's the one that killed Martin. Marianne and Allie could be in grave danger. Please call me back, Frank. I'm calling 911.
1: Hello?
2: Allie, it's Auntie Danny. Honey, it's really important I talk to Mommy right now.
1: She's in the shower. Want me to have her call you when she gets out?
2: No, honey, right now. Take the phone up to Mommy and tell her it's an emergency.
1: Okay.
2: Run!

0: Careful. Yes, Danny. I'm going straight to my car.
1: Marianne?
2: Put the phone down.
1: Hello?
2: Put the phone
1: Marianne.
2: Down.
0: Just take what you want. My purse is right there. There's an ATM card.
2: Shh. Where's your little stuffed teddy bear? Huh?
3: In my playroom?
2: Okay. It's only gonna take 2 seconds. No one's gonna get hurt. But I think we should all go look for it together. Okay? Let's go. Let's go.

0: Wow. You have lots of nice stuffed animals, don't you?
1: Huh?
0: There he is.

0: Okay. Where are my toy diamonds, sweetie pie?
1: In my jewelry box.
0: Thank you.
2: Well, yes, they are.
0: Thank you.
3: The police are on their way.
0: Well, we don't have much time then, do we? You know, I was just gonna take the diamonds and leave, but unfortunately now I have three eyewitnesses, so...
3: Four.
0: Pretty much the same thing.
3: You will get two steps out the front door.
0: Make this quick, Danny. I'm gonna pick up these diamonds and I'm gonna walk out that door.
3: I don't think so.
0: You know, shooting somebody is a lot harder than you think. Trust me, I know. It's gonna make a nice lifelong memory for that little girl, too, don't you think?
3: Marion, get her out of here. Let's go. She will shoot you.
0: No, I doubt it.
3: One more step, Jerk.

0: You have no idea how close you came.
1: I got it, Danny. Put the gun down before you hurt somebody.
2: Danny. Danny, put the gun down. Put the gun down.
3: Face down on the floor.
1: Now.
0: You're okay? You're okay?
1: Yeah. Ow! Ah!

0: He came to the shop. He said he was a Cubs fan. You're one or the other. You're never both.
1: All right. Oh, I got to get down to the station right now to process him. Tomorrow, coming by the shop first thing to get full statements.
0: How is she? Oh, fast asleep. Her biggest concern was getting the bear back.
2: Oh.
1: Oh. Right. Well, it's going to be in evidence for a while. 9 a.m. tomorrow?
0: Yes, 9 a.m. I'll see you then.
3: Huh. Hey, missed all the gunplay. Danny there, well, she was doing all the shooting. But your wife, well, she was jumping on a bad guy after throwing a baseball bat in his face. Would you take her home, please?
4: Yeah.
3: And make sure she stays there.
5: All right.
6: Sorry. Yeah. Jen?
0: Oh, hi, honey. Before you jump to conclusions, let me explain.
6: I'm just happy you're safe.
0: I'm okay.
6: Now, I'm gonna take you home. You too, guest bedroom.
7: Are you gonna be okay?
0: Yeah, David's on his way home. And I have a bottle of wine that needs drinking. I really thought you were gonna shoot him.
7: Should've.
5: Honey.
0: I'm just saying. Derek Brooks. Put that name into the computer, and up pops...
1: Helen Bernard. Younger.
0: And an article that says he is presumed dead in a boating accident. No body found. 5 years ago.
1: So, he masterminds a jewel heist, kills his partners, fakes his own death.
0: Puts the diamonds safely in a storage unit, moves to Costa Rica, thinking he'll come back years later when the heist and the murders have been forgotten. He was then planning on going to Belgium or India to have the diamonds cut down.
1: And the storage unit was paid by credit card that was on autopay.
0: Yes, and when I signed for the storage unit, I noticed that that credit card had been canceled due to foreign transactions.
1: And by the time Alan found out, it was too late.
0: He shows up after the auction, demands to know who bought his stuff. Martin won't tell him. A fight escalates. Martin ends up dead. Alan then tears through the files trying to figure out the person who has his stuff. Then he put the body in the empty unit and locked it with the storage lock.
1: And that explains the break-in here at the shop and why nothing was taken. He was only interested in that suitcase with the bear in it.
0: Which was sitting in my garage. He kept trying to figure out where we kept our excess inventory.
1: And by the way, the items from that auction are now evidence.
0: What?
1: And that table you sold?
0: Oh, don't say it.
1: You have to get it back.
0: Well, I guess you're gonna want this back, too. Marianne brought it by. They must have missed it last night.
1: Yeah, I guess so. Wow. Thank you.
0: I owe you an apology.
8: No, you don't. Anyone would have been suspicious after what you saw.
9: Jennifer, my marriage with Martin was over a long time ago. But he wouldn't accept that I'd found someone new. That doesn't mean I wanted any harm to come to him. I was horrified at what happened.
0: I understand, but I feel so badly that I suspected you.
9: Isn't the spouse always the most likely suspect? I knew how it looked. But thanks to you, the man who did this has been caught.
0: Very nice. And I see you're helping.
10: I am. I'm the safety engineer.
11: Hey, I hit something.
10: Okay, now I'm digging. Hey, hon, can you grab Henry? He's up at the house.
11: Yeah, he's part owner of whatever we find.
0: Oh, you got it.
11: Come on, Dad.
10: All right, finally. Oh, that sounds good.
11: Yeah.
10: That sounds good.
11: All right, let's get around the hole.
0: I don't know what it is, but they found something.
12: Well, it's probably some old trash.
11: Treasure chest. A real treasure chest.
12: Oh, my.
11: Come on, open it, Dad.
10: Henry?

0: Take.
1: Please, look under it. I remember. It was my son's 8th birthday. It was going to be a pirate party. But there was a polio scare, and everyone wanted their kids safe at home. We were all frightened, and the party was forgotten. A friend of mine made that map, buried the box. We didn't know where. It was so long ago. This is a letter from my wife to our son. Both have passed. You have no idea what this means to me.
2: Oh, Henry. We're so happy we could help you find it. Aren't we, Logan?
0: Yeah, very happy.
1: I'm sorry there's no pirate treasure. But I see you're pretty handy with a shovel. If you'd like to earn some money, I do have some yard work needs doing.
0: That sounds great.
1: Logan's told me about your shop. And I have an attic here that nobody's been in for like 50 years. Are you interested?
3: Oh, no.
2: Always. What do you think's up there?
1: Furniture and boxes and junk and my comic book collection.
2: Wait. Your collection?
1: Well, I was young once. I used to buy them all when they first came out. I think they're all first editions.

0: Get the door. Okay. 22 kids got sent home from school with lice.
1: Benefits of tea tree oil.
0: Ew.
2: Would you rather get lice?
3: What's with the boxes?
4: Mind your business, kiddo.
1: Really? Em, get in the driver's seat. Key on. Pedal to the metal when I say.
0: Got it.
1: Hit it!
5: You know this hasn't been easy for you, and how badly you need the funding. So skate clean. It's yours.
0: I will.
6: That was a great skate for Odessa Patterson. Here's your score.
0: You see my mom yet?
5: Stay focused, Maddie. You know what's at stake, okay? This is your year. And don't overthink the triple lutz. You nailed it in warm-up. Don't rush the takeoff.
6: And our next competitor, representing the Toronto Skating Club, is Maddie Day.
7: You've got this, girl.

0: Stay focused, Maddie.
1: Here we go, Maddie. Maddie.
0: Poor kid had a shot at getting a free ride, a grant.
2: She only needed to be in the top five. She was the best one on the ice. She's worked so hard. I've seen her land that jump 100 times.
1: So how bad is it?
2: Torn meniscus.
0: No skating for 12 weeks, then rehab.
3: No, I mean your financial situation.
0: 4 months behind on rent.
1: Is there any severance pay?
0: For my used car lot? Are you kidding me?
1: Bummer. Okay. Desperate times, desperate measures. Pack your bags, kiddo.
3: You and the girls are moving in with me.
0: We can't do that. The girls are in school. Our lives are here.
2: Appreciate the offer. I'll make it work.
0: I made the honor roll in high school. No. No college degree. Yes, I know I haven't worked in a medical office, but I'm real good with people. I'm real good with people. I'm real good with people. Okay, I understand. I did teach some fitness classes in my 20s. And actually, I did fitness modeling. How old am I?
4: Kelly Dane?
0: Yeah.
4: You've been served.
0: 72 hours to vacate the premises? Are you kidding me? Hey!
5: I could use a little help out here.
6: I saw Aunt Ginger lives in New York.
7: She retired and moved back home.
8: Yeah, she gave up her promising musical theater career.
0: Hey, at least she gave it a shot.
8: 40 years is more than a shot.

0: How far is Sudbury?
1: 4 boring hours.
2: There's a car dealership up there I think I can get a job at.
1: What about my skating?
2: We're dealing with a serious injury here.
1: I can still get better for nationals.
3: Baby, we just can't afford skating right now.
1: Don't do this to me.
0: It's not all about you, Maddie.
4: We're all gonna have to pitch in and make some compromises.
1: Yeah, because you can't keep a job.
0: That's not fair.
1: This isn't fair.
4: Life is not fair, Maddie. Get used to it.

0: All right, it's been a good month, but not a great month. So I'm going to do something to shake up the sales team a little bit. I got someone new coming in. Oh, thanks for showing up, guys.
1: Oh, no, no. You're giving her a job?
2: A job here, with us.
0: Yes.
1: She's not local, eh? She got no customer base here.
2: Yeah. Who's she going to call? She's got, like, no customers. Zero.
0: Actually, she's from here.
1: She is?
0: Yeah.
1: Okay, but we've got a pretty tight team here.
2: Yeah. You know what an import would do to this team?
0: Yeah. Make it better.
1: Okay, look, I got an idea. She doesn't make a sale in 30 days, she gotta go.
0: Come on, give her 60 days.
1: I know, 30 days.
2: Bam! 30 days, gone.
0: Yeah, she can do it.
1: Okay, but if she doesn't, she's gone. Fair bet? Huh?
2: Eh?
1: Hmm?
2: Eh?
1: Eh? Bet?
2: Eh?
1: Bet.
2: Eh?
1: Bet.
2: Eh?
1: Bet.
0: All right. It's a bet.
1: All right.
0: Jerry?
2: What?
0: Go.
2: Oh.
0: Just go. Meeting is over, guys.
3: Wow. Look at the houses. Everyone must be rich on the street. Is everyone rich in Sudbury? Is Aunt Ginger rich?
4: Hardly. I don't know. She did all right. Better than we have. Lighten up, Maddie. We've got our health in each other. That ain't bad.
3: Is this Aunt Ginger's?
4: Yeah.
3: I love it.
4: All right, just leave the bags in the car, okay? We'll go in and say hi.
3: Auntie Ginger? Auntie Ginger, are you here?
5: She's not even home, Mom. Really nice welcome.
3: Maddie, give it a break. Jeez.
6: Language.
3: I said jeez.
6: Girls hungry?
7: Girls, we gotta go shopping.
3: Oh, crap! I wanted to be here when you got here.
4: Auntie Ginger.
3: Oh, hello. Oh,
4: thank you.
3: Oh, don't mention it. Oh, this must be Emma. Oh, you're as pretty as your mom. Well, not as pretty as me at your age, but still very pretty. Oh. Oh, and is this Maddie? Holy mother of God, look at you. I remember when all you did was crap your pants and pick your nose. Oh, you poor thing. How are you feeling?
6: Hello?
0: Who's this?
8: Emma, who's this?
0: It's Lewis.
8: Lewis, the car guy?
0: Yeah.
8: My mom can sell anything with four wheels and an engine.
0: Yeah, sure she can.
9: Lewis?
10: Kelly?
9: Yes.
0: Oh, it's so good to hear your voice.
9: You too. I hope you two kids like your rooms. I've had so much fun fixing them up. Okay, we're going to get you settled, and then presents for all.
3: Did she say presents?
5: She's trying to buy us.
3: I can be bought.
0: It seems like just yesterday we were in high school together.
10: Right? When are we going to see you down at the shop? Yeah, I want to get you starting to do sales right away, right?
9: You mean I have the job?
0: Of course you have the job. Are you kidding me?
9: I'll see you Monday morning then.
0: Ah, gosh, this is swell.
10: I can't believe you're here. Okay, see you Monday.
0: Ciao. Bye. Oh, he's back.

0: A man just said he loved you. What more do you need?
1: I need a few specifics.
0: Because I do.
1: Well, but why?
0: What kind of a question is that?
1: Why do you love me?
0: I just told you. Electricity and friction and because you say things and then you do things and then you say, and I can't define love.
1: Apparently so.
2: And this is your room.
3: Really? This is for a 4-year-old.
4: Have you guys seen my room? Never mind, yours is way worse.
2: You can make it your own.
3: And Ginger just redid it for me.
5: You know what, Mom? This really sucks.
6: We really didn't have a choice, Maddie Dane.
5: You ruined my life.
6: I did not. You were this close to being funded. You're the one that fell, not me.
5: Mom! I can't believe you just said that.
6: I'm sorry.
3: It's okay.
7: Okay, very calm, very relaxed, okay? Be a good girl, Rose. And frown.
8: You would not believe who I just saw at the grocery store.
7: Who? No, you can't move, Rose.
9: Who?
7: Can this wait?
8: No. Kelly Dane.
7: Rose.
9: Kelly Dane?
8: Yeah.
9: Give us a minute.
8: Yes.
9: At the grocery store here in town?
8: Yes. She had 2 kids with her.
9: How'd she look?
8: Amazing. I mean, okay.
9: Is she just visiting or is she moving back?
8: I don't know.
9: Oh, forget it. Never mind. I'll find out myself. Okay, Dr. Schachter, you can come back in now.
5: I'll be a good girl.

0: got something?
1: Yeah.
0: Good, good.
1: Kid's here. You want me to collect on the debt?
0: No, not yet. Now that we know he's at the rink, go see his old man first, if he's not in jail.

0: See? Easy as pie.
1: Mercury? Mercury, that choreography was all off. You're showing her bad technique. The double axel was weak, the butterfly, and the flying camel was way off.
0: No, it wasn't.
1: Yes, it was. Yes, it was, most definitely. Can you do it again, please?
0: Rose?
1: Do it again.
0: I'm done. Sorry, kiddo. Good luck.
1: Don't worry about it, Heather. We're better off without him. Just, let's do it again, sweetie. Music!

0: Wow.
1: Wow. Better, but not wow. Heather! Heather, stop! Heather, stop! Excuse me, whoever you are, this is Private Ice.
2: Oh, sorry.
1: Where's Mercury? Mercury! Mercury!
3: It's okay.
1: Mercury!
3: Honey, it's okay. I have it. Mercury, this is Private Ice, is it not?
1: I'll take care of this. Mercury, can you have that girl removed, please, and lock the door behind her?
4: Can't do that, Rose. Fire regs, plus your hour's up.
1: I'm sorry, but we lost 4 minutes because of this.
4: You can pick it up on the next session.
3: Oh, okay, that's all right. Thank you, Mercury.
1: That's not all right. Then what are you thanking him for? We paid for the ice.
2: She's good.
4: Okay. Good's relative. Haven't seen you before.
2: Just moved here from Toronto.
4: You skate?
2: I did.
4: Injury or money?
2: Both.
4: Yeah, figures. You have a coach in Toronto?
2: Yeah, Pat Lewicki.
4: That's not bad.
2: You know her?
4: Yeah, I worked with her a long time ago. You planning a comeback?
2: Probably not.
4: No, you shouldn't have come into this place. The smell gets you every time.
2: Yeah, I should probably get going.
4: Hey, kid.
2: Maddie.
4: If you want to coach, I got a Tiny Tykes program tomorrow. Regular coach is sick. Don't even need your

0: later. Are you lost?
1: Yeah, first aid. Do you know where 2C is?
0: Heather.
1: Maddie.
0: Follow me, Maddie. So, didn't I see you at the rink last night?
1: Yeah, you're a great skater.
0: Thanks, I know.
2: This is it. All right, here you go. Hi, guys. Kelly, this is Ben and Jerry, two of our key salesmen. Guys, this is Kelly.
3: So, you're the import, huh? Oh, no, wait, you're from here. Oh, no, you were from here, but now you're not from here.
4: We hear you think you're pretty hot. Well, so as you know, we're pretty hot, too.
2: Keep up the good work there, boys.
3: See ya.
4: Wouldn't want to be ya. Oh, nice legs.
5: Now, bros first, man.
4: Yeah, no, I get you. No ups for her. Yeah. Still, that's something.
3: It's impressive, yes.
6: You seem interesting.
2: Well, appearances can be deceiving.
6: This is a fabulous dealership.
2: Oh, thanks a lot. Oh, and this is yours.
6: Huh? Wow.
2: Yeah, pretty good, right?
6: Yeah.
2: Smelt it okay? Yeah. Mm-hmm. Coffee, tea, me? That's a joke, right?
6: No, thanks, I'm good. So, how are you? No doubt settled down, partnered up kids?
2: No. I guess I never got over you breaking my heart. This is great.
6: It is. Shall we get down to business?
2: Right, yeah. Your drawdown against sales would be $600 a week.
6: Oh.
2: Is that okay?
6: Oh, yeah.
2: And there's no need to cause any trouble right off the bat, right?
6: Excuse me?
2: What? Your skirt.
6: What about my skirt?
2: It's a little short. You know, the four P's?
6: Sorry, the four P's?
2: Prudent to appear as professional as possible.
6: That's three P's.
2: No, it isn't.
6: Yeah, prudent, professional, possible. Three.
2: Well, I always counted a peer to be a P. But, you know, you're right. You're absolutely right. A peer is an A.
6: So how long do I have?
2: What?
6: How long do I have before I have to make my first sale?
2: Well...
6: It's okay, Lewis. I'm a pro.
2: 30 days.
6: No problem.

0: He's always looking at me.
1: Who?
2: Him.
0: Darcy. He's troubled. As in, stay away from. Well, his dad is in and out of jail, and his mom disappeared a few years ago. And last year, he beat up this kid really bad. Like, really bad. So, what brought you to Sudbury?
1: My mom got a job here.
0: Here?
3: Yeah, believe it or not.
1: You getting ready for sectionals?
0: Yeah, you skate?
1: Did. Bombed out at regionals. Injured my knee.
0: Sorry to hear about your knee, but it is cool that you skated. We have a lot in common.
3: Hi, Portia. I'm the school social convener.
1: Maddie.
3: I just have a couple questions to get you on the right track.
1: Track?
3: So, do you qualify yourself as a jock, goth, emo, raver, motorhead, or princess?
0: Princess, right?
1: I see it.
4: Been a while, Mercury. You coaching?
5: No, but I ran into one of your skaters, though.
4: Let me guess, Maddie Dane.
6: Yeah, seems like a good kid.
4: Oh, yeah. No, she's got it. I hated losing her. If she gets her knee back, she can go all the way.
7: She's that good.
5: Thanks.

Okay, so let's make two lines. What we're gonna do, push once and glide on one foot. Okay, and under. Good job. Good work. Sadie, when you feel like you're off balance, don't go like this. That'll make you want to go like this or like that. So keep your feet like straight and your knees over your toes, okay? There you go. See? Good, nice work. Here, I'm here for you. That's a lot better. And then arms out for balance.

0: How'd your knee feel out there?
1: Not bad.
0: It hurt, didn't it?
1: Yeah.
0: Yeah, you're doing more than you should. So what are you doing for rehab?
1: Cycling.
0: No, it's not enough.
1: It's free. Is that you?
0: Yeah.
1: Who's that with you?
0: My wife.
1: She was a skater?
0: Yeah, she was great.
1: You guys still married?
0: No.
1: I'm sorry.
0: $40. You were good with the kids today.
1: Thank you.
0: Are you available Thursday?
1: Yeah.
0: 4:30, sharp. Don't be late. Might as well leave your skates here. There's some lockers in the back, okay?
1: Thanks.
0: I saw you set up to jump. You chickened out.
2: Oh, crap. My mom's coming home.
1: I love your house.
3: Yeah, mom had it custom built. Are you hungry? Because starving.
4: Here, have some. Dig in.
1: How often do you have private ice?
4: Like 5 days a week. Oh, sorry. And I do regular sessions, too. Well, it's Mercury's dinky ring, and he only offers 3 a week. Mostly intermediate girls. It's so annoying. I can trust you, right?
1: Yeah.
3: Well, I'd love to get your opinion on some of my dresses. My mom and I are always fighting over what I should wear. She's burned through, like, 4 designers. Come on.
2: Your room is really great.
4: Thanks. What do you think?
2: Gorgeous.
4: I know, silly, but which one do you like?
5: Heather.
4: Oh. What are you doing?
5: Mom, this is Maddie.
2: Wait, didn't I see you at the rink?
5: Sorry about that.
6: You must be new in town.
5: Yeah, but my mom's from here.
2: Oh. So it's Maddie...
5: Dane. I was getting Maddie's opinion on some of my dresses.
2: Think it really matters?
5: Well, Maddie skates.
2: Or she used to. She got injured at sub-sectionals. So you skate?
5: I did.
2: Hello?
7: It's Mercury.
0: Can you make it over to the rink?
5: Now?
7: Yeah, I've got some ice time.

0: Okay. You see the figure eight tracings?
1: Yeah.
0: Good. You follow them.
1: Why am I following them?
0: It's called patch. Old school exercises. It's all your knee can handle right now. Eyes on the tracing. Arms checked. Knees soft. Go ahead. Pat, tighten up your center. You look like a jello sandwich.
1: How long do I have to keep on doing this?
0: You got 40 minutes.
1: Oh, great.
0: You don't like it, you can get off. Okay, keep it going. I'll be back in a minute.

0: Darcy, it's for you.
1: Yeah.
2: How are you?
1: I'm okay.
2: Hey, I was wondering if you could bring somebody down to the jail tomorrow.
1: Dad, I don't want to do this anymore, okay? I love you, but I just want you to leave me alone. I'm sorry.
3: What'd you fall doing, Patch?
4: No.
3: Didn't think so. What happened?
4: I lined up for a jump and I couldn't do it. I skated right through it and I was scared.
3: No one said it would be easy.
4: I don't think I can do it.

0: There comes a time for everyone, no matter who they are, to quit. Maybe it's that time for you.
1: Yeah, I think it is.
0: It's okay. It's okay, kiddo. Come on. I'll give you a lift home.

0: Surprise!
1: Oh.
0: For you.
1: How thoughtful.
0: I think so.
1: Would you like to come in?
2: Yes, gosh, yeah.

0: do it better.
1: Louis, I'm really so grateful for the job. Everything you've done for me. Louis, this isn't working.
2: Why not?
1: We dated in grade 10.
2: The best year of my life.
1: We were 15.
2: Yeah, you were my first.
1: Kiss.
2: Yeah. Shucks, I'm sorry.
1: You haven't changed a bit. The same spiky hair, lost shucks expressions.
2: That's a good thing, right? Look, I can change.
1: No, I like you, but we're friends. Can we just be friends?
2: Sure.
1: Excuse me, sorry. I better go see what that is. I really like to keep on coaching the kids.
3: Yeah, that'd be fine. Your mom?
1: Yeah. Mom, this is Mercury. He gave me the job at the rink. Kelly, that doesn't sound good. How old is this truck?
3: Old.
1: Let's see if we can get it started.
3: Yeah.
4: Third string also on the second fret, just like that. That's it. That's E minor. Got that. All right, so now the second chord, this one's really easy. It's literally only two strings. But you did get it. Here you go. Nice one. You're gonna take your ring finger, just one more up. There we go. To the D. There we go. Nice one.
5: Hey, Maddie.
6: Hey, Heather.
5: Had private ice this morning. Nailed my triple lutz. 5 in a row. I'm so happy. Hey, do you wanna come to my house after?

0: Darcy, good to see you. This thing ain't going away. Don't make it worse.
1: Don't make it worse.
2: Hey, what's going on?
3: It's okay, Mark.
0: Is it?
2: Doesn't look okay.
0: Darcy here owes us money.
2: That true, Darcy?
3: My father owes us.
0: $1,200. Dad's in jail again. Debt goes to the kid.
2: $700. You give it to Mo. You tell him it's square.
0: I don't think so.
2: This is my house. No one comes into my house and threatens anyone. Your move. Make it.

0: You got lucky.
1: Let's go.
2: I'm sorry, Mark.
3: Darce, you got any problems? You come to me.
4: Did you see the hair?
5: Yeah.
6: No, I don't want you to miss this opportunity. Great. Yeah, see you then.
7: Mercury just showed up. Wants to go for a test drive. Thinking the CRV. Like it?

0: Really, I'll get out and push.
1: No, no, you're the client. I'll push.
0: Well, you were the one that said I could handle it.
1: Yep, I did say that.
2: Yep. No problem.

0: best choreographer in North America for you. Angel Stoico, an Olympic champion, is willing to come up here and work with you. It's exactly what you need to win the nationals.
1: Yeah, but I still have to win my section first, Daddy.
0: Come on, the sectionals is a shoo-in. We know that. This is your year to win the nationals. Honey, you're up from your nap.
2: Of course I'm up. With this racket going on down here, I thought I was missing a party or something.
0: Sorry, honey.
2: Honey, are you putting on weight?
1: No.
2: No, you're looking a little hippie there.
0: Rose, maybe you shouldn't.
2: Hush, Henry. Her dress is custom made. Her measurements can't change.
3: Heather, bring down the measuring tape, honey.

0: Hey.
1: Hey.
0: Merc says you're doing really good with the kids.
1: Thanks. He said you were a really great hockey player.
0: Used to. I shoot some pucks every now and then.
1: Why'd you quit?
0: Didn't have a choice. I'll see you later.
1: Arms out for balance. That's a lot better. Good job.

0: I'm not gonna quit.
1: We're gonna need a second opinion on your knee. What do you think about going to nationals?
0: I didn't even qualify for sectionals.
1: I'll get you into sectionals.

0: Is your mother there?
1: Look, Lewis,
2: you're calling on the home phone and I'm trying to do my homework.
3: Well, yes, sorry. It's just, she isn't answering herself.
2: She's at work.
0: No, she isn't.
1: Yes, she is.
0: No, she isn't.
2: Yes, she is.
3: No, she isn't.
2: I made my first sale. I so want your job. Woo!
4: She nailed the sale in 17 days.
5: I hate it when he does that.
6: Yeah. He's getting better at it, though.
7: Any pain?
2: A little.
7: MRI shows a longitudinal tear in the meniscus. Can you straighten your leg out for me? Not too bad.
2: The doctor in Toronto said I couldn't skate for 12 weeks.
7: So with rest, it can get better, but it is vulnerable to further injury. We can do PRP.
2: What's that?
7: Platelet-rich plasma. Blood spin. It speeds up the healing process.
2: Okay.
7: But these treatments are expensive. Does the family have money?
8: I'll cover the treatments.
7: All right, well, then she must be good.
8: More than good. She can go all the way.
7: Work it out.

0: A warrior. Intensity in the eyes. I'm attacking. Always intense. I want that. None of this sort of dead-eyed, oh, I don't know where I'm going. Oh, where am I? I'm lost in a shopping center. I can't find the cucumbers. We don't want that. Look and attack. It's good. It's good. It's not great, but it's good.
1: Okay.
0: You know what you're gonna win with good? Nothing. Again, let's go.
2: Okay, right?

0: Any pain? You feel a little pain here?
1: A little, yeah.
0: Is it fatiguing?
1: Yeah.
0: Okay, let's try one more time.
2: What I want to do now, brackets. Need to get it nice and soft. Okay, I want to test that power, test that balance. Let's try again. See how the knee feels. That's it, that's it, that's it. Okay, come back on the other leg. How'd that feel on the knee?

0: This will hurt some more. Tell me when.
1: Now.
2: Hey, Dars. Why don't you do me a favor? Help out Maddie with some rehab.
3: Yeah, sure.
2: Come on, Maddie, come on, let's go. You guys, come on, keep going. Faster, let's go.

0: already. Come on.
1: Do we even know where we're going?
0: You can do it. Come on.
1: Wait up.
0: Keep going. Keep going. Almost there.
2: Any pain?
1: No. No pain.
2: Okay, a little bit more. Any pain?
1: No.
2: Okay, that's good. You can rest it.
3: You gotta let her compete in sections.
4: She didn't qualify.
3: Look, Maurice, you owe me a favor. I'm calling it in.

0: clear arms back a bit. Good. Okay, resist. Let's go backwards again. Just want to test the knee a little bit with some power. Okay, easy at first. Just easy, yeah. Nice in the knees. Nice soft knees. Nice and light at first. How's the balance feel?
1: Okay.
0: Good. Trust the edges. Trust them. A little more power in the knee. Excellent. Okay, good. All right. Inside hop. Good. Can you do a landing position for me? Just hold the landing. Yep, that's it. Strength in the knee. Looks good. It looks really good. Stay there. Stay there, kiddo. Good. Straighten the knee. Draw the energy through. Bend that knee. It looks really good. Stay there. Stay there. Stay there. Good. How's the knee feel?
1: Good.
0: You want to take it for a test drive?
1: Yeah.
2: I thought you told me she didn't skate anymore.
3: Well, yeah, that's what she said.
2: Wasn't I right to tell you not to trust her? You might want to ask her why she's lying to you.

0: That's good. That's good. I'll insert that. Stop! Stop! Stop, stop, stop, stop, stop! Where are your arms, Heather? Up! Up! Ball of light in your chest. Beautiful swan, not sick little duck. Use your arms, it's not Riverdance.
1: Why do you live at the rink?
2: Well, my dad's a drunk. He's in and out of jail.
1: What about your mom?
2: She took off. She just couldn't stand him anymore.
1: That's rough.
2: It's okay. I was practicing at the rink a lot. Mercury kind of took me. Gave me a job. Let me sleep in the dressing rooms. It's okay.
1: Heather said you got in a fight with someone and hurt him pretty bad.
2: Yeah, it was a hockey fight.
1: Is that why you can't play anymore?
2: I can play. The guy I hurt, he was a friend. And he can't play anymore. So I figured I don't deserve to.
1: I'm sorry.
3: I think we're gonna need to get your hair highlighted before sectionals too. And I was thinking maybe a little Botox wouldn't hurt.
4: For who?
3: I don't want to be frowning while you skate. The judge is like a nice, calm, smooth face.
4: You don't know what the judge is like.
3: Good taste is universal, dear. Besides, I'm just looking out for your best interest. Didn't I warn you about Maddie?
5: Hey, Heather.
1: Why did you lie to me? Was it all a con? See what I was planning? See what I was wearing? Hear my music?
5: I never lied to you.
1: You said you weren't skating anymore, but you are. I even share my secret potato chip stash with you.
6: Hello?
2: It's Mercury.
6: I'm really liking the CRV.
7: Really? That's excellent news.
6: Listen, if you're not too busy tonight, I thought maybe you'd like to grab a bite to eat.
7: You mean like a date? A date date?
2: Yeah, I guess, if you're not busy.
7: Well, actually, I am busy.
2: Oh.
7: I'm having dinner with you.
8: Okay, so you take the outside edges and fold them in the middle to hide the edges. And then you break it in three, like this. Okay, we'll try that again.
1: I never saw my mom do it like this.
8: Well, now you know.
7: Sort of.
1: Aunt Ginger, mm-hmm. Can I ask you something?
7: Well, I don't know if I can answer, but fire away.
1: If you don't tell someone, like, exactly what you're doing, it's not lying, is it? Not that you're doing anything wrong, but...
8: Well, that might depend on who you're not telling and what you're doing. In my books, lie to no one. I mean, if you love them, be honest with them. They deserve it, and so do you. And if you don't love them, then why go to the trouble of lying, right? Okay, here. Try a bigger one. Try the biggest one. All right, outside.

0: Maddie, you can talk to me. Honey, what's the matter?
1: I lost my only friend I had at school.
0: What happened?
1: I lied to her. I didn't mean to, but I did. And I lied to you, too.

0: I think it's great that you gave Maddie a job and that you got her such a fantastic sports doctor. And on top of that, apparently you're coaching her for free. What, did you think she's an orphan? Or are you just trying to play hero? Well, guess what? I don't believe in heroes.
1: She told me she told you.
0: She told me she was coaching little kids. Do you even have kids?
2: You don't, do you?
0: It was your responsibility to make sure I knew. Parental consent, ever hear of it?
1: I'm sorry.
0: And you shouldn't be filling her head full of dreams that can't happen.
1: That's what you think, that this can't happen for her.
0: Not on my salary.
1: I'll cover the cost.
0: No, I've taken enough handouts.
1: This is not a handout.
0: Really? What is it then?
1: I want a champion, and I think Maddie's it.
0: What about her knee?
1: She's doing rehab. It's strong and getting stronger. Look, Kelly, you've got to let her skate. You're a skater. You know exactly what this means. Look, I don't have a lot going on in my life.
2: That's obvious.
1: Not since my wife died.
2: I'm sorry.
1: Maddie needs this. Maybe I need this just as much, and maybe so do you. Maybe together, we have a shot. Okay, Maddie, let's do the whole program.
3: Okay. Turns out Angel is available, so we're taking the ice, after all.
1: You canceled. Maddie has the ice.
3: We paid for it, so we're uncanceling. Heather, go get your skates on, sweetie. Can you help her? It's okay. You stay with me, honey. Kelly, I heard you were back in town. We've missed you.
2: I had no idea you were Heather's mother.
3: Well, insight never was your strong suit. Heard the modeling thing didn't work out, huh? And you ended up hawking used cars. And Mickey left you?
2: Not true. But this isn't about you and I, is it?
3: No, this is about my daughter. And I'm not gonna let you mess with her.
1: Look, you take half the ice, we'll take the other half.
3: You want us to share the ice after we've paid for it? Is that what you're saying?
1: There's plenty of ice. It's that way or the highway.
3: Well, look who's making friends here already.
4: That was very tense. I love drama.
1: Mickey. Wild Mickey P.
2: Yeah. Rose and I were 19, both skaters, and she fell hard for him.
1: Let me guess, he fell for you. So Maddie is the daughter of two skaters.
2: Yep,

0: Jaws are out.
1: Whoa, whoa, whoa, whoa.
2: What's this?
3: Personal space, people. Enough! Get off the ice now!
4: You can't blame Mercury for being mad at you. I mean, what if you hurt yourself doing something so stupid? And all the hard work that you've done? All the hard work he's done to get you into sectionals?
5: He got me in?
4: Yeah, he said he would.
5: Wow.
6: Heather, you can't let her beat you. You're better than she is. You are. Now promise me that you're gonna win. Heather, are you listening to me? Promise me that you're gonna beat her.
5: Yeah, and how can I promise you that?
6: It's called the law of intention, Heather. You just make the intention. It has to be crystal clear. Your intention needs to be, I'm going to beat this girl. And, well, obviously anybody else.
1: Right. Shouldn't her intention just be to be the best she can be?
6: It's not a very worthwhile intention, Henry. Sometimes you're so thick. No. Promise me that you're going to beat her.
5: Yes, Mom.
6: Yes, Mom, what?
5: Promise I'll win.
6: Honey, I think you've had enough, yeah?

0: Maddie's gonna need an amazing costume. We'll be your official sponsor. I'll call Ross.
1: Ross?
0: He's my BFF. Works for the Ice Capades. He'll whip up a costume like a week and guarantee it'll be stunning. Oh my gosh, this is exciting. Paladino's first skater.
2: You all right, Amy? Are you eating something?
1: No.
2: Yes, you are. What are you eating?
1: Nothing.
2: Give it to me.
1: No, no!
2: Potato chips? Really? Empty calories, full of fat, full of grease, bad for your skin, bad for your figure. Are you sabotaging yourself?
1: No, you're sabotaging me.
2: Did I raise a loser? No, I don't think so. Heather, I'm only thinking about you here, okay? You need to do whatever it is you need to do to win the competition, right? Okay. Failure's not an option. Potato chips are not part of that.

0: What did you decide? How are we going to do this?
1: A man just said he loved you. What more do you need?
2: I need a few specifics.
1: Because I do.
2: Well, but why?
1: What kind of a question is that?
2: Why do you love me?
1: I just told you. Electricity and friction and because you say things and then you do things and then you say, and I can't define love.
2: Apparently so.
3: Go, babe.

0: Let's see what we can find in here. Oh, my God. Oh, my goodness. Here are your skates. These were custom made for your mother. Oh, they need a little sharpening, but come on, let's try them on.
1: Wouldn't it be great?
2: These might be magic.
0: Oh. Okay. It's gonna work.
1: Good stuff.
0: You know, I can loosen them a little bit more. Do you want to put the list?
2: Pull off on it.
3: It's too tight.
0: Well, let's just loosen
3: them. They won't fit. Forget it. I'm sorry I ever started skating again.
1: I can't believe it.
0: Sorry about that.
4: Heather, the fabric doesn't lie. It's too tight.
3: You have to make it too tight.
4: Don't be ridiculous. We're gonna have to let this out.
3: You know what? I'm not competing.
4: Do not pull this on me now, okay? Not after everything I put out for you.
3: What you've put out? What about what I've put out?
1: The abuse I take from you.
4: It's not abuse, Heather. It's guidance. I am trying to help you become a better person.
3: You just want me to win.
4: Well, of course I want you to win.
3: I'm not competing. I'm not. It's my decision.
4: No, it isn't. Not after everything I've sacrificed for you, the number of days I have spent in that cold arena drinking bad coffee. You'll compete and you'll win. Do you understand me? You will compete and you'll win. This conversation's over.

0: Hello? Wow. Really? Wow. You're kidding. I'll tell her.
1: Maddie, you're not gonna believe this. Your skates are back.
2: Really?
1: Yes. Oh, honey.

0: Oh. Very sassy.
1: Thank you, Paladinos.
2: Put it on. Come on, I want a fashion show.
1: You okay?
3: Yeah. Maybe a little nervous.
4: Nettie, no matter what happens, I want you to know how very proud I am of you. One thing for me tomorrow.
3: What's that?
4: Go out there and have the time of your life. You're doing what you love. So go and skate your heart out.

0: Ladies and gentlemen,
1: not bad. Good. Better than a kia.
0: Wasn't that wonderful?

0: Hey kid, how you feeling?
1: Good.
0: Someone wants to meet you. Tessa Virtue.
2: Hey, so nice to meet you.
1: I saw you win your gold medal.
2: How's the knee feeling?
1: A lot better, thanks.
2: Good. You've earned this. You're gonna be great.
1: Thank you.
2: Well, I just wanted to wish you luck. Have fun.
1: Thank you.
0: Thanks. That was nice. You all set?

0: and Alex Brooks from Perrystown, Ontario, Susie Carroll. Here competes for the regional championship title.
1: Holy moly, these kids are good. Can Maddie top this?
2: You'll see.
0: And up next, folks, from Perrystown, Ontario, Lana Glass, Dina Evangelisti, Lori Saka, and Mark Ferrari is 89.97. Lori will be disappointed with that score. 148.23, the combined score for Ruth Webster. And up next, folks, is Maddie Dane. After a recent serious knee injury, and that's what we all call a true competitor.

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1: I don't have those.
0: Wow.

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1: What, please?
2: You're in first.
1: First.
2: You're in first.
0: Next year, from lively Ontario, once again the Sudbury Skating Club, is Harry Lear.
3: She looks gorgeous.
0: Folks, there seems to be some problem.
4: Let her go, kiddo. This is yours.
1: She's my friend.

0: Sorry. I'm sorry. Hey, I'm so sorry.
1: But you brought them back.
0: I'm sorry. You deserve to win, Maddie.
2: I don't deserve to ski. Not after what I did.
1: You have to get back out there, Heather. It's not fair to anybody, especially yourself.
2: Just look at me. I'm a mess.
1: No. You're the black swan. You look just how the black swan should look. Beautiful.
2: Thank you.
3: Heather! 30 seconds to get back on the ice or you're disqualified. Come on. 30 seconds to rock and roll. Come on.
1: Go. Go, Heather, please. Do it for me.

0: She's crying. Brilliant strategy, adding drama to the moment for the judge. Look at the judges. They can't take their eyes off her. I didn't think she had it in her. Good girl.
1: Shut up, Rose. Seriously, not another word. Not a word.

0: And so is she. Way past time you realized that, Rose. My daughter is perfect just the way she is.
1: It's too bad you can't see that.
0: I feel sorry for you.

0: Thank you. I'm so proud of you, honey.
1: Oh, Mom.
2: 57-75. Our winner is...
3: Ladies and gentlemen, it's time for the medal ceremony. What a competition. Three young ladies here on the podium, but many more that entertained us and gave us a fantastic day. And we have a special guest, an Olympic gold medalist, to present the medals herself, Tessa Virtue. If you will, please grab the bronze medal and present it to Susie Cadeau. The silver medal to Heather Lear. And now, the winner, our gold medalist, Maddie Bain.

Hey, Raj. Yeah, give me the news. They agree to settle? You've got to be kidding me. There are over 100 plaintiffs. Do they realize that I'm the only one standing between their CEO and a criminal trial? You know, if we were on the other side of this, we would have crushed them by now. Small latte, please. Mm-hmm. Yeah. Hey, hang on 1 second. I'm getting a call. Hey, Brad. Been a while. What? No, don't let her say a word to anybody until I get there. Yeah, no, I'm on my way. Raj, I lied. You're gonna have to finish this one up on your own. No, I gotta get to Seattle. Something's come up with my sister.

Yeah. All right, well, send her over. Okay.

0: So, you mean detective?
1: Yeah, I did. A long time no see.
0: Thanks for calling me.
1: Don't mention it. I mean, what kind of guy would I be if I just left someone I cared about in the lurch, right?
0: Okay, I'm trying to be nice.
1: I know, so am I. She doesn't even know I called you.
0: This was your idea?
1: Your Raymond's at 5.
0: At 5. That gives me a couple of hours with absolutely no prep time and a client who, my own sister, who doesn't even want me here?
1: Sam, she's scared.
0: All right. Do you have anything you can tell me so I don't go in there looking like a complete amateur?
1: It's all right there. DA's got motive. Bren's DNA's all over the victim's car. A lot of angry text messages flying back and forth earlier that night. Looks like an affair that ended badly.
0: Trevor Smith?
1: Trevor Smith, 34, one of those techie guys. Worked for IDG, some kind of industrial facility doing IT. Had a wife, 6-month-old son. Lived in Bryant.
0: All right, what about a murder weapon?
1: Her car.
0: Where is it now?
1: Never found it. Get this, she reported it stolen the next morning.
0: Well, that's not good.
1: No, it's not. She doesn't have an alibi either.
0: Well, this just keeps getting better. So what do you think?
1: You don't want to know what I think, Sam.
0: Thanks.
1: It's good to see you again, Sam.

0: doing here?
1: Brad called me.
0: Of course he did.
1: I looked at the file. You need a lawyer, Brad, and a good one.
0: Don't I have the right to refuse counsel?
1: Brad, you are about to be charged with first-degree murder.
0: There's nothing that you can do.
1: You'd be surprised at what I can do. There's an arraignment in a couple of hours. Just let me get you through that. If you don't want me here after that, I am on the first flight back to LA, and I will find you someone decent up here. Let me be your lawyer right now, not your sister.
0: Fine.
1: How did you know the victim?
0: Trevor. He was just a guy. We met at a party. We were dating.
1: Did you know he was married?
0: I found out at the end.
1: And you saw him the night before he was killed?
0: No. We just texted, that's all. I told him that I wanted to end it.
1: Where were you then?
0: I was at home. Alone.
1: What about your car?
0: I woke up and it was gone and I called the police to report it.
1: When did you find out he was dead?
0: Why does it matter?
1: Ren, I can't help you unless I have all of the details. This is serious.
0: Yeah, you think that I don't know that?
1: They are gonna say that you were jilted and killed him in a jealous rage. They have a witness with a statement saying that you argued outside of his office 2 days before he was killed, and they have your DNA all over his car and his phone. Oh, you know what? Here. Pick your favorite incriminating message. The one where you accuse him about lying about his marriage, or the one where you threaten
0: him? Out of context.
1: Anything else that you can tell me before we go in there?
0: Like what?
1: Something, anything. Is there someone who might have wanted to hurt him? Something to create reasonable doubt?
0: Not that I know of.
1: Okay. I'm gonna do everything I can, Brent. I promise.

0: Thanks for not asking.
1: Asking what?
0: If I did it.
2: The defendant ready to enter a plea?
3: Yes, Your Honor.
2: How do you plead?
0: Not guilty, Your Honor.
2: All right, thank you. Looks like we'll be going to trial then.
4: Your Honor, the state considers Miss Sims the defendant to be a flight risk. And due to the nature of the crime, we ask that the accused be held without bail until the trial.
3: You can't be serious. My client has no prior criminal record, nor any liquid assets of any note.
4: Your client possesses a property valued at over $800,000. Do your research, counselor.
2: All right, that's enough. Bail is set at $1 million. Court's adjourned.
5: Bailiff.
1: You bought a house.
0: It's not as extravagant as it sounds.
1: Still, you should have told me.
0: When? Hi, sis, guess what? I've been arrested for murder and, oh yeah, I bought a house.
1: I'm gonna work on your bail.
0: See you soon.
6: No alibi. DNA evidence in the victim's car. She just happens to have her car stolen the night this guy becomes roadkill, and the motive's clear as day. She's toast.
3: It's all circumstantial. You don't have the car, and there's nothing even tying her to the scene.
6: We have enough, and you know it. That's why you're here. Because we both know it'll take a miracle for her to get out of this.
3: Always a pleasure, Richard.
6: Duty calls. Hi, yeah, what do you got?
7: Hey.
3: Hey, what are you doing here?
7: It's a cocky little fella, huh?
3: Do you know he was still waiting to take the bar when I left?
7: Look, Sam, I did some asking around.
3: You do realize that I'm representing the accused, right?
7: Yeah. You're welcome, by the way.
3: Sorry.
7: Look. The way my guy tells it, it's open and shut.
3: I hope you didn't come all the way down here just to tell me that. You could have called to tell me it was hopeless.
7: You didn't let me finish. There's at least one lead that didn't get followed up on.
3: Mr. Fix Computers?
7: Trevor had some dealings with this guy. Didn't seem relevant at the time, but you never know. A lead's a lead.
3: What optimistic piece of work told you that?
7: I don't know. Ex-girlfriend of mine.
3: Sounds a little naive.
7: Yeah. Well, she wasn't so bad.
3: Thanks for the tip.

0: things.
1: Give me what you got.
2: I like that. We do it
3: better. If we're gonna get through this, you're gonna have to give me all of the details, even the tiny ones. Not that this house is tiny, mind you. How did you afford this?
4: Well, most of the money came from selling Mom's place. That's how I paid off the mortgage.
5: Plus, the market was crap.
3: Wait, you sold the house?
4: Well, you... Never mind.
5: I'm gonna get a drink. Want anything?
3: Sure, I'll take whatever you're having.
4: Okay, just make yourself at home.
6: What did you say you do again?
5: I'm in corporate event planning, you know, parties, conventions.
6: Must be good money.
5: It pays the bills.
6: You still paint?
5: No, not really.

0: It was kind of hard after Mom passed away.
1: I remember this one. I never really asked, how was she in the end?
2: She missed you.
1: I'm sorry I wasn't there.
2: Hey, at least you made the funeral.
3: Surprised she even remembered me in the end.
2: She was still so proud of you. Do you want something to eat? I'm gonna get us something to eat.
1: No, really, thanks for the hospitality, but I think we should be focusing on your case. You know, take a look at those text messages.
2: Can we just talk for a bit? One sec.
1: Do you need a hand?
4: Nope. I'm sure you have all sorts of stories about L.A. boy toys whining and dining you.
2: Shh. Shoot.
1: Ugh. Yeah, you have no idea.
4: Come on, you must have had a couple of juicy flings since Brad. Give me all the...
2: What the hell are you doing?
1: I just...
2: You're just what? Searching through my phone?
1: I'm just looking out for you.
2: Isn't that illegal?
1: Bren, I'm your sister. I thought that...
2: Oh, now you're my sister. See, I thought that you were supposed to be my lawyer.
1: You're right. I'm sorry.
2: And I thought things were going to be different.
1: What's that supposed to mean?
2: You being here, Sam, isn't going to help. I tried to tell you that at the station.
1: Tell me what? To leave?
2: Maybe I did it.
1: No. No, I am going to help you beat this. I am not going to lose my sister.
2: 5 years away, Sam, and now you don't want to lose me. That is unbelievable.
1: I dropped everything, and I came up here to help you.
2: What do you think you're going to do? You're just going to wave this magic wand, and it's all going to go away?
1: What is going on with you? Why are you so quick to just give up? There is something else going on here, something you're not telling me, and right now it seems like I care a hell of a lot more about this than you do.
2: No, I care. I care.
1: Do you? Do you really? Okay, then tell me something. Tell me something that's gonna help me here.
2: I can't.
1: You can't or you won't.
2: I need you to go.
1: What?
2: Now. Please leave.

0: I'm not letting you back in until you apologize, Sam.
1: We got off on the wrong foot. We're both stressed. We're gonna get through this together.

We can't leave things like this. I've turned around. I'll be at your house in a sec.

0: black SUV.
1: You didn't get the license plate?
0: No, that would have made it too easy.
1: It's okay. I've got enough to get them started downtown. We're going to keep an officer on the house at night for the next few days. I'm going to stay here tonight.
0: No, really, you don't have to.
1: It's all right. I don't mind, really.
0: Okay. All right, I'm going to go check on Brenda.
1: All right. Hey, Sam. I'm just going to be outside then, if you need anything.
0: Thanks. You know, whoever did this, I think they're trying to send a message. I don't know, shut Brenda up, scare her. They made a mistake.
1: How's that?
0: Because now there's something out there that somebody doesn't want me to find. All right, see you in the morning.
1: Yeah, good night.
0: Brent, you awake?

0: I made breakfast.
1: Oh, I wish I could, but I've got to start interviewing people. I think if we're going to have a chance at this, our best shot is to follow Trevor, find out who he was mixed up with.
0: What good will that do?
1: Well, we know he was murdered.
0: And the point for Captain Obvious?
1: Which means somebody else besides you had motive.
0: So, what should I do?
1: Nothing. You stay here. Stay out of trouble. I will be back in a few hours, okay?

0: computer security. On the side, I freelance for big companies. Shipping, computer tech, stuff like that.
1: What'd you do for Trevor Smith?
0: Cheap jerk. He hired me to install this kind of remote control monitoring program on his computer.
1: What kind of monitoring program?
0: Look, I'd love to tell you, I really would, but my clients expect a certain level of confidentiality, you know? It's a legal thing, you understand, right?
1: Tell you what, you tell me about the program, and I'll forget to mention that this place is in violation of, about 15 different state laws. I'm a lawyer.
0: Jeez. Kidding. The program is called Desk Troll. Basically, it gives you complete access to your computer from anywhere. You log in remotely, you control everything. Applications, documents, you name it. A lot of these programming guys, they like to work from home. Are you gonna see Trevor soon? Because he's about 50 days past due. This one came in undelivered last week.
1: Mr. Pope, were you aware that Trevor was murdered?
0: Guess I'm not getting paid then.
2: Hello, Mrs. Smith? Hi, this is Samantha Sims. I'm Brenda Sims' attorney. Yes, I was wondering if I could have a few minutes of your time.

0: things.
1: Give me what you got.
2: I like that. We do it better.
3: Sorry about that. It's Michael's nap time.
4: Of course. Thank you for seeing me. I know this must be a really hard time for you.
3: It says in my file that you were out of town when Trevor was murdered.
5: Yeah, I was with Michael in New York. So I couldn't...
3: Oh, no, I didn't mean to.
5: It's okay. So you wanted to know about Trevor, right? Mm. Honestly, he wasn't much of a husband. He was always working or out doing who knows what. I rarely even saw him.
3: Oh, so he never worked from home?
5: He hated it, especially with the baby.
3: Huh. Did you know that he was...
5: Did I know he was cheating? I wish I could say that I was surprised, but I wasn't. Even when he was here, he wasn't really here. You know what I mean?
3: He worked someplace, somewhere called IDG.
5: He took a job doing IT support for IDG Industries. Wasn't what he wanted to be doing, but we needed the money.
3: Do you have any idea what he was working on when he died?
5: Mostly on Mark Carey's website.
3: Mark Carey?
5: He's a politician.
3: Oh, okay.
5: I'll be honest. Your sister would probably know more than I do. She was the one he was spending most of his time with, not me.
3: If you can think of anything else that might help, call me.
5: Sure. That's my cue. I'm sorry, but didn't you let yourself out?
3: Of course. Thanks again.

0: Excuse me. I'm here to see Mark Carey.
1: Do you have an appointment? The senator is a very busy man, lady. You need to have an appointment. I'll speak with you in a minute.
2: I'm sorry about that. I'm sorry, you'd like to speak. He's currently in a meeting right now. Can I take a message? I'm just going to transfer just that.
3: No. Yeah. Yeah, I'm just heading in for a quick interview with Carey now. Yeah.
0: I am so sorry. You're here to see Senator Carey, aren't you?
3: I am. Is he ready for me? And please don't tell me he's in another meeting.
0: I am so sorry he's on a call, but he'll only be a half an hour. And there's a coffee shop right across the street.
3: Yeah, in Seattle, there's always a coffee shop across the street.
0: Well, he appreciates your patience.
3: Whatever. Half an hour. Thanks.
0: You betcha.
4: Not only to speak for your principles, but to act on them as well, no matter what the cost.
1: Your 2 o'clock is here. Marilyn Steele from Channel 3 News.
5: Thank you.
0: Hi, Senator. I'm
5: not Marilyn Steele from Channel 3.
0: No, I'm not.
5: And I'm assuming that she does not know that you have her credentials.
0: No, she doesn't. But when she returns from the coffee shop across the street, I will be happy to personally apologize.
5: Well, I'm happy to hear that. So I assume you have a fascinating reason for being here so that I won't throw you out.
0: My name is Samantha Sims. I am representing Brenda Sims in the murder of Trevor Smith.
5: Yeah, I heard about that. It's terrible. Please.
0: Thank you. So you knew him?
5: Yeah. Yeah, not really well. He helped design our website, but I have a lot of highly intelligent young people that work for me now.
0: Well, really, I'm just trying to retrace his final days, find out who he might have had dealings with.
5: You know, you'd be much better off speaking with my campaign manager, who had a lot more interaction with him. Between my official business and campaigning, I don't have a lot to do with the day-to-day around here.
0: How about socially?
5: Well, my schedule is pretty packed, so I don't have a lot.
0: So you never went to a place called the Beaumont with Trevor?
5: Yeah, well, like I said, you're more than welcome to speak with my campaign manager.
0: Great. And what is his name?
6: Mark, have you seen the report of
5: Alice Walters, my wife?
0: Ah, nice to meet you.
6: You as well. I thought you were meeting with Marilyn.
5: Alice, this is Samantha Sims. Oh. She's representing Brenda Sims in the Trevor Smith case. I told her that you would be someone to talk with in regards to Trevor, seeing as that you knew him better than I.
6: Of course. Don't forget to review the new campaign commercials that Andrew sent over.
5: Will do. Oh, if you could do me a favor and send an intern across the street to let Miss Steele know that I'm ready for her now.
6: Well then. And for Pete's sake, honey. Change the tie. Why don't you come with me?
0: Great, thank you. And thank you, Senator. So how well did you know Trevor?
6: Well enough to know that he was a very talented web programmer. Not exactly the most personable member of our staff.
0: Oh, really? How so?
6: Well, Trevor could be a little bit overdramatic when it came to his compensation. I mean, you'd ask for the tiniest update or improvement, and he'd kind of roll his eyes like he had the weight of the world on him.
0: I see.
6: Every time he'd come here, he'd just go right past me, straight into C. Mark.
0: So how long have you and the senator been married?
6: Oh, too long. Oh, I'm just kidding. No, we make a great team. And by team, I mean I call all the shots. Anyhow, he's a great man. And he'll be an even better one after November.
0: Is there anything else you could tell me to help me out? Maybe, Trevor's contacts?
6: Look, I would like to help you. I really would. But this unfortunate business with Trevor has cast an unwelcome spotlight on this office. Now, I don't know what Trevor was involved in or with who, but you have to understand that it's vital to this campaign that my husband not be involved in any way.
0: Right. Right.

0: know that he worked in the offices.
1: Okay, never mind about that. As soon as we're finished, you're leaving town.
0: No, please, if I leave, I'm gonna look even
1: Shut up. You did this, now it's time for you to start thinking about the people around you. You got that? Unless you want to do things the hard way, in which case, be my guest.
0: Okay, I'll go. Just please.
2: Hey! Let her go. Let her go. Let her go. Move away from her right now. Now. Move away from her. Okay? Get down.

0: A man just said he loved you. What more do you need?
1: I need a few specifics.
0: Because I do.
1: Well, but why?
0: What kind of a question is that?
1: Why do you love me?
0: I just told you. Electricity and friction and because you say things and then you do things and then you say, and I can't define love.
1: Apparently so.

0: art fan?
1: Not really. I know an artist.
0: I've always loved that piece. Subtle brush strokes leading the eye right where the artist wants it.
1: It's very nice.
0: This is an exclusive members-only club, Ms.
1: Samantha Sims.

0: May I ask how you got in?
1: Your prep cook left the back door open when he went out for a smoke. Did you know that it's illegal to smoke within 25 feet of a public building?
0: How may I help you?
1: One of my clients is being accused of murdering one of your members. Trevor Smith?
0: I'm afraid we don't disclose information regarding the membership.
1: Right. I could get a subpoena for your records, but truthfully, it would save us both a lot of paperwork and a lot of hassle if you just cooperate. Miss
0: Kaylee LaDuke, what would you like to know?
1: Did you know Trevor, Miss LaDuke?
0: He was a new member.
1: When was the last time he was here?
0: About a month ago.
1: Was he with anyone?
0: Usually.
1: Do you have any idea how he might have afforded your exclusive membership?
0: A member's financial situation is not my concern. He paid, that's all I know.
1: Was Trevor ever here with anyone else, other than a woman?
0: For that, you will need a subpoena, I'm afraid.
1: I've been working in Los Angeles for the last 5 years. I know how this works. But look, I don't want to ruin anyone's reputation. All I really want to know is who Trevor was spending his time with. The initials GH mean anything to you?
0: If I give you a name in good faith, you tread lightly.
1: I'll do my best.
0: Her name is Gina, and Trevor met her here.
1: I'm sorry, I need to take this. Hello? What? I'll be right there. Okay. I'm sorry, something's come up. I have to run. How do I get a hold of this Gina?
0: Here's the number. Tread lightly.
1: Thanks. Oh, excuse me.
0: Miss Sims. Whatever Trevor Smith was involved in got him killed. Perhaps you shouldn't be so eager to put yourself on his path.
1: Julie nodded. Oh, and say hi to Mark Carey for me.

0: Where is she?
1: Bedroom.
0: Ren, don't even try.
2: Try what?
0: I'm leaving.
2: You can't leave.
0: Look, Trevor is dead, and it's my fault. I should have never let you help me.
2: How is it your fault? What is going on that you're not telling me?
0: It doesn't matter. We can't win.
2: Ren, if you don't show up to court on Thursday, you will lose this house, you will lose the case, and you will become a fugitive. I know it's daunting, but we have to keep fighting.
0: I am tired of being afraid, Sam.
2: Afraid of who? Who, that guy that Brad saw you with? Ren, this is your life we're talking about. It's not a game. If you lose this case, you will lose everything. If there is anything I need to know.
0: You were the smart one. You ran away. Why can't I?
2: I didn't run away.
0: Is that what you told Brad?
2: Leave him out of this.
0: You left. You left him, you left Mom, and you left me. And you know what? Everybody still looks up to you. You swoop in here and you save the day. But you know what? The rest of us, we don't get a happily ever after. We are stuck with our dying mothers and men who use us and lie to us and friends who would sell us out in a heartbeat. No job, no money, no life.
2: Ren, if you leave, I can't defend you. I'm your sister. Why can't you talk to me?
0: It doesn't matter. Just go back to LA. You don't want to be here.
2: That's not true.
0: And I don't want you here.
2: You don't mean that.
0: Go talk to your Prince Charming.
2: Stay here.
0: Go.

0: All right, explain this to me again.
1: Just as I got here, I saw her leaving with this guy. And you'll never guess where they went.
0: Where?
1: IDG Industries.
0: Wait, where Trevor worked?
1: I looked into it afterward. Trevor had an office in the corporate building. I followed them in. This guy was looking for something, Sam, until he spotted me.
0: She's afraid of something.
1: Look, you don't think...
0: What?
1: I don't know. It's just... things are starting to look a little suspicious.
0: No. No, she is involved somehow, but there is no way that she... Brenda! Brenda! Brenda! Are you kidding me?
1: Come on, Sam. I'll call the cab company, find out where she's going.
0: Damn it, Brenda!
1: I owe you one. Okay.
0: What'd they say?
1: Taxi dropped her off in an outlet mall in Tulalip.
0: Well, hopefully she'll come to her senses before it's too late. I mean, why'd she run?
1: What if Brenda and Trevor were up to something together? I mean, maybe he tricked her into... Sam. Did I ever tell you about Ted Pritchard?
0: Who?
1: He's my partner when I first met Detective. Tough guy. Didn't have a lot of patience. The guy showed me the ropes, taught me everything I needed to know. One day I find out he's accepting bribes from this pawn shop over in Rainier. It was fencing stolen goods. I couldn't believe it. I didn't understand how someone I thought I knew so well could do something like that.
0: Wait, no.
1: No, listen.
0: No, she is not lying about the murder. I can't start thinking like that.
1: You need to start looking at the facts here.
0: If I stop believing in her, then who's she got left?
1: Okay.
0: She's covering something up, though, and I gotta find out why.
1: That's the million-dollar question.
0: Yeah.
1: Good thing you're friends with a detective.
0: So we're friends now? You're one of the good ones, you know that? You want some coffee for the road?
1: I'd love one, thank you.
0: Okay.
1: So how is LA?
0: Sunny. Going back, you know?
1: Good. I mean, you should. Got the sun down there.
0: Yeah, it's nice. Beats rain 9 months a year.
1: You know the rain's good for you. Keeps things alive.
0: Yeah, sometimes too much rain can change a person, though.
1: You used to love the rain, Sam.
0: Yeah, well, that was then. I'm different now.
1: Clearly.
0: No, I can't do this right now. I'm sorry.

0: Bren, hey, it's me. I can't help you if I don't know where you are. Can you just call me back and let me know that you're okay? Hello? Hi, this is Samantha Sims. I'm working on the Trevor Smith case. Yeah, I was wondering if I could schedule a time to talk with you.
1: Gina?
2: Hi, Sam.
0: Yes,
2: nice to meet you.
1: Nice to meet you.
0: So you attended some parties with Trevor?
1: Mm-hmm. When he needed a date, I was the arm candy.
0: Oh. And when was the last time you saw him?
1: Two nights before he died. He had a fight with Barb. He needed to blow off some steam.
0: Barb?
1: Oh, a girl from work.
0: And did he happen to say what the fight was about?
1: Money. It's funny. He acted like a big shot, throwing money around. It was all an act. He was always looking for the next opportunity, the next scheme, keep the cash coming in.
0: And do you know where Barb is now?
1: She quit the club pretty soon after.
0: Is there anything else you can tell me about Trevor?
1: Well, conversation wasn't really part of the conversation, if you know what I mean.
0: And you didn't mind that he was married?
1: Yes. Mm-mm. As long as he paid me, I didn't care what he did.
0: Wait, what do you mean, paid you?
1: It's what I do. You didn't know?

0: Hey, you scared the hell out of me. What are you doing here?
1: Sorry about that. A bit jumpy, huh? I just heard your client skipped town.
0: Come to gloat?
1: Actually, the opposite. Came to throw you a bone. You didn't get this from me.

His son, Michael.

0: get a fight with Barb.
1: And who's Barb?
0: Oh, a girl from work.
2: Where are you now, Barb?

Hey, Bren, it's me again. Can you please call me when you get this? I'm really worried about you. Bye. What the heck were you into?

0: Are you okay?
1: Oh,
0: I'm sorry.
1: Sam,
0: what are
1: you doing?
0: No, I'm sorry. What are you doing? What are you trying to get yourself killed?
1: I just came by to make sure you're okay. That's all.
0: Oh, I'm so sorry. Let me see that.
1: All right.
0: Come on.
1: Yeah, that's okay. It's okay.
2: All right, so talk.
1: I told you. I came by to make sure you're okay. I mean, I tried to call you earlier, but you weren't answering.
2: Yeah, I was out getting almost killed.
1: What? Sam.
2: What are you doing here anyway?
1: You love me.
2: What? No, I don't.
1: Yeah, you do.
2: You're delusional.
1: You kissed me the other night, remember?
2: That doesn't... No, and you know what? You kissed me.
1: I missed you, Sam.
2: Brad.
1: I miss kissing you.
2: Don't.
1: No, I even miss fighting with you.
2: Stop it. I can't do this right now. My sister's being accused of murder. I have to go to court tomorrow and defend her in absentia because I don't know where the hell she is.
1: You don't have to do it alone.
2: Yeah, well, I'm all she's got.
1: Then let me help you.
2: My client, my responsibility. And you know what? I should have done more from the...
1: Done more, done more, done more what? What would you have done? Stayed here? You were right to leave.
2: What?
1: You heard me. I've had 5 years to think about this. And yeah, it's been nice to throw it in your face a little. But the truth is, you did what was right for you. After spending years raising your sister practically on your own.
2: No, I ran.
1: Ran? Come on. You left so you could make something of yourself. So you could take care of your mom.
2: I wasn't even here when she died. Bren
1: had to do what she had to do, and you did what you had to do. And now you're back. End of story. Where were you tonight, exactly? And did it have anything to do with...
2: I went to Trevor's office.
1: You went where? How did you get in?
2: Truth. I broke in.
1: Sam.
2: I didn't take anything. All right, there were files on his computer, pictures of him and Brenda and other girls, and I didn't know what else to do. I am out of options, and I always know what to do, and I don't want to lose my sister.
1: You're not going to lose your sister. It's going to be okay.
2: I did miss you. I really did.

0: Beaumont.
1: Everything okay?
0: That man that I saw last night at the office? I saw him at the Beaumont.
1: The Beaumont?
0: Yeah, do you know it?
1: Yeah. That place is bad news, Sam. Why didn't you tell me this?
0: I don't know. But Trevor was a regular there. And so was Mark Carey. There's this, Barbara, who was the last person to see Trevor alive.
1: Wait. Who's Barbara?
0: I don't know, but one of the other girls mentioned her, and you know what? When I was in Trevor's office, I saw in his ledger there were records of payments made to her.
1: The Beaumont caters to the most exclusive group of self-entitled, not to mention litigious SOBs in town. If you're going after them, your case had better be ironclad.
0: I'm gonna need some more time.
2: Be seated. So your client is still missing, Miss Sims?
0: Sidebar, Your Honor.
2: I will have no choice but to issue a bench warrant for her arrest. Is that clear?
0: There are extraneous circumstances that the court should consider.
3: Your Honor, the people aren't interested in hearing excuses.
0: My client has been attacked twice in the past week in her home.
2: And it was my understanding that a protection detail had been assigned to her. If she were truly afraid for her life, she should come to you and to this court and accept police protection. Counselor, are you listening to me?
0: I just need 24 hours to locate my client.
2: This is a capital offense, not a DUI. I'm issuing a warrant for Miss Sims' arrest. And if what you say is true, your sister will be safer with the police than she will be on the road.

0: you doing?
1: Hey, it's good to see you. Oh, you look really good.
0: You too.
1: I need you to do this. I need you to come forward. This is my life we're talking about. I don't care about your stupid campaign.
0: Then I'm sorry. I can't.
1: No, Mark.
0: I got something here that might help you.
1: What the?
0: Look at me. That'll help you out, okay?
1: I'm not. What the hell is this?
0: I'm
1: not.
0: I'll make a call for you.
1: That's all I can do. That's all you're getting.
0: I'm sorry.
1: Mark, you know that I did.
2: Hey.
3: Hey, Sam.
4: And I saw the warrant.
3: Yeah.
2: If we don't find her soon, they're going to take the house to cover the bail bond, too.
4: Look, are we any closer to figuring out what Trevor was up to?
3: Maybe.
2: Something just occurred to me.
3: Why wouldn't Brenda tell me what's going on? Unless...
2: I don't know. Unless she's more than just afraid. Maybe she's ashamed?
4: But what?
3: One of these text messages.
2: The file only shows the relevant text messages with Trevor. But...
4: But what?
2: If you go far enough back, he calls her Barb.
4: Like the missing girl from the Beaumont. Wow.
2: Yeah, corporate events my ass.
5: Where is she?
6: Miss Sims? What are you doing here?
5: Where is your boss, or your madam, should I say? Where is she?
6: Miss Sims, I find your demeanor inappropriate.
5: My sister worked for you.
6: And?
5: You didn't think that would be relevant to my investigation?
6: Oh, I thought you knew. You are her sister, after all. You need to understand that given the sensitive nature of some of the services that we offer here, our girls often choose to use aliases.
5: Are you hiding her?
6: No. I advised her to leave town for her safety. You couldn't help her, so I did.
5: You're lying.
6: Brenda came to me after they started investigating her. She asked for my help.
5: Do you have any idea what you've done? How this looks? She is now a fugitive.
6: Authorities don't really have a lot of respect for people in my business. I always protect my girls, no matter the cost.
5: Now you're protecting yourself, not my sister.
7: Everything okay here?
6: Fine, Wayne. Miss Sims was just leaving.
5: What are you looking for?
6: I'm sorry?
5: You're looking for something. He was looking for something for you the other night and with Brenda before. Whatever it is, you better pray that you find it before I do.
2: Brenda, hey, it's Sam again. I'm not calling to lecture you about coming back. I wanted to tell you that I love you. And that, I'm so sorry that I left you. That was really wrong. Nothing you did or ever will do will change the fact that we are sisters. I just hope that wherever you are, that you are safe.
3: Just promise me, please promise me that you do the right thing for you, whatever that is, okay? I love you.
8: Hello? Sam? It's me.
5: Bren, thank God you're okay.
9: Sam, it's good to see you.
8: You too.
5: I haven't been here since the funeral.
8: It was the last time I saw you before all this.
5: Look, you need to know they issued a warrant for you. And I know about the Beaumont. I know that you worked there as Barbara.
8: I wanted to tell you.
5: It's okay.
8: It's just a job. At first, I was a hostess there, seating people, running drinks, or whatever. And it was okay money, but it just wasn't enough. Kaylee said that I had what it took. That I could choose my own clients, and it paid a lot.
5: So, you weren't having an affair with Trevor. He was just a client.
8: No, I was seeing him. He was a client at first, but he was just... He was so charming, and he made me feel like I didn't need to be there anymore.
5: So, were you with a client when Trevor was murdered?
8: No, I really was at home. I have no alibi, and the evidence was so strong. My car really was stolen, probably to frame me. Trevor used me to blackmail a client.
5: Gina had said something.
8: Yes. Jeannie thought I was crazy for going along with it, but it was good money. Trevor said it would be enough for him to quit IDG, and I was gonna quit too. All I had to do was entertain the client, and Trevor would record it.
5: The senator.
8: Yeah. Doesn't matter. Look, I tried to stop it when I found out he was married. I tried to walk away, but he didn't take it very well.
5: No. No, this is good, Bren. This gives Mark motive to kill Trevor.
8: Yeah, good luck proving it. They've been destroying the evidence ever since.
5: If we could just find something to connect Mark to Trevor.
8: And what? They're gonna take a call girl's word for it? No, Mark paid a fortune to keep this a secret. There's no way that he's gonna come clean. I met with him yesterday.
5: Wait, you met with him? And he didn't try anything?
8: No, well, I didn't think he would.
5: Well, of course he would. You're the last loose end.
8: No, he just tried to pay me off to leave town. He's a coward.
5: Wait a minute. Who else knew about the blackmail? You told Kaylee.
8: I was scared. Kaylee had said that she was always going to protect me.
5: Yeah, well, Kaylee's only protecting herself. If anybody ever knew what Trevor was up to, that would have been the end of her business.
8: So, what's next?
5: We've got to find some evidence.
8: How?
5: I think I know.
7: Come on.
5: Hey.
7: I've got Brenda.
10: Good. Is she okay?
7: Yeah, she's okay.
5: Listen, I think I have a lead on who might have killed Trevor.
10: Great. Why don't you two come down to the station? We can talk about it here.
7: You know I can't do that.
10: She's a fugitive, you know that. She needs to turn herself in.
5: I just need 24 hours. And another favor.
10: If I counted all the rules I broke for you.
7: Just meet me at the Beaumont
5: after I drop Brenda off.
10: I hope you know what you're doing.
5: Don't I always?
11: Yeah, I'll see you soon.

0: 5 o'clock, this place should be getting ready to open.
1: Oh, maybe not open tonight.
0: No, she'd be here.
1: You think she skipped out?
0: Oh God, I met her.
1: Who is she, Sam?

0: You know this one too?
1: Oh God, it's Kaylee LeDuc.
0: I'm gonna call this in, okay? This is Detective Brad Mortensen. I'm over at the Beaumont. Yeah, I've got two gunshot victims. We need the coroner and CSIs. Okay, no, I'll be here. Units are on their way.
1: I think somebody was here looking for evidence. When I was in Trevor's office the other night, I copied files onto a flash drive and Kaylee's friend took it.
0: All right, so maybe it's still here. I'm gonna look around and see if I can find a safe.
1: No, wait, I think that's too obvious. I think she would have hidden it somewhere.
0: All right, where?
2: Art fan? I've always loved that piece.
1: That picture, the last time I was here, it was framed.
0: That one right there?
1: Mm-hmm.
0: Okay. There's nothing behind it. Look at this. Bingo. So what now?
1: All right. So this puts Mark and Trevor together. And with Brenda's testimony, I mean, this is enough to create reasonable doubt and hopefully get the whole thing thrown out.
0: All right, I'm going to call this in. Why don't you call Brenda and let her know what's going on, okay?
2: Yeah. Sam, how'd it go?
3: Brent.
1: Hey, listen. Kaylee and Gina are dead.
2: Jeannie, what happened?
1: I think she was just in the wrong place at the wrong time.
2: So that means that...
1: Mark Carey's behind this. I'll be home as soon as I can. Just try and be safe, okay?
3: What about Wayne?
1: Who?
2: Kaylee's bodyguard.
4: Put your gun down. Kick it away.
0: Sam. All right. You wouldn't want a fair fight, would you? Guess you're a little nervous after our last little encounter, huh?
4: Yeah, because that worked out so well for you. You, give me the drive.
1: Kaylee, he could be going after Brenda next.
0: All right, go check on Brenda. I'm gonna call this in, all right?
1: Okay.

0: Are you?
1: No, no, I was... Oh.
0: All right, Mark killed Trevor because he was blackmailing him. Then he had Kaylee killed to cover it up.
2: We still don't have any proof. For all we know, this thug killed Trevor.
1: Well, I thought you said that reasonable doubt was enough.
0: Yeah, but we lost the drive. It's about more than just the case now. You are a loose end. And now that you're back in town, Mark is not going to take any chances.
1: So what are we supposed to do? He's not going to confess.
0: Why not?
1: You can't be serious.
0: He doesn't think anyone's listening.
2: You need something to draw him out. Something he's willing to risk everything for.
0: Trevor's blackmail proof. Kaylee was looking for something else. It's got to be the original proof that Trevor had, and they never found anything before they killed him.
2: But the question is, where is it? You already searched his computer. The cops checked his apartment.
0: Kelsey Pope, do you remember that lead you gave me, that security computer techie guy?
1: Wait, what? Computer guy?
0: Okay, Trevor got a program installed onto his computer that would allow him to access it remotely.
1: And?
0: So Kelsey said that the bill had been returned to him. At first, I thought it was because Trevor was dead. Check out this address. It's a downtown address. Trevor lived in Bryant, and this isn't IDG either.
1: I know that address. That's Mark Carey's house.
0: He never had it installed on his own computer.
2: Installed it on Mark's computer. Son of a gun. And I'll bet it's still there.
1: And that's how he collected the proof.
0: I know how we're gonna get him to talk.
3: Good night, Mr. Carey.
4: Good night.

0: Hey.
1: Honey. Hi.
0: Hi. You want to grab some dinner?
1: You know what? I've got a couple of errands I've got to run, so why don't you pick a place and I'll meet you there.
0: Okay. Why don't I just make us something at home?
1: That sounds great. I'll meet you in the house.
0: Okay. Bye.

0: So what now?
1: He's on his way.
0: Should be. What if his goon shows up and tries to kill us?
1: It's not gonna happen. He needs the evidence. He's not gonna touch us. Just stay calm. Okay, you ready to turn yourself in?
0: As ready as ever.
1: Get out of here.

0: Hey, we're closed. Try your luck tomorrow.
1: All right. Fuzz. What are we doing here?
2: Install software on a computer for Trevor Smith. I need you to access it for me.
1: No can do, buddy boy. Confidential privacy, whatever laws.
2: Hey, let's talk about those privacy laws for a minute. Are you aware that you installed that software illegally on a state senator's private computer? No?
1: I'll, just bring that up then, shall I?
3: Samantha Sims, we met a few days ago?
4: Yeah. Of course. I'm a little surprised to see you here. Sorry, I'm a little confused here. I'm supposed to meet someone. I brought the money. Look, where's Barbara?
3: Brenda is...
5: She's right here.
4: Alice, what are you doing here?
5: My job. Making sure you get elected. What else?
3: Are you okay?
6: I'm fine.
4: So you know about...
5: About her? Yeah, I've known about her since Trevor tried to blackmail us.
6: So what's your big plan, Miss Sims? You gonna try and record a confession?
5: Wait, searcher.
4: Wait a second, just...
3: Oh, come on.
6: I don't think you appreciate the gravity of this situation.
3: I appreciate that you killed Trevor and Kaylee, or had them killed.
4: Alice, is that true?
5: Stay out of this, okay, Mark? Where's Trevor's evidence?
3: Funny story, it's not actually here at IDG. You've had it all along. It's on Mark's laptop.
4: So you're telling me that Trevor installed software on my computer to monitor me?
5: He was probably using the webcam to record the two of you.
4: Alice, I'm sorry that you had to find out.
5: You know what? Just shut up. Let's just get this over with. Where's the evidence?
3: Here it is.
5: Delete it.
3: He's using your own computer against you this whole time.
4: I didn't even know that Trevor was blackmailing me.
5: How could you be so naive? How could you not know?
4: Because I didn't even...
5: You didn't what, Mark? Spit it out! How could you not know?
4: Because I didn't...
5: You didn't what, Mark? You didn't want to know, did you? You didn't what, Mark? You didn't want to know, did you? You just want to leave it to me to clean up as usual.
4: You know, it's shame on you, Alice.
5: Oh, I'm sorry. Shame on me? Shame on you.
1: It's juicy stuff. So I just keep recording?
2: I want you to stay on it, Kelsey. All right? I gotta head over there.

0: about blue roses?
1: I don't have those.
0: Wow,

0: A man just said he loved you. What more do you need?
1: I need a few specifics.
0: Because I do.
1: Well, but why?
0: What kind of a question is that?
1: Why do you love me?
0: I just told you. Electricity and friction and...

0: career that I won't go and tell someone what happened?
1: You don't have a choice, Mark. You think anyone's gonna believe that you're innocent after this?
2: You can't keep hiding it, Alice. It's too big now.
3: Well, I might as well try. Wayne?
0: Alice, listen to me.
3: You see, the thing is, these are the last two loose ends.
2: One sister ran away after she was accused of being a murderer and was never seen ever again. And the other was so distraught at her failure that she took her own life.
4: You know what's tragic?
2: I don't really care.
4: It's unfortunate. Because you see that little blinking icon at the bottom of the computer screen? Say cheese, Alice.
5: You're too late.
3: What did you do?
4: I had a friend reactivate the program. He caught your entire rant just now.
3: Damn you.
6: Alice, no! No!

0: Deep breath. We can do this.
1: Wait, where are you going?
0: We can either wait until he finds us or take our chances on the offense. I don't know about you, Sam, but I am tired of hiding.
1: Okay, but we do it together.

0: Stop. It's over. You're under arrest.
1: You have the right to remain silent. Anything you say or do may be used against you in a court of law. You have the right to an attorney.
2: If you cannot afford an attorney, one will be able to afford you. You understand?
3: On all of the details, but what we do know is that State Senator Mark Kerry's wife and campaign manager Alice Walters has been arrested this morning, and evidence presented that appears to be connected to the murder trial of Brenda Sims. Meanwhile, Senator Kerry is expected to make a full recovery and had this to say to reporters at the University of Washington's Medical Center.
0: I owe my supporters and contributors an apology. I let them down. Something I often say comes to mind.

0: it is important not only to speak for your principles, but to act on them as well. So let me say this. Brenda Sims is innocent of all charges.
1: Sims is, of course, about to be cleared of all charges at a hearing later today. Marilyn Steele, Channel 3 News.
2: Case dismissed.
3: Thank you.
4: I told you.
3: Thank you for everything, Brad.
2: It was nothing, Brad. I was just doing my job.
3: No, it wasn't nothing what you did for me and Sam. It was more than that.
5: She's right. We couldn't have done it without you.
2: So now that's all said and done, what's next for you two adventurous young ladies?
3: Well, I think I'm going to take a bit of a vacation and reassess my career strategies.
5: Mm-hmm. That's not a bad plan, actually.
2: Let's get out of here. Looks like it's going to rain.
5: I could use a little rain.
3: All right, you two, get a room.

0: Hey, Bethany. Any movement on the Willow Street house?
1: Hi, Greg. Yeah, some bites, and I've got the open house tomorrow.
0: Look, I know the ink is still wet on your real estate license, but you gotta step it up. Go for it.
1: I understand.
0: Not tomorrow, not next week. Now, take charge.
1: I will. I promise. I will.

0: calm down. Kevin! Kevin! Kevin! Don't leave! Kevin! Kevin!
1: What are you looking? Bethany?
2: Clara?
1: Oh my God. What's it been like? 15 years?
2: Are you in town for the reunion?
1: Yeah, we thought, why not? Stay with my mom, see some old friends. Have a drink with me. Come
2: on. Oh, I really have to get going.
1: Oh, come on, just one. Look at you, Miss Real Estate Agent. Come on. Miss Wiggins Hoback. Do they even teach that anymore?
2: I didn't know a cake could explode.
1: I still can't cook.
2: That doesn't seem to be an issue with you and Kevin traveling so much.
1: Well, it's nice to be home. Who do you think's gonna be there tonight?
2: Probably everyone who succeeded. You know, like you and Kevin. You guys have traveled the world. I haven't even left the neighborhood.
1: Be careful what you wish for. Travel becomes a blur.
2: I know, I wish I'd left.
1: You're doing well, Miss Real Estate Agent.
2: Oh, I'm a work in progress and I just got my license. Tonight, I will still be the girl that got married within a year of graduation and then got pregnant.
1: So what happened with you and Dan?
2: He started drinking, then he cheated on me and took off. My daughter Mel makes it all worthwhile. Speaking of which, I have to get home to her.
1: I'm sorry about Dan, Bethany. I thought you two would make it.
3: Bethany Saunders? Oh my!
2: Hi, Mrs. Hodges.
3: It's so good to see you.
1: Wow.
3: Oh, and how's Mel?
2: She's great, starting high school.
3: Oh, they grow so fast.
1: Bethany's gotta get going, Mom.
3: Well, it was good to see you.
2: You too. Bye, Clara.
1: See you tonight.
4: Now, which dress?
5: Both are bad, but go with the one on the right. At least it shows your knees.
2: I don't know. There might be clients there.
5: You're still young. You should have a sexy little dress. Lighten up. Take a risk. That's another reason to attend. You need to bet yourself a Mr. Fix-It.
2: Oh, well, so much for independence and feminism.
5: Oh, please. Having a man do simple repairs around the house gives us independence. He works and we play. Being able to cook would be another plus. Choose a place.
4: Perpignan, France. Short distance from the Riviera and Barcelona. Popular, but not too popular as to be unaffordable.
5: When was the last time you left town?
4: We went to the water park in Grimsby last month.
5: I mean really left town. What about your honeymoon?
4: No, we couldn't afford to go anywhere.
5: Then France would be nice.
4: It would. Someday.
5: You always say someday. Do you think Dad's gonna be there today?
4: I wondered about that. But I don't think he'll come. You have to accept that he's gone, honey.
5: Have you?
4: It was hard, but I moved on. It was a decade ago, Mel.
5: I know, I hardly even remember him. But I still feel like a part of my life's missing.
4: I understand. But aside from minor home repairs, we do pretty good together.
5: Aside from minor home repairs.

0: Well, I don't have to guess who you are, do I, homegirl?
1: Hi, Peggy. Homegirl?
0: Is that not hip?
1: Not even 15 years ago.
0: I guess I'll never fit in. You know, maybe if we'd married some rich guy with a winery, everyone here would be fawning over us, too.
2: Oh, hi, Amy.
3: Oh, sorry. I didn't notice you.
0: Ouch. I'm gonna stop saying what I'm thinking out loud now. Enjoy yourself.
1: Thanks, Peggy. Gin and tonic. No, wait. Vodka, straight up.
4: I started with a double. Scared?
1: No, I'm not scared, Doris. Perfectly at ease being judged by people I haven't seen since high school.
4: Watch how everyone's head in the room turns when someone enters. Who's fat? Who's bald? Are they with someone? Are they alone?
1: Who's that?
4: Some lucky lady must have married up. He's certainly not from our class.
5: Oh my, it's Bethany Saunders, and as lovely as ever. It's Paul.
1: Paul? Paul Kavanaugh? Oh my God, you've changed.
4: I'll say. Paul Kavanaugh, he used to be...
1: Doris.
4: Well, he was. Nerdy, skinny, obsessed with airplanes. What do you do now, Paul?
5: Well, I'm a doctor and a pilot.
4: I feel flushed. Didn't you and he...
1: Do you have an off switch?
4: Go for it. He's a doctor. That's like the Holy Grail. Kevin Dupree.
1: What about your husband, huh. Brian?
4: Well, what he doesn't know won't hurt him.
5: Some things never change.
1: Relieved to lose the spotlight?
5: Very much so. I'll talk to you later.
6: Hey, sorry about that drama this afternoon. I should have stopped to say hi. How have you been, Raisin?
1: Only you would remember that nickname.
6: Wow, that's all you ate. What else was I going to call you?
1: We were in kindergarten. I eat lots of other things now.
6: Oh, motorcycle accident. I'm actually lucky I didn't lose the whole hand.
4: The rest of you is looking good, Kevin.
2: Go away, Doris.
4: I missed you too, Clara.
2: Cut to the chase here. Who's aged poorly?
1: Oh, God.
2: At least I'm honest enough to say it aloud.
1: Well, to judge is to be judged. I'm gonna think it, but I'm not gonna say it.
2: Always wearing goody two-shoes. You need to loosen up. Vodka, doubles.
1: I already have a drink.
2: And you're having another. Come on, Bethany. Live a little. Peggy Layton. She was a mouse in high school. She clung to the walls. Look at her now. She blossoms, and Kevin and I wilt.
1: Pardon?
2: The last time we were in this town was graduation, and that's where we peaked.
1: But you guys, you...
2: We're facing our second bankruptcy. We travel, but we can't even pay for the trips. Kevin went and got his hand mangled in that accident.
1: I'm sorry.
2: The medical off that put us further into debt. Neither one of us can even hold a job because we're not even qualified for anything. This should not be the most important thing in our lives, but it is.
6: Oh, people I do like. Sorry I got pulled away there.
2: You should say that more often.
6: Pardon?
2: Sorry. You should say sorry more often.
6: I think you've had enough, Clara.
2: I've had enough of you! Mr. Most Popular, everybody. Mr. Most Likely to Succeed is a failure. You can all feel good about yourselves now.
1: Clara, I need to stop.
2: Back off, Bethany. No one likes fawning sidekicks.

0: Not moving.
1: Clara? Call 911.

0: What happened?
1: It looks like she's been attacked.
0: Are you all right? Go call 911.
1: Kevin was trying to, but he ran off.
0: Call 911 now, Bethany.
1: I'm not getting a signal.
0: Go try upstairs. Now!
1: I need an ambulance.

0: Hewitt's here too. He's a doctor.
1: Paul Cavanaugh.
0: Little Polly Cavanaugh?
1: Yeah, I had a growth spurt. She lapped into unconsciousness and, well, we lost her.
0: Cause of death?
1: Appears to be a blow to the head, but I'm no coroner.
0: Thanks. Please give your statement to the uniformed officer. Now take me through what happened. And I saw the drama at the bar.
2: I was headed to the restroom and decided to clear out. I was going to my car, and that's when I saw Clara. She was still alive, and Paul arrived.
0: So you said, talk about a late bloomer. He was what, 92 pounds in high school? Didn't you and he once have...
2: Didn't we say something about history before?
0: Kevin Dupree, the husband. He received a public dunking. Did you see him in the parking lot?
2: He was kneeling over her when I arrived.
0: You might have started with that.
2: He was trying to dial 911.
0: And where is he now?
2: I don't know. He ran off. I thought he was going to get help.
0: You were a bit of a third wheel with Kevin and Clara back in the day. I noticed that she barked at you, too.
2: You seem to have noticed a lot, Amy.
0: It's Detective Ms. Saunders. And considering Clara assaulted Kevin and then you prior to her death, it's not so unreasonable to want more details.
2: She was drunk, very drunk. She may have been drinking since I saw her earlier in the day.
0: And when and where was that?
2: At her mother's place this afternoon. I was at a property across the street.
0: And was there anything that occurred then with Kevin? Out with it.
2: They argued and he stormed off.
0: I get a sense you're protecting him.
2: I haven't seen them in years. I just don't think that Kevin would do something like this.
0: You saw him leaning over the body of his wife, and he ran.
2: Clara, Kevin, and I have been friends since kindergarten. He's never been violent.
0: The body bag says different. Life happens, people change.
2: I'm aware of that, as you well know. Any more questions?
0: If you think of anything else, call me. I'll be in touch. I'd like your card as well, just in case. I want an APB out on Kevin Dupree. The charge is murder. Bethany, don't leave town.
2: What? Wait, you think I'm an accessory to murder?
0: You said it. I didn't.
1: I think you need a drink.
2: Only if it's coffee. Poor Clara. I can't believe it. You know, the Kevin I knew would never do something like this.
1: Well, high school was a long time ago.
2: I still owe you an apology. I am so sorry. I felt bad for years.
1: Well, like I said, it was high school.
2: Well, there's no excuse for the way that I treated you.
1: I said it was okay.
2: It's not. I mean, I callously dumped you for Dan.
1: Well, the heart knows what it wants.

0: I mean, why the regret over Dan, who ended up marrying him?
1: We wanted to play grown up, and we weren't. Then I got pregnant, and well, he strayed.
0: Oh, no. Amy. Amy Pulitzko.
1: Well, that's Detective Pulitzko.
0: Well, she was always hot for Dan.
1: Yeah, well, they had a fling, and it turns out that Dan wasn't so hot for her. He left town, and that was 10 years ago.
0: Leaving you a single mother.
1: We get by.
0: Well, you deserve more than to get by.

0: What about you? I mean, it's like you vanished. You weren't even at graduation.
1: No date.
0: Right. That.
1: Oh, please, it's ancient history.

0: You know, my home life wasn't so great, so I got out fast. I had good grades to get scholarships, pre-med at state and then med, and I've been with aid organizations in Central and South America.
1: Travel, that's all my daughter Mel talks about. So why are you back in town? I mean, can't be the reunion.
0: God, no. You know, 5 years of living out of a suitcase, it takes its toll. I'm looking into joining a practice, you know, shopping around. You know, the truth is, all my cards out on the table. I was only at the reunion to see you, Bethany.
1: I don't know what to say.
0: Well, I'm not little Polly anymore. I'm nerdy, skinny, obsessed with planes. Would you mind if I call?
1: Doctor and a pilot, and how can I resist? But I can't make any promises.
0: I understand.
1: Oh gosh, it's late. I gotta get home. Mel.
0: Yeah,

0: Mom, are you okay?
1: I'm fine.
0: What about this murder?
1: How do you know about the murder?
0: Oh, please. Every kid in school knows about it.
1: I was out with an old friend and I lost track of time.
0: You didn't answer your phone.
1: It didn't ring. Oh, great.
0: Did you know the woman that was murdered?
1: She was a friend. Or used to be. I don't know.
0: I'm sorry, Mom. Was Dad?
1: I'm sorry, honey. But no.
2: Night. Benny, let's go.

0: You didn't have to come here.
1: You said you were attacked. That's an emergency. So what did he look like?
0: It was too dark to see, but he was wearing a baseball cap.
1: And?
0: That's all I saw. There was something really familiar about his voice. I don't know. He grabbed me from behind. He told me not to scream. I got away and he ran. That's when I called you.
1: No sign of breaking and entering.
0: I sometimes forget to lock the back door.
1: Oh, that's convenient.
0: What the hell is that supposed to mean?
1: This whole mystery man in a baseball cap thing. It's very convenient. Did Mel see him?
0: No.
1: Convenient.
0: Maybe you ought to leave. I don't have anything else to say since you don't believe me anyway.
1: I'm a detective. It's my job to be suspicious. And you are setting off my spidey sense.
0: I'll be in touch if I remember anything else.

0: You're late.
1: No cell phone, no alarm. I overslept and I have an open house.
0: Breakfast in 5 minutes.
1: I don't have 5 minutes, kiddo. I'll grab a donut. Hi, Mary. I'm sorry, I lost my cell phone. Oh, they're canceling the open house? It's a perfect Sunday. I could have made a sale. Okay, I'll talk to you later.
0: No open house?
1: Nope.
0: An actual Sunday with no open houses.
1: Yeah. I'm going back to bed.
0: Not a chance. Mother-daughter time.
1: I'm just teasing. What shall we do? Laundry and bathrooms?
0: Crappy movies and junk food?
2: Good morning.
1: Paul, did we agree to...
2: I'm sorry, I contacted your office about you taking me around to see some property. You know, in case I found a practice, and they said you had a last-minute cancellation.
1: I just found out myself. How could you...
2: Oh, I don't know. I spoke to,
1: Mary?
2: Yeah, Mary. Like, minutes ago, and just by coincidence, I was blocks away.
1: How did you know our address?
2: Well, I plead guilty. Told Mary I was a longtime friend. Well, she gave me your address. I'm sorry to just show up out of the blue like this. I should have called you.
0: Oh, no.
2: Well, looks like you two could use some breakfast. My treat.
1: Oh, well.
0: Accepted. I'm starving. Hi. Mel, and you are?
2: Paul. Are you really using that to cut vegetables? I think cavemen had better tools.
0: We work with what we got. I'd suggest the brunch at Petit Gaston.
2: Well, Petit Gaston it is.
1: Oh, Paul, you really don't have to take us out for brunch.
0: Mom, brunch. We can't say no. It's Sunday. Please?
1: All right, then.
2: Wonderful.
1: The diner. We have to stop at the diner. I lost my cell phone there.
2: Sure.
0: Mom, did he say practice? He's a doctor.
1: Come on.

0: Found it.
1: Oh, thank God.
2: Thank you, Fall. That was delicious.
3: Well, I've never seen anyone eat two orders of Eggs Benedict before.
2: I'm a growing child.
4: You're gonna start growing sideways if you continue to eat that much.
2: I'll limit myself to Sunday brunches.
3: Well, you know, Sundays aren't the best day to eat at a restaurant.
4: Why's that?
3: Well, the A-list team worked the night before. The ingredients were brought in on Thursday, and most of these guys are probably hungover.
2: But the food was good.
3: Well, it should have been great.
4: How do you know so much about the...
3: Well, as a waiter in pre-med, cook waiter.

0: up some extra cash. Hey, Mel, would you mind if I stole your mother away for the day to look at some houses?
1: Oh, we actually already made plans.
2: To do laundry and watch crappy movies? Steal away.
1: Close to downtown, but no congestion.
0: On the market at present.
1: It's a good time to buy. Hi, Greg. I would like you to meet Paul Cavanaugh.
3: Nice to meet you, Greg Brock.
4: Can I have a word with you, Bethany?
1: Sure.
4: The Forbes called, and they said you canceled the open house.
1: No, Mary called me and told me they canceled.
4: That doesn't make sense. They said they didn't call.
0: Excuse me, Miss Saunders. You said we had two more properties to view today, and, well, I'm on call, so we must make the most of my time.
4: Oh, well, you're a doctor. Oh, well, I'm sure we'll find you a suitable property.
0: Well, Miss Saunders is already doing an exceptional job. I actually have her contacts at two of my other colleagues in the market as well.
4: That is good news. Well, I'm going to leave you in Bethany's capable hands. Thanks, Doc.
1: Hi, Greg.
4: Morning, Detective.
1: Bethany? Paul? I have a few more questions for you, Bethany. Can you come with me?
0: Everything okay?
1: It's just routine. What do you want? Do you remember anything else about last night? No. Has Kevin been in contact? Of course not. Why would he? Because you two are involved. Based on what? Do you really hate me that much that you have to make up a fiction to persecute me? Don't make this personal, Bethany. I'm just doing my job.
5: Based on the facts so far, you are involved.
1: I've told you everything that I know. Are we done?
5: For now.
1: I'm just trying to cut you a break here. Give up Kevin. I might be able to plea bargain on the accessory charge. Except I haven't been charged with anything, so there is no plea. This isn't about murder. This is about our past. Goodbye, Detective.
5: Don't leave town.
0: You sure everything's all right?
1: Just more questions about last night. They're talking to everyone who was at the reunion.

0: What happened to laundry and bathrooms?
1: We'll get to it. So how'd it go?
0: I showed him some properties. A brunch in an afternoon is not a relationship make, so cool down.
1: Not all men are like Dad, Mom.
0: This isn't about me and your dad. This is about what happened to my 4-year-old girl when her father left. He seems like a great guy, but I'm not gonna rush into a relationship. It's gonna take some time. Losing one father figure is enough for one lifetime. I don't want to put you through that again. I love you.
1: I love you too, Mom.
0: Now, laundry and bathrooms.
2: What about crappy movies?
0: Okay, laundry, bathrooms, and crappy movies.

0: Well, I'm not a fan of laundry, but I cannot resist a crappy movie.
1: I'm sorry, did I forget that I invited you?
0: Well, I presumably invited myself in hopes that you could not resist an extra large I can't eat this alone pizza. And besides, I brought a gift for Mel. If you're gonna cook, you gotta have the right tools. Oh,
2: that's far too expensive. She can't accept that.
3: Sure I can. Those onions won't stand a chance. Thank you, Paul.
0: And what's this?
1: Oh, that is our hope to go map.
3: No, that's our going to go map. Our passports are all set to go.
0: Well, it looks like you're partial to warm weather.
3: Where'd you suggest?
0: Well, my career hasn't exactly taken me to resort destinations, but that doesn't mean I'm against them.
3: Well, next time you head south and know of a free place to stay, you could always bring us along.
1: Mel?
0: Yeah, I'll see what I can do.

0: Well, that wasn't too crappy.
1: Wasn't too good either, which made it perfect.
2: Oh, look at that. Just enough time for Mel to do some homework.
1: Mom. Okay. Thank you for dinner.
0: Thank you for the movie.
3: The main suspect is the victim's husband, Kevin Dupree, who is still at large.
2: What were we talking about a second ago? Oh, yeah. Homework.
1: Thanks for coming.
0: Good night. Do you think he did it? I mean, from what I saw, I think he could have...
4: I don't know. I hope he turns himself in.
0: Well, good night.
4: Night, Paul. And Paul, I can't have you dropping by unexpectedly. You understand? You're moving very quickly.
0: Yeah, I understand. I'll take my foot off the gas. Good night.
1: Okay. He's a nice guy, Mom. You should give him a chance.
4: I am. He just needs to take it easy.

0: weekend. These have to go in a vase.
1: Sorry, we're running late.
2: But you just said.
1: Come on, we have to go, Mel. Come on, Mel, we have to go.
0: I'm not gonna let Paul's flowers go to waste. Card mentioned me, too. Why are you upset?
1: I'm not upset. Just don't make something out of this.
0: I'm not 4 years old anymore. You can't use me as an excuse.
1: Well, relationships take time. We don't need a man to fix our lives. There are no Prince Charmings. Now, come on, we gotta get going.
3: I'm sorry I was short-tempered. I know you like him, and I like him too. I just need to get used to all the attention.
0: It's okay, Mom.

0: Stop right there, Bethany.
1: Two childhood friends are murdered, and you discover both bodies. Kevin's the chief suspect in Clara's murder. He's on the run. And then he's found dead in a property that you have the keys to.
2: I already told you, I had no idea he was there. Look, I went by the house to check on the renos. Kevin must have thought that with my name on the sign and the house being empty, that it was a safe place to hide.
1: Who would kill him?
2: I don't know.
1: Maybe Kevin didn't kill Clara. Clara humiliates Kevin in public, and in a rage, you attack Clara. With Clara out of the picture, you'd have Kevin all to yourself. He's the prime suspect, and you provide him with a safe place to hide.
2: I did not provide him with anything.
1: Do you believe he can finally be yours? Only he rejects you.
3: Bethany Mel called me.
1: I have to ask you to leave.
3: What kind of trumped up charges are these?
1: Get him out of here!
3: Bethany, don't say anything.
1: Certainly are popular. Kevin and now the doctor.
2: Detective Politzko is twisting this all up.
3: Politzko has it in for her. She's had it in for her since high school.
4: You were at both murder scenes. The circumstantial evidence is strong enough that they could charge you, Miss Saunders.
2: I didn't want to believe this, but isn't it pretty clear that Kevin killed Clara?
4: Autopsy report came in. Cause of Clara's death was not a blow to the head. Strangulation. Her larynx was crushed.
2: How does that change things?
4: Well, Kevin Dupree.

0: Is this true, Miss Saunders? At the time of the murder, were you with Dr. Kavanaugh?
1: Yes. Yes, we slept together.
0: I'll inform Detective Peletzko of this development. Dr. Kavanaugh, you'll need to make a statement.
2: Yes.

0: You got it alive for you, and I'm gonna prove it. You hear me, Bethany? You're going to jail.
1: If Detective Palasco harasses you, I want to know immediately.
2: I had no choice but to lie. She's trying to railroad you.
3: You didn't make things better. You made them worse. And when she finds out that I lied, I'm gonna look really guilty. I shouldn't have lied.
2: Well, it's not exactly a lie.
3: What?
2: Us spending the night together. It's only a matter of time before we do.
4: Go, babe.
5: We do it better.
6: I can do this.
4: Give me what you got.
6: I like that.
5: We do it better.
7: A man just said he loved you. What more do you need?
6: I need a few specifics.
7: Because I do.
6: Well, but why?
7: What kind of a question is that?
6: Why do you love me?
7: I just told you. Electricity and friction and because you say things and then you do things and then you say, and I can't define love.
6: Apparently so.

0: I will repeat myself, Paul. You need to slow down.
1: You're just upset, okay? You're not thinking clearly.
0: You're not listening to me. There's nothing between us.
1: We can have a wonderful life. You, me, and Mel. Look, we're gonna get through this.

0: Morning, Bethany. Can I have a word with you?
1: Sure.
0: Outside? Look, I just don't know how to put it.
1: Just say it, Greg.
0: You were arrested earlier on a client's property, and the neighbors were watching.
1: I wasn't charged with anything, nor am I guilty of anything.
0: That's not the point.
1: No, that is the point.
0: I can't have a potential convicted felon representing the company. I mean, what are the clients going to think?
1: What do you want me to do, Greg? Are you not firing me?
0: No. Well, just maybe take a leave of absence until things quiet down.
1: What about my current clients?
0: Well, you can depend on me and your colleagues to take care of them.
1: All right, Greg.
0: Look, it's going to work itself out. Oh, and by the way, can you give me Dr. Kavanaugh's contact information? I want to make sure we don't lose that sale.

0: So we're gonna be okay?
1: We're gonna be just fine.
2: Anything I can do?
1: High grades, clean bathrooms, and recycling to the curb.
2: Nice try, Mom.

0: Sorry, not enough sleep.
1: I can't be late again, Mom.
0: It'll start.
2: More trouble?
0: Everything's fine. We're just running late.
2: Oh, don't worry. I can give her a lift.
3: Prince Charming to the rescue once again.
2: Well, Dr. Charming, maybe.
0: She can take a cab.
2: Don't worry. I'm going in that direction.
0: Mal!
4: Don't worry. I'll drive slow.

0: Detective Polizko.
1: Amy, I saw him again, the guy in the baseball cap.
0: Really?
1: He was here. I think he's following Mel and Paul. Paul was driving her to school.
0: What kind of car is this man in a baseball cap driving?
1: I don't know. A sedan of some sort. It looked pretty new. It's white.
0: Did you get a plate number?
1: No.
0: All right. I'll send an officer to the school and I'll put an alert on a white car.
1: Thanks.
0: I'm just doing my job.

0: Hi, Mom.
1: Mel.
2: Are you all right?
0: Paul just dropped me off. Paul's gonna drive me home later.
1: No. I mean, I'm coming to pick you up, so don't go with Paul.
0: I think he's passed the trust test by now, Mom.
3: I've gotta go. And by the way, I invited him to dinner to thank him for this morning.
1: What?

0: Leave us alone, Dan. Go away.
1: I need to talk to you.
0: What the hell are you doing here? We don't need you. And you need to get out of here before Mel comes home.
1: Paul Kavanaugh has been stalking you for weeks.
0: You expect me to believe that after you tried to attack me?
1: I didn't attack you.
0: Well, it felt like it.
1: I just had to talk. I didn't want you to scream.
0: Just go away.
1: No. 10 years. I need to...
0: No, you are dead to me and Mel. You don't get to say I'm sorry.
1: I'm sober. 2 years. Trying to make amends. Step 9. Alcoholics Anonymous.
0: I don't care, Dan. Just go away.
1: When I got to town and saw you and Mel, I knew I couldn't intrude. I didn't have the right. Then I saw Paul follow you to school, work, groceries.
0: I don't believe you. You're just trying to cause trouble. Why wouldn't you tell me this before?
1: You hate me. So would you have believed me? I saw him tampering with your engine this morning. Must have been 5 a.m. I followed him to school to make sure Mel...
0: Don't say...
1: To make sure she was all right. I'm not the person I was, Bethany.
0: There are no excuses. There's no explanations.
1: I need you to understand.
0: No, you don't get to explain yourself. You know why? Because that would make you feel better. And that's not going to happen. So get out.
1: No. I'm not leaving. You and Mel need me.
0: Really?
1: I'm sorry.
0: Why were you following Paul?
1: I wasn't. I was following you.
0: Wonderful. Two stalkers.
1: I didn't want to leave you and Mel. She's still my little girl.
0: Irony is killing me. She hasn't been a little girl in some time. You killed that part of her.
1: I'm sorry. I don't know what else I can say. But when I saw him follow you, I was afraid he meant to do you harm. Amy arrested, then released you. Why?
0: I really don't want your help, Dan. But it all started at the reunion. Amy was there.
1: So Paul really believes there's something between the two of you.
0: If I reject him, there goes my alibi and Amy charges me.
1: Then who killed Kevin and Clara?
0: Well, now that I know that he's been stalking me, I'd say Paul, but why? I mean, what motive could he possibly... Oh, my God, I let him drive Mel to school.
1: She got there safely, yeah.
0: She adores Paul. She keeps saying that...
1: What?
0: That he's nothing like you and he can be trusted.
1: Well, I deserve that. What if he told Amy the truth about Paul?
0: Amy's not interested in the truth. She's still in love with you. Besides, I have no motive or proof that Paul's guilty. I would just lose my alibi for Kevin's murder.
1: What can I do to help?
0: Paul always knows where I am. What do you know about cell phones? I lost mine the night I went out with him.
1: For how long?
0: Overnight.
2: Found it.
0: Oh,

0: It's pretty convenient. He could have installed some kind of tracking software.
1: So he could be tracking me. That's why he keeps showing up everywhere. He knows where I am. Paul? Hey, it's Bethany. I'm so sorry I missed you earlier. Would you be available for lunch? Okay, I'll see you at 1. No, a mechanic is handling the car. Yeah. All right, thanks. I've been alone for so long. I wanted to say how sorry I am for keeping you at an arm's length. I'm not used to accepting help from people or asking for it, and you've been there for me.
2: Well, I love you, Bethany. I mean, I have since high school. To us. You, me, and Mel. You know, I could be the father that she's never had.
1: You have to understand, though, Paul, that you can't just jump in as Mel's father. You need to respect that.
2: Oh, yeah, I understand. And I respect that. And as soon as I earn Mel's respect, you, me, and her, we can go to all the places that you two mapped out.
3: Phone call for me? On the landline? How would anybody even know I was here?
4: I don't know, Dr. Kavanaugh. They described your appearance and asked for you by name.
2: Excuse me, honey. I'm sorry, but there must be some misunderstanding.
5: I'm sorry, Dr. Kavanaugh. Was that with two N's?

0: don't know who that was or why they called or how I even knew I was here.
1: You can't hide from anybody these days. Paul, you're the only reason that I am not in jail.
0: I didn't want to lie, but I had to.
1: If Amy questions Mel, she's going to know that you didn't spend the night.
0: I didn't think of that.
1: But Amy will, unless the person responsible is caught.
0: What about Doris? I mean, Doris and Claire were hardly friendly.
2: Go away, Doris.
3: I missed you too, Clara.
0: And Doris was flirting with Kevin.
2: The rest of you's looking good, Kevin.
0: And Doris's husband, maybe he killed them.
1: Why would he kill Clara?
0: To punish Kevin.
1: I'm not buying that. I mean, why would he kill Kevin later? Whoever did this had to have a clear motive, but what is it?
0: Maybe they were mixed up with the wrong people.
4: I'm sorry, I've got to go. A friend from med school might have a position for me. Please stay and finish your wine.

0: Bethany.
1: Mrs. Hodges, I just want you to know that I had nothing to do with...
0: Of course you didn't. Come on in. I don't know what went wrong. She and Kevin, I thought their future would be golden.
1: I'm so sorry.
0: And then to be murdered. Detective Politzko questioned me. She asked about you, Kevin, and Clara.
1: She thinks I killed them.
0: Yeah. Jealousy, or you were in love with Kevin. There's something wrong with that woman. And I told her Kevin didn't have the strength.
1: I noticed a bruise on Clara's arm.
0: She drank a lot. She took a fall. Kevin was never violent.
1: Was there anything in their lives that led to their murders?
0: I don't know. They were always borrowing money, and they were always on the move, as if they were running away from life. I wish they'd stayed like you. Is something wrong?
1: No, it's just so sad. Do you mind if I kept a photograph as a keepsake?
0: Of course. I was always glad you were part of their lives.
1: Do you know where this was taken?
0: The Caribbean. I don't know where. They traveled so much.
1: I have to go pick up Mel.
0: A child might have made a difference in their life.
1: I think they would have made good parents.
0: I would like to think so also. Thank you for dropping by.

0: Hello?
1: He's staying at the Dive Motel on Creemore Street. I thought they closed that place down years ago.
0: He said he had a job interview.
1: He went straight to the hotel. I'll keep following him.
0: Thanks, Dan. Wow, did I just say that?
1: I won't take it personally.

0: I'm picking up my daughter from school, Amy.
1: It's detective. You know, I'm coming up empty on other suspects.
0: Well, I'm innocent, so I suggest you try harder.
1: That new boyfriend of yours? The doctor? I hear he's looking to set up shop in town. You know, providing you with a false alibi could hurt him. Have a good day, Miss Saunders.
2: What was that about?
0: She was just updating me on the case.
2: And?
0: They're continuing to investigate. She didn't ask you any questions, did she?
2: About what?
0: Just nothing. I'm just making sure she's not making this personal.
2: Why would she?
0: I'm sorry, I shouldn't have mentioned it. It's just stuff in the past.
2: Well, what stuff?
0: It's in the past, and that's where it belongs. I've moved on.
2: So I don't have to worry about you?
0: No, you don't. Now let's get home. And in the future, I do not want you accepting rides from Paul.
2: You still don't trust him? Why?
0: This is none of your concern. And you certainly had no right inviting him to dinner.
2: Anything in our lives is my concern. He made a difference. He cares about us. He deserves our trust.
0: This is not your problem. Let me deal with Paul.

0: Bernard.
1: I'm trying to confirm what year Paul Cavanaugh graduated from your medical school.
0: One moment, please.
1: Thank you.
2: And that was my first patient. So, any trips to the emergency room for Mel?
1: Nope. She was a dull child.
3: Thanks, Mom.
2: Well, I find that hard to believe. And how's school?
3: Oh, no, not the how's school question. It's what adults ask teenagers when they don't know what to say.
2: Almost 7:30. I was just wondering, by now I'd already started my homework.
3: You're trying to get rid of me.
2: Oh, of course not.
3: Homework it is, then.
2: She's a great kid.
1: So how was your job interview today?
2: It just wasn't a right fit. Sometimes you just have to go with your gut.
1: Well, that's too bad. It was a friend from medical school, right?
2: Yeah, Alan. Alan Berg. Alan Berg.
1: I'm sorry, Paul. It's going to have to be an early night for me, too.
2: Well, I was kind of hoping for the whole evening.
1: Me too.
2: Oh, caught red-handed.
4: You two are not very good role models.
2: I will see you two tomorrow.
4: Bye, Paul.
5: Good night, Paul.
1: It's not what you think. And don't invite anyone over again without my permission. Understood?
3: I don't even know what you want.

0: Dr. Berg? Dr. Berg, can I have a moment of your time? Do you know Dr. Paul Cavanaugh?
1: I'm sorry, I have appointments.
0: He said he had a job interview with you yesterday about a staff position.
1: I haven't seen Paul Cavanaugh since he was expelled from medical school. Now, I've said enough.
0: Expelled? Look, I'm afraid of him and I don't know what to do. Anything that you can tell me could make a difference.
1: He cheated on an exam. I turned him in.
0: So he's not a doctor?
1: Thank God, no. He vandalized my car, my apartment, and hacked my email. Online, he did everything he could to ruin my reputation.
0: Was he ever violent?
1: He's a very angry person. He blames everyone but himself for his problems. I had a restraining order placed on him. Now, leave me alone.
0: Dan, please call me back.

0: Casa de Blanca?
1: This is Bethany Maitland. I'm the owner of Petit Gaston in Chicago. We're looking for a new maitre d', and I received a resume with your restaurant as a reference.
0: Well, I'd be happy to help. Who's the applicant?
1: Paul Cavanaugh.
0: I wouldn't recommend him.
1: May I ask why?
2: Mr. Cavanaugh was egotistical, disruptive, lazy. He had a bad temper.
1: Was he ever violent?
0: Yes. Most recently, before he was dismissed,
2: I asked him to deal with a couple who were drunk and arguing.
0: He refused. I informed him he had to.
2: And he flew into a rage, grabbed me by my throat, then left.
1: Do you remember the name of the couple?
0: I'm sorry, but what restaurant did you say you were with?

0: A confession?
1: Wait, he killed Kevin and Clara? No, that's not possible.
2: It's right there. He says he did it to protect you.
1: But they weren't a threat to me.
2: No, he seemed to think so. Did you know he was in town?
1: Yesterday. I found out yesterday.
2: He's been what?
1: He's been following me and Mel. He wanted to see that we were okay.
2: If Dan was killing people to protect you, why not kill Paul? You spent the night with him.
1: I don't know. I refused to talk to him.
2: And that's why you said Dan when I called.
1: All right, we spoke. He wanted to apologize for running out on me and Mel.
2: Was he so sorry that he'd kill himself and confess to protect you?
1: I don't know. I'm sorry. I know you loved
2: him. Meeting you was the worst thing that ever happened to Dan.

0: A man just said he loved you. What more do you need?
1: I need a few specifics.
0: Because I do.
1: Well, but why?
0: What kind of a question is that?
1: Why do you love me?
0: I just told you. Electricity and friction and because you say things and then you do things and then you say, and I can't define love.
1: Apparently so.
2: Can I ride up front?
3: Yeah, you can be my co-pilot. 3 foot there.

0: Hello?
1: Are you on your way yet?
0: I'm on my way to your school to pick you up right now.
1: Paul already did that and brought the luggage you packed for us. We're at the airport.
0: What?
1: You need to hurry. Oh, wait, here's Paul.
0: It's my mom.
2: Surprise!
3: I arranged everything.
0: What are you talking about?
2: Oh, I stopped by your house and I packed both your bags for you. Picked up your passports.
4: I rented a plane.
0: You did what?
2: A friend of mine is going to let us stay at his place in the Bahamas while he's out of town. Fuel up in Colorado Springs and then fly to Miami for the night. By noon the next day, we'll be in the Bahamas.
0: Paul, you can't keep spoiling us like this.
2: The three of us are meant to be together.

0: So her new life is just waiting. Just waiting on you.
1: Need to hurry up.
2: Hi, Mom.
3: We are not going with Paul.
2: I want you to leave right now
3: and meet me in the parking lot.
2: No way, Mom. I'm not going to let you chicken out on this. Paul's a great guy, and this vacation will prove it. We can be a family.
3: Mel, do as I say.
2: If you're going to talk to me, you're going to do it in person.

0: Where's Mel?
1: Oh, she's waiting in the plane.
0: This is far too generous, Paul. We can't accept.
1: Oh, no. Everything's taken care of. But we need to go because I don't like to fly at night. Look, I swear I won't abandon you and Mel like Dan.
0: You're right, Paul. I have to stop playing it safe.
1: I knew you'd come around. The three of us are going to make a great team.

0: All right, I think a trip to the little girl's room before we take off.
1: Oh, yeah.
0: Yeah?
2: Yeah, just turn right at the hangar.
3: Oh, okay.
0: All right, we'll be quick.

0: We are in danger.
1: You're unbelievable, Mom.
0: Paul killed Kevin, Clara, and your father just to hide the truth.
1: What?
0: Paul's not a doctor. Okay, he got kicked out of medical school.

0: You're making this up.
1: Your father came to town to check on us. He discovered that Paul was stalking us and Paul killed him.
0: So Dad was in town, you didn't tell me, and now he's dead? This doesn't make any sense.
1: I know it doesn't. Paul is crazy. Okay, we have to leave now.
0: I don't believe you.
1: Who are you gonna believe, your mother or some guy you met a week ago?
2: Bethany, we need to hurry!
0: Oh, God.
1: All right, come on, let's go.
2: Bethany!

0: Miss Saunders?
1: Not too late, Bethany. Still fly out.
2: This is a new life for us. Don't
1: make me end it before it begins. You, me, and Mel. We're getting on that plane.
0: Clara knew you were a waiter. That's why you killed her?
1: I only knew you'd want to be with me if you thought I was a success. Clara might have exposed that. Kevin might have too.
0: How did you find Kevin?
1: It's not too hard to figure out that he'd hide in one of your sales properties.
0: What were you gonna do when I found out that you weren't a doctor?
1: By then I would be too late. You've already realized that I was a good husband and a good father. Please, Bethany, we have to go.
0: You didn't even graduate medical school. I checked. I talked to Bert.
1: They had it in for me. He had it in for me.
0: You've been trying to control my life.
1: Everything in your life was wrong. I made it right.
0: You killed Dan.
1: I killed Dan because he would have taken you from me again. We have to go.
0: Odell Airport. It's over, Paul.
1: We can still make this work. Look how things have changed. No ifs, maybes, or some days. You took control.
0: I had to protect Mel from you.
1: You betrayed me. You betrayed me and a wonderful life for Mel.
0: The police are on their way.
1: Let's go.
0: No, let her go! Paul, let her go!
3: We need to go!
0: Let her go! Paul, leave her alone! Mel, run!

0: Are you threatening me?
1: I don't take threats lightly.
0: You break into my house, you head upstairs, you enter my room, and you attack me.
1: Attack you?
0: Fortunately for me, I was able to wrestle the knife away from you.

0: Would you like to buy some cookies?
1: Well, hello there, honey. Yeah, I'll take some cookies.
2: Red. Can you guess what it is?
3: How many?
4: 10.
3: 10 boxes of cookies? You're a good little girl, Skye.
4: She said she was getting ready to play cards because she always plays on Saturdays. And I said she could give them to all her friends.
3: Well, you got a gift, girl. I think we got to get you set up with brushes or vacuums or something. Get you out here making money for this family.
4: I'm a kid, Mama. I'm not selling vacuums to grandmas.
5: That is too bad, because I thought we were on to something here.
3: Speaking of grandmas, yours are waiting on us. Hurry up!
4: Last one.
3: Hey, Daddy.
6: Hey, baby.

0: Hey, Donna.
1: Hey, Mama.
0: Where's my grandkids?
2: Right behind you.
3: Bye, Grandma.
0: Bye, Grandma. Well, don't you want a snack first?
3: We'll be back in 5 minutes.
1: Oh, you got that right.
3: I know.
4: Hey, one time around the loop, that's it. Then straight back here, and you stay with your brother no matter what.
3: Okay.
1: Ricky, you stay with Sissy now, you hear?
3: I will.
0: Okay. Oh, Ricky.
1: Oh, you got it. Go on, then. You got it.
5: Don't hurt nobody.
3: Grandpa.
0: Bye-bye.
1: So y'all gonna feed me or what?
0: Well, of course we are.
6: Let's go on in.

0: That's not your style.
1: Wasn't it just yesterday she was coming home from the hospital? Tiny little thing all wrapped up in a blanket.
2: Amber? Donna.
1: You got a point there.
3: She's growing up, huh?
2: School okay?
0: Yeah, she's doing great. She's reading 3 books a week, getting A's and everything. Teachers say she's a dream kid.
4: Well, of course she is.
0: Well, I wouldn't. I'll tell you that much.
2: Well, it skips a generation, sweetheart.
0: Why are you laughing?
4: She got you there.
5: Go on, Ricky. I'm right behind you.
6: Mama said.
5: I'm right behind you.

0: Where's Sissy?
1: I know, Mama.
2: Well, what do you mean you don't know, baby?
1: Amber went to the loading dock, Mama.
2: Oh, go on and get her, because we're waiting on her for dinner.
3: I'll get her.
4: Ricky, you come with Grandma.
2: Spoiled.

0: call this in, sir?
1: Yes.
0: Okay, now, is that your residence over there?
1: Yes. Now, this is her bike. The little girl that he took, this is her bike. It just fell here.
0: Mr. Redden, sir, I need you to stay calm, okay? Tell me exactly what you saw.
1: Well, I was in my backyard. I heard her screaming, and the man came out of the truck.
0: The black pickup, sir?
1: Yes.
0: Now, could you see the license plate or anything else about the truck that stood out to you?
1: No, my eyes are very poor. I know it was black, and it was a truck. And it was the man was white, and he was wearing a hat, a cowboy hat. That's all I could see. She was screaming and fighting, and he just ran up and grabbed her off the bike and just grabbed her and threw her in the truck.
0: Okay. Thank you, sir.
2: Excuse me. My name is Jimmy Whitson. We're looking for my granddaughter. She was on her bike.
3: That's it. That's Amber's bike. That's her bike.
0: Sir.
3: Where's my granddaughter? What happened?
0: My name's Officer Perry, Mr. Whitson, okay? Now, we don't know exactly what's happened just yet, okay? But there's been a report of a child abduction at this location.
3: Abduction? What are you saying? Somebody took Amber? Is that what you're saying? Somebody took Amber?
0: No, sir. I'm not saying that, Mr. Whitson. I can't confirm anything, okay? But someone reported that they did see what happened. There's an eyewitness.
3: Oh, Jesus. Sweet Jesus.
4: I got a grandson.
5: Look who's here.
4: Yes, he is.

0: This isn't how the story ends.
1: Hey, good looking. What are y'all doing? Hey, Daddy.
2: She's gone, Donna. Somebody took her, huh?
1: What?

0: There's a police ahead to Winn-Dixie now.
1: No!
2: There was an eyewitness.
1: No.
2: A man in a black truck took her.
1: No. Oh, God, no.
2: You gotta stay, Donna. The police are coming.
1: Oh, my God.
2: It's gonna be fine. The police are coming. They're gonna find her. They're gonna find her, Donna.
1: Get off me!
2: You gotta stay, Donna. It's gonna be fine.
1: No, Daddy, no. Daddy, no!

0: 350,000 kids a year abducted by family members. So we're going to start there. I got a list from Mrs. Whitson. Names, addresses, phone numbers, everybody in the family. Aunts, uncles, cousins, brothers, sisters. Let's start with the ex-husband, Richard Hagerman. He's out of the picture. He lives halfway across the country. Let's see if he's in town.
1: If it's a family abduction 5 out of 10 times, it's the father who took him.
0: If he's here, he's got her. Make sure everybody in Arlington has this. All right. Speed is everything.
2: Can you run that for me?
3: Griff. What if it's non-family?
0: Stats say we're looking for a white male, late 20s. Unmarried, probably unemployed.
3: Right.
0: Amber lives 5 minutes from here at Clearview Apartments. They visit their grandparents 3-4 times a week. They keep their bikes here. I want both neighborhoods turned upside down.
3: Right.
0: Gentlemen, we're gonna find this little girl.

0: taken so long?
1: These things take time, Doc.
0: Where is she? I mean, who would take her? Why haven't they found her, Daddy? I don't understand why they're not doing anything.
1: They're looking, Donna.
2: Yeah, right. They need to find her. I mean, they need to find my baby now.
3: They're calling everyone we know.
0: I can't believe this. I feel so guilty, my God. She's done that loop 1,000 times, y'all, 1,000 times.
1: Oh, Donna.
0: What'd she do? She didn't do anything to anyone. Who would take her? Where is she? I'm gonna go find her.
1: You can't leave.
0: Why?
1: Griffin said you gotta stay here in case whoever did this is after you or Ricky.
0: I don't care.
3: You have to be here in case she comes back.
0: She needs me, Mama.
3: I know that, darling, but...
4: Donna, the press is here. They're right outside. They asked my permission to put something on the air. I said yes. We need some way to get Amber's picture out in the world. People need to know she's been taken.
1: Are there no leads?
4: It's been over 2 hours, Mr. Witz. We've been all over your neighborhood, Amber's neighborhood, Winn-Dixie. We've called every name in that list. No one has her.
3: What about Richard?
0: Mama!
4: He's 1,000 miles from here. He doesn't have her.
5: Is there anything you can think of that maybe you forgot

0: slipped your mind anything that would help us identify and find her?
1: No.
0: You're right. Amber needs you. Help us find her.
2: I'm standing here in front of the house.
1: And it'll be on the 6 o'clock news.
2: Where earlier today, just a few hours ago.
3: No, we're going to miss it. We'll be on at 10.
1: And everyone will see it, maybe even Amber and that man who took her.
3: That's what we're hoping.
2: Okay. Now, Jim, we'll see if we can get a comment from Amber's mother.
1: Okay.
2: Donna, hi.
1: How are you?
2: Good. What can you tell us about your daughter's disappearance?
1: Well, I could just say that my daughter's out there somewhere, and that her mama really loves her a lot. And that her mama wants her to come home. I could just say that I'm hurting so bad because I can't touch her right now. Please, I beg you, don't hurt my little girl. Please bring her home for me.
2: Donna, thank you. If you have any information regarding the disappearance of Amber, please contact the Arlington Police Department at 555-0101. Jim, back to you.

0: Detective, have you received any new information today?
1: We have no comment at this time.
0: Have you had a chance to speak to the family?
1: There's nothing in Clearview.
2: We got everybody in the complex twice. No trouble of any kind. No police records, no fights. Nothing suspicious in any way. Sweet mom, sweet kids, good neighbors.
1: Highland?
2: Same. We got everybody who was home. Nothing. They're all in shock. Except for Redden, when Dixie came up 02.
1: You hit them all again tomorrow morning. Something has to give. Make sure the media is up to speed and accurate. More information we get out there.
2: The better, I know.
1: Right. Redden remembers the black pickups of Ford, so get with citations. Get a printout of all 82 to 87 black Ford pickups. They've been ticketed last year.
2: You want to cross the list?
1: Pool's empty. I want suspects. I want them tomorrow morning.
2: All right.
3: Regarding the disappearance of Amber, please contact the Arlington Police Department.
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6: What you have before you is a list of all black Ford pickups, 82 to 87, sighted in the last year. I want every one of them accounted for the next 3 hours. Also, there's a list of every sexual predator who fits the profile within a mile radius of the abduction site. It's not that long a list. You make sure that none of them have Amber. It's Monday morning.
7: Huh? Can we take a look?

0: want you keep out of the media, radio, TV, magazines, newspapers, all of them.
1: Goes out one little bit at a time. Maybe people are hearing it, maybe no one is.
0: It's what we can do, so it's what we will do.
1: Like this.
0: It's standard procedure. To get the answer, I have to eliminate everything that isn't the answer. Donna.
2: Is your name Donna Whitson?
1: Yes.
2: Are you married to Richard Hagerman?
1: No.
2: Do you live in New Orleans, Louisiana?
1: No.
2: Is your daughter's name Amber Hagerman?
1: Yes.
2: Was she abducted Saturday, January 13th, 1996?
1: Yes.
2: Did you abduct Amber?
1: No.
2: Did you plan Amber's abduction?
1: No.
2: Did you have anything at all to do with your daughter's abduction?
1: No.
3: It has been 2 days now since 9-year-old Amber Hagerman was first reported missing in Arlington, Texas. Now, as of today, police are telling us that they have received absolutely no new information, no new leads that could possibly help them in this missing child case. Now, Amber's mother, Donna, has just arrived on the scene. We'll see if we can get a comment from her. Donna, hi. Ashley Chambers, KNBC Fort Worth. Can you tell us what you're feeling right now?
4: I guess I feel the same way every parent would feel if their baby girl was taken away. I have a picture of her. She's just the nicest, sweetest little girl. If you find

0: friend her please call the police and try to help her and tell her you know who she is and that everybody's worried about her. If you're the man who took her, please let her go. She'll find her way. Mama's here, baby girl. I'm right here, and I ain't going nowhere. We're not gonna stop looking for you. Thank you very much.
1: Donna, thank you. And once again, Arlington police still have no new leads.
0: You find her, detective. You get out there and you find my baby girl.
1: Regarding the disappearance of 9-year-old Amber Hagerman, to contact Arlington Police Department. Leave any information
2: Griff.
1: That you can. That number is
2: 555. Anything? 0101. Every print in the place has been accounted for. Have her name on her phone book. Every message on our machine. We questioned everybody twice, and the FBI got them after us. Nothing.
3: What about your truck?
2: We're checking every black four in the county. Rangers have everything we have. Now, we're contacting other agencies and their highway patrols. They're looking, but you know, no tags, no positive ID.
3: Needle in a haystack.
2: Exactly. Griff. You can have to tell her.

0: It's not safe for you to be here.
1: He ain't after me or Ricky. He's got Amber, and that's all he wanted.
0: We don't know that yet.
1: What the hell do you know? You don't know anything. That's what you know. My baby girl is out there all alone. And you still don't know where she is or who took her. What are you doing here? What the hell are you doing here? Get out there and find her. Do something, damn it. Do something. You got kids, Detective?
0: Three. One's in college, Houston, she's living there. Two in high school, yeah, they're home.
1: It's hard to picture you as a father.
0: I gotta leave it behind some days.
1: When it comes down to it, all you want to do is keep them safe, you know? Well, I don't know everything out there, I guess. Just keep them safe.
0: Donna, it's been 48 hours.
1: I know how long it's been. Don't you think I know how long it's been?
0: It's all kind of statistics about
1: this. I don't want statistics.
0: Family abductions, non-family abductions.
1: I want my daughter.
0: Non-family abductions.
1: Where is my daughter, damn it?
0: After 24 hours.
1: I don't care how many hours it's been.
0: The chances of recovering the child alive.
1: Don't you say that. Don't you say that. She's alive, Detective.
0: If at all. Very small.
1: She has to be alive. Instead of telling me that, get out there and find her.

0: right.
1: Dublin, don't go too far. Dublin! Dublin! Dublin, where'd you go, boy?

0: Is it her? Griff. It's Amber. Any idea time of death?
1: 3-4 days, probably 4.
2: Saturday night.
1: Well, that's about right. Let the coroner confirm it.
0: No blood.
1: I guess he killed her somewhere else and dropped her here.
0: Any signs of restraint?
1: Not that I can see.
0: Anything else I want to know right away, I mean now.
1: Okay, detective.

0: Well, what do you think?
1: He took her to Winn-Dixie Saturday, killed her somewhere else 4, 5, 6 hours later. Dropped her here at dusk that night. I want every blade of grass that's turned wrong.
0: Griff, they're all turned wrong. Look at this place.
1: Do it anyway. He left something behind, and I want it. We don't tell Don until we make a positive ID. Son of a bitch.
2: God darn, son of a bitch!
3: Need some help?
4: I'm fine.
3: You've been cleaning for 3 days now.
4: Keeping busy.
5: Is he asleep? Ricky asleep?
6: He's exhausted.
4: Oh, and you're not. You haven't slept since Saturday.
6: Well, I can't sleep, Mama.
4: Well, let me fix you something then.
6: I'm not hungry.
4: Just a little dinner, sweetheart.
6: No, thanks.
4: I've got cold cuts and salad.
7: Mama, I don't want anything, but thank you.
4: I could heat you up some soup.
6: I said no.
3: You need to eat, baby.
6: Daddy, I can't eat and I can't sleep, okay? Just leave me alone. You know, we were reading The Biggest Bear. Lord, he loves that book, my God.
8: Amber loved it, too. That big old thing keeps coming home no matter what little Johnny Orchard does to it.
3: Well, Amber's coming home, too. We gotta keep believing that.
9: Clear across the state. Everybody knows about her.
7: Took them 4 days to find out, Mama.
3: And everybody's praying for her. All of Texas.
9: News is on.
4: Everyone, the news is on.
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12: Earlier today, a man walking his dog came upon a pale, white female child dead in a creek bed. As of now, there is still no official identification of the body, but police believe it could be Amber Hagerman, who was abducted from the Winn-Dixie on East Abram Street last Saturday at approximately 3:30 in the afternoon. Despite being abducted in broad daylight, Arlington police were able only to track down one eyewitness to the breaking of the crime.

Part of crime, see now. Leave everybody off the lawn, away from the house. No exceptions.

just wanted to tell you that.

0: Donna.
1: Oh, no.
0: Donna.
1: It's not her.
0: We have fingerprints.
1: It's a mistake.
0: It's a positive ID.
1: No. I want to see her. I want to see my baby. I want to see her.
0: I'm very sorry.
1: No! No!

0: We started Paiso in April, 3 months after Amber was murdered. We knew that we were going to call it People Against Sex Offenders, and that if we were going to get together, we were going to really have to do something. But we didn't know what it was we were going to do at the time. But we kept meeting, because we were never going to let anybody forget Amber. And then one day, we all just kind of said that we have this emergency broadcast system for bad weather. Why can't we have one for abducted children? 20% of the kids reported to the National Center for Missing and Exploited Children in non-family abductions are found dead. 3 out of 4 of them, 75%, are found dead within the first 3 hours. I know that these just might be facts to you, but they're more than that to me, to us. My precious little 9-year-old girl was just riding her bike. She didn't do anything to no one. And yet she paid the most terrible price within those first 3 hours. Congressman Frost. So we're here today to ask you if there's anything that you can do to help us. For Amber, you know, and for all the other innocent children.
1: Donna, I have 2 daughters myself. Keeping our kids safe has got to be our first priority. No, I'm not going to lie to y'all. Politics is a complicated business. I can't promise this is going to happen. But I can promise that I will fight to make it real. Seems like first off, we're gonna have to get the police on board. And then we're gonna need to find a radio station to sign up. Then we're gonna need a bill.

0: I am so sorry that I'm late. You know, I started doing something, and I lost track of time. Let's go, little one.
1: Hi, Glenn.
0: Come on. How was school?
1: Okay.
0: Here.
2: See you tomorrow, okay. Nicole.
0: Bye-bye. Here we are. So, how did you do on your spelling test?
1: Good.
0: Evaporation.
1: Evaporation.
0: Bang! Precipitation.
1: Got it right.
0: Oh, my God. You've got them all right. They're all... It's perfect. Oh, my gosh. I think a reward is in store for you, young lady.
1: Mommy said no more shopping.
0: Oh, come on. Look, you worked hard. You deserve something pretty. Yeah, we won't be long.

0: have blue roses.
1: I don't have those.
2: Wow.

0: Hey, Linda.
1: Hey.
0: You doing Vegas next?
1: No, Atlanta. You?
0: Yeah, I got Vegas, Seattle, San Diego, Denver. I'm actually going to be gone 10 days this month.
1: No idea why I do this.
0: Yeah, well, I know why I do it.
1: Thank you.
0: Nice house, nice car, nice truck. One daughter in college, one at home, no husband. Wait a minute, scratch that. Ex-husband.
1: Girl, I knew there was something.
0: Okay, hey, listen, 514 and 672, do you know where they're going?
1: Yes. 514 to Denver, mm-hmm. 672 to San Diego.
0: Great.
1: So, who watches Nicole?
0: Her dad when I'm out of town.
1: Well, what about when you're here?
0: I've got this guy named Glenn who picks her up after school. He just lives around.

0: around the corner from us, basically behind the house. He picks her up and then takes her back to his place. I spend Thanksgiving with him. He helps Nicole with her reading. He helps her with her homework. He has her waiting out front for me when I go to pick her up.
1: Then why don't you sound happy?
0: He gives her junk food when I tell him not to.
1: Oh, come on. All kids love to eat junk food.
0: Yeah, listen. He takes her shopping when I tell him not to do that either. Now, I'm going to find somebody else. They've got this great new aftercare program at the school I'm thinking about.
1: Let me ask you something. How many babysitters did you burn through before this guy?
0: 5.
1: And you've known him how long?
0: 10 years.
1: So what's the problem? You've known him forever. Give him a break.
0: He does things I don't want him to do.
1: Is that a crime?
2: Very nice, isn't that nice? Mm-hmm. Come on, turn around. Isn't that nice? Mm-hmm. Okay, just these, then we'll pick one, and we're done.
3: You look adorable, sweetheart. She's cute.
2: Thank you.
3: Is she yours?
2: Yeah, she might as well be. I watch her every day after school. Her mother worked very long hours and travels all the time. I'm just like a parent to her. Yeah, that's what I meant. I'm just like a parent. How you doing, Nicole?

Glenn, hi. It's Sharon. I'm sitting out front. Where's Nicole? Glenn? Oh, sorry.

Come on.

0: Victoria, what is your problem? But you have no right to talk to me like that. No, you have no right to talk to me like that. You have no right at all.
1: You know what? I have every right, Glenn. She is my daughter. That's enough. Let's go.
0: Well, but you're never there for her. You're working. You're always working, working, working. I am the one who's raising her. See this? You think it's easy being a parent? Well, trust me, it's not. But do you appreciate me? No. No. You take advantage of me. You treat me like dirt on the top of your shoes.
1: Glenn, you are sick. I don't know what is going on in here, but it is not right.

0: Yeah, I'm under pressure.
1: Okay, well, not anymore. From now on, she goes to aftercare at the school, Glenn. Do you hear me? You are done.
0: Well, you know, you can't do that, Sharon. That's unacceptable. That's unacceptable. Sharon! That's unacceptable! Sharon!

0: It was just over a year ago that we started working on this with Congressman Frost, and now Amber Alerts have spread all across Texas. Communities from other states are calling the Arlington Police Department and radio stations KRLD to find out how they can put it together so that they can have Amber Alerts too. I can't think of anything more important than getting Amber Alerts set up all across the country. So when Attorney General Stovall invited me to come here to talk to y'all about Amber and Amber Alerts, it took me all of 1 second to say yes. Except she didn't tell me that she'd be scheduling 4 schools in the same day, followed by a room full of state senators at the Capitol, so you'll have to excuse me because my head's spinning just a little bit.
1: I think we can agree that the statistics are overwhelming, what is the cost in hard dollars based upon implementing the statewide alert system? And how do we reconcile that cost with the statistics?
0: Statistics? How do we reconcile the statistics?
1: Yeah.
0: Well, first, I think we really need to understand them. Amber loved school. Her favorite subject was creative writing. Her teacher said she was a little perfectionist. Her favorite food was rice-a-roni and spaghetti. And Bluebell vanilla ice cream. It had to be Bluebell. The day that she was abducted, we were selling Girl Scout cookies. Me and Amber and Ricky. She was laughing and smiling, and she was just so happy and full of life. She wasn't a statistic to me, Senator. She was my baby. She was taken, man, murdered for no reason, and no one knew for hours or hours. And no one could help us find her. So, I don't think that we can just sit on our hands and do nothing. I mean, these are children we're talking about, not numbers. Your children and your friends' children. So I think that we need to do everything and anything we can to make them safe, because we're responsible. And I don't think that we can take sides on this. And we can't do nothing. It's too important.

0: You weren't waiting too long, were you, sweetie? I'm sorry I'm late. So, did you have fun?
1: Yep.
0: And do you like this new program?
1: Yeah.
0: Yeah?
1: Yeah, yeah, yeah.
0: So what do you want for dinner? Okay, you're in, your seatbelt is on. Thank you.

0: Good girl, good girl.
1: Hi.
0: Are you gonna do that to the judges?
1: No.
0: Okay, good. Very good, all right. Now, how do we finish? Remember how I heard her say something about your chin? How are you gonna, perfect. Let's do it again. Okay, ready?

0: I'll stay home tomorrow. I'll miss school, and you'll miss work.
1: Well, I can't do that, sweetheart.
0: Why not?
1: Because I have to make enough money to pay for all the things I'm responsible for.
0: Like me?
1: Yeah, like you. And your sister, and this house, and our cars. When you're a responsible grown-up, you have to go to work every single day, even when you don't want to. Even if, more than anything, you want to stay home with your daughter. Mwah! Oh, now look what I did. We're gonna have to wash that off, aren't we? Look at this big, huge red lipstick. March. Back in.

0: I'm making a note that this money is for an MP3 player.
1: Well, that's a good idea.

0: should we go? Come on. Come on.
1: What are you doing here?
0: Well, we're going to the mall. See, your mother said I could take you to the mall and buy you a new backpack for school. Come on, let's go.
1: Mall's not open till later.
0: We're going to a different mall. That's it. We're going to a different mall. Come on.
1: My mom wakes me up at 7.
0: Well,
1: she'll worry.
0: I'll have your back by then. Come
1: on. I don't want to go.
0: Nicole, shh. If you make any noise, I'll hit you with this. I'll hit you in the head. Come on, you understand? Please. You have to put this over your mouth? Okay, come on, let's go. Come on, hurry. Nicole, we've got to hurry. If you want to get back in time.

0: Easy. 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Nicole, come on. Come on now. Come on. Okay.
1: 4 days later, she was found in a creek bed. She'd been sexually molested and brutally murdered.
2: And that was?
1: January 17th, 1996.
2: 3.5 years ago.
1: Yes, sir.
2: Did they ever catch the guy?
1: No, they never did.
2: Well, as impossible as this is for us to understand, I mean, the loss you've been through and the pain you've had to endure, you have found a way to keep going and a way to keep your daughter alive and a way for you and Amber to save other children.
1: Yes, thanks to the help of the public and state governments, radio and television stations, police departments, and the wonderful people from the National Center of Missing and Exploited Children, we've been able to set up Amber Alert systems in more than a dozen states across the country.
2: Now, for those listeners who may not know what that means, can you explain it for us?
1: Yes, sir. An Amber Alert is an SOS broadcast immediately over a very wide area to alert the public that a child has been abducted and is in great danger.
2: And is it working?
1: Oh, yes. Every day and every time it saves another child, I think of Amber. I look up and I say, "You did it again, baby girl." Excuse me, I'm sorry.
2: Are a dozen states enough, though?
1: No, we're adding new ones all the time, because kids are taken every day in every state. We'd like there to be Amber Alert systems all across the country from coast to coast.
2: Now, California doesn't have one yet.
1: Not yet.

Linda, it's 7 o'clock. 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You're going to make me late. Okay, just be ready and I'll pick you up in 20. No, just be ready, okay?

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You're starting to scare me.

0: I want to go home. 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
1: Say one word to anyone, one word, I'm gonna have to hurt you. I'm gonna get some gas. And everything's gonna be fine. It's all gonna be fine now. Don't worry.

0: I don't want to have to hurt you. 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Just like my daughter. But I swear to God, if you do anything, I'm gonna have to hurt you real bad. You understand? Well, let's go to the bathroom. Come on. Okay, give me your hand. Watch yourself. There you go.
1: Well, is Daddy okay? Because I hear him in the back there. All right. Will you tell him it's Donna Norris now, in case you forgot?
2: And in today's latest headline.
1: Mm-hmm. Hold on a sec, Mama. Hold on.
2: The Amber Alert continues to be a powerful partnership between law enforcement, broadcasters, and the general public. California is joining some 33 states across the country in passing into law a statewide Amber Alert plan.
3: Called your sister. She's away in college. I have to tell her. I have to call her.
4: Let us call her, all right? Let us do that for you. You have her number in the house?
3: Yeah, it's on a desk in the kitchen. It's in my little phone book.
4: Okay. I need you to stay out of the house for now, okay? Because there might be some evidence in there that we can use. Let's just step back here for a sec, all right?
3: She wanted an MP3 player. She was saving her money for an MP3 player. She has her money box with her because she stuck this on it last night, and I found it by the back gate.
4: Okay, I'll send some officers over to the local mall just in case she walked over there. And I'll also check with the neighbors and her friends and her classmates.
3: Oh, God.
4: Sharon.
3: God.
4: I'm going to need you to make a list of those people for me. Sharon?
3: What?
4: Sharon, I'm going to need your help. I need you to be here with me on this, all right?
3: Okay.
4: Now, who's mad at you?
3: What?
4: Who do you think could have taken her?
3: Terry?
4: Tell me.
3: Boyfriend. We broke up last month. He asked me to marry him. I said no. And he got really angry. I've never seen him like that before. Do you think he is? Oh, God, please tell me. Do you think he took her?
4: Well, I don't think anything yet. Terry, the boyfriend. His numbers are in your phone book?
3: Yeah.
4: Who else?
3: I don't know. Oh, God.
4: What? Who? Who?
3: Ralph. It's Nicole's father. He's going to the Philippines. He's marrying a woman there. I don't know if he's going to live there. He's going to work there, but he wanted to take Nicole. And I said no, and we had this huge argument. Oh, God.
4: Okay. Stay with me. We don't know that he has her. When was he supposed to leave for the Philippines?
3: This morning.
4: Okay.
3: He left this morning.
4: All right. Well, we'll find him, and then we'll know. Is there anyone else? A friend? Somebody from work? A relative? A babysitter?
3: Glenn.
4: Glenn who?
3: Park. Glenn Park. He used to watch Nicole for me after school till I got off work. I let him go, and he did not handle that very well at all. He just lives around the block.
4: Okay, that's good. That's very good. Okay, now, Sharon, what I want you to do is just stay here for now. I'm going to get everybody going on this, all right? Sharon?
3: What?
4: We're going to find Terry and Ralph and Glenn. And then we're going to find Nicole.
3: No, please find Nicole. Please, she's just a baby for me.
5: Nicole. the matter with the ice cream?
6: I'm eating mine.
5: Nicole, please. You should eat your ice cream. It's good.
6: What's the matter, Nicole? What's the matter? Please. Come on. Come on. Come on now. Shh. Now wait here. Didn't I buy you some ice cream? And now I'm gonna buy you an address.
7: I don't want a new dress. I want to go home.
6: You want what I want you to want. And you're going to do what I tell you to do. If you can't do that, if you don't listen to me, you take this dress. That's a real pretty dress. Now you go. I want you to be pretty. Now come on. And you put that dress on, all right? And stop complaining. Now go.

0: Philippine Airlines, Philippine Police, Philippine Customs. Ex-husband arrives alone. He doesn't have her.
1: What about the ex-boyfriend?
0: Rock solid alibi. Two confirmations.
1: Stevens. Hey. Yeah, we're coming over. We got something. Jesus. He was in a hurry.
0: When I called for the warrant, I called DMV. We got his picture, license, registration, insurance, everything.
1: All contact information is being sent electronically.
2: We're receiving now, Detective. I need to ask you four questions.
3: Are you ready?
2: Ready.
3: One, is it a confirmed abduction?
2: Affirmative.
3: Two, is the victim 17 years of age or younger?
1: Affirmative.
2: Three,
3: is the victim in grave danger of bodily harm or death?
2: Affirmative.
3: Four, have you obtained information that will help the public identify the abductor, the victim, or the vehicle?
2: Affirmative. We've sent you everything.
3: What do you want us to do, Detective?
1: We think he's headed out of state toward Nevada.
3: Okay, we'll activate Riverside East to the Nevada Highway Patrol.
2: Good.
3: Let's get this guy.
1: I've ordered an Amber Alert. Here's what's going to happen in the next 45 minutes. First, they'll put together the message, everything about Nicole and Glenn and the truck. At the same time, they'll put out a written electronic alert, which simultaneously notifies all communications, law enforcement, and public service personnel in the Amber Alert area. That means police, fire, EMS, phone company, state lottery, all their people in the field get the message immediately.
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1: Copy that. 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
6: What? What? What'd you say?
5: We're on TV.
6: Oh my gosh. Nicole, we have to go. We have to leave. Wait, get your stuff in the bank. Here, come on. Oh, why, you know, get us in the bank. Just, come on, let's go. We gotta get out of here. It's just not a good motel, that's all. Bad motel. Yeah. Bad motel, that's it. The motel. Like, just come on now. Hurry up, please, please. Get your shoes now. Come on. Hurry up. Get your shoes. Hurry. Oh. All right. Come on. Hurry up now.

0: ID'd heading north on 95 right through the reservation. All the identifying information should be in today's briefing memo.
1: Got it. Pono W1 headed south on 95.
0: There's no one within 20 miles, Tommy.
1: Roger that.

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1: That's them. You have confirmation, Tommy.

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1: Go ahead, Pono Wee One.
0: I'm 10-6 traffic, US 95 northbound, mile marker 276. I have a gray pickup Ford, two occupants, adult Caucasian male, juvenile Caucasian female.
1: 10-4, Pono Wee One.
2: It's 12:45 p.m. Be careful, Tom.

0: It'll be fine. I'm going to get you home.
1: Good afternoon, sir. How are you doing today?
0: Oh, we're fine.
1: I need your license, registration, and proof of insurance.
0: What's wrong, officer?
1: Sir, if you give me that information, I'd be happy to tell you.

0: Sir, will you step out of the vehicle for me? And walk back here and I'll show you exactly why I stopped you.
1: I'll be right back. Won't be long. Now just stay quiet.
0: Shh. Back here.

0: Mr. Park.
1: Huh?
0: Do you know why I stopped you today?
1: No, I don't. Is it about me and that little girl? Isn't it?
0: Correct. You and the girl.
1: No problem. No, it's fine. Everything's fine. I was just on my way to, Fallen. I was going to drop her off.
0: Sir, you're not going to make it to Fallen today.
1: What do you mean? But officer, I said there was no problem. The officer,

Nicole? Hi. Oh, God. It's okay. It's okay, baby. It's okay. It's okay. It's okay. It's okay.

0: Amber Hageman, whose mom is with us today. A good Texan, I might add.
1: We did it again, baby girl.
0: Was 9 years old when she was taken away from her parents. We are acting today in her memory and in the memory of so many other girls and boys who lost their lives in innocence and acts of cruelty. No child should ever have to experience the terror of abduction or worse. No family should ever have to endure the nightmare of losing a child. And now it is my honor to sign the PROTECT Act of 2003.
2: Excuse me? I'm sorry, I don't mean to bother you.
1: Oh, no. You're not bothering me in any way.
2: I'm Sharon Timmons, and this is my daughter, Nicole.
1: It's very nice to meet you. I know who you are. I saw you on the news. Hi, Nicole. I'm Donna.
3: Hi.
1: I can't tell you how happy I am to see you here today.
2: I just wanted to thank you so much for all of your hard work. If it wasn't for Amber, I wouldn't have my baby back. Thank you. Thank you.
1: Oh.
2: Shall we?

0: Hey, the party's about to start. This is a no-work zone for the rest of the night.
1: Well, it's not work. It's a gift.
0: All right, 5 minutes or you're on the naughty list.
2: Woo-hoo! Babe, what do you spike the eggnog with? Rum or bourbon?
0: Either. Mm. First guests.
1: I'm not a guest.
2: Girl, no. You're family. I'm gonna use both.
0: Never mind, it's just my brother.
3: Wow, let's dial down the enthusiasm, sis.
0: And careful spiking that punch, Mark. This is a Christmas party, not a frat party.
1: No, no, Jack, please. Don't get up. I've got it.
3: And a Merry Christmas to you too, Jolie.
0: Enough squabbling, you guys. Jack gets a pass from helping because he showed up.
1: That's not fair.
3: We made a deal. If I came to the party, I didn't have to help decorate.
0: A deal's a deal.
1: Seriously, that is the standard he's held to, showing up?
3: Yep.
0: I do not want a repeat of my wedding where you two are just fighting all night about who's giving the last toast.
3: I'm a writer and her brother, so it should have been me.
1: I was the maid of honor.
0: All right, look, just be pleasant when the guests arrive, all right?
3: Okay.
0: What, him? He's always a grump, but you? Why are you so fussy? Come on, it's Christmas. Aren't you excited to go home?
1: About that.
0: What? You're not going home?
1: No, I'm going home, but so is Foster and his new girlfriend.
0: Already?
1: Mm-hmm. I know, I just found out today.
0: It's only been 6 months.
1: I know. I was freaked out knowing that I was gonna have to see him, and now I'm gonna have to hang out with him and her the whole time.
0: Do you have to see him?
1: Yeah, our dads are getting this big award because they've been putting on the Christmas market for like 30 years. So the mayor's giving them keys to the city. And then our parents do this big bonfire right before Christmas Eve every year, and they've been doing it since we were kids.
0: Any chance of breaking those traditions?
1: I mean, I could probably skip that bonfire, but no, the market's really, really special to my family and me.
0: What if you bring a date?
1: Oh, yes. Cool, I'll just go get a date real fast. Every guy I know is either married or related to me.
0: All right, it's gonna be okay. We'll think of something.
4: Oh, jingle bells, jingle bells, jingle all the way. Oh, what fun it is to ride in a one-horse.
0: All right, let's find you a date. Jingle bells.

0: No. Here we go. Oh.
1: But like, it's not as exciting as it sounds. You know, in fact, most publishers, they only want to sell books.
0: And bingo.
1: Just like ghostwriting.
0: Hey, Big Brother, remind me of your Christmas plans again. You know how I'm going to Colorado with Martin's family and Mom and Dad are doing that Mediterranean cruise?
1: I feel like you've lectured me about this already. I don't have any plans. I'm just going to be writing.
0: You should go home with Jolie.
1: What?
0: You know, spend Christmas in Louisiana with the Guidrys.
2: What?
0: You're always saying you want to travel more.
1: Yeah. Alone?
0: You could be alone anytime.
1: What am I missing?
2: What Naomi is doing, with the subtlety of a baboon, I might add, is trying to get me a date for Christmas because Foster's bringing home a new cute girlfriend. So, you don't have to go with me to Louisiana.
1: Oh, no. You should go. Listen, the food alone is worth the trip.
2: Martin.
0: Exactly. And you can write from anywhere.
2: Guys, he'd be like pretending to be my boyfriend. It's weird.
1: I'm weird?
2: No, I mean, you're not weird, but the situation is weird.
1: See, there you go. You already sound like a couple.
3: No, we don't.
0: Okay, what if it's more like a buffer than a boyfriend? You know, a plus one to make it less awkward.
2: Oh, less awkward.
1: Cool. Exactly. But, baby, what would Jack be getting out of this?
3: Yeah. What would Jack be getting out of this?
0: The joy of knowing that you're helping out a friend.
3: Ooh, hard pass. Actually, I could use a website for my novel.
0: Yes, perfect.
2: No. I mean, no offense, but you're just not the most reliable guy.
3: What does that mean?
2: I'm sorry, do you not remember, what was that, like 5 months ago?
1: Okay, wait, hold on. What am I missing?
2: She didn't tell you? Martin, okay, when I moved here like 6 months ago, Naomi thought it would be a great idea to set me up with her brother because I didn't know anybody. Only Jack stood me up.
3: Whoop, no, I did not. I did not stand you up. I called and canceled. There's a very big difference.
2: Either way, you flaked. So how do I know? I'm not going to put all this work into a website and you just won't show up at the airport.
0: You know, if I was at the office, this would be a quick fix.
3: What do you mean?
0: Easy. I'd write a contract. Oh, come on. You both could sign.
2: No.
0: Let me do this. They didn't give me that fancy law degree for nothing.
2: No.
0: Jack, you'd get a website, she'd get a date, everyone wins.
3: I'm sorry, but, you know, I was planning on writing alone this Christmas.
2: See, there you guys go. We're good.

0: All right, Devin, give me some good news.
1: I have something, but you're not gonna like it.
0: Are you aware you say that every time we meet?
1: It's a ghostwriting gig, and I know how you feel about ghostwriting.
0: Yeah, I'm over it. I just want to write my own stuff.
1: I'll tell you what. If you promise to get this one done, I will try and get some real traction with your manuscript.
0: A romance? Devin, come on.
1: What? You can do it.
0: I don't do romance. I've never written romance. Is this one of those Parker Hollowell novels?
1: They sell like hotcakes.
0: Ugh, they're terrible. And they're all exactly the same, except in a new setting.
1: Do you want it or not?
0: You promised to send my manuscript to every publisher you know.
1: I promise.
0: Is this the outline I'm supposed to go off of? Dance under the stars? Flee from danger together? Teach a skill, profess love in a passionate speech? That one's original. This isn't a plot. This is a terrible to-do list.
1: He's gotten pretty lazy lately.
0: You think?
1: Here. Read this. Have your characters do everything on that list and follow the same plot as all his other books. Except this one just has to be set in Louisiana.
0: Did you say Louisiana?

0: Hello?
1: Hey, sis.
2: I was thinking more about your offer to go to Louisiana with Jolie for Christmas.
3: Hey! Jolie, sit down. You texted me this was an emergency and I had to come over right away. What's he doing here?
2: It's nice to see you too.
0: It is an emergency. The two people I care most about are in trouble and they need my help. My best friend, my beautiful genius, my sad, lonely, broken-hearted bestie.
3: Thank you.
0: Needs guidance through her breakup and a distraction to keep her Christmas jolly and bright. And my big brother, whose professional life is in a dismal downward spiral, desperately needs to jumpstart his career and rebrand himself as not a ghostwriter, but a proper novelist.
2: Are you done?
0: What I have before me is the Christmas contract.
3: It solves both problems, and all you have to do is sign on the dotted line.
4: That was a beautiful speech, Naomi, but I'm pretty sure your brother made it clear last night that he's not interested.
2: Actually, I've been thinking about it, and I think it's a good deal for both of us. So I'm down if you are.
4: I mean, I don't know.
0: I thought you might say that. Foster posted this on social media last night.
4: Where do I sign?
0: Here you go.
4: Thank you.

0: Great. I'll go make copies.
1: You like Parker Hollow novels?
2: Sure.
1: You don't think they're a little bit, like...
2: sappy?
1: Yeah.
2: Yeah.
1: I mean, my mom really likes them.
2: Mmm.
1: You do know you're gonna have to talk to my family, right?
2: I know.
1: You can't just sit in a corner and read a book the whole time.
2: Yeah, I got it.
1: Okay. Okay, so what are we doing right now?
2: Yeah, is your family here right now?
1: This is gonna be a disaster.
0: Okay. Mm-hmm. One for you. And one for you. I love you both. Have a very Merry Christmas.
1: Oh. Love you.
2: Bye, sis.
0: Don't forget to call me. Don't kill each other.

0: Thanks for picking us up, Dad.
1: Of course. So good to see you, Jojo. It's good to have you here, Jack.
2: Oh, yeah. It's great to be here, sir.
1: We've had Naomi over here a half a dozen times. We adore her. She's smart as a whip. Good people.
3: In 2 days, folks, make your way down to the 30th annual Christmas market at Indian Village. Bring your family and friends. It's going to be a great one this year.
0: So this is the Christmas market that I was telling you about that my dad and Mr. Rocky have been running for 30 years.
1: Yeah, you ready to check out the maze? I'm sure Jolie's told you all about it.
4: He is so excited. You just can't stop talking about it.
2: You betcha. Yeah, I can't wait.

0: Home sweet home.
1: Hello? Is that my big city girl?
2: Hi. Mama, I missed you.
1: Oh, I missed you so much, honey. This must be Jack.
0: Hi.
1: A fun surprise.
0: Hey, you hear that? I'm a fun surprise.
1: I never use the word fun.
3: Daddy! What's up, buddy? You're so big!
1: And this is Jolie's sister, Rihanna.
0: Hi.
1: So you're the secret boyfriend we've heard absolutely nothing about.
3: Rihanna.
0: Luke, Jack, it's good to meet you.
1: Well, listen now, why don't you guys go settle in bed and we'll see you after a while, okay?
3: Thank you.
0: Jack, you're in here. Great.
4: It was the night before Christmas, and all through the house did not a thing pass, not even a mouse. The children benuzzled.
3: Hi, Mama.
1: Hi, sweetie.
4: Snuggle on the floor, and Mama passed the pepper.
0: These are beautiful.
4: Through the crack on the door.
1: Oh, flattery will get you everywhere, Jack.
5: Mom's got a booth at the Christmas market. Ornate Noel.
1: Yes, that's me. Practically famous.
5: Practically? She runs it with Miss Meredith. They sell out every year.
0: Who's Miss Meredith?
4: Out on
5: Meredith Broussard. That is Foster's mom.
0: So, Mr. Rocky's wife.
1: Yeah. Enough about Foster. So, Jack, tell us how you two got together. Jolie sort of sprung this on us.
5: Well, yeah, that's just because, you know, it was really new.
0: Mm-hmm.
5: So, just want to keep it quiet.
0: Real now.
5: Yeah.
1: I'll get that. Have a seat, Jack. Coffee?
0: Yes, ma'am.
5: Foster.
0: Hey.
5: Hi. Come in.
0: Oh, thanks.
5: Yeah.
0: Oh, wow. That's great. I didn't think you were going to be home till tomorrow.
1: Oh. Hi.
3: Hi.
0: This is Amy.
3: It's nice to meet
1: you. Yeah, you too.
3: Okay.
1: I don't think I caught your name.
3: It's Jolie.
1: Oh, right.
0: You know, I'm just here to drop off some stuff in the market.
3: Cool. Oh, yeah. Come on through.
1: Just go with it.
6: Maximilian!

0: Much about you. What do you do for a living?
1: I'm a writer.
2: A writer? That's interesting. What do you write?
1: Usually novels, mostly thrillers.
3: Really? I mean, yeah, usually.
2: So, who asked who out?
1: I did.
3: I mean, you did, but I did also.
4: At the same time?
1: Well, no, actually, we had both text Naomi that we were interested, and then she made the connection.
3: So, yeah, we were connected simultaneously.
4: I see, I think.
2: Well, that's a sweet story.
4: Yeah. So, what did you do on your first date?
3: We went out.
1: Yep. I picked her up from her apartment, and we walked up to Central Park.
4: From her apartment?
3: No. He's just forgetting that we rode the subway uptown.
1: Yeah.
3: And then we...
1: Obviously, yeah. Once we got off the subway, we walked through Central Park to this great little restaurant called Gerard's.
3: Yeah, I had the chicken and he had the salmon.
5: Yeah, well, when I brought up the crawfish boil, you said that you had a seafood allergy.
1: Yep, I do.
3: Did I say salmon?
1: You did.
3: Oh. I meant steak. Yeah, steak.
1: Anyways, after dinner, we walked up Fifth Avenue to my favorite little jazz spot. We hung out there for a couple hours and then just grabbed a couple of oolong teas and wandered around the city and talked.
3: Oolong's my favorite.
1: I know. And then, I love the tells part, but she doesn't like it. She admitted that she had read everything I'd ever written and was like a huge fan. It was almost a little bit too much, you know, but it was kind of cute.
3: Definitely don't remember it like that.
2: Oh, that's pretty romantic.
3: That is Jack. Mr. Romance.

0: Absolutely. Hey, come on, you guys.
1: Come on, y'all. Come dance.
0: Jojo, it's your song. Come on.
2: Go. No place
0: to never. Okay.
2: Come on. Go.
0: Okay.

0: life changing.
1: Okay. FYI, this is my favorite song.
2: Feels like something I should know.
1: Tyler Hilton, When I See You, I See Home. He's actually playing the Christmas market this year.
2: When I see you, I see home. Tyler Hilton. Got it.
1: Good.
3: Brianna. Yeah, your phone with you?
1: Yeah, let's take a picture of them.
3: Oh, this is their first Christmas.
4: Mom, we're good.
3: All right, you two. Getting close. Closer. Oh, look, there's mistletoe.
5: Oh.
3: Now you gotta kiss.
5: Yeah.
3: Come on, kiss. Good work.
5: Yep.
4: Noe, I just don't think it's gonna work.
6: Oh, come on, it can't be that bad already.
7: My family just tried to make us kiss.
6: What did you do?
4: Well, I faked it.
8: Baby, is that Jolie?
4: Hey.
8: Hey, Jolie, how you doing?
6: Apparently, she's fake kissing my brother.
9: Shush.
8: You know what? I don't even want to ask about it.
6: Okay, other than that, how's it going?
9: Well, before or after Foster showed up with his girlfriend.
6: He would.
4: I know, right?
9: He claimed that they didn't realize I was going to be home or something dumb.
8: Baby, the cab's here. Let's go.
6: All right, I'm sorry, Julie. I gotta go. The cab's here to take us to the airport.
7: Okay. Yeah, I gotta go, too. I love you. Bye. It's Naomi.
3: Ah. So, you and Jack?
7: Mm-hmm.
3: It's a little bit surprising, being that he's Naomi's brother and all.
7: Yeah, I mean, I guess so.
3: And bringing Jack here has nothing to do with Foster bringing his girlfriend home?
7: No, it doesn't. I mean, Foster can bring anybody he likes. I don't care. Some people might think it's a little soon.
3: Right. But it doesn't bother you.
7: Mm-mm. No, not a bit.

0: It's okay if you're still a little hurt.
1: That's not what this is about. I brought Jack because I like Jack.
0: Okay.
1: Okay.
0: I believe you.
1: Good.
0: But just know I'm on your side.
1: There's no side!
0: Yeah, but I'm your sister. I'm always on your side.
1: Three.
0: Okay. Well, I better get the kiddo and head home.
1: I love you.
2: Yeah, I love you too.
0: I'm happy you're here. I miss you.
1: Bye.
0: Good night.
3: Brianna caught me talking to your sister about our little arrangement.
4: You think she's on to us?
3: I don't know. We can't afford any more slip-ups, though, so can we just get our story straight?
4: If this thing goes south,

0: something with websites?
1: I work for Verbosa Media. I'm a UX designer. So yes, websites.
0: Websites, let's go with that.
1: What's your favorite thing you've ever written?
0: Probably the first essay I ever had published, just in a small literary magazine, but I was really proud of it.
1: What's your favorite restaurant?
0: Gerard's.

0: Because you said so at Naomi's rehearsal dinner. It was after the meal and everyone was getting coffee and you asked the waiter if they had tea. And you got really excited because they had your favorite, oolong.
1: It's a little bit weird that you know that.
0: It's not weird.

0: Need any help?
1: Thanks.
0: I was downstairs talking to your boyfriend.
1: My boyfriend?
0: Jack.
1: Oh, right.
0: Yeah. Anyway, seems like a really nice man.
1: Mm-hmm.
0: Handsome, too.
2: Yes.
0: Seems like you guys are pretty serious.
1: It does?
0: You brought him home for Christmas.
1: I mean, yes, of course. I brought him home.
0: Oh, this is pretty. Okay, look, I can't believe that you didn't tell me that you were seeing someone and then you bring Jack home.
1: You guys are really good friends with Foster, so I don't know.
0: Well, honey, we just want you to

0: be happy. That's all.
1: I know.
0: And it seems like Jack makes you happy.
1: Deliriously.
0: All right, then. Good night.
1: Good night.
0: And don't stay up too late.

0: Morning, Peanut.
1: Morning. Smells good, Daddy.
0: Pancakes?
2: You know it.
0: Coffee in the pot.
3: Thank you.
0: Are you going to wake up Jack?
2: Oh, let him sleep in.
0: Well, he's not going to want to miss breakfast. Ooh. Hey.
1: What?
0: Go wake him up.
3: Jack.
4: Hey.
1: Did you sleep like that all night?
4: Yeah, I guess I did.
1: Are you okay?
4: Hmm? Yeah. Good morning, by the way. How are you?
1: I'm good, thank you. We are all eating pancakes in the kitchen, if you're interested. Unless, of course, you're allergic to those, too.
4: Are they gluten-free?
1: What? No, they're normal pancakes. Why didn't you say anything last night? Are you seriously gluten-free?
4: No, I love pancakes. You're kind of grouchy in the morning.
2: Here you go, Jack.
4: Oh, thank you.
2: You want some more, Peanut?
1: Do you even have to ask?
2: That's my girl.
0: What time do you want to go to the market, honey?
2: I'm figuring to leave about 10 minutes or so.
0: All right.
2: Gonna meet Rocky and Foster there. You two want to tag along?
1: Tag along with Mr. Rocky and Foster? No, thanks.
0: Actually, I need the kids to do me a favor. Can you?
1: Yeah, of course.
0: Thanks, Joe Bear. I have a package at the post office I'm expecting. Can you pick it up for me?
1: Yeah, we can do that.
0: Yeah, then you could show Jack the town a little bit. Give him a little tour.
4: Can't wait, Joe Bear.
1: Eat your pancakes. Across the street is the best po' boy shop in the city. And over here is like the 15th antique store. Huh. And then right in here is my favorite coffee shop. I don't know if you're into peppermint lattes, but they are pretty great. I'm gonna need you to put your arm around me, please.
4: What?
1: Just do it. Be casual.
0: What do you... Stop.
1: What was that? That was casual?
4: I'm sorry. I improvised.
1: Well, warn a girl next time.
5: No, it's fine.
4: Yeah. I'm guessing that's what you were trying to avoid.
1: Uh-huh. Yeah. She's pretty, right?
4: Yeah, but... Has she ever built a computer from scratch out of only recycled materials?
1: Hold on. I know. Oh, the driver's gonna be late. Package isn't gonna get here for like another hour.
4: I guess we can go to the market and come back.
1: Yeah. You know what? Come with me.
4: I can't believe you grew up with this in your backyard.
1: Oh, yeah. It's magical, right? I used to go running on this trail.
6: Yeah, it's nice, but I gotta admit, I miss the snow back home in Oregon.
1: Yeah, does Oregon have a Christmas smell?
6: Hmm?
1: Yeah, every year in December, the farmers, they burn the sugar cane after the harvest. So these little flecks of ash fall down from the sky, and it smells like a really sweet campfire. So you smell it, and you know that Christmas is right around the corner.
6: And ash literally falls from the sky.
1: Yeah, it's like Pompeii.

0: Could that be a crocodile?
1: We're not in Florida, so no, there are no crocodiles.
0: Oh. Okay. Let's have a look.
1: I mean, it could be an alligator.
0: Are you serious?
1: Pretty serious.
0: You're hilarious.
1: Well, would you look at him? He's terrified. You gonna be okay?
0: You know when I tell people the story, I'm gonna say I bravely rescued you from a crocodile, right?
1: It's an alligator. Okay, 2 seconds and then we can leave.
0: Okay. Hello?
2: Jack, my romantic man. How's it going?
0: Good, good.
2: Wonderful.
3: How far along are you?
0: Well, technically I haven't started writing yet.
2: What have you been doing?
0: Well, I finished reading Romance in the Valley. That was awful.
4: Hello?
2: Hey, lady.
4: Just calling to check in. How's everything going? Getting any better?
2: Yeah, so far so good.
4: How's my big flaky brother?
2: He's actually not bad. Turns out the buffer is working, so. He's a pretty good distraction.
4: Nice distraction, huh?
0: Look, Devin, I'm sorry. I've just been a little distracted, and to be honest, that outline isn't helping any. I'm not inspired.
2: Why don't you just do some of the things in the outline?
0: Like what?
2: Give me something from the paper.
5: Flee from danger.
0: Dance under the stars.
2: Perfect.
6: Find a date, take her dancing.
2: Under the stars.
0: Yeah, I can't just find a date. I'm in Louisiana with my sister's best friend.
2: You're in Louisiana?
0: Yeah.
6: With a girl.
0: Uh-huh.
6: You can literally live out the plot of this book.
2: Write what you know, isn't that what they always say? You creative types make my life so hard. I really need to see some
6: pages soon.
0: All good, I'm on it.
6: You ready?
0: Yeah, you betcha.

0: almost evening. This is my favorite part. A lollipop there and a lollipop there. Ah, don't it? Whoa, whoa, whoa.
1: Hey.
2: Oh, Jolie.
1: Oh, Miss Meredith. Hi. How are you?
3: I'm good.
2: Thank you, Jolie.
1: Good to see you.
4: So good to see you.
1: And is this the handsome writer that we've been gossiping about all morning?
4: This is Jack.
1: My boyfriend.
4: Boyfriend Jack.
1: Around these parts, we hug. Oh. Boyfriend Jack.
5: Yeah. Nice to meet you, too.
1: Well, y'all come see what we've done. Yeah, it looks pretty.

0: Wait, so this is it? Just this?
1: Yeah. It's really nice, isn't it?
0: Yeah, for sure. I mean, it kind of looks like Christmas just threw up all over this quaint little market, but, you know.
1: You know, I know it's a lot, but this is the fun part, you know? And this isn't even the point. This is just lying.
0: Yeah, definitely. I mean, subtlety is overrated, and taste is really subjective.
1: Yeah, I guess. Hey, let me show you these ducks I saw already.
2: Don't listen to her. This place looks incredible. Your family's done an awesome job.
0: Thank you.
3: Hey, Jolie?
4: Yes, sir.
3: Ready?
4: Uh-huh. Luke, Brianna, time.
5: Daddy, I know it is not Christmas yet, but I have a surprise for you. So I have to give you your Christmas present early, okay?
3: What?
5: This year, for your Christmas present, I worked with Mr. Rocky and the City Council to create for you not only a brand new state-of-the-art website for the Christmas market, but an interactive app for all the locals and tourists alike.
6: Bam, check that out, Mr. Tim.
5: Oh. Okay, so if you look at this on here, you can find your favorite vendors, and then you can pay for merchandise and products, and you can also find out what time all your favorite bands are playing.
3: Oh, and you were in on this? I never ruin a Christmas secret there, tea time, you know that, huh?
5: But here, show them the brochure. Yeah. Okay, so Mr. Rocky and I have been publicizing the website and the app, and we already have doubled the estimated number of downloads, so it looks like it's going to be the biggest year yet.
3: Jojo, this is just, I don't believe it. It's amazing. It's really cool.
5: Merry Christmas, Daddy. And congrats on 30 years of the market.
7: Yeah.
3: Thank you, buddy.

0: Hey.
1: Hey.
0: I'm just getting a jump on stuff. It's nice, right?
1: It's beautiful.
0: It's all mom.
1: This one you?
0: Yeah. Yeah, that's me. And then here's Brianna.
1: Hey, what's the story with this one?
0: My mom had breast cancer a few years ago.
1: Oh, I'm sorry. I didn't know.
0: It's okay. It's fine. She's a strong lady.
1: Is she okay now?
0: She's in remission. But she still sees checkups, which can be stressful.
1: Yeah, sounds like a lot.
0: It is. Anyway, I moved back home when she got sick, and I don't know if you remember, but that's back when I was living with Naomi, and I just left, and I came here. I felt like it's where I needed to be. And then Foster was actually my high school boyfriend, and he was really wonderful with my family during the whole situation, so we got back together.
1: There's a lot of history there.
0: Yes, you could say that. It's the past. Hey, you don't want any hot chocolate, do you?
1: Yeah, sounds nice.
2: You mind if I ask why you two broke up?
0: Oh. well, Foster thought we wanted different things. And I thought he was wrong. You know, I thought it was one of those things that you say when you break up. Oh, no, it's not you, it's me. But now that a little bit of time has passed, I think he was probably right. You know, it's possible to really care about somebody and not be compatible.
1: You still love him?
0: I don't know. I hope not.
1: It's an honest answer.
0: Yeah, pretty invasive question.
1: Yeah.
0: It's not lost on me that you are a really good listener.
1: Well, thanks. And it turns out that you're pretty interesting to listen to.
0: What's your story?
1: How much hot chocolate you got?
0: Tones. Really, what's your deal, Mr. Romance? You have, like, lots of damsels in distress that you saved?
1: No. Actually, there's not a whole lot to write home about.
0: I'm not buying it.
1: No.
0: Mm-hmm.
1: Wanna play some cards?
0: Nice segue.
1: Mm-hmm.
0: Yeah, I'm playing cards. Rummy, when I win, you'll tell me stories.
1: Okay. Mm-hmm. And when I win?
0: You won't.

0: Acadian Village.
1: Dogs.
0: I think you're gonna love those. They're one of my favorites. You're gonna need some help. Merry Christmas, everybody.
2: So, this is candy?
0: She
2: has. No, I can't eat that. So don't eat that, okay?
0: Do it if you do. Merry Christmas. No, so thanks for wishing that on him.
3: Hey, guys.
2: Next?
0: Come on up. Merry Christmas.
4: Ho, ho, ho. Merry Christmas. So, what can I bring you for Christmas this year?
5: A doll.
4: A doll. Okie dokie. We have plenty of them up at the North Pole, don't you know? Merry Christmas.
0: Okay.
4: Next.
0: The shack up here with all of the animals is where we have the gumbo cook-off.
6: Naturally.
0: And back there, the pavilion is where Tyler Hilton is playing tomorrow.
7: What's that?
0: That's the jam booth.
7: The jam booth?

0: Jolie!
1: What?
0: Why don't you play something with
1: no,
0: us?
1: No, no, no.
2: Yeah. Jolie, play something for us.
1: Yeah, all right. I'll give you one. Can I borrow this? Thank you, sir. Okay. Count me in.

0: Good job, Julie.
1: I'll see you guys around. Right. Have fun.
2: What was that?
1: That was nothing.
2: Well, I had zero idea that you played the fiddle.
1: I don't play the fiddle, but I did learn a thing or two from my father as a child.
3: Well, that's just impressive.
1: Thank you very much. Speaking of impressive, over there is the very famous Christmas tree maze.
4: Invented by yours truly.
2: Really?
4: Mm-hmm. The Christmas market used to just be shops and the arts and crafts over there. Over the years, we've added fun stuff like this.
2: And it was your brainchild.
4: Sure was. You feeling adventurous?
2: Yeah.
4: Race ya. Okay, hold on.
2: Left or right?
4: Probably
2: thinking,
4: left.
2: Right?
4: Friendly wager, whoever gets out first wins.
5: Hey, Joe.
2: Hey.
5: I've just been meaning to talk to you. I miss you.
6: Pastor, you have a girlfriend.
5: Yeah, I know. I was just hoping we could get some coffee if you're free. Just coffee, okay? I just miss talking to you every day, so.
6: All right, but that's what happens when you break up. You don't get to talk to the person every day anymore.
5: Yeah, I know. I was just hoping, I guess, that there was a part of you that just missed me. Just a little bit. Come on, it's my treat. Peppermint lattes, like old times.
6: You have an Amy. And I have a Jack.
5: Come on, JoJo, just call me
6: that, okay?

0: Took you long enough.
1: Sorry, I got distracted.
0: All good. I got you cider. Mmm. What?
1: I'm happy you're here. Well, Maxie's out like a light.
2: Really? It's early.
3: Maybe it's because of all of the cookies that somebody was sneaking to her earlier. Don't think we didn't notice.
4: It's Christmas. Let her have the cookies.
2: It's tradition.
5: Can't mess with tradition.
2: Okay, well, she's crashed now from all that sugar. But when she wakes up at 4 a.m., I am calling her Mima to come hang out with her.
6: All right, all right.
3: Let the punishment fit the crime.
2: So what did you think of the market today?
5: I thought it was great. Yeah, the town has a lot of cool history to it. And you guys have a lot of interesting traditions.
3: Mm. Yeah, the first Christmas I spent with these guys, I couldn't believe how many traditions they had.
4: Yeah, but you brought some of your own.
2: That's right. We bake gingerbread houses now, just like when he was a kid.
3: Every year.
2: And it was a great addition. So, Jack, does your family have any Christmas traditions?
5: None quite as extensive, but we do play this fun game every year, Christmas Fishbowl.
2: Fishbowl?
5: It's basically like charades, but with a few added challenges.
2: Oh, you want to teach us?
7: Yeah, let's play. Let's play it.
2: Yeah, we like games.
5: Okay, sure.
2: Great.
5: Fishbowl. We've got three rounds. First round is like catchphrase, second round is like charades, and the third round you can only use one word to describe us on the piece of paper. And we'll reuse all the same pieces of paper for all three rounds. We'll figure it out as we play. I'll go first. Okay? You got the timer?
3: Ready? And? Go.
5: Okay. All right. I'm mean and green.
4: Grinch!
5: Yes. Now, this happened to a specific part of my body.
4: Heart. The Grinch's small heart grew three sizes that day.
5: Yes! Yes! Yes!
2: Okay. Got one? Good one.
5: All right. I'm Santa's helper.
8: An elf.
5: Yes, but I'm a recent thing that families have in their home.
4: Elf on a shelf.
5: Yes!
3: Time!
2: Good work, Dad.
5: Nice.
3: Time. Wow. All right.
4: Okay. Kermit.
7: The Muppets, the Christmas Carol.
4: Yes! Nice. All right.
5: Nice. He's
3: cheating. How did he get that?
4: Okay. Aortic?
2: What?
4: Yeah.
3: Aortic? 15 seconds. Yeah. 10 seconds.
5: Ooh, and the Grinch's small heart for two seconds that day.
4: Yay! I was gonna say Whoville, but I thought you would think it was the Cindy Lou Who thing from earlier.
5: No, that was a really good clue.
4: It was?
5: Yes.
4: Okay.
8: All right, come on.
5: Good one.

0: Come in.
1: Hi.
0: Hey.
1: I just want to say goodnight.
0: Good night.
1: Thanks for doing this. I really do appreciate it.
0: Of course. Deal's a deal.
1: Okay. Good night.

0: forgot to tell you, the Cajun night before Christmas was the night before Christmas, and all through the house, they don't a thing pass, not even the mouse. The children been nestled, good snug on the floor, and Mama passed the pepper through the crack in the door. Then Mama in the fireplace done roast up the ham, stir up the gumbo, and make bake the yam.
1: Well, Jolie Bear, I believe we've got everything covered.
2: Yeah.
1: Why don't you go get yourself some fun, too, huh? Where's Jack?
2: He's with Mama.
1: Hmm?
2: You sure you don't need anything else?
1: Oh, I'm sure. You are officially relieved of your volunteer duties.
2: That looks really pretty good.
1: Yeah.
2: Another year, another success.
3: So you grew up in Oregon?
4: Yep, born and raised in Eugene.
5: Well, we know Naomi, of course, but do you have other siblings?
4: No, just the two of us.
3: So you're the oldest?
4: I am.
3: How long have your folks been married?
5: Pardon me, ladies. May I borrow the very handsome writer for a moment?
4: You know, that nickname is really starting to grow on me.
5: Oh, well, don't forget to give us your parents' address.
6: All right, we want to personalize some of our nicest ornaments for them.
4: Yeah. Well, yes, ma'am.
5: Bye.
2: Bye.
3: Bye.
5: Bye.
4: See ya.
2: How was that?
4: It's good. They just asked all sorts of questions about my job and family.
5: Yeah, they were grilling you.
4: Yeah, but with gifts.
2: The Southern way.
7: Hey, Merry Christmas. Merry Christmas. It's gonna be fun. Y'all gonna love it.
2: I'm hungry.
7: Oh, why don't you take a break and go get some gumbo?
2: Did you say it was vegan?
7: Oh, no. No, I thought you were kidding. No, it's definitely not vegan.
5: I can't wait to get back home.
8: Joy Noel.
0: This year's golden gumbo pot goes to Luke Doucet for the second time in a row, don't you know?
4: Wow. Luke won.
2: Yeah, he did. Daddy taught him the Guidry family recipe, which is clearly a fan favorite. You want some?
4: Yeah.
2: Thank you. Can you handle spicy?
4: Can I handle spicy? That doesn't look like much.
7: Oh. Oh, my God, that's like lava.
2: You're going to be okay. Good job, Luke.
8: Thank you very much. Not allowed to drink milk, Dad. You got to keep the heart.
4: Hey, let me ask you something.
2: Sure.
4: When we get back to New York,
2: mm-hmm.
4: You know, after the holidays, once everything

0: Will you teach me how to make this gumbo?
1: Yeah, of course I will.
2: How's everybody doing? This is the 30th year that we've had this Christmas market. I'd like to bring out the two people responsible for this, Tim Guidry, Rocky Broussard. For your hard work and dedication to our city, I'd like for each of you to receive a key to the city.
3: Thank you, Mayor Robodeau. And we just want to thank our amazing volunteers, yeah? And let's give him a round of applause. What you say? Merci beaucoup. Merci beaucoup.
4: All right, Dad.
5: I just want to take a moment to thank my beautiful wife and daughters for all of their hard work on this market. I love you. So now, ladies and gentlemen, I want to introduce our special guest, Tyler Hilton.
6: How are you guys doing? You want to do some dancing?
7: Yeah!
6: One, two, three.

0: That's my cousin Lily.
1: Oh, hey, Jack. Nice to meet
2: you. Nice to meet you.
3: Have you seen Foster's new girlfriend?
4: I have.
3: Oh. Is this your new boyfriend?
4: Well,
3: he should be.

0: All right, how you guys doing?
1: Yeah!
0: Woo! Man, thank you guys so much for coming out and hanging out with us. I love Lafayette. I want to let you guys know I've got a new record called City on Fire out, so go ahead and check it out. We're going to slow it down for you guys and do a little slow dancing. Grab a partner. Oh. Here we go. One, two, three.

0: Do you just want to go get a drink or something?
1: Nah, come on. Dance with me.
0: You serious?
1: Yeah, I got a reputation to uphold. I'm Mr. Romance now.
0: Oh, okay.
1: I'm really glad I'm here.
0: Me too.
1: And your family's been great to me.
0: Well, they like you, all right. Even if Brownie's coming around.
1: It's weird. I feel like I've known about you for a really long time, but then I get here and I realize I didn't know the first thing about you.
0: Same.
1: I'm sorry, by the way.
0: Why are you sorry?
1: For bailing on our date.
0: Oh, stop, Chad!
1: No. Look, Julie, I remember you and Foster at the wedding. I'm not some super successful guy. I live in a 5-story walk-up with 3 roommates.
0: That's cool.
1: No, it's not. What I'm getting at is I bailed because I felt like, maybe I wasn't good enough for you. No, and now we're here and I feel like I missed a really amazing opportunity.
0: Well, maybe this is how it was always supposed to go.
1: I hope so.

0: Would you rather have Santa's magical time abilities?
1: Magical time abilities?
0: Yeah. How he can go around the whole world in one night?
1: Oh, sure.
0: Or get to keep a reindeer?
1: I mean, it depends on the reindeer.
0: Really?
1: Wow. Magical time abilities. I'm not going to take some poor little reindeer away from his family.
0: Yeah, I think I know.
1: Give me a chapter one.
0: Okay. Would you rather spend Christmas with your best friend's brother or with one of Santa's elves, but not just any old elf, the most handsome elf in the entire workshop?
1: That guy?
0: Him.
1: Ooh. Handsome's overrated. My family is spying on us. I think they're ready to go. What?
0: Nothing. You should go catch up with them.

0: Oh, honey, are you coming to bed?
1: We'll be in a minute, darling. Get a couple of boxes out of here.
0: All right.
1: Jack, give me a hand, will you?
2: Yes, sir.
0: Sweetheart, come sit down for a second.
3: What is it?
0: There's something I want to tell you. So, you know that I've been in remission for 5 years.
4: Yeah.
0: Dr. Lewis called, and he said that I am technically and officially cancer-free.
3: Really? Like, really?
0: Really.
3: Mama. Oh, my God. That's like the best present ever. Merry Christmas, Mama.
0: Merry Christmas.
1: I can see that, you make Jolie very happy.
2: Thank you.
1: I think you're pretty brave coming here. See, Foster and Jolie have a long history. I like him very much. But he's never looked at her quite like you do. She's special. And I have a feeling that, well, you'll let her shine.

0: Did you make me a present?
1: I did.
0: What are these pages from your journal?
1: They are. Good eye.
0: When you're rich and famous, this will be worth so much money.
1: Oh, yeah. You're going to be able to retire on that flower.
0: What do you want to talk about?
1: Just wanted to see how you're doing. How you thought all of this was going. Just check in.
0: Just checking in, huh?
1: Yeah. I don't know. How am I doing? Are you happy?
0: Yes. I'm really happy.
1: Good. Yeah, me too.

0: When we get back home, how would you feel about us trying this for real? I would like to take you out on a real date. No contract.
1: Well, yeah, I mean, I could be into that.
0: Yeah?
1: Mm-hmm. You're not gonna flake out on me again, okay?

0: Morning, sleepyhead.
1: Morning.
2: Well, you and Jolie are two peas in a pod. She's our night owl.
1: Yeah, it's me too.
3: Mm-hmm. Did I hear my name?
2: Yes. Hi, Joe Bear.
3: That looks good.
2: It's almost 11.
3: Yeah, I know. Hi, Maxie.
4: Gingerbread house time, Nanny.
3: I know. I can smell it from all the way upstairs. Hi.
5: Hey.
3: Moment of truth.
5: Oh.
3: You ready for this?
5: Yeah.
3: Ta-da!
5: Oh. You put the review of my essay up.
3: Yeah. And I built it with Wix, so if you ever want to change anything or add more glowing reviews, it's really simple. I'll show you how.
5: Jolie, this is incredible.
3: Well, now, it's live.
5: Really?
3: Mm-hmm. Hey, I'm gonna go for a run. Do you wanna go?
5: No. No, I don't wanna go for a run. I actually got some writing to do.
3: Okay. Have fun.
5: All right.

0: I just feel like you were lying to me the whole time.
1: No, I wasn't lying. It's not true at all. That's
0: why I think your parents hate me.
1: They don't.
0: They hate me.
1: No, just,
0: no, I...
1: Look, you don't have to leave, Amy. Yeah. You can stay, okay? Where are you going to go? You're going to go home? Don't. Look, Amy. I'm sorry. Look, just listen to me.

0: Hey.
1: Hey, you okay? What happened?
0: We broke up. And she didn't want to stay.
1: Oh, Foster, I'm really sorry. That's...
0: No, it's okay. I don't know what I was thinking of bringing her here. We'd only been dating for a little while, and I didn't want to be alone on Christmas. I really missed you, JoJo. And I brought Amy here as a distraction. And now you're with Jack.
1: Well, I'm... Full disclosure, I brought Jack here for the same reason.
0: What?
1: Yeah, I mean, I wasn't going to bring anybody till I found out that you were.
0: Really?
1: Yeah.
0: I mean, I'm not with Amy. And you're not really with Jack.
1: Don't.
0: I mean, it should be...
1: No,
0: no. Oh, come on.
1: I mean, you know we're not good together, Foster.
0: You're right.
1: I'm really sorry about Amy.
0: Hey, I'm really sorry I made you bring Jack.
1: Don't be. I mean, maybe things turned out this way for a reason, right?
0: Yeah.
1: I'll see you later.
0: Yeah.
1: Behave yourself.
0: Wow. No promises.
1: Hey, Daddy.
2: Hey. Just come back from a run.
1: Yes, sir. What are you doing? Stop it. Dump it over. Let me help you.
2: Well, sure, darling. I do love having you home for Christmas, Peanut.
1: Well, I love being home with you.
2: You know, your mom and I are very proud of you. Honey, you're in a good place. I can see that in the shine on your face and contentment in your heart. Every parent longs for that. That rainy earth can bring you a lot of success and impressive accomplishments, but it's that heart you got.

0: Naomi.
1: For some updates. Give me the full details.
0: Naomi.
2: Yeah. The Christmas market was really good. Your brother is a pretty incredible dancer. And Foster is Foster.
1: Did something happen?
3: I mean, he broke up with his girlfriend.
0: Naomi.
1: No way.
2: Yes. Way. It has definitely been different than I expected.
1: How so?
2: Well, would you be weirded out at all if your brother and I...
1: Yeah.
2: Were maybe more than friends?
1: Oh my gosh!
4: Baby, there you go. I've been looking for you everywhere.
2: Naomi?
1: Shoot, Martin just found
4: me. Listen, baby, I need backup. My parents, they're harassing me about having babies again.
1: Listen, I gotta go.
2: Okay, well, I love you too. Merry Christmas.
1: Merry Christmas. And I want full details.
2: Yeah, sure.
1: Not full details because it's my brother.
4: What?
1: God, you're with my brother.
2: Okay, bye, Naomi.

0: What did you decide? How are we going to do this?
1: This is Devin. Leave a message.
2: Hey, Devin, it's Jack. Listen, I'm not going to be able to write this book for you. Things have gotten kind of complicated, and it just doesn't feel right anymore. All right, I will talk to you after the holidays. Merry Christmas.
3: Wow. You look beautiful.
4: Thanks, Jack.
5: Come on.

0: Bastard. Bastard.
1: Yeah. Oh, hey, sorry.
0: Yeah. I mean, you think we have a chance of maybe getting a bowl game this year or what?
1: Yeah, no, I don't know. Hey, what do you guys know about Jack?
2: He's Naomi's brother. I don't know. He's a writer.
0: They said they hooked up in New York.
1: Oh, she said that?
0: Yeah.
2: Okay. Bye.
3: Hi, guys. How are you?
2: Let me see. Get in here. I just need to know if you were going to Michael Bolton this or not.
1: Hey, Jojo.
2: What?
1: Jojo. Sorry, Derek. Can I have to talk to you for a second?
2: Yeah.
1: Okay.
4: I'm going to see you in a bit.
0: Hey, everybody, you guys want to play a little song, a little Christmas song?
5: Yeah. Yeah.
0: All right, ready?
2: All right.
6: Deck the halls without a holly.
2: What's up?
1: I've been thinking a lot about what you said earlier, about us. I think you're wrong. And I want you.

0: to stay here with me.
1: Foster, come on.
0: It's always been you and me.
1: No, it hasn't.
2: All the ancient Christmas carol.
0: I'll move to New York. Look, I think we owe it to ourselves to give this another shot. You know, we're good together.
2: La la la la la la la la.
0: What are you thinking? Come on.
1: What's my favorite tea?
0: Is this a test?
1: No, just answer the question.
0: All right. It's It's chai, right?

0: not true.
1: What, it's... I don't remember your favorite tea, and now you think we're not...
0: Buster, you don't listen to me. You don't. I'm with Jack now.
1: Yeah, but you only brought Jack here to make me jealous.
0: I did, at first. But it's different.
1: Look, I know you think we're not right for each other, but I can't help but think that you're wrong about this.
0: I'm so sorry, but I really think I have something very special with him.
1: Yeah, but you and Jack are in a fake relationship.

0: Come in.
1: Hi. Can I come in?
0: Yeah. Awkward car ride, huh?
1: You think? I mean, I feel so stupid. I'm sorry. I shouldn't have said anything to Foster about you.
0: No, you don't have anything to be sorry for.
1: Well, now it's super uncomfortable.
0: Oh, yeah.
1: I don't want to go back out there. I mean, I don't know how to spin this with my family.
0: Maybe there's nothing to spin. I like you, and you like me, so...
1: What is this?
0: Oh, just some work stuff.
1: Dance under the stars, flee from danger together, teach a game. Give her a flower, first kiss in a special place.
0: Yeah, it's for this book that I'm ghostwriting. Just all the things the characters are supposed to do.
1: But we did all these things.
0: Yeah, but I mean, most of that's just a coincidence.
1: No. No, you didn't stumble on a flower. You made that for me. You made this happen.
0: Okay, I'm realizing that this sounds bad, but it's not what it looks like.
1: This is make her fall in love.
0: Yeah, but that's not about you.
1: So what is it? Is it just like a checklist that you're trying to get done while you're here?
0: No.
1: Is this why you came here? I feel really stupid.
0: What? Why? No, why do you feel stupid?
1: Like last night, that was real to me.
0: Yeah, that was real to me too.
1: No, just save it, okay?
0: Joey, would you just slow down?
1: You should stay at my sister's house. There's a flight out tomorrow.
0: Hey, Joey.

0: know, Jack, I don't want to talk.
1: Joe Bear, it's me.
2: Hi, baby. Brianna told me what happened. They're going to take Jack over to their house to stay tonight.
0: Mommy, I'm really sorry.
2: Oh, don't be sorry.
0: No, I lied to you and I ruined Christmas and I don't even know what I was thinking.
2: Oh, you didn't ruin anything. And you were thinking that you wanted to get away from all that drama.
0: Backfired a little bit.
2: Yeah, it kind of did, didn't it? I want you to listen to your mama. I know you. I know your heart, Jolie. This was just something you had to do. And you don't have to be sorry about anything.
0: I thought I could trust him. Like, he seemed really different.
2: Let me ask you a question. If this wasn't supposed to be anything serious, why are you so upset?

0: Thanks for coming by, Jack.
1: Yeah, of course.
0: You didn't have to.
1: Well, sulking around your house until my flight leaves didn't sound especially productive.
2: Well, if it helps, I've never seen Jolie so happy as she was with you.
0: True that.
1: Thanks. I wish I could have explained myself better. Like with this book that I'm working on, I swear that it was just a coincidence some of these things happened.
2: I believe you. And it's not so bad, you know, if you have feelings for her. Don't you?
1: I need her to know. I might have a plan, but I'm gonna need your guys' help.
0: Anything.
1: Your parents, too.
2: Hey, Mom. We're gonna need your help. I said I'd come and help them. So
3: hey,
2: we need about a half.
3: Where is everybody?
2: Sweetheart, I want you to go right back upstairs, get all cleaned up, and put on that really pretty red dress your dad's gonna bring you.
3: Yeah. Bring me where? Dad?
4: Go.
3: Daddy, what are we doing here?
4: Jojo, you deserve to be happy. To be with someone who truly loves you and cherishes you and listens to you. So, hear him out, okay?
3: Hear who out?
4: Come on.

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So we didn't really have to flee from an alligator that day. But listening to you speak about your passion for where you came from, this is when I fell in love with your home.

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0: Give her a flower. 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Jolie, I meant everything I said to you. And if getting romantic advice from a Parker Hollowell novel led me to falling in love with you, well, I'd do it over and over again. Profess love in a passionate speech. The last thing on my list I have left to do, if you'll let me. I would have missed out on a lot if my sister hadn't drafted that contract. I never would have gotten to experience a Guidry Christmas, or hear you play the fiddle, or try gumbo so hot that I actually forgot who I was for 10 minutes. But more than anything, I wouldn't have gotten to know you. You're all the good things, Jolie. And I love you. And I know that you asked me to leave, but I...
1: Jack? I love you too.

0: Listen, I called my agent yesterday, and I'm not writing that book
1: anymore. Oh, stop it. You have to.
0: What?
1: You can say it was based on a true story.

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1: Carolyn Rayburn, turn away from me. Get down on the ground. Down on your knees right now. Hands behind your head. Cross your ankles. Stand up. Carolyn Rayburn, you're under arrest for the kidnapping and murder of your daughter, Laura Warner. We have a warrant. Where is Alex?
2: He's not here. There's no one else in the house.
3: Check it out. 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

0: You're arresting me for kidnapping my own daughter. It's ridiculous. How do you kidnap your own daughter?
1: Yeah? Well, then where is she?
2: Upstairs is all clear.
3: Come on.
2: 1095, suspect is in custody. House all clear, no other suspects in the house, heading back to the station.
3: Watch your head.

0: So you're the world's greatest mom. You know, I've been looking for you all my life. Now, how could they bust the world's greatest mom? What'd you do? Just get to leave a note for the milkman. You don't look like anything I ever saw in here before. What'd you do?
1: They say I kidnapped my daughter.
0: Your own kid.

0: Is that possible? I mean, how do you kidnap your own kid?
1: I didn't. I rescued her.
2: Happy birthday to you and many more.
3: Yay! Hi! Freeze, fellow. Keep singing, keep singing.
4: That's gorgeous, Carolyn. When did you have time to bake it?
1: Are you kidding me? This is all Laura's doing.
3: No, I just saw the recipe and squirreled it with some icing.
5: I don't know how any of you expect me to blow out all of those candles.
6: I'll stand behind you, old man. In case you pass out.
5: Oh, thanks. Appreciate it.
7: I'll help you.
1: Whoa. You have to make a wish. Got it?
8: Yay! All right, what'd you wish for?
4: Do you not know the rules? You don't ask him what the wish is or it won't come true.
8: All right. Open your presents.
9: All right. Can't wait to see what you got me.
8: Hey, it's tough shopping for the man who has everything.
9: And still keep it under $5, right?
4: Oh, I'm guessing knee socks.
8: Oh. Okay, Alex, before you open that, how about the three of you get together and let's get a family picture?
9: Oh, yeah.
10: It's really good. Is that bad? Good idea. Good. Yes, over by the fireplace. That looks so nice.
8: Come on, Laura.
7: Oh, family sandwich.
10: Yes.
11: That's great. You guys ready?
12: Say mozzarella.
9: Mozzarella.
7: That's not what you say.
1: You look so scholarly.
11: Thanks.
7: Hey, I'm supposed to walk with the rest of the class, right?
1: Yeah, of course. Why?
7: Just some girl at school is saying that since technically I'm in the 11th grade and I didn't go all 4 years, that I'm not supposed to walk with the seniors.
1: Okay, she is just jealous.
7: Maybe. Mom, let's go to the mall and get my graduation dress. I mean, we can do it together.
1: Honey, you know I wish I could, but I've already been gone from the office for a few hours and we are really busy lately.
7: Yeah, don't explain, you're always busy.
1: Honey, that's not fair. Ooh, how about this? I will give you the black card, I will drop you off at the mall, you buy whatever you want, and then Alex will scoop you up on his way home from work.
7: I hate going to the mall by myself. It's embarrassing.
1: So then just call someone to meet you there.
7: Yeah, there's not anyone I really want to hang out with right now.
1: Oh. Honey, I'm sorry. Look, sweetie, I know it's hard right now, but college will be different, right? You're really going to come into your own, and you will make some great friends, I promise.
7: Hey, listen, I kind of got invited to this grad night party. Well, I'm kind of tagging along with someone that was invited, but it's Tuesday night after the ceremonies.
1: No, that sounds fun. Oh, great.
7: Yeah, only it goes till, you know, like 4 or 5 in the morning.
1: Sorry, what? What are you going to be doing until 4 or 5 in the morning?
7: Nothing. I mean, we're just going to be hanging out. We'll probably be at Lucy's house.
1: Sorry, who's Lucy?
7: A new friend.
1: And she is?
7: Why all the questions? You're always saying I should take the initiative to make new friends.
1: Honey, taking initiative is one thing. Hanging out till 4 or 5 in the morning with people I don't know is a completely different matter. You're 16 years old.
7: But, Mom, I'm going to be graduated high school.
1: Yes, and you'll still be 16 years old. And that's not an adult. It's not even close. All right, trust me on that. Look, I don't think it's appropriate for anyone that age to be out until 5 o'clock in the morning, okay? So, no. 12:30, max.
7: Where are you? I'm gonna be late.
1: Honey, we had an emergency, but Judd is coming to pick you up right now.
7: Well, you are coming to my graduation, right?
13: Of course we are. I just need to take care of a few
1: things. Look, be ready when Judd gets there, and don't worry. Your father and I are not gonna miss your graduation.
7: Okay. All right, I'll see you soon.
1: Laura? Baby, I'm sorry.
7: Go away!
1: Look, honey, one of our trucks had an accident on the freeway.
7: Mom, just don't, okay? It was my one and only high school graduation, and as if I needed any more reason to feel like a freak, my own parents weren't there.
1: I know, and I'm so sorry. It is certainly not the way we intended this day to go for you. All right, but, you know, you're old enough to know that sometimes

0: Things happen that are just out of your control. And everyone has responsibilities. Maybe what kind of person would I be if I didn't live up to mine? I know this doesn't make the day any better, but...
1: Brace yourself, because dun-da-da-da!
2: Surprise! Huh? What do you think? Isn't she beautiful?
0: Come on, have a look.
3: Yeah, I guess, but I thought we talked about a mini pickup. This is just so...
2: You're gonna love this car. Imagine driving around campus with the top down, wind in your hair, huh?
1: Yeah, I mean, you're going to be the coolest freshman on campus.
0: We got it loaded. It has the GPS, the navigation system, hands-free, an iPod dock, so you have all your tunes. Come on, take a seat.
2: Come on, take your stepdad for a ride, huh?
3: Looks like you bought me again, Mom.

0: How's your mood?
1: Good.
0: Why? Wagner's order is off by 1,200 units.
2: What?
3: Can you fix it?
0: We can fix it, but
2: we calibrated the entire...
0: Yeah, but...
4: Hi, Alex.
2: Hey, sweetie. How are you?
4: Good, thanks.
2: Yeah.
0: Is that your new car out there?
2: Graduation present?
4: Mm-hmm.
2: Congratulations. You're 16. How does anybody graduate from high school at 16?
4: Just spend your entire childhood behind a book and don't waste any time with friends and a social life, and it's easy.
2: She's smart. That's how. Now go make me some money.
1: Got it. All right. See you later. I want to ride in that car.
4: Okay.
1: Okay. Bye.
4: Bye.
2: Ready to get to work? Sure could use that big brain of yours here.
4: Not really. I just came to see Mom.
2: Sweetie, school's been out for a week already. I thought you were going to work here this summer.
4: Well, I just want to take some time off and not do anything. Is that okay?
2: I guess. Just don't get lazy. All right?
4: Huh? Mom. Okay. I need to ask you something, but just, okay, listen and let me explain before you say anything.
5: Uh-oh.
4: Okay, you ready?
5: Mm.
4: I want to take riding lessons. Horseback riding.
5: Is this the part where I can say no?
4: Mom, seriously. Okay, do you know the time when I went to Lindsay's grandparents' house in Grass Valley and we rode horses?
5: Mm-hmm.
4: Well, it was so much fun and I got really good at it. And, well, there's a lot of stuff I need to learn and I really want to do this.
5: Where is this place?
4: Well, it's out in Moore Park.
5: Honey, that's really far.
4: That far? Besides, I have a car now. I can drive myself.
5: True. How did you hear about this place?
4: Online. Mom, I drove out there this morning, and the people are so nice, and they can teach me everything I need to know.
5: Yeah, but how are you going to manage this? You're going to be really busy.
4: Well, not everyone's as busy as you.
5: Yeah, but you start college in the fall.
4: Well, yeah, I've got all summer. And I want to major in animal studies anyway. This is perfect. Mom, just come out and see the place, please. Just meet the people before you say no.
5: I don't know if I'm going to have enough time to... Okay, when you want to go.

0: Well, it's certainly secluded.
1: It's perfect. There's lots of trails and canyons to ride in.
0: Lots of snakes, no doubt.
1: Such a worrier. That's Marty.
2: Hi, Laura.
1: Hi, Marilee.
3: Howdy.
1: Told you I'd come back. This is my mother, Carolyn Rayburn.
3: Mrs. Rayburn, it's a pleasure. Marty Fowler. You can call me Marty. Everybody else does.
0: All right, well, then you should call me Carolyn.
1: Marty, can I go riding?
3: Sure you can. Just have Kelly saddle up last chance.
0: Hey, Laura, I'll pick you up at 5, okay, hon?
3: Girls, they love horses. I can't exactly tell you why. Of course, I've been around them my whole life. Loved them forever. Maybe because they're just so big and lovable.
0: Well, Laura's love of horses is something of a new development. Curious to see how long the fascination lasts.
3: Dana, reins up. Keep your back straight. Atta girl. My husband and I run the place. We teach kids how to care for the horse, how to ride, how to show. I think Laura's gonna do real well here.
0: Well, she loves animals and she's hoping to be a vet, so seems like great experience.

0: Oh, he's so cute.
1: Yeah, he's a beautiful horse. It's me. You're doing great. Last Chance likes you, Laura.
0: How can you tell?
1: He told us so, didn't he, Kelly?
0: Oh, so you talk to horses now?
1: Horses are smart. Marty taught us how to talk to them. It's easy once you learn. Marty says you're doing great. You've taken to riding quicker than anyone she's ever seen.
0: She said that?
2: My daughter! She doesn't want to go with you. Get up! I need to see her right now. I have every right. You have no right. Right now.
1: That's Dana's father. He keeps trying to get her to go back home.
0: Why won't she go?
1: Likes it better here, I guess.
3: No, she's not here.
4: Listen to me.
3: She's not here.
4: Listen to me.

0: She's a real fast learner.
1: You know, she mentioned that that horse she's been riding is for sale. Is that right?
0: Well, yeah, most of her stock is for sale. Laura's got a real crush on Last Chance.
1: Oh, he's all she ever talks about. We said we were never going to buy her a horse, but, you know, seeing her like this, it would be a real shame if that horse got sold and taken away.
2: Mom, isn't he wonderful?
1: Yeah, he is.
0: Oh, I can't believe I'm saying this.
1: Do you want him?
2: You mean it?
1: Well, if I can soften Alex up, somebody might be having a very happy birthday.
2: Oh, Mom, thank you. Thank you, thank you. Oh, my God.
1: Yeah, don't thank me yet. Let me get some numbers from this lady.
0: Well, Joel does all the horse trading around here. Let's find him. Hey, Joel! My husband, Joel. Let's go up to the house and track shop. She's a natural, that one. She reminds me a lot of my daughter.
1: I didn't know you had a daughter. She must be a heck of a rider.
0: She was. Until she died. She was Laura's age.
1: I'm so sorry, Marty. I had no idea. What happened? Was it a riding accident?
0: It was no accident. She was murdered. By a group of girls.
3: Well, you got him. I knew you would. You get everything you want, don't you?

0: You ready?
1: For what?
0: We were gonna go shopping, get you some school clothes.
1: Oh, well, not today. I'm going to the ranch.
0: But I took the morning off of work, and I know you don't have lessons today, so...
1: Well, Marty says I can come by anytime I want.
0: Look, honey, I know you like it there, and that's a great thing, but...
1: Marty's been teaching me so much, and the girls are so nice.
0: Okay, school starts in the fall. You're gonna be really busy. You have to think about rolling this back.
1: I know, and that's why I'm trying to get as much riding in as I can. Okay, I'm sorry I wrecked your plans, but can I go?
0: Yes, but you have to promise me, once school starts, no more ranch.
2: We all have to be in this world, don't we? But we don't have to be of this world. Humans, by nature, are cruel. They're selfish. They're wicked. Dogs don't sin. Rabbits don't sin. Birds, horses, even snakes, they don't sin, do they?
3: No. No, animals are pure.
2: Laura, do people sin? Who's the biggest sinner you know? Come on, Laura, think about it. Someone you live with. Someone you see every day. Somebody that tells you that she loves you, but she only loves herself.
1: My mother?
2: Think about it, Laura. She leaves you alone all day to work so she can buy her things. I've seen her enough to know her. She's of this world, Laura. Oh, how fortunate are we to have each other and this place as our refuge, to not be of this world and all the sin. Now y'all have chores to do. Get going. Laura, I don't think you should come here anymore.
1: What? Marty, why?
2: The girls say that you're not doing your chores properly. Horsemanship is not just about riding, Laura. It's about hard work and responsibility. I'm disappointed in you, Laura. You said you wanted to learn everything about horses. You said you wanted to be a good rider. You said you wanted to be the best.
1: I do.
2: Oh, sweetie. It's not your fault. You're just spoiled. You've had everything handed to you your whole life. But things, important things, you have to work for, like I did to make this place what it is. You have to suffer to appreciate the good things. But that takes a lot of dedication and hard work. And Laura, I just don't think that you have
1: it. I do, Marty, really.
2: Then you have to do everything I say. Everything. I'm just gonna have to tell your mom you can't come here.
1: No, don't, please. Look, I wanna learn. I really wanna get good.
2: I see great things in you, Laura. Now go clean the stables. I'm gonna give you one last chance.

0: Mrs. Rayburn. Laura left hours ago. You want to talk to Marty?
1: No, never mind. Laura, come in here, please. Where have you been?
2: At the ranch.
1: Well, I just called there, and Kelly or whoever said that you haven't been there in hours, so why would she lie?
2: Maybe they're just tired of you calling all the time.
1: Well, maybe I have to because you're always there. Come on, sit down.
2: Why?
3: Laura, sit down. Your mother and I need to talk to you.
4: We got a letter from Northridge University today. They sent back our tuition check. You withdrew from classes?
2: I was going to tell you. Okay, I'm sorry. I forgot. I decided against Northridge.
1: You decided against it? But this was all planned.
2: Well, it was your plan. I'm not ready for college. There's other things I want to do first.
3: Well, like sit on the back of a horse for the rest of your life?
1: Okay, this has gone too far, all right? There's no more riding lessons. There's no more Rocking Jay Ranch.
2: Mom, no, you can't do that.
1: Well, actually, because we pay for all of it, yes, we can. There's more to life than riding horses, Laura. And one of the most important things is your college education, and it starts next month.
2: I'll cut back, Mom, okay? I promise. I won't go back so much.
4: No, I'm sorry. It's too late for that.
2: I'll sign up for junior college. I'll do it tomorrow. I will. Just, you can't take Last Chance away from me.
1: We don't want to take your horse from you, but...
2: Well, then let me go back to the ranch. Look, I'll cut back. I promise. I will. I'll go to Valley College in September, okay? I promise. Mom, please, just... I'll do whatever you want. I'll do anything.

0: I'm going to start my chores now. I'm sorry I'm late. I had to make up a class.
1: You have to make a decision, little girl. Just how important are horses to you?
0: They mean everything, Marty. I told you.
1: Well, I don't think so. School takes up too much of your time. You can't do both.
0: My mother makes me go to school.
1: Your mother's crazy.
0: She's not crazy.
1: She sees a psychiatrist. That's what you told me. Only crazy people see a psychiatrist. Laura, you're just going to have to grow up and start making your own decisions. I mean, why would you go to college if you don't even want to go? I am teaching you a profession here. You can make horses your life. Don't you want that? Then stand up to that deranged woman. You're better than she is. God, you're such a wimp. Why do I waste my time with you when you don't want to follow a few simple rules? Well, looky here. That's what I want to see. A little fire. That's what we call gumption. Maybe if you had a little bit more of that, you'd amount to something. Maybe I can bring that out in you. You look so much like my Leanne. She had gumption. I taught her to ride, and she was a champion. Do you want to be a champion, Laura? You can be just like Miley. This was Leanne's room. All those ribbons and trophies were won by my girls. Well, mostly Leanne, of course. So we have plenty of room for you here. Everything you need we got right here. You could even spend the night if you want.
0: I thought Dana stayed here.
1: Dana can move in with the other girls. This could be your room, Laura. You belong here.
0: Well, I don't have any change of clothes, and I'm kind of dusty.
1: Well, I can find some of Leanne's. She had some real pretty shirts. I'll show you.
2: Laura? Hey, where are you? I want you to come home.
0: Marty said I could stay over.
3: No, I'm sorry. You're there too much already.
0: Why do you do that? You treat me like I'm 6 years old. Why would it hurt if I spend one night here?
3: Look, I want you home. I'm not going to explain right now. I don't trust them.
1: Carolyn, it's Marty.
2: Hi, Marty. Look, I really
3: appreciate you taking such an interest in Laura, but I think it's...
1: Now, don't think she's butting in or anything like that. We got plenty of room.
4: Girls stay over on the weekends all the time.
2: Look, I know, only Laura has...
4: Now, I like to get them up early, put them to work with the horses.
1: It teaches them discipline.
4: And if you don't mind me saying, I think Laura could use a little bit more of that in her life. Now, don't you worry. We'll take good care of
1: her, and we'll send her back home tomorrow, all worn out and happy.
2: Marty, I'm telling...
4: You have a good evening now.
5: All right, everyone. The moment we've been waiting for.
6: Fantastic.
7: The brew.
5: The Rayburn Family Brew.
8: Oh, yes. And he claims it comes from a top secret Rayburn Family Reserve.
5: That's right. It's not for the wee ones or the faint of heart. And this year, I thought that Laura was old enough to have a taste. What do you say, Laura? You want to try some of the brew?
0: Yeah, it's okay. You can have a little bit, honey. Let's take a picture to send to Aunt Mary. Huh?
5: Good idea.
0: You guys all get together right there?
9: You're in this family too, lass. Now off you go. Here we are.
0: Nice. Okay. What does Travis always say?
10: Mozzarella!

0: What are you doing home this time of day?
1: I'm waiting for you. Laura, come back here.
0: This is my room. Get out!
1: This is my house. And you are my daughter, and we're gonna talk.
2: I just got a call from Valley College. They told me that you dropped out of school.
0: Good, I'm glad you know.
1: What is happening to you? It's that ranch, isn't it? What has that Marty woman done to you? You're completely different, and... Is she giving you drugs?
0: Oh, wow. No, she is not. Marty would never let me near the ranch if she thought I was on drugs.
1: Well, there's something strange going on out there, okay? Those people, they're not right.
0: Well, that's great, coming from you. You're the crazy one. It's you who sees a psychiatrist. Marty and Joel and the girls are the only real people I know.
1: Real? She's using you like

0: a ranch hand. All right, we pay for you to go there and have those lessons. But she's working you to the bone, and you're not even seeing a dime for it.
1: She's teaching me.
0: She's using you. All right, if you want to learn how to ride, that's fine. We will find you lessons, but you are not going back to that ranch.
1: Give them back. It's my car.
0: Pretty sure the registration's in my name.
1: You want to control everybody, don't you? You work practically every minute of your life so you can make money, so you can buy things and buy people. You can't buy me anymore.
0: Laura, come back here.
1: Alex, make my mother give me back my car keys.
2: Okay, hold on a second. What's going on here?
0: She dropped out of school a month ago and didn't bother to tell us. So I've taken the car keys and I've forbidden her to go back to that ranch.
2: Let me see the keys. We gave the car to Laura.
1: You're just like Marty said. You're mean and you're evil. You just play crazy.
0: Laura, get back here.
2: Okay, just let her go. All right? Every teenager rebels. She'll come back. Just leave her alone. She'll be back by herself, okay?
0: I really hope you're right about that.

0: What do you want?
1: I want to talk to Laura, Marty.
0: Well, she's not here.
1: I don't believe you. She ran away.
0: Ran away? Now, why would a nice, happy girl run away from home?
1: She stayed over at a friend's, all right?
2: And apparently someone in an old white truck came by and picked her up this morning and took her away.
0: Well, I don't know who that could be.
1: You're lying, Marty. Please just go get my daughter.
3: Marty? What's all the fussing about?
0: I think you should get going now. And don't you come back. Go on.
1: This isn't over.

0: Excuse me. I need to file a missing persons report. My daughter, she's 17.
1: Okay, sure. One moment. Sir, she needs to file a missing persons report.
2: All right, just take the name down. Bring it down.
1: Okay.
3: We'll be right with you.

0: Just here to ask some questions about Laura Warner. She here?
1: Laura? No, sir. I haven't seen her in 2-3 weeks. She said she was pregnant and her and her boyfriend took off to Oregon someplace.
0: All right, well, you mind if I look around?
1: Help yourself. But if you don't mind me saying, you know, I don't blame her for running off. The story she told about her mother, that woman's disturbed. She's doing drugs, alcohol, even got Laura into it.
0: I'm just gonna look around.
2: All right.

0: Hi. You work here?
1: Uh-huh. I'm the ranch manager.
0: You know Laura Warner?
1: Sure, but she left.
0: Who are those girls?
1: That's Kelly and Dana.
0: Dana's on the right?
1: Uh-huh.
0: You're Laura Warner?
1: Me? No. Laura's only 17. I haven't seen her.
0: Thanks. Have a good day.
1: You too.

0: Thank you for waiting, Mrs. Reamer.
1: Well?
0: She's not there.
1: What? Of course she's there. What did Marty say?
0: Basically that you're an unfit mother. She also said that your daughter had every good reason to run away. She's in Oregon with her boyfriend now.
1: And you believed her?
0: There must be some reason that your daughter ran away. I went to the ranch. She wasn't there.
1: Look, I'm telling you, she's there.
0: Mrs. Rayburn, you and your daughter had a fight. It's scary. She's young. But this happens all the time. Fortunately, there are people in this world that are willing to take her in. Just hang back, Mrs. Rayburn. Wait for her. She'll come back. They most often do.
1: The police refuse to do anything. Alex won't help. He just thinks that she's gonna come home on her own.
2: Oh, you don't think she will?
1: No. No.
2: I don't think she will either. I want to show you two photos. So this one was taken at Alex's birthday in the spring, remember?
3: Mm-hmm. And this one was taken just a few months later.
2: Look at Laura.
1: Oh my God. What have they been doing to her up there?
2: Carolyn, you're gonna need expert help with this.
1: How do you mean?
2: I know somebody whose son got involved in something like this.
1: Libby, talk to me. Something like what?
2: In a cult.
1: A cult? No way. Laura's way too smart to get involved in a cult.
2: It's the bright ones that they go after. They're easier to brainwash.
1: Brainwashing? Oh, God. This is what we're actually talking about? Brainwashing?
2: I don't know. But my friend knows somebody that does. Does Marty have any children?
1: No. Well, she did. She had a daughter, apparently about Laura's age. She died in a horse jumping accident at a competition. Marty said she thinks that some girls were jealous of her, so they rigged her saddle so she'd fall. Marty says she was murdered.
2: What?
1: Oh my God, you don't think that Marty's trying to replace her daughter with Laura? No. I can get through to her. I can't. I just have to get her back here. We believe Laura is under some kind of mind control.
4: Mind control?
1: Yes, I think so.
5: I don't know. Look, Carolyn and Laura had a fight. Laura ran away. I told Carolyn I'd help do anything we can legally, but I still think that Laura is going to come home on her own.
1: She's been gone for months. All right, she hasn't called. She won't return any of the messages I leave. I'm pretty certain letters I'm sending her are getting torn up. And now this Marty person is saying that she's gotten pregnant and moved to Oregon with her boyfriend.

0: Maybe she did.
1: Well, there's two problems with that. One, she doesn't have a boyfriend. And two, I know for a fact she's on that ranch.
0: How do you know?
2: Because she's been sneaking out there. Climbing around the hills and spying on them. It's happened at least a dozen times.
0: You've been trespassing?
1: You can call it whatever you want. But I saw my daughter on that ranch yesterday morning.
0: When is Laura's birthday?
1: October.
0: So she's still a minor and you have rights. Let me make some calls, see if I can get the DA involved in this. But you have got to stay away from that ranch. Understand?
1: Absolutely.
3: Hey! I told you to rake the arena! Get up! Come on! You got away with that crap at your old house, but you're here now! And you do what you're told, when you're told. Do you understand me? Rake it! And not just one, you're gonna rake all three of them. I don't have to! You don't own me! I can leave here anytime I want! Fine, then leave! Get the hell out of here! Go back to your sick storybook life! Go back to your raving, crazy mother! You go, but you'll never come back here. Do you understand me? And you'll never be a writer. You want what I can teach you. Nobody's gonna care about you the way I do.

0: told you not to come here anymore.
1: Where's Laura?
2: Laura!
0: She's not here!
1: There's a trailer coming in 1 hour, and we're gonna take that horse out of here. Laura wants to know where he is, then she's gonna have to call me.
2: Laura!
0: You bitch!
1: You would know.
2: Laura! I'm taking your horse, honey.
1: Okay, you wanna see him again, all you gotta do is come home.
2: Don't you take him!
1: Oh, God, Laura. Baby!
2: He's my horse!
1: Laura, please just come home.
2: No!
1: Please, can't you see what these people have done to you? This isn't you. Look, they've turned you against me. Honey, please just come home.
2: You bitch. I'm never going back. I hate you.
1: Okay, well, hate me. You can hate me all you want, but you are still my daughter, and you are coming home with me.
0: Run, Laura!
1: Laura, no! Get off of me!
0: Get off my property!
2: Laura, we love it here.
1: Yeah, she got to you too, huh? How long you been here since you were, what, 14, 15? Before you got replaced with these two? How long did that last? Right? Before you got too old and she had to trade you out? She brings in my daughter. She's gonna do the same thing. You can go home. You can still go home.
0: Just couldn't let this go, could you?
1: Don't you touch me.
0: She's my daughter now. She's mine. And she's never coming back to you. You're never getting her back. Do you understand me?
3: You attacked me. My husband and my girls, they saw it. My husband was just protecting me.
4: You best be getting on now.
1: You're out of your mind.
0: I will kill you if you come back again. You hear me? I will kill you. Do you understand me? Get the hell out! Get off my property! She's mine! Get out of here, you bitch!
5: Your Honor, Marty and Joel Fowler were subpoenaed to

0: appear before these proceedings and bring Laura Warner with them. They have not appeared.
1: Your Honor, Mr. Fowler has been suffering from severe bronchitis, and Mrs. Fowler felt that she couldn't risk leaving him to be here at this time.
0: That is outrageous. The purpose of this entire action is so that Mr. and Mrs. Rayburn can retrieve their daughter from the clutches of these people. At the very least, they hope to see their daughter here in court today.
1: Your Honor, the Fowlers have committed no crime. They inform me that they have no knowledge of the current whereabouts of Laura Warner.
2: That's not true. They're holding her hostage psychologically. She's been poisoned against her entire family.
1: Your Honor.
3: That's enough. I've heard all I'm going to. All right, in the matter of Laura Warner, a minor, I award full and total custody to her mother, Carolyn Rayburn. I believe that's what you wanted, Mr. Davis?
0: Thank you, Your Honor. But we request that Laura be located and removed physically from the Fowler Ranch to be delivered to her parents.
1: The Fowlers do not know where she is.
0: Then we request a warrant for the arrest of Laura Warner.
3: The young lady is less than 2 months away from her majority, Mr. Davis. Your request is denied.
1: One more urgent matter, Your Honor. My clients request that a temporary restraining order be issued against Carolyn Rayburn for her repeated and continued harassment.
0: All right, that's outrageous. There's no basis for such an order.
1: Your Honor, Carolyn Rayburn has trespassed on the Fowler property on numerous occasions. There are multiple witnesses. She's been terrorizing my clients, Your Honor, and we demand this activity cease.
2: They attacked me.
3: Ms. Rayburn, I can understand your very strong desire to want your daughter home, but thousands of young girls run away every year. Now, I have no evidence that the Fowlers are holding your daughter against her will or even that she's on their property at this time.
2: She's on that property, Your Honor.
3: Nevertheless, you have no right to trespass or in any way harass or threaten these people. I'm granting the restraining order and prohibiting you from going within 1,000 yards of the Fowler property or 100 feet of the Fowlers themselves.
0: Your Honor.
3: These proceedings are closed.

0: What are you doing home?
1: I came home early. I thought that you and I deserved a night out. But I come home and you're not here.
0: I saw Laura today.
2: God, I knew it. Damn it, Carolyn. Were you at that ranch? They have a restraining order against you and you can get arrested for that.
0: Yeah, I know that. Look, I followed Marty and Joel into Moore Park. Laura's got a job at some feed store there.
2: All right. That's good, right? At least you can call her there.
0: She'd only hang up on me.
2: Then go over there and talk to her in person.
0: You're damn right I will. She gets off at work at 3, and I am going over there, and I'm going to grab her off the street.
2: Are you crazy?
0: No, I'm desperate. Right, she turns 18 soon. Do you get it? If I don't do this now, I may never have another chance. Gotta keep asking and asking for you to help me, and you won't.
2: You are obsessed, Carolyn. This thing with Laura has taken its toll on you, and it is going to destroy us if you don't get a grip on it very soon.
0: Don't worry about my grip. All right, honey, just have a seat in your nice chair, watch a little golf. Because my sister, she is going to help me, and tomorrow, I am bringing my daughter home.
2: Oh, wonderful. And how are you going to keep her here, Carolyn? Have you thought about that?

0: Okay, so everything should be in the bag. Everything's included.
1: There she is. Let's do this before Marty gets here.
2: Remember, let me handle this, okay?
0: Doing here, but...
2: Oh, I came to see you, sweetie.
0: I'm busy right now. I can't talk.
2: Sweetie, you need to come home.
0: Well, I won't, so let go of me.
2: It's okay, honey.
0: No!
2: Mom's coming to get you. I won't let go.
0: No!
2: Your mom's
0: coming. Help! Help me! Help! Help me!
3: I told you to leave me alone! Help!
0: No,
2: honey,
0: no!
2: We're leaving here, honey. We're okay.
0: Help!
2: There's something going
0: help
2: on.
0: Help me!
2: Over there.
0: Hey. Help me!
2: Something
0: help! Help!
2: Just
0: help me!
2: She's my daughter. She's not well. We're taking her home.
4: Go
0: okay.
4: There.
0: Oh, no!
2: Come on, come on, come on. Home, cops.
0: Help! Help me!
2: Oh, God. She's here. Let's move. Hey!
0: Marty, help me!
2: Let her go!
0: Marty,
2: baby, we're not gonna hurt you.
5: Leave her alone! Let her go!

0: What's Lauren doing now?
1: She's sleeping.
0: Good. Look, we have a half-crazed she-devil upstairs. What are we supposed to do now?
1: There's a police officer at the door. He wants to see Carolyn.
0: Great.
2: Okay. I'm Carolyn Rayburn.
3: Yes, ma'am. There's been a complaint made against you by Joel and Marty Fowler.
0: What for?
3: They say that you violated a restraining order.
2: They're lying. They lie about everything.
3: According to the complaint, you've been ordered to keep a 100-foot distance from the couple.
2: I know about the order.
3: They say that you confronted them in front of a business establishment in Moore Park today.
2: No, that's not true.

0: I went there to see my daughter, and they confronted me there.
1: Maybe I could get your daughter's take on this.
0: She's not home right now.
2: She spent the night at a friend's house tonight.
1: All right. I'll make a report. But the judge may want to see you.
3: Okay. Thank you. You know where to find us, officer.
1: You folks have a nice evening.
3: Okay.
4: You too.
3: Thanks again.

0: care.
1: Look at me. You're holding me like a chained animal.
0: I know. And it's hard right now, but please, it's for your own good.
1: I can just leave me alone.
2: Look, your mother loves you. Squiddy, we both do.
1: Well, you have a funny way of showing it.
3: She's just trying to save you from that insane woman.
1: Marty never had to lock me up. Only you. You're always trying to control me.
0: I don't want to control you.
1: You're always trying to control me. My whole life, you've never given me one inch of breathing room.
0: That's not true. Please. Okay. Look, you're tired. You're tired. It's been a really long day, and we're gonna go, okay? Just try and get some sleep, okay? And we'll talk to you in the morning. I'm gonna back off.

0: No, she hasn't eaten a thing since she came home.
1: She'll eat when she gets hungry enough.
0: No, she's gonna make herself sick, and it will be my fault.
1: How is it your fault?
0: Maybe I have been too strict with her. No, maybe I've been working too much, and I've been too busy to see what was going on inside of her. I mean, how could she be that lonely, and I didn't notice? And maybe she's right about me.

0: Hello? Hello, who is this? Who is it? No caller ID. It's someone from the ranch, though. Or Marty or one of those pitiful girls. They just keep calling and hanging up. I never thought Laura would turn into one of those girls.
1: I'm just glad we got her back.
0: I don't think we do, Libby. Maybe she's not the Laura you and I have ever known. And I don't know how to reach her.
1: I tracked down that woman, the deprogrammer, and she said that...

0: About a week.
1: Carol, I just got the phone with Barry Davis. He spoke to the court. The judge denied the appeal, forcing them to give us Laura.
2: What?
1: I'm sorry. The court's not going to be any help.

0: Carolyn?
1: Yes. Miss Kearney?
0: Just call me Lee. Sit down, please.
1: Thank you for meeting me. My sister said that your situation is complicated.
0: I am on probation. DA's looking for any excuse to throw me back in jail. But friendly chat in the park. Nothing wrong with that.
1: Do you mind me asking what you did?
0: A mother and I rescued her daughter from some very bad people. When the police caught us, they arrested the mother and me for kidnapping. I was convicted and put on probation. But it's okay. I choose to do what I do anyway, even if the law and me don't always agree.
1: Have you deprogrammed many people?
0: Too many. You see, the mind is a very strange and wonderful thing, but it can be taken over by the wrong people. And when that happens, I have to go in that mind, open it up, and put the truth back in. Are you ready for what this is gonna take? You have to be

0: strong for your daughter if we're gonna get her back. And you need to be prepared. It's gonna get a lot worse before it gets any better.
1: Hi, what can I do for you?
2: I need to learn how to use a gun.

0: He was a good old horse. But it's his time. He's lame. He's no good to us anymore. You do it.
1: Marty, no, I don't want to.
0: Of course nobody wants to. No one wants to put an animal down. But it's just something that has to be done. Take the rifle.

0: She can't do it, Marty. I knew she couldn't.
1: Sure she can. Put it out of its misery, Laura. Pretend it's your mother. She's outlived her worth. She's no good to anybody. She took your horse away from you. She kidnapped you and took you away from us. Think of your mother. Put the gun to its head. And pull the trigger now.

0: Stupid little girl. You think that caring for animals is just fun and games? It comes with dirty work. Watch me. I said, look at me.
1: Thank you.

0: Want a cup of coffee if I make a pot?
1: No, thanks. Do you know what day tomorrow is?
0: It's Laura's birthday.
1: Thought you might have forgotten.
0: Hey, Carolyn, I'm sorry. I thought she would have come home on her own by now. I'll help you. We'll do whatever we can to end this nightmare and bring our daughter home.
1: Good. I hope you mean that.
2: Happy birthday, Laura. I'm sorry I didn't have any candles for you to blow out.
3: That's okay. I can still make a wish.

0: I bet you wished you could get last chance back.
1: You're an adult now. You can own your own horse.
2: That's right, you are an adult. That means you don't have to go back to that madhouse you grew up in.
3: Well, first of all, we want to thank you for being here. We know we're asking a lot of you. Alex and I have decided to do this because we have tried everything else and nothing has worked. But this isn't without risk. Laura's 18 now, and the law says she can associate with whomever she wants. And that also means that they're not going to have any sympathy for us. The police will say we've kidnapped her, and they are going to come after us.
4: Well, I'm that child's aunt and godmother. I love her like my own, so...
3: Thank you.
5: Judd, still time to change your mind.
6: You guys are like family, so you just tell me what you want me to do.
4: We're here with you both until we get her home safe.
5: These people have guns. We don't know exactly what they're capable of, but we do know they're crazy. And crazy people can do anything.
4: Where are you taking Laura after we get her? This house is the first place the police will come.
3: You're right. And that's why we have another location set up and ready to go.
6: Okay, so it seems like we're all in. So what's the plan?

0: I'm in position. All right, let us know what you see.
1: You got it.
0: Alex, just promise me that no matter what happens, we are not leaving here without Laura.
2: I promise.

0: War Park Central, this is 12 Baker.
1: Go ahead, 12 Baker.
0: Yeah, I got a suspicious vehicle on 23, about a mile north of the old road.
1: License number?
0: Vehicle is old style Honda Odyssey, license number.
2: There's someone coming out of the house. I think it's her.
3: Got it. Is that Laura?
4: She needs to get closer. I don't know.
1: Honda registered to Mission Rent-A-Car, attempting to contact company now.
0: Roger that. I'm going to take a look around.
4: It's Laura. Carolyn, it's Laura. Let's go. Go, go, go, go, go. Everyone, let's go.

0: It's Alex. We're taking you home.
1: Marty!
2: Judd, get her!
1: Marty!
2: Judd!
1: Marty!
2: Judd!
3: Joe, get your gun! Stupid, crazy people! This is kidnapping! Stop! You're gonna have the law on you! It's over! Marty, it's over! Get back! I said stop! You stop! Or I swear to God! She doesn't even want to be with you! Can't you see that? You're so stupid!
1: She's my daughter and I am taking her home. This is over!
3: Get back!
4: Alex, slow down. We can't get pulled over. Everybody, down, down!
2: Get down!
4: Okay, you're good.
0: Keep going.
4: Come here, sit her up and take that tape off her mouth. Okay.
1: No! It hurts! Give me the handcuffs off of me!
4: I'm sorry, sweetie, we can't.
5: Come on, can't we, Carolyn?
2: No one needs her jumping out of the van, okay? Just she's fine the way she is.
1: Where are you taking me? Marty will call the police. They'll come looking for me. If you take me home, they'll be there.
4: We're not taking you home, sweetie.
1: Where then? You're taking me to a hospital. An insane asylum. Marty said you wanted it.
5: Honey, honey, your mother would never do that. Laura.
1: I don't believe any of you.
5: Laura, it's me. It's Aunt Libby. Look, I have never lied to you before, and I'm not lying to you now. We all love you. Everything that we are doing, we're doing for your own good.
4: Laura, please just
1: I don't want to talk to you!

0: you.
1: You're okay. Sorry if this hurt.
2: There we go.
0: Okay. It's okay.

we brought you some clean clothes. And the bathroom's over there. You can take a shower if you like. Anyway, we are glad that you're back. You were away too long.

0: Laura. My name's Lee. Can I come in? I'm a friend of the family. Hope to be your friend, too. Your folks are quite worried about your sugar. They asked me to come and talk to you. So you don't want to talk. That's okay. I am a good talker. I can talk enough for the both of us. Might as well just go ahead and sit down, get comfortable, listen for a while. Oh, that's the door, darling. But there is no place to go. I'm not going anywhere. And I came a long way just to meet you and help you if I can.
1: I don't need any help.
0: Yes, you do. I think you need a whole lot of help.

0: You should eat.
1: No, thanks.
0: Honey, you must be starving to death. You haven't had a bite to eat today.
1: I could be drugged or poisoned or something. I don't trust her.
0: So you don't mind if I help myself? Because I'm starving. It's good.

0: only a matter of time until they find us.
1: How much longer do you need?
2: Longer than we have.
3: And now, some breaking news. And in an update to that developing story, Carolyn and Alex Rayburn are now wanted for questioning in the kidnapping and possible murder of their daughter, Laura Warner. Teams of law enforcement officers are in the field searching for them at this hour.
4: It's official. They want your heads.
5: Why don't you guys leave town with Laura?
0: We could sneak her out of here at night, get her to the airport.
6: I hear Hawaii's nice this time of year. I'll volunteer to take Laura.
1: No. No, that's exactly what Marty wants. To flush Laura out so she can get her claws in her again. She's too vulnerable still. We can't risk leaving this place. We lose her now, she's gone forever.
6: So what are you gonna do? They're gonna be at our doorstep any moment.

It's okay to hate me. The only thing that matters now is that you find yourself again, honey. And no matter what happens, know that I love you like crazy.

0: I'm going to end this once and for all. Keep working on her. I'm going to buy her some time. Make it count.
1: Carolyn.

0: that for her. Look, I'm glad you got your daughter back.
1: I really hope you're right about that.
2: Rayburn, detective wants to see you.
0: Good luck. Mom?
1: Thanks. You too.

0: This just in. An arrest has been made in the kidnapping and possible murder of Laura Warner. Carolyn Rainburn, the girl's mother, is in custody at this hour.
1: Carolyn, what have you done?
2: There's something I have to do.
1: So, if you didn't kidnap her, or kill her, then where is she? Just tell us where she is, and this will all be over.
3: Oh, I kidnapped her. But she's safely away now, in another country, with her stepfather. And she'll stay there until she's better. And for me, you do whatever you need to do.
1: Could you please follow the officer?

0: Sorry.
1: Oh, baby, it's okay. It's okay.
0: Sorry.
1: It's okay. It's okay. It's over now. It's over.

0: things. 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
1: Cheers. 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Cheers. Cheers. Cheers. Cheers. Cheers. Cheers. Cheers. Cheers. Cheers. Cheers. Cheers. Cheers. Cheers. Cheers. Cheers. Cheers. Cheers. Cheers. Cheers. Cheers. Cheers. Cheers. Cheers. Cheers. Cheers. Cheers. Cheers. Cheers. Cheers. Cheers. Cheers. Cheers. Cheers. Cheers. Cheers. Cheers. Cheers. Cheers. Cheers. Cheers. Cheers. Cheers. Cheers. Cheers. Cheers. Cheers. Cheers. Cheers. Cheers. Cheers. Cheers. Cheers. Cheers. Cheers. Cheers. Cheers. Cheers. Cheers. Cheers. Cheers. Cheers. Cheers. Cheers. Cheers. Cheers. Cheers. Cheers. Cheers. Cheers. Cheers.

once again, we have the pleasure of working with Ms. Olivia Briggs. Detective Briggs, I know you're watching. Your heart yearning and praying that I will relent and let your sister.

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But, alas, I cannot. Like you, I must do my duty. You should not have meddled in my affairs. My children, you will come to understand that those who deem to have power over us are merely flesh and bone. And for us to rise, they must be crushed.

0: not your time yet? I need you!
1: Get away!

0: surprisingly survived a gunshot to the face. Surgeons at St. Joe's say he will lose his left eye, but his quick recovery is due to a nerve disorder called sensory autonomic neuropathy. Jack Myers feels no pain, so his body never went into shock, which, according to the lead surgeon, who wishes to remain anonymous, saved his life. For more coverage, let's go to Hanson Tillman at the hospital. The Chaos Killer, also known as Jack Myers, has chosen to represent himself. He's a computer programmer with a law degree from the Vegas Online School of Law. His specialty is video surveillance, and he is a licensed private investigator in the Los Angeles
1: Detective
0: area.
1: Detective Frank Williams was promoted today by Mayor Sanchez to Chief of Police. Let's go live to Lisa, who's got the story.
2: I believe this town is safe again, thanks to the efforts of our newly appointed Chief of Police, Williams, and our outstanding police force. Chief?
3: Thank you so much. First of all, I'd like to personally thank Mayor Sanchez, and I'd like to say, as a servant to the public, that being appointed to this office is my first small step on a long ladder that I intend to climb.
0: And again, another surprising turn of events as Jack Myers uncovers that the search warrant for his rural home, located in the hills of Santa Clarita, was in fact filled out wrong. The address was for the neighbor's home. This brings Chief Williams under fire yet again.
1: And a new development today in what the people have termed the chaos case. Jack Myers has filed a lawsuit against the city and Chief of Police Frank Williams. DA Jenna Knowles calls this a ploy.
4: Jack Myers will not be set free. He's a murderer. We know he's a murderer, and I will do everything in my power for him to not walk these streets again. Excuse me.
0: If we could just
5: can you confirm it?
0: In another strange twist of events, the search warrant that was thought to be flawed was in fact correct. The DA's office claims that Jack had an accomplice hack the court's computers.
3: The search warrant always had the correct address on it. This was a premeditated ploy by Jack Myers, which did not work. That's all I have to say. Thank you.
5: Can we just get one more question?
3: That's all I have.
5: How did Jack Myers pull that?
0: Jack Myers pleads insanity and requests that he be evaluated. The judge has delayed the trial and sent him to Acres Mental Institution for what some say will be a year-long evaluation. This is yet another delay in the case against Jack Myers, who killed 20 young women, including Olivia Briggs, sister of Detective Allison Briggs.
6: Notorious serial killer Jack Myers, a.k.a. the Chaos Killer, was captured. Now, in 2 weeks, he's going to stand trial for those crimes. I've invited on the only person to be alone in a room with this man and live. Let's welcome

0: Dr. Marissa Sanderson. So, you've determined that he's sane.
1: Well, I'm not sure sane is the correct term, because sane is very relative. Most people would consider the...
2: Hey, kiddo. All right, what do you think? Which one? These or these?
3: Those. Definitely those.
2: Yeah, are you all right?
1: Manifestations of schizophrenia causing him to do this. What he has is a message.
0: What's the message? What is he trying to say?
1: Jack considers himself a vigilante of sorts. He's a warrior.
3: Are you gonna send him to jail?
1: His goal is to wake up society. But he stands for chaos and destruction.
0: And in this world that we live in, do you think he's successful?
1: Well, he certainly has gotten a lot of people's attention. Wouldn't you agree?
0: I would.
2: Did you finish your homework?
3: Not yet. Do I have to go to Stephen Lindy's?
2: Yes.
3: I'm 13, practically an adult. Carrie's mom lets her.
2: I don't care what Carrie's mom lets her do. I'm your mother, and I'm not letting you stay home alone.
3: Whatever.

0: Hey, sweetie.
1: Zach, where are you? It's the mayor's ball tonight.
2: Tonight? I'm sorry, I can't. I thought that was next week.
1: Zach, you know this is really important to me.
2: Well, my job's important to me as well, Jenna. You're not the only one with a career.
1: When are you going to be home?
2: Later.
0: You'll probably be asleep. Bye.
1: Bye. Bye, sweetie. Thank you so much for doing this, Lindy. I'll see you guys later.
3: Okay, have a good night. D.A. Knowles, can I get a comment from you about Jack Myers?
4: No, Chelsea, I'm off the clock.
3: Come on, please give me something.
4: Sorry, not tonight.
5: Thank you so much. Thank you. Well, as we enter the election year, we all have some choices to make. Ballots to cast, babies to kiss. However, this will be the last ball that I host as mayor. Aww. Well, not because I'd lose, but I plan on retiring. However, I would like to announce a recommendation for my replacement. We may not share the same political party, but do not hold that against her. She has continually supported the mayor's office, and she has made our city a better place to live. I wholeheartedly endorse Jenna Knowles, our district attorney, for the next mayor.
1: I didn't expect this. I'm honored and just a little bit surprised. Mayor, I will certainly give it some serious thought.
5: I really hope you would consider it.
1: Thank you for the endorsement, Mayor, but I wish you had talked to me about it. I'm just not sure that I'm ready for that.
5: Oh, you are.
6: Anna! Congratulations. You know, Mike, it would have been nice if you would have talked to me about this as well. I put in for my candidacy last week and, you know, for our party.
5: You're not right for the job, I told you that.
6: You're supposed to follow party lines. Hanson talked to you about that.
7: You make too many mistakes, Fred. And you nearly put a killer back on the street all because of an address mistake.
6: There was never a mistake. Mikey had someone hack into the courthouse's website.
5: Don't forget I saw the original warrant, and I understand doing what it takes. You're lucky I didn't rip that police badge right off your chest. Hanson can kiss my ass. Please,
7: think about it.
5: Good night.
6: So, you're really gonna do this, huh?
1: I don't know.

0: Maybe I should.
1: Excuse me. Jenna, can I get a few words about the recommendation from the mayor?
0: Sure, Chelsea. I'd be happy to.
2: Williams. You have a minute to talk about the campaign?
3: Yeah, sure.
2: My company would be happy to donate. If you can guarantee a tax incentive, they'll provide resources,

0: have blue roses.
1: I don't have those.
0: Wow,

0: Jenna, saw you on the news again last night. Pretty cool. You know, mayor.
1: Oh, yeah. You know, I figured, why not give it a shot? You know, my family is very supportive.
0: This is for you?
1: Oh, thanks, Ethan. You didn't have to do that.
0: Tall, skinny vanilla latte, right?
1: You got it.
0: Hey, how's your computer working? Is it okay now?
1: Oh, yeah, it's great. Yeah, thanks so much for fixing it. You know, technology's never been my forte.
0: Well, can't be an expert in everything, right?
1: No, Ethan, you can't.
0: Well, I guess I better get back down to the crypt.
1: The crypt?
0: It's what we call the server room. It's where we keep all the computers.
1: Well, I'll see if we can't get you an office with a window.
0: Oh, no. I like it down there, you know? Dark.
1: Okay. Thanks again, Ethan.
0: Yeah.

0: Hey.
1: What?
0: Monitor 2 isn't working. You want to fix this?
1: Yeah, sure.
2: We're all super excited for you, Mayor.
3: Thank you, Amber. Were there any calls for me?
2: Yeah, lots.
3: Any that count?
2: Not really.
4: Jenna. The test results on the Harper case came back negative.
3: Really?
2: Yeah.
3: I wasn't expecting that.
4: Yeah, me either. I mean, he's guilty. Everyone knows it.
3: You're probably right, Lydia. But maybe this time, he wasn't.
4: But you know that's ridiculous. I have every aspect of this case locked up. This was supposed to be the final nail in his coffin.
3: What's the jury demographic?
4: 50-50.
3: You let the defense have a 50-50 split? Damn it, Lydia. I told you to get more women on this jury than men. I was very specific. I said more women than men. This means nothing to a woman. She sees a defendant cry on the stand, point her finger, and say he raped me. This means everything to a man. Do you understand that?
4: Yes. But the jury selection took 2 weeks.
3: It should have been 3. You blow this one, I'm gonna have to let you go.
4: Are you serious?
3: I'm sorry, Lydia. We put bad guys away, not let them skate on technicalities. Amber, can you get me Police Chief Williams on the phone, please?
5: Sure.
3: Thank you. Jenna always announces her candidacy.
5: The chief's on line 1.
3: Thank you, Amber. Chief Williams?
6: I'm reading the headlines.
3: Another time. Listen, I need you to go in and testify against Jack Myers on Thursday.
6: I was scheduled for Tuesday.
3: I know, but I need you to go in after Detective Briggs. Back her up. Chief?
6: See you Thursday.

0: Zach?
1: It smells delicious.
0: We were really late getting home last night.
1: Oh, well, we made our deadline for the Vanderbilt building, and they loved it.
0: Babe, did you see the morning paper?
1: Who reads the paper?
0: Don't be a jerk.
1: I'm teasing. Mila brought it in. So does that make me the first man?
0: Ha, huh, very funny. I'm serious. You haven't been answering my calls all day.
1: It's exciting.
2: Who's that?
0: It's Jeff, my campaign advisor.
1: Oh, great. How much does he cost?
0: Calm down. The caucus is paying for it.
1: Oh, good.
3: Mom, it's some guy for you.
0: Thanks, Mom.
1: That's my basketball superstar.
3: And you're the starting squad.
1: That's my girl. Hey, game's on.
3: Okay, cool.
0: Homework first.

0: Did you tell your family you were driving me today?
1: No. Never mind about my family.
0: Didn't mention it.
1: Why should I? Just another day at the office, buddy.
0: I think not.
2: Come on, let's go!
3: We're in some kind of hurry?
2: Yeah, I am.

0: Oh, morning.
1: Hey, Justin.
0: I saw the paper yesterday. Some big stuff happening for you. It's exciting.
1: Yeah, it's been interesting. How's the hospital?
0: Busy. I'm working ER now.
1: Imagine that would be busy.
2: Hey, Justin.
0: Zach. Good morning. Have a good day.
1: Bye.
2: Phone's for you.
1: Hello?
3: It was a hit and run. We haven't found the other driver yet. Here, up your nostrils. We did it in the Marine Corps. Helps.
1: I think I'm okay.
3: Suit yourself.
4: Oh, good.
5: What is it, Doc?
4: These are Jack's old dental records. And this

0: is his from the look of it. That there is Jack Myers. He's dead.
1: I'd like a DNA sample run.
0: Takes 2 weeks, unless you want to expedite. Costs more.
2: You know what, Doc? No rush.
3: Well, it looks like my Thursday just opened up.

0: This was your big case.
1: Yeah. Jack Myers, aka the Chaos Killer. Big launching platform.
0: Your what?
1: Oh, nothing, just something my campaign chairman came up with last night.
0: I have the paperwork the judge sent over dismissing the case due to his...
1: He's dead, Amber. It's probably better this way.
0: Have a good night.

0: Ethan?
1: Hi, Jenna.
0: Can you come into my office, please?
1: Sure, on my way.
0: Thank you.

0: Mrs. Knowles?
1: Mila, why don't you stop?
2: How long have you two been?
1: Jenna?
0: How long? Just once. I'm so sorry.
2: Stop! You! An email. Zach, 14 years of marriage, and you send me an email. How could you do that?
1: I never sent an email. And let alone post this. Somebody got into my phone.
2: I want you to pack your bags. I want you out by the time I get home.
1: Like you're any better than me.
2: That was a long time ago.
1: He still lives down the damn street, Jenna.
2: Justin was a mistake, Zach. You weren't around. It should never have happened. We talked about this. We worked through it.
1: No, you worked through it. I never did.
2: I trusted you.

0: And when we come back, I'll show you how to make chorizo tacos on It's All in How You Rub It.
1: Gotta go. Basketball practice.
2: What? I'm making you a hot breakfast.
1: What's this? A lawyer? But you're already a lawyer.
2: It's a different kind of lawyer, baby. It's like seeing a foot doctor when I'm a brain surgeon.
1: Are you and Dad getting a divorce?
2: I don't know.
1: Wish you'd just make up your mind.
2: Sweetie,

0: A member of the DA's office has been found dead.
1: Rick, take it for Amy. I have a question. Did you find Lydia Manor?
2: Yes, the body we found was Lydia Manor. We understand that she was found in a kill room like the Chaos Killer would use.
1: Who told you that?
2: Is it true? Do we have a copycat killer?
3: The answer is no. It's just some sick person who has no respect for human life.
2: We heard it was a copycat killer.
1: But you didn't give us any more questions.
4: Yes, I'd like to see the photos as soon as possible. Look, Lydia was on my staff. If there's a copycat killer, I'm going to be able to help. I knew everything about Jack Myers. Okay. Thanks, Briggs.

0: Are you threatening me?
1: I don't take threats lightly.
0: You break into my house, you head upstairs, you enter my room, and you attack me.
1: Attack you?
0: Fortunately for me, I was able to wrestle the knife away from you.

0: You okay?
1: Yeah, I'm fine.
0: Heard about Zach in the video.
1: Yeah.
0: Oh. You know, after Claire passed, I used to come to this bench. Sometimes for hours.
1: Yeah, well, it's a good spot.
0: Right?
1: I have to go.
0: Hey, next time you want to go running, call me. Maybe make a little further down the path.
1: Sure. It'll be just like old times.

0: Hello?
1: Jenna, hey, what are you doing down here?
0: Well, I thought I would come down and check out the crypt.
1: Home sweet home.
0: Cozy. Listen, I'm really sorry that I raced out of my office so quickly last night. It's just been a very strange week.
1: Yeah. Crazy about Lydia, huh? Dead.
0: Yeah. So I got a couple of emails in my inbox last night, and I can't find them anywhere this morning.
1: Did you check your spam folder? Sometimes things get lost.
0: Is it possible for somebody to get into my computer and change things around?
1: Depends. Maybe. If you want, I can come take a look.
0: Yeah, that'd be great. Also, are you able to transfer over these Jack Meyers tapes so I can watch them on my iPad?
1: Wow, those are old school.
0: Yeah. So is it possible?
1: Sure.
0: Great. Thanks, Stephen.
1: Of course. Your wish is my command.
0: Enjoy your whatever. Jenna, I thought you were taking some time off.
2: Yeah, I can't with Lydia's, did Briggs leave an envelope for me?
0: Yeah, it just came.
2: Oh, thanks, Amber.
3: This guy was very skilled. The wounds were made with a medical knife and then a bone saw. We still haven't found her right hand.
2: Did he stream the murder online?
3: No. He used older cameras not capable of broadcast. He left the cameras but took the tapes.
2: What is he playing at?
3: What?
2: Nothing.
3: Look, this guy is nothing like Chaos. He's sloppy, leaving fingerprints and hair samples. We've already got them in the database and we're performing a search.
2: What the hell?
3: Excuse me?
2: Nothing. You know, I do have interview tapes of Jack Meyers when he was at Acres. I was gonna use them for evidence, but, you know, he did talk a lot about his fans. I'm gonna go through the tapes and see if I can find any clues.
3: That would help. Also, we can access his medical records, mainly the records at Arbor.
2: Son of a bitch.
3: Are you okay?
2: Yeah, Briggs, can I call you back?
3: Sure.
2: Oh, my God. Amber, I need you to get Briggs back on the phone now. I'll hold.
0: Right away.
3: Briggs here.
2: Get to the news station right now. Lydia's video is on their website and it's about to go live.
3: Jenna? Jenna?
2: What?
3: Jenna, are you there?
4: Jenna! Leave her safe!
2: Oh, damn it!
5: What the hell is going on out there?
2: I don't know.
5: The media's going wild on this.
2: Look, I'll talk to Jeff. We'll figure it out. I mean, we can put a spin on this.
5: Spin? One of your staff is dead, and the last thing she said was your name. You sure got somewhat upset. Yes.
6: Okay.
2: What's wrong?
6: That was Detective Briggs. They have a fingerprint match. The fingerprints are yours.
7: So your husband...
2: We're separated.
7: ...put a camera in your room and sent you a video of you in the shower.
2: Yes. It was right before I received the email of Lydia's.
7: You want to file a complaint against him?
2: Have someone check my iPad. There's an email in there from someone named Jenna Lever. Maybe you can trace this back to whoever this was.
7: Jenna Lever.
2: Yes.
8: We're going to assume for now that the hair sample we just took from you is also a match to the one we found on the scene.
2: And why would you do that?
7: Besides your husband, was there anyone else that you may have recently had some sort of altercation with?
2: Like the both of you, I've put away a lot of people who want to hurt me. Do you have any suspects?
7: Besides you?
2: I'm a suspect.
8: I'd like to go through your past cases and compare them with recent parolees.
2: Right.
7: I'll have a guy check this out.
8: Look, we have nothing except this link to you. You were right. He's good, just like you suspected. Nothing left behind that wasn't planted. So if you're wondering if I think you had anything to do with Lydia's death, no, the answer is no, I don't.
1: Jenna! I'm sorry to hear about Lydia. I understand she was from your office.
0: Yes, she was.
1: Are you really gonna do this?
0: Do what?
1: Well, before the Chaos Killer case, I mean, it would have made sense to run for mayor, but, you know, now I'm not so sure.
0: And why is that?
1: Well, you know, with Zach's recent infidelity, it doesn't look too good.
0: Considering who I'm running against, I'd look like a saint.
9: Mrs. Knowles. My guys couldn't find any recent videos from a Jenna lover.
0: What? That doesn't make any sense.
9: Now we checked deleted messages, history, scanned a drive. There's nothing there.
0: I don't understand. How can something just disappear?
9: Well, I'm sure you've been under a lot of stress lately. With, let me know if there's anything else.
1: Look, Jenna, just think it over.
10: Jenna, this is just so much. I don't even know what to say. I'm so sorry. It's a lot.
0: Thanks. Thanks, Lindy. Appreciate it.
10: I don't get it. Why would Zach send those emails?
0: I don't know. I mean, he's trying to get custody of Kira. I don't understand why he would go about it this way. You know what I mean?
10: What did the police say?
0: Couldn't find anything. No video, no email, nothing. It just doesn't make any sense.
10: It's just so strange. Strange. I'm sorry, Jenna, I can't stay. Steve and I have plans, so I have to head out.
0: Okay, how about you and Steve come by sometime this week for dinner?
10: Sure, Jenna, maybe next week.
0: That'd be perfect.
11: Message, I'll get back to you as soon as I can.
0: Hey, Kira, it's Mom. Again. Still waiting for you to call me back. So call me back, okay? I love you.

0: Please state your name.
1: Jackson Myers. But please, call me Chaos.
0: Why Chaos?
1: Conformity is predictable. Chaos allows for infinite possibilities. Paths, one might say. Society likes conformity. Imagine, if you will, a recurring episode of Cheers. Same place, same time, same people. Everyone knows your name. Nothing to fear. With Chaos, there's always fear.
0: Fear is very important to you.
1: It's the power of the unknown.
0: Then you want that power.
1: Don't I already have it? Isn't that why we are here? Fear is

0: What did you decide? How are we going to do this?
1: Sorry, I know it's late. Listen,
2: She's really terrified.
3: Paranoid sounds more like it. I'm going back to bed.
2: Steve! Please don't tell Zach.
3: You don't tell me what to do. Zach's my friend, and she's nuts.
4: There's no sign of anybody breaking in. We scanned the bathroom if there's a camera in there. I don't know where.
1: Are you sure you looked everywhere?
4: You skipped the panty drawer.
1: This doesn't make any sense.
4: Brad here. Okay, I'm on my way. I'm going to leave a man out front just in case. You have a good night.
1: Thank you.
5: You okay?
1: Yeah, I'm just a little shaken up.
5: What's going on?
1: It's a long story.
5: Look, if you need a place to stay, just, you know that...
1: It's fine. Thank you.
5: Yeah.
1: Oh, God.
6: Look at you two, huh? Happy couple.
1: Zach, what are you doing here?
6: I was out celebrating our victory when Steve called, so I came over, but it seems you've already got some help. Hello, Justin.
5: Zach.
6: Well, I'm not even out, 2 weeks and you're already moving in?
1: Zach, he was just checking in. The alarm got tripped.
6: Oh, yeah, I'm sure that's it.
5: Maybe you should go.
6: You know what, Justin? It's gotta be unreal. The amount of guilt you must carry every day, knowing the affair that you had with my wife killed Claire.
1: Zach! Justin, stop it!
6: No, it's okay, officer. We're just playing here. For now, I'm watching both of you.
5: Jenna, I'm sorry. It's just
1: Justin, please, I have to go.

0: do that. You scared me.
1: What are you doing?
0: What does it look like I'm doing? Going to live with Dad.
1: What? Why?
0: Because Dad said he has a judge who says I have to live with him. Here. This is from Dad.
1: Kira, he can't just do that.
0: I gotta go. Kira, wait! Oh, I gotta go. Kira, stop!
2: Zach, what the hell are you doing? You can't just take her away from me.
3: Yeah, those are the papers we had signed this morning by Judge Reinhardt.
4: I have temporary full custody. Hostile environment.
2: Hostile environment?

0: Hey, you really think these things are gonna work, Ethan?
1: You should do the job. You know, I've seen a few of those shows where they put cameras up. They usually find out it's the ex-husband who's behind everything. Then again, I'm surprised nobody's bothered you before, you being the DA and all.
0: Hey, thanks for coming out on a Saturday.
1: Hey, you got it. One down.
2: State of the art.
0: Yeah, and it costs about as much as a Picasso. Spy on the neighbors, too.
2: Cool, huh?
0: Yeah.
3: You don't have any conspicuous files, and your firewall is working.
0: So how did they do it, then?
3: Well, Jenna, hacking isn't so much a science as it is an art. Whoever did this had mad skill.
0: Like chaos?
3: Oh, no. Chaos. There are very few people like him. 3 years, he hid behind a variable IP. Do you have any idea the math behind that? If I had half of his skills...
0: You know he's a murderer, right?
3: Nobody's perfect. That's a bad joke.
0: Hey, thank you so much again, Ethan. I really appreciate this.
1: Hey, I was thinking maybe we could go out sometime.
0: Oh, you mean like on a date?
1: Yeah.
0: Ethan, I'm really not ready for anything, so...
1: No, I meant, like, friends. Coffee.
0: Yeah, for sure. My treat.
1: I mean, it's not like it's a big thing.
0: Okay. Well, thanks again.
1: Yeah. Thank you again.

0: These are bad.
1: You can't. Oh, sorry. Brad's waiting for me at home. You're lost.
2: I'm sorry.
1: See ya. Take a shot for me.
2: Bye. Maybe we will.

0: You talk about your fans as though they were children.
1: Why do you suppose that military leaders recruit children to fight their armies? Children are a blank slate, easily molded, easily led, even to their deaths.
0: So you consider them an army?
1: No, my dear doctor,

0: Briggs.
1: Briggs, he's got her.
0: Who?
1: Amber, please. She's online. I don't know the website.
2: Come on, Jenna. You're smarter than that.
1: He can hear me.
2: And see you.
1: Briggs, check the old website for chaos.
2: Now you're thinking.
0: We blocked that site.
1: Please, just do it. Don't you dare hurt her!
0: Oh my God, Jenna, you're right. We can see and hear you as well.
1: Can you see?
0: Oh my God.
1: Can you trace it?
2: I declare war on the district attorney's office for crimes of hate. Tampering with evidence.
3: They found her yet?
4: No. What do you know about Ethan Fisher?
3: Well, he's a network admin. I don't think... There's just no way.
5: Do you know his current location?
3: No, but why... You know what? Ethan actually helped me put the cameras in my home.
4: And has access to your computers? Get one of our guys to pick him up.
5: Right.
4: Briggs. Okay. We found Amber. He had this whole thing set up.
6: Chaos loved the attention. Putting on a big show.
4: After he killed my sister, I used to ask myself the same question.
3: Did you find an answer?
4: No.
3: I'd like to ask you a favor. Can you have a man watch my daughter and Zach, please? He can get to me, he can get to them.
4: You know, things would have been a lot better if you and Williams hadn't tampered with that warrant. Left Jack Myers out on the street. So I could have had one last shot.
3: Doesn't matter now, because he's dead.
4: But we didn't win, Jenna. Now somebody else is killing in his name, and he gets to live on a martyr. Of course, I'll have somebody watch them.

0: Hey, Justin. Hey, what are you doing here?
1: I wanted to check on you.
0: Oh, I'm okay.
1: Do they know who's doing this?
0: No. I saw her.
1: Hey.

0: Wendy?
1: What do you want, Jenna?
0: Nothing. I've been calling and calling you. You haven't been answering. I guess I'm a little bit jumpy.
1: I've been sick.
0: Okay. Do you need anything?
1: Just some rest.
0: All right. Well, let me know, okay?
1: Okay. Thank you.

0: I'm sorry about the mess. Pratt asked us to be thorough.
1: It's okay. Is my bedroom okay?
0: Yeah, we swept it. Found this. Tricky little bugger. Its optics are set so when you look for it, it throws you way off. That's why you thought it might be a light bulb unit. But it was drilled in the ceiling.
1: Okay.

0: A man just said he loved you. What more do you need?
1: I need a few specifics.
0: Because I do.
1: Well, but why?
0: What kind of a question is that?
1: Why do you love me?
0: I just told you. Electricity and friction and because you say things and then you do things and then you say, and I can't define love.
1: Apparently so.
2: Looks like a new phone.
3: Yeah, Dad bought it for me.
2: So how's school?
3: I hate school.
2: Okay.
3: So are you guys really getting a divorce?
2: Kira, look, there's some stuff that your dad and I need to sort out. Sometimes...
3: Time to sermon, Mom. I've already heard it all from Dad.
2: So how are things over there with your dad?
3: We have a pool. And a weight room. It's pretty cool.
2: Actually, I meant how are things between you and your dad?
3: Well, he keeps going out with Steve all the time. They go for beer and watch stupid football.
2: Look, Kira, there's some stuff that I need to sort out. Some legal stuff to get custody of you. Once I figure all of that out, you're gonna be able to come back home, okay?
3: What if I don't want to come back home?
2: Well, when the time
3: what?
2: Is right. Kira, living with your father is just... temporary.
3: I'm not living with Justin.
2: Whoa, who said anything about Justin?
3: Dad. And he also said I'm old enough to decide where I want to live.
2: Yes.
3: It's my choice.
2: Yes, Kira, you're right, it is your choice. And I don't know what your dad's telling you, but there's nothing going on between me and Justin. Do you understand that?
3: Whatever.
2: Is your dad home?
3: Maybe.
2: Kira. Hey, listen. I need you to lock the doors behind you and never let anyone in, okay?
3: Dad told me about someone's after you. He also told me about the cop.
2: So you understand that?
3: Sure.
2: Hey,

0: Briggs, what are you doing here?
1: I got an email from you saying you wanted to show me something.
0: I didn't send you any email.
1: Is that normal?
0: No,

0: Lindy, are you home?
1: Steve?
2: Good evening, Jenna. I have brought you here to demonstrate the power of suggestion. Lindy has been abused by Steve since high school. She's gotten very good at hiding it.
1: Oh, wait.
3: Oh, thank God. Get me down from this. Please, hurry.
2: She's accepted him, even though he does not accept her.
4: Where are they?
1: What? Somebody help us! Please! Somebody! Please help us!
4: Turn the TV down.
1: Somebody!
4: Oh my God! Stay here! They're here!
1: Lindy!
3: Somebody's at the door. Go open it, baby.
2: How many more times will you let him hurt you?
1: Who said that? Briggs, he's in there with them. Open the door!
2: Every night you fear him coming home drunk. Then you powder the pain away. Your bruises covered, yet painful.
3: I love you. Baby, just run. Just go open the door, please.
1: How do you know that?
2: I've been watching you, Lindy.
3: I promise I'll never hurt you again.
2: You know that's a lie.
3: Baby, don't listen to him. I love you.
2: You've heard it all before. Lies. All you have to do, Lindy, is nothing. And your life will change for you.
3: Open the door.
2: All you have to do, Lindy, is nothing.

0: She did a good thing. Opening that door took guts. A guy didn't expect it.
1: So he got away?
0: Through a window. But he left shoe prints. It's getting sloppy.
1: He wants to get caught.
0: And he will at some point.

0: Drink this. You'll feel better.
1: Thank you.
0: Mm-hmm. How's Steven?
1: He separated his shoulders and dislocated his knee, but I think he'll be okay.
0: I'm gonna stay for a bit.
1: Justin, it's okay. I appreciate it, but the police are gonna be outside all night, so.
0: You're exhausted. You need to sleep.
1: I just can't get it out of my mind.

0: Hello?
1: Janet, it's Briggs. We found Ethan.
0: I'll be right down.
1: See you soon.
0: Where did you find him?
2: Hotel down on Fifth Street. Real red trip.
1: He used his credit card to rent the room.
0: Has he talked?
1: Nope. We found this on him.
3: Look, I know what you think, but I...
1: Come on, Ethan. Look, we know you're pretty savvy with the tech end of things.
3: I know. I know that you want to connect the dots, and I know that they add up in some sort of way, but I would never kill someone. Come on. Why would I do that?
2: Lots of reasons, kid. Love. That's numero uno.
3: Love who?
1: Jenna Knowles.
4: Jenna's here.
1: Why were you hiding out?
4: What are you talking about, hiding out?
2: Come on, you're asking more questions than we are. Start making some sense.
4: Okay, I was at the hotel. Right. I was there seeing a friend.
2: Come on!
4: A woman, okay? I was there with a woman. I'm not the most popular guy. I either have to work really hard or I pay for it.
1: And the mask?
4: I bought it on eBay. It's a hot item. I figured that I could flip it to a friend.
5: You really think he did it?
0: No.
1: So you were home all day yesterday?
4: No, I was at the hotel.
2: How long?
4: It's expensive. I like to spend some time with her before.
1: Yeah, can she confirm this?
4: What, bring her here?
1: You call her, we meet her, she corroborates your story, you're free, it's simple.
3: She's a hooker. She doesn't talk to cops.
2: Well, then I guess you're just up the creek.
1: We've got a team at your house right now, Ethan. What do you think they're gonna find?
3: Nothing. I didn't do anything.
5: Do you want to file charges?
0: Just wait and see what the team finds at his apartment.
3: Is Jenna here? She'll tell you. Just Jenna, tell them.
2: Hey,
6: Lydia, Amber, those women are dead because of you, aren't they? Because you thought some freak in a mask was a hero?
4: I didn't kill anybody, I swear. I'm a lawyer.
5: Looks to me like you got your man.

0: He's lying.
1: How do you know?
0: There's just something he's hiding.
1: Hold him for the full 24. Then question him again. With a lawyer if he wants.
2: We got another victim.
3: Staff said they smelled something about 7 p.m. They traced the smell down here, heard Dr. Sanderson calling for help. When they pried open the door, boom. It's a trap. Filled this place with propane.
0: The video?
3: It's already made internet history. A lot of whack jobs out there that like this kind of stuff.
1: When Dr. Sanderson was interviewing Chaos, this was the exact room they were in, every single time.
0: How many people have seen those tapes?
1: Just Dr. Sanderson and me. And Ethan.
3: Punk made copies. Mask wasn't the only thing he was selling.
0: This one's different.
1: What do you mean?
0: He's always required an audience, but lately he's wanted you to witness every time he kills, even interact. Not this time. Well, psycho killers don't like change. They like a thread that runs through every kill.
1: So we need to see this video.
4: Hello, Jenna. How I missed playing with you. Perhaps a date.
0: Is that it?
3: The skull thing spins for a bit, but yeah.
0: The end is an invitation. The thread's still intact.
1: And I'm next.

0: We're gonna hire a security specialist to shadow you.
1: Okay. First, we need to talk with Ethan, find out who he sold those tapes to.
0: We can't. He asked for a lawyer.
1: I'll handle him.
2: Gina?
1: I need to talk to you.
2: Did you tell them that I didn't
1: The tapes
2: do it?
1: I had you make copies of. You sold them, didn't you? The ones that you gave back to me?
2: I'm sorry, Jenna. I know it looks bad.
1: You sign this, you get to leave. But only if you tell me who bought them. No lawyers, no games. I want a name.
0: We're already tracking down the eBay user. Good job.
1: You can let him go.
0: We'll get it started. In the meantime, let's get you safe. This is security specialist Jones. He will be no more than a room away from you for the evening.
1: My daughter and Zach.
0: We've got two teams with them. This guy's not killing anyone tonight.
1: Just make sure my daughter is taken care of.
3: It's gonna take a few hours to track down this email. The guy that bought him used an email chain.
0: Like Chaos would use. Hey, when Ethan's released, keep a tail on him. Don't let him breathe without me knowing about it.
2: Right. Hold up. Let me check it out first.
4: Hey, sweetie, it's Mom. I'm just calling to say hi. I miss you. Like, a lot. So call me as soon as you can, okay? Love you.
2: It's clear.
4: Sure I can't get you anything else?
2: No, the sandwich is fine.
4: So, where are you from?
2: Chicago.
4: Oh, yeah? What part?
2: Southside.
4: So there's drinks in the fridge if you get thirsty.
2: Thank you. I'm gonna go check the perimeter before we lock down.
4: Sure. Hello?
5: Hey, Jenna.
4: Hey, Justin. Where have you been?
5: Triple car accident on the freeway. Filled the ER. I've been in surgery for nearly 16 hours. Sorry.
4: It's okay.

0: dress. There's a man down. Contact Detective Briggs. Tell her that Jenna's in trouble.
1: Jenna!
2: Are you okay?
3: I heard gunfire.
0: Just get back.
3: What are you doing?
0: I know that it was you. I saw the tapes.
2: What tapes?
0: Don't act stupid. I saw them in the kitchen. Move! Go back!
2: Okay, you're acting crazy.
0: Why did you kill them?
2: Who?
0: Tell me why!
2: Okay, can we just put this...
0: No, I tell you, tell me
1: okay,
0: why! Get back!
1: Okay, just relax!
0: Open the door.
1: Damn it, Jenna! I loved you. All right, the time that we spent together was incredible. Claire never made me feel the way that you did. And then she got sick, and you and Zach fixed things.
0: Stan, what are you saying?
1: Claire was already dying of cancer. I helped her, okay? She asked me to.
0: You killed Claire.
1: You don't know what it was she was going through. You didn't have to hear her at night crying from the pain.
0: Why, Lydia and Amber?
1: I don't even know.
0: Put your hands on top of your head.
1: Not yet! I did this for you. This is a mistake. I just wanted to talk to you.

0: We found hard evidence. Cameras, computers, new devices.
1: Devices?
2: The guy had a chair with a large metal spike for a seat.
0: There's evidence he sent texts and emails to you by rerouting them through anonymous IP addresses. We also have a copy of all the videos he sent you. There's a video of you and Justin.
3: Yeah. I'm sorry, Jenna, but I think you'll have to sit this case out. Have one of the staff do it. Conflict of interest. Oh, one other thing. You know, Jeff says that your poll numbers are through the roof, so you really need to start focusing on this election.
0: Mom, baby, I'm so glad you're okay. Is your ankle okay?
1: Yeah, they said it's just twisted.
4: Hello?
1: Well, can we meet up and talk about it?
5: Yeah, I'd like that.
1: Maybe over dinner?
5: Yeah, our place.
1: That sounds great.
5: Say I pick you up at 7?
1: All right, I'll see you then. Bye, Zach.
6: Bail isn't going to be a problem, so I'll see you on the streets.
0: Yep, for now. Something doesn't feel right.
2: You're getting that too.
1: Zach, where are you? It's almost 8. Our reservations were like 15 minutes ago. Call me.

0: Zach, this isn't funny. Where are you?
1: Hello, Jenna. So good to see you again.
0: Who is this?
1: An old friend.
2: Mom!
0: Kira?
2: Mom, is that you? Help me!
0: Don't you hurt her. I will kill you, you son of a bitch! Open the doors!
1: Now that I have your attention, there's a van outside. Do you see it?
0: Yes.
1: Go to it. Knock on the passenger door twice.
0: Is my daughter okay? Is she okay?
1: Not if you don't hurt.

0: What now?
1: A shock.
2: Is this the face of our killer?

0: did you do?
1: I've been on the job for 35 years. One thing I can tell you is, trust your gut.
2: We get the DNA results back from Jack Meyer's burnt body yet?
1: Never saw it.
2: Call the morgue. Find out where it is.

0: She's awake. Alert our financier to her status.
1: Where's Kira?
0: You shouldn't move about so much, my dear. You're bound by an ancient Chinese method of torture. The knot around your neck tightens with each new struggle.
1: Where is she?

0: Let them go! You were dead.
1: And was resurrected! After 3 days in the ground. Life.

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And the cost! Was my teeth!

0: You'll never guess what I found.
1: It's not Jack Meyer's body.
0: No, we still don't know. The test was canceled by Chief Williams 2 weeks ago.
1: I gotta show you something.
2: Sanderson had this office downtown where she sees other people. Real scum hole. Most of the building is vacant.
1: I thought you sent some of our guys to check it out.
0: I did.
1: Jenna, it's Briggs. Call me as soon as you get this. I gotta go.
3: Just had to see for yourself, eh?
4: Quit messing around and finish it. There's the rest of the cash.
3: I think not. We requested double.
4: And I said no. Now finish the job.
3: Not without proper compensation.
4: For Christ's sake. You're a worthless scumbag! And now you're dead.
5: Oh. Fred, please, untie me.
4: Well, hello, Jenna. Funny seeing you here.
5: Oh, this rope is choking me.
6: Well, let me see if I can fix that. You know, I usually prefer the bone saw, but I think for this particular procedure, I'm gonna need something a little more delicate. Now I just have to be careful not to slip.
5: How did you find me?
4: Oh, no. Jenna, I'm not here to save you. So you need to die.
5: What?
4: Briggs! Should I answer it?
6: Yeah.
4: Can you hear me now, Briggs?
5: Murder! You were supposed to serve and protect.
4: And I have. 25 long years. Of protecting and serving up political bullcrap. I was primed to be mayor, and you took that from me. This city is mine. I have plans, and people are counting on me for change. There's a lot of money at stake, and I can't let them down.
5: So you broke chaos out of prison?
4: Well, it was a pretty good plan. Until somebody got greedy! And now I have to finish what he started. But that's okay. Do you know why? Because after you die, I will swoop in, save your daughter, and be the hero again.
1: It's going straight to voicemail.
2: It's not good.
7: Detective Briggs.
1: Go for Briggs.
7: We are unable to locate Police Chief Williams at this time.
1: 10-4. Step on.
4: Now, which button do I press?
5: Don't do this! Please!
4: Eeny, meeny, miny. No.

0: People want to see you die. You know, I think maybe I will just use the bone saw.
1: Me!

0: Jack Myers was pronounced dead at the scene. There is an ongoing investigation into the involvement of Police Chief Williams, who was murdered by Jack Myers. In the meantime, the mayor has appointed Detective Angela Briggs as acting police chief.
1: I'm gonna get it.
0: And in other news, Jenna Knowles has retracted her bid for the mayor's office, citing the need to rebuild the DA's office after such a tragedy.
2: Who is it?
1: I'm gonna go do my homework.
3: She definitely takes after you.
4: Maybe a little.
3: Sorry I missed her dinner date.
4: You had a pretty good excuse. This time.
3: I miss my wife.
1: Mom. Can I interview you for my class project?
4: Sure, honey. I'm sure you can. Okay.

0: you threatening me?
1: I am.
0: I don't take threats lightly. You break into my house, you head upstairs, you enter my room, and you attack me.
2: Attack you?
0: Fortunately for me, I was able to wrestle the knife away from you.

0: May I help you?
1: Yes.
2: We're looking for an engagement ring.
0: Congratulations. Anything particular in mind?
1: Well, I really like Kate Middleton's.
0: Real or faux? We don't sell faux jewelry here.
1: Real.
0: Kate's ring is a 12-carat sapphire surrounded by 14 exquisite diamonds. Mm. That would be a special order.
1: Okay.
3: May I be of assistance?
2: Yes, you may. Let's go to the back.
4: Now!
5: Courier!
2: Just a sec.
4: Get inside! Move! Got it! Yes!
1: Okay. What? I just want to look at them.
6: Brooks will not be happy if you open that.
1: Too bad. He's still going to get them all.

0: go. All right.
1: There we go.
2: I got it.
0: Oh, I see that.
2: I got it.
0: Yeah, you got it real good.
1: Whew.
0: Yeah.
1: Mm-hmm. Either you learn the software or I do.
3: Oh, you. I hate bookkeeping, and you're the one who always says we have to be more businesslike.
1: Well, as opposed to saying we should manifest success.
3: It's called The Secret.
1: Oh, did you just manifest that?
3: No. No. We're on our way to our storage unit. We're loaded.
4: I think we've got a little room.
3: Yeah, why not?
1: Thank you. Well, I can't help it. It screamed by me.
3: I didn't hear it.
1: Sometimes these old bats are worth a lot.
3: And sometimes?
1: You gotta trust your gut. And I have a pretty good batting average. Mm-hmm. Just see what I did there?
3: Yeah. Yeah, hard to miss it.
2: Wow.
1: I think we might need another storage unit.
3: Oh, yeah, maybe a small one.
1: I'll talk to Martin. Maybe there's one near here.
3: I'm gonna look for the box with the repoussé.
1: Okay, look for the one that says repoussé on the outside.
3: Uh-huh.
5: Are you sure?
1: Oh, no, thank you.
5: Anyway, I owned this place before we met. Now she wants half. Not gonna happen.
1: I'm sorry about the divorce, Martin. I only met Louise a couple of times, but it's rough anytime something like this happens.
5: We're still living together, roommates. Now she wants the house? That's gonna be a real battle.
6: We need to talk now. You think I'm gonna take this?
5: You gonna do something?
6: Oh, don't push me.
5: Oh, yeah? Then what?
6: Huh?
5: Let's take it outside.
6: Sure, let's go.
7: Too far!

0: So sorry you had to see that.
1: Are you okay?
2: I'm a 64-year-old Marine Corps vet. I don't back down.
1: What was he so upset about?
2: Guy lost his storage unit some time back. Seems he just found out. You don't pay your bill, you lose ownership. We auction it off so we can try to make some of the money back.
1: And you must have given notice.
2: Yeah. Well, we wait until it's 3 months overdue. We send out letters, we phone, we put a notice in the paper. You know, there's an auction this Saturday. You should come. It's like the best garage sale you've ever seen.
1: We've been talking about it. It sounds like fun.
2: It's the wife, soon to be ex. Ain't gonna be pretty.
1: Good luck, Martin.
0: What do you want?

0: So what do you know about solar panels?
1: Hannah's dormant school has solar panels on the roof.
0: Well, these are actually flexible. This is the first building I've worked on that will use them.
2: And you can actually bend them?
3: You can climb the entire building with them, even the curb sides.
2: That's impressive. Mm. I recently discovered a completely non-polluting transportation system.
4: Come on, I'll show you. I looked it up online. See this? It's an Elgin, pre-World War II. Restored, it could be worth buku bucks.
5: This is really cool, but be careful. Sometimes when you repaint something, it's worth less.
4: I mean, I'm gonna need a car in a couple of years. This could help pay for it.
5: Mm-hmm. How cool would it be to go to college riding a vintage bicycle?
4: It'd be cooler to use that vintage bike to buy a vintage Volkswagen.
6: Looks like a lot of work.
4: Well, I'll help you with it.
5: Clever. Well, you two have fun. And remember, originality is value.
6: Honey?
5: Good luck, sweetheart.
4: Oh. Yeah, check it out. This looks like a gas tank.
6: It does.
4: No motor.
7: How old is your mom?
8: Oh, she'll be 77. She's been collecting Nancy Ann since she was a kid.
5: Well, here you go. Jenny, original Nancy Ann storybook doll, 1940s with straight legs and jointed arms.
8: Amazing. Original outfit?
5: Yes, original outfit and original gold foil wristband.
8: Oh, I'm afraid to ask. How much?
5: Hey, Danny, how much for storybook Jenny?
9: I'll check it.

0: sec, but you guys, come look at this.
1: She's been doing this online dating.
2: Oh.
0: Finally a contender.
1: Cute.
0: Hey. He's 6 feet tall, works in medicine. His name is Stan.
3: Ooh, I never got to do computer dating. It looks like fun.
0: Ugh, you didn't miss anything. But I'm liking Stan. You think he's a doctor?
1: Says medicine.
3: Probably.
1: Hi. Hey, Frank.
4: Hey, Jen. Danny, how you doing?
0: Detective Linwood, any crime in our fair town today?
4: Let's see. A couple jaywalkers.
3: Oof.
4: Yeah, I think we got it under control.
1: Good job, honey.
4: Did you get it?
1: Yeah.
4: Mm-hmm. All right. How much?
0: $75. Only because we don't have the original box.
4: $75. Please. Okay, what about the police discount?
1: Oh, the... Police discount.
4: Right.
1: That's right, of course. With the police discount,
0: it works out to $75.
4: That's fine. It's good. You know we can get a new one for this, right?
1: Thank you.
4: Tell Jason to give me a call. We're trying to put a card game together on Saturday. Okay?
1: I will. Nice doing business with you.
4: Yeah, as always.
1: $75.
0: Let's just spread it out and roll around.
1: Rolling the money.
5: Excuse me. Thanks. Thank you. Oh, hi, Jen.
6: Oh, hi, Vern.
7: All right, you know the rules. Don't go inside. Don't touch anything.
6: Could be treasure in there.
8: Somebody's thrift store discards.
9: Or a lot of boxes to move.
7: All right, let's get this party started. Who's going to start the bidding out of the spying unit?
5: $50.
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6: Right here.
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5: $200.
7: $200's bid now.
10: $500.
7: $500 is bid. Now looking for $600. Do I hear six? Once. $600 going twice. Sold to the man for $500.
6: See? That was fun, and it didn't cost anything.
5: You know what? These fools are going to drive me right out of business. Good luck, Jennifer.
6: You too, Vern.
11: Thanks for nothing, Martin.
6: Let's go check out the next unit.
9: Yeah.
0: Vern didn't look too happy.
6: Oh, I know his store's not doing well.
0: If he keeps getting outbid, he won't be able to get new stock.
6: I know, hard to make money when you have nothing to sell. This is it, number 23.
0: Okay.
7: Nice. All right, guys, heading this way. Unit 23, again. Go inside.

0: Beautiful unit here. I'm gonna start the bidding out at $200.
1: 200.
0: 200. I have 200 now. 250. 250 is now 300.
2: Danny. Table leg. See it? I think it's an old federal table.
0: 300 now. 400. Four now bidding $500. 500.
3: $600.
0: 600 bid now. 600. 600.
3: 800.
0: 800. I have $800 now. 900. $900 going once. Going twice.
2: 900.
4: No.
0: Nine's here now. 1,000.
3: $1,000.
0: Thousand.
3: Come on.
0: $1,000 bid. Looking for 1,100.
2: 11.
0: 11 is.
3: 12.
2: 13.
3: I bid $1,500.
2: 1,650.
0: I have 1,650. 1,700 now. $1,700 going once. Going twice. Sold to the lovely lady for 1,650. Well done.
4: I won.
2: Sure did. 14, 15, 16, 50.
5: Mm-hmm. Oh, sign here, and she's all yours.
2: That angry guy ever come back?
5: Nah, I think I scared him off. Well, congratulations on the unit. You bid like a pro.
2: Martin, you have some very cool things here. If you ever want to sell them, we take things on consignment.
5: Nope. I love my toys.
3: Here we go. Oh.
2: See? What did I tell you?
6: That looks real. Genuine Heppel White 1800s.
4: Okay, Mom, you can only see the leg from like 10 feet away. That could be a reproduction.
6: Yeah, but it's not. But it could have been a repro.
2: Except I saw this. Hayworth's black wax, 100% beeswax. Anyone with the repro would have never even heard of this.
4: Mom, you are a furniture whisperer.
2: I try. Okay, kitchen utensils, clothing to the women's shelter, everything else to the shop.
6: Okay. Let's get a move on. I have a date tonight.
2: Oh, with the handsome doctor?
6: Maybe a doctor.
4: Hey, check it out. This newspaper is dated 5 years ago.
6: Well, now you know when it was packed.
4: Oh, actually, this is pretty cool, too. Its initials are DB. Hey, I wonder if it's the same guy who jumped out of that jet with all the money.
6: What?
2: You mean DB Cooper?
4: Yeah, that guy.
2: Well, I think his initials would have been DBC.
4: Oh, huh. Well, anyway, the money's still missing. Wouldn't mind finding that in a storage unit.
6: Yeah, and when you find it, you can put it in your nice new purse. What do you have here?
5: Closed. Come back tomorrow.
7: It'll just take a second. I got your letter and I drove a check down.
5: Let's put it through the slot.
7: Please, sleep a lot better tonight if I could just hand it to you in person.
5: All right, come on in.

0: Just drink it. Ah, see, what you're tasting is the kale. It's kind of like super spinach.
1: Oh, no. This is really, really bad. I'm just saying.
0: Yeah, well, the worse it tastes, the healthier it is.
2: Oh, well, I am going to live forever. Oh, phew. He really said he thought your ears were attractive?
0: Yes, my ears. Probably because his were so weird, which would have been fine if he were sweet. Is that asking too much, a nice guy with normal ears?
2: Hey, Byrne.
3: Oh, hi, Jen. Hi, Danny.
2: Hi.
3: Man, that auction was brutal, huh?
2: Oh, well, that was our first one, so hopefully we did okay with the unit we bought.
3: Yeah. Oh, listen, if you see anything that might be right for my store, let me know.
2: Oh, we will. We haven't started sorting it.
3: Heard the news, right? Yeah, there's some kind of break-in down at the self-storage. Manager's missing, cops are all over the place.
4: Okay, well, tell me more about this altercation with this guy.
5: His storage had been auctioned. He was very angry. I thought it might get violent.
4: When was this?
5: 4 days ago.
4: Well, Foley's wife says he's usually home around 7. By 9, started calling, couldn't reach him, went to bed. Wakes up in the morning, sees he never came home,

0: Comes over here, finds this. There's some blood on the carpet, not a lot. And since Mr. Foley's missing, the assumption is that it's his.
1: Robbery?
0: Not a very good one. $600 was found on Foley's desk.

0: want my opinion?
1: I think you're going to give it to me anyway. So go ahead.
0: I think someone was killed. And I have a pretty good idea of where you can find the body. Okay to go inside?
2: Already processed.
0: Martin was an ex-Marine. Tough.
2: Well, a fight occurred, that's obvious.
0: A fight that escalated to murder.
2: Not necessarily. We only have a little bit of blood and a missing person.
0: This held a Japanese sword, short one. If someone had been stabbed, there wouldn't be a lot of blood, right?
2: Right. Be a small but deep wound, mostly internal bleeding. So, where's the body?
0: Well, the killer wanted to get rid of the body for obvious reasons. Those store locks are what they put on empty units. Martin said they were 95% occupied. There were 4 locks hanging there yesterday. There are now 3. There are 2 marks on the floor here.
2: Where?
0: We've got to get in the right light to see them. Look what the heel of a shoe would leave if you were dragging a body.
2: Okay. Yeah, I see him now. They only go to here. It's not like he just got up and walked away.
0: You're right. The killer used one of these. Put the body in the empty unit and locked it with the storage lock.
1: That's impressive.
0: Just a hunch.

0: Hey, guys.
1: Hey, hon.
2: Hey.
1: How's your day?
0: Honey, can I talk to you for a second?
1: Yeah, sure. I'll be right back. Jen? You okay? What happened?
0: Martin Foley was killed.
1: Who's he?
0: He owns the storage place.
1: Wow, that's terrible. So how does this involve you?
0: I seem to have a knack.
2: It's pinches.
0: Last time I saw Martin was right after the auction. A couple days before that, we spoke longer.
2: And that's when you witnessed the altercation?
0: Yes, last Thursday.
2: Can you describe this man for me?
0: Late 40s, 5'9", in shape, blue-green eyes, interesting color, dark hair, beard, a little gray around the temples. Don't they have a security camera?
2: Yeah, no, it's broken. Long time ago. Did you hear any specific threats?
0: Just a lot of angry shouting. I couldn't make out any words.
2: And then when Martin came back in the office, was he visibly upset?
0: He was heated, but that passed.
2: Would you recognize this guy again?
0: Oh, yes.
2: That's what I like to hear.
1: That's not what I said.
0: Well, that's what it sounded like.
1: Honey, I just want you to be safe. That means telling the police what you saw, then staying out of it.
0: I'm not in it.
1: Yet you helped the police find the body.
0: Only because I was the one in the office when the guy came in and they had the argument.
1: Exactly. So if that man were the killer, then who can identify him? You've done what you should do. Now let the police do their jobs.
0: I will. But I can't promise you I'll stop thinking about it.
1: Thinking's fine.

0: Wasn't premeditated.
1: Here we go.
2: This is for your collection. It's Bakelite from the 1950s.
3: I want to make a display for all my buttons.
2: That's a good idea.
4: Let me pay you for that.
2: Don't deny me the pleasure of spoiling my godchild. Yeah. Okay, you guys.
4: Okay. Have fun working.
2: Bye, Froggy. Oh, that kid.
4: Thank you.
1: You're welcome. Hi.
5: Hi. I'm Danny. Can I help you?
1: Hi. I'm Alan. Bernard. I'm just buying this house, so I'm on the lookout for interesting pieces.
5: Oh, well, welcome to Rags to Riches. We specialize in interesting.
1: I can see that. Pennsylvania Dutch?
5: Nice eye.
1: Yeah, it's a dowry chest, right?
5: Exactly. Yeah, father would build that for his daughter, and there's the date right there. Hmm. She'd sew quilts in preparation for her eventual wedding.
1: Hmm. Well, I hope it worked out. Look, I hope you don't mind my asking, but I've always been curious. What do you guys do? Just walk around and knock on farmhouse doors? Like, how do you find all this great stuff?
5: We knock on a few doors. We go to estate sales, mm-hmm. garage sales. People bring things in. Are you looking for anything specific?
1: No, not right now. If I close on the house, then I'll get a bit more serious.
6: Hello? Oh, hey, Louise.
1: My personal weakness has always been vintage baseball stuff.
5: Really?
1: Yeah.
5: Hey, Jen. Do you have that old baseball bat?
6: Oh, it's still in my car. You want me to go get it?
1: No, that's okay. I'm actually a bit more into baseball cards and autograph balls, that kind of thing. Big Cubs fan.
6: Oh.
5: Cubs.
1: Yeah.
5: Well, we've got a baby bear. Oh. It's a vintage teddy from 1920.
1: Well, I'd love to see that.
5: Come on. Got it in an estate sale last year.
1: It's very nice. So, Danny, is that short for anything?
5: Danielle.
1: That's a very beautiful name. I'll come back when I have a bit more time,
5: sure.
1: Okay? All right.
7: Oh, did you see that?
6: Oh, I saw that. Married?
5: No ring. I know it's not a guarantee.
6: Listen, I have to run. Martin's wife, Louise, just called me. She wants me to come over.
5: Oh, why?
6: Yeah, I'm not sure. Maybe she wants someone to talk to.
5: Yeah. Yeah, well, you're good for that.
7: Still seems so unreal. I look at the door, expect him to come home. It's horrible. The detective said that you've been very helpful, that one of their leads is someone who'd been angry with Martin, that... You saw them fight?
6: Yes, I was there when a man came into his office. He was very upset. They argued outside. I couldn't hear what they were saying. Martin told me that he was angry because his storage unit had been auctioned off.
7: But you saw him?
6: Yes.
7: Good. Good. I hope they locate him soon.
6: Well, the police said he might not have any connection to the case.
7: You never think something like this is going to happen.

0: I'm sorry, Louise.
1: I loved him very much. He wasn't perfect, but we found a way to make it work.
0: I really don't feel like unpacking these boxes from the auction until we clear some more space.
2: Well, Jason is not going to be happy about you loading up the garage.
0: Or just the overflow. Besides, I don't want to go back to the storage unit right now.
2: I don't blame you. Now, this is cool. Stair girl.
0: Garage.
2: So, what's weird about Louise?
0: I know. And I was not about to say to her, well, if you were so in love with him, why were you divorcing him?
2: But if they were having problems, would she really be talking about them now?
0: Maybe not.
3: Hey, Mom.
0: Hey, Logan. Will you do me a favor and take the boxes out of the back of my car and stack them near the workbench?
3: Well, that's a rule. No junk in his garage.
0: Hey, it's not junk. Maybe he won't notice.
3: He notices if I put a screwdriver in the wrong place.
0: Thank you. Well, hello, handsome.
4: Nice try. I saw the boxes.
0: That didn't take long.
4: And?
0: Oh, just a few days, I promise.
4: Define a few.
0: Five.
4: I'll give you a week.
0: Thank you.
5: You're welcome.
4: Oh, you have that insurance paperwork you wanted me to sign?
0: Oh, shoot, I left it at the store. I'll go get it after dinner.
4: Well, I'd say it could wait, but...
0: But it can't.
4: You want some help?
0: That would be great, thank you.
4: All right.

0: In here.
1: Hey, you gotta see this. Here.
2: Whoa.
1: Oh. Look, hidden in the seat stem. This is a real treasure map.
0: Oh, I love a good treasure hunt.
3: Hold it. Just because it looks old doesn't mean it is.
1: No, the bike is from 1934. I looked up a picture of one online.
3: Well, that makes it about 80 years old, not pirate era.
1: Yeah, the bike, maybe, but the map isn't on paper. It's thicker, like old...
0: Parchment.
1: Right, yeah.
0: Well, he's right. Pirates used parchment paper.
1: Ha.
3: Okay, well, where did the pirate get a bike?
0: You know what, you guys? I'm going to run to the store quickly and grab that insurance paper.
3: You want me to come?
0: No. You guys stay. This is very exciting.
1: Yeah.
3: Honey, I really don't mind.
1: So, Dad, what do you think? Check it out.
3: Yeah.
1: See that? X marks the spot, right? It's gotta be legit.

0: why? What'd they get?
1: Just this stuff.
0: It's costume jewelry. That's hardly worth stealing.
1: Mm.
0: You know, I was here last night. I came back around 10 o'clock to get some mail.
2: Could have been any time after that.
1: So the back's pretty trashed.
0: Oh, no. Oh, what a mess.
2: This was a thief who knew what he was doing. See how he carefully cut the window? Usually they just smash it.
1: Came and left through the back door.
0: Well, other than the costume jewelry, was anything else taken?
1: It doesn't seem like it.
2: Yeah, I must say, ladies, your security system is really outdated.
3: Mm. Well, yeah. we have a list of things to do.
1: Yeah.
3: But well, we had to fix the roof first.
0: It was, yeah.
4: Pay you back every penny, even if I have to come to your house and pull weeds.
5: I'll hold you to it. You too.
4: Thank you.
0: I don't think there's a connection, do you?
5: I don't know, but I don't like thinking you might have walked into a burglary last night, and then last week a murder scene.
0: I won't be going to the store by myself anymore at night.
5: No, you will not. And we should have upgraded the alarm system a long time ago.
0: I know.
1: Check it out! There's a whole box of these. That's money right there.
0: Cute. Well, here we have a sign.
1: Nice.
0: And a box full of travel books. Europe, Belgium, Costa Rica, India.
1: Mm, got some books here, too. Nothing old enough to be worth any money, I don't think.
6: Love this, though.
0: Famous diamonds and their history. I should put that in the house. It might inspire Jason. Oh, what do we have here? Oh, just little things. Pens, notebook.
6: Oh,
0: money.
1: Did you say the magic word?
0: Well, except it's from Costa Rica and Belgium.
1: We'll have to check the exchange rate.
0: Here, help me with this box.
1: Oh.
0: Kind of heavy.
1: Oh. Ooh.
0: Wow. Hey.
1: Oh.
0: Neat.
1: Oh. So now who would use that? Pharmacists?
0: And gold dealers, I think.
1: Neat. And what have we here?
0: Tools.
1: For your watchmaker or something.
0: Okay, well, I think we can definitely sell the toolbox and the scale.
1: Agreed?
0: Yes.
1: Now, what about the federal table?
0: Oh, a possible buyer coming this afternoon.
1: Sell it!
0: Who would let all this cool stuff go to auction?
7: George Heppelwhite was British. The pieces made in New England are after his style. I would date this early 19th century. It's very nice.
0: I already have some interest.
7: Jennifer, please. The only buyer for this wonderful piece would be me.
0: Make me an offer.
7: I think $1,500 would be more than generous.
0: A real offer.
7: I need to make some money on it when I sell it.
0: So do I.
7: What are you thinking?
0: More. A lot more.

0: Not quite in season, are they?
1: Hey, hello again.
0: Hi.
1: Not really, but getting there, I think.
0: Yeah. Do you always buy organic?
1: Well, yeah, when I found out what they spray on the other stuff.
0: Yeah.
1: Yes. I see you like,
0: Kale.
1: Kale.
0: No. Well, it's kind of bitter.
1: Yeah.
0: But I put it in green drinks, and if you mix it with apple juice, then it's not so bad.
1: Hmm.
0: Do you juice?
1: Hmm?
0: Do you juice?
1: Juice? Well, yeah. I'm learning. Sometimes.
0: Well, you should come by the shop, and I can make you one with juice.
1: Yeah. No, I would love that. That'd be great.
0: Great.
1: Okay, this is going to be a little spur of the moment, but if you know, like a really good organic restaurant, maybe I could take you out for dinner tonight.
0: Yes. Hello? Okay, Alan was at the grocery store. Wait.

0: Alan
1: from the shop. And he was at the grocery store, and I just walked up and I started talking to him.
0: Wait, you mean to tell me you made the first move?
1: Yes. Yes, and now we're going out for dinner. Organic. Can you believe it? What am I gonna wear?
0: Oh, I know. How about that cute dress you bought last week?
1: Oh, really?
0: Really? That looks so hot on you. Are you kidding?
2: Oh, and I have the perfect pair of gold hoop earrings that you can borrow.
1: Okay. Yeah, okay. Good. Okay. Bye-bye. Bye. Where did I park?
3: An honest man lives long, and a thief gets his just due. Be careful not to venture unto what belongs not to you.
0: Whoa. That sounds like a warning.
4: Well, I'm not scared. If you look at the map, there's a small lake with a stream flowing into it. I'm satellite searching a 50-mile radius of here to see if I can find a match.
3: Logan, that is very smart.
4: Okay. And there's also a riddle. Here, check it out.
5: Oh, boy. Okay.
3: There is no taller to be found. An old sailor could take me down and make me a boat to sail around. Here exact is found the ground. Oh, X.
4: Hey, come on, Mom. What's it mean?
3: I'm not sure. Well, what do you think?
4: Well, the X is obvious. That's the treasure. But the rest?
3: Well, sometimes it's easier to crack these things if you don't hit them head on.
5: Well, I liked it when I was there. I really like being on the water.
6: Oh, yeah, on the water, it's great. In the water, not so great. The rain in Seattle gets old really fast.
5: Wait, is that why you moved?
6: Yeah, that and the real estate market got overheated, and there's better opportunities.

0: year. And actually, my daughter ended up graduating college, so the timing was just kind of right.
1: Congratulations on a successful launch.
0: Well, thank you very much. Yeah, it's great. She actually got a job at one of those San Francisco tech companies, so.
2: Oh.
0: Yeah.
2: Free lattes.
0: Yeah, free pretty much everything. Minibus ride to work, sushi for lunch. It's crazy.
2: Wow.
0: And this is great. It's awesome.
1: Well, good. Good.
0: Yeah. Listen, if you don't mind my asking, do you ever do any interior design?
1: Oh, well, not professionally, but I help my friends when they ask.
0: Well, good. Because when I find a place, I am going to need some help.
1: Would you be living alone, or?
0: Yeah, well, I'm divorced.
1: Oh.
0: Actually, you know, it's funny. I ran into my ex-wife at my daughter's graduation for the first time in about 10 years.

0: years, so. Yeah, that was
1: something. Wow.
0: It's like running into somebody at a high school reunion, you know?
1: Oh.
0: How about you?
1: Oh, same.
0: Hmm?
1: I mean, I'm divorced, not the thing about the ex-wife and the daughter's graduation.
0: Well, that's good, because that would be a little weird.
1: Well.
0: Cheers.
1: Cheers.
0: To a great night.
2: Honey, how much was that alarm system today?
3: What, you forgot already?
2: Remind me.
3: $1,700. But we can work on a monthly plan.
2: I think I'd prefer to take care of it right now.
3: Where'd you get this?
2: Well, bought a table, sold a table. But thanks for the loan.
3: Whoa, not so fast. We still have that junk to deal with in my garage.
2: It's not junk.
3: Hmm.
2: Are you really counting that? Jason?
4: Well, that sounds like a great date.
5: Mm-hmm.
6: It was. So I don't think I want to see him again.
5: What? Why not? Well, because if I don't see him again, then I'll always have the memory of one great date with a nice guy.
4: Oh, you're crazy.
5: Maybe. But with my luck, he'll end up being a polygamist or a guy who keeps lizards as pets or a guy with a lingerie closet.
4: Danny, that's the guy.
2: What, he's here?
4: No, not that guy. The guy who was fighting with Martin.
7: Oh, that guy.
4: Yeah. Let's go.

0: Can you tell what kind of truck?
1: No, but I do think you should slow down.
0: I just need to get a glimpse of the plate.
1: I can't believe this. I finally meet a nice guy and now I'm gonna die.
0: Almost. Is that a 3 or an 8?
1: It's a 3.
0: Oh.
1: It's an 8.
0: Oh, I don't believe it. That guy could be involved in Martin's murder.
1: It's okay, I'm sure the nice officer will understand.
2: License registration, please. Did you know how fast you were going?
0: 50?
2: Actually, I clocked you at 55 in a 40 zone. I'll be right back, ma'am.
0: Frank, hey, it's Jennifer. Listen, I just saw the guy that was arguing with Martin. We tried to follow him to get a plate number. He was driving an old yellow pickup truck. I'm not sure what kind. Yes, I'm listening. I know. I'm sorry, it won't happen again. Detective Linwood says we're not supposed to be following potential suspects.
1: Oh, I'm so surprised. There you are. Thank you so much. Enjoy. Oh, that's nice. Haida de Bois?
3: Coast Salish, I think. But I have to get it checked out. Nice, though, huh?
1: Yeah. Oh, hang on. Incoming. It's from Ellen. Thank you for a wonderful evening. Let's do it again Saturday. Winky face.
3: Ooh.
1: I'm coming to your house on Saturday.
3: Invite him.
1: Really?
3: Jason's barbecuing fish. It's easy.
1: I don't know if Alan eats fish.
3: Ask him. It's gonna be okay.
1: Okay.
3: Deep breath.
4: Where are you? Oh. Oh. Yes? Could you be? And a stream flowing in.
5: Bingo.

0: Hi.
1: Hi.
0: What do you think?
1: Nice.
0: It was a little creepy before. Feels better now that everything changed. So, you want a coffee? Got a new espresso machine.
1: Oh, I'm fine, thank you. Louise, I was at a garage sale earlier today, and I saw the man that was arguing with Martin.
0: Really? Oh, that's kind of scary.
1: I called Detective Linwood, but I just thought you should know.
0: Oh, thank you. I got those security cameras fixed, and I'm never here alone. Sam's here whenever I am. I don't work late.
1: Do you have any idea who would want to harm your husband?
0: No. But Martin was never very diplomatic. It could get ugly if he thought someone stole a parking space down at the mall.
1: Did it ever go beyond arguing?
0: No. He was all bark. I don't know if the police are making any progress with this at all.
1: What's your best guess?
0: Robbery, maybe? I know Martin had some gold coins somewhere. I haven't been able to find them.
2: Hi. Hey, thanks for coming over. I told Jason we'd get our stuff out of the garage.
3: Sure. So I spoke to Alan.
2: And?
3: He's coming on Saturday.
2: Great.
3: And he's okay with fish.
2: Well, I like him even more. I think most of this stuff is gonna go to the shelter.
3: Yeah.
2: Oh, look. Teddy bear.
3: Oh. Well, the eyes are replacements. Mm.
2: And his one ear is not original. Not worth much.
3: Still cute.
2: Hey, why don't you give him to Allie?
3: That's a good idea. We should ditch that old frog.
2: Now, what about the suitcase? Should we donate it or put it in the shop?
3: I think it'll look good in the store.
2: Hey, I was thinking about asking Susan and Frank Linwood to join us on Saturday.
3: It's fine by me. I think Alan will be more comfortable with another couple there.
2: Perfect.
4: You failed me, Mom.
2: And how is that?
4: You've got the great analytical mind. The domestic detective. Mom Locke Holmes. And you can't even solve a simple riddle.
2: Oh, no, I solved it. The point is for you to solve it.
4: Well, tell me. I'll do the dishes.
2: Okay. Say the riddle.
4: There is no taller to be found. An old sailor could take me down and make me a boat to sail around. Here exact is found the ground. X.
2: And what are boats made of?
4: Fiberglass, steel, wood.
2: Okay, wood. Let's go with wood since we're talking about pirates. Where does wood come from?
4: Oh, it's about a tree, right?
2: Yes! Oh,
4: there is no taller to be found. So, I just look for the tallest tree and that's where the X is found, right?
2: Bingo.
4: Mom, you're the best. I gotta go to death.
2: Wait. Aren't you forgetting something?
4: What, wait, a hug? Okay, yeah, sure, fine.
2: Oh, I will always take the hug, but I was talking about the dishes. Good job.
5: Ta-da!
6: Oh, she'll love it. Mm. Yeah, she's in the playroom. I'll get us a couple glasses of wine. I want to hear all about this new guy you met.
5: Okay.
6: And these dimples.
5: Oh, the dimples.
7: Hello, miss. Mm-hmm. What are you up to, sweetie?
8: Just coloring my Beanstalk book.
7: Mm-hmm.
8: What's in the bag?
5: What makes you think I have something in the bag?
8: Because you like to surprise me.
5: Oh. I brought you a friend for Froggy.
8: Thank you, Danny. What's his name?
5: I think it's Teddy. He's a real teddy bear. He's very old.
8: I love him. He's going right next to Froggy.
5: Best hugger in the world.

0: No. I'm not giving you access to the forensic details.
1: Okay, how about I guess and you nod your head one way or another?
0: How about no?
1: Given the struggle in the office, I have to assume there were fingerprints everywhere.
0: I love the pancakes here.
1: Me too. And if there was DNA under Martin's fingernails, you still need to find a suspect to match it to.
0: Can you pass the syrup there?
1: Oh, clearly wasn't premeditated.
0: Oh, you think that's...
1: Killer didn't have a weapon. He found it there.
0: You know, I must admit, you sure got a mind for this stuff. Problem is, this is the real world. People get hurt. You're trailing somebody because you think they might be a suspect in a crime? It's a bad idea.

0: about blue roses?
1: I don't have those.
2: Wow.

0: idea.
1: I know.
0: Well, you know.
1: I do. I really do. We were a long way back, and my intent was to get a license plate number.
0: Outside of an argument a few hours before the murder, we have nothing to tie into this case.
1: Pretty intense argument. Do you have other suspects?
0: All right, here's what we know. Or at least what I can tell you. Martin most likely had no relationship to the killer. Somehow, somebody gained access to the office. Could have jumped a fence. Martin possibly could have buzzed him into the property. Either way, guy demands cash, whatever. Struggle ensues. Martin winds up dead.
1: But you said yourself there was money left in the desk.
0: Yeah, but there could have been other money. Martin could have had cash and some files, or gold coins, other valuables. His wife said he had little stashes like that all over the house. Why not at the office, too?
1: What about her?
0: He's fully.
1: Is she a suspect?
0: Spouse is always a suspect.
1: Martin told me they were getting a divorce. Not friendly. She wanted half the business and their house.
0: That's a classic. Classic motive. I highly doubt she would have taken Martin in a fight.
1: She could have hired someone.
0: Could have. Do you know Vern Miller?
1: Oh, casually. He has a secondhand store, more like a thrift shop. He was at the auction.
0: I know.
1: Is Vern a suspect?
0: Well, some people at the auction say he was pretty angry. Was he?
1: More about the units costing so much money. I have no idea what his relationship with Martin was.
0: You think of anything else? Just let me know. Oh, hey. You're gonna get this? Thanks so much. You are.

0: Linwood.
1: Hey, Frank, it's Jennifer. Remember you asked me about Vern Miller?
0: What about him?
1: His store is shut down. He's gone out of business.
0: Left town, too. We're on it, Jen. But thanks.
2: It's absolutely gorgeous.
3: Yeah.
2: These floors look like reclaimed maple.
3: Yeah, old farmhouse, I think.
4: Pretty cool, huh?
2: Very nice.
4: Yeah.
2: You really gonna buy it?
4: I don't know, maybe. Just trying to envision it done and livable.
2: Mm-hmm.
4: You've got a couple pieces of the store that would really work in here.
2: The curio cabinet?
4: Exactly, yeah. Mm-hmm. Anything arts and crafts would be amazing. So what else you got hidden away? I mean, you must store your overflow somewhere.
2: Oh, we have storage at the back of the shop.
4: Right.
2: And then we rent a space for everything else.
4: Oh.
2: But we might have some things, I don't know.
4: Well, maybe we should take a peek.
2: Yeah.
4: You know, look at this.
2: Coffered ceiling,
4: yeah.
2: Looks great.
4: But this, my favorite. Look at this. Travertine.
2: Ooh. Italian?
4: I think so. Yeah.
3: Well,
4: what do you think? Should I do it?
5: I was able to reconstruct some of the missing files. The one I was really interested in was the list of customers who might have defaulted on their units.
6: There's quite a few here.
5: We had 6 auctions in 3 years, 38 units sold.
6: Has Detective Linwood seen this?
5: Yeah, I already gave him a copy. You can keep that if you want.
6: Great. If he can put a picture to a name, I might be able to recognize the man Martin was arguing with.
5: That's what I'm hoping for.
6: There's something else. I'm hesitant to ask, but it's been bothering me.
5: What is it?
6: Were you and Martin getting a divorce?
5: Did he tell you that?
6: He did.
5: Did you really know him?
6: Only from the self-storage.
5: I lived with the man for 25 years, put up with his nonsense. It got worse as he got older. He threatened to divorce me if I even argued with him or expressed a viewpoint of my own.
6: I'm sorry, I had no idea.
5: But we weren't about to get divorced. I wasn't brought up that way. Is there anything else bothering you?
6: No.
5: Good. I came here because you may have seen the man who killed my husband. His name may be somewhere in that file.

0: Buried treasure on my property.
1: Yeah. Look, if I'm right, X marks the spot 5 paces from the base of that tree. Oh, wait, has that always been the tallest tree?
0: Why would I tell you that?
1: Because I share the treasure.
2: Terms?
1: I give you 25%.
0: I'd let you keep 25%.
1: That's a lot.
0: Counter?
1: 50-50. Partners.
0: Fair enough.
1: Cool.
0: How deep do you want to go?
1: I'm not sure.
0: 3 feet. Any deeper, I'd have to talk to your parents.
1: Oh, hey, can I borrow a shovel?

0: Okay, okay, okay. So, how fast do those elevators travel?
1: Well, in the new skyscrapers, 20 miles an hour.
2: No. What?
3: Mm-hmm. Wow. How do you engineer something like that to be safe?
1: Multiple cables. They can eat

0: while you're dirty?
1: Oh, yeah, I'm digging for buried treasure. I found a map and...
2: Oh, already.
1: Okay, I know it sounds crazy, but
3: no,
1: it's real.
3: No, not at all, not at all. Go for it, hope you find something.
4: Did you get permission?
1: Yeah, but he won't let me dig deeper than 3 feet without talking to you.
4: Good.
0: Because we don't want you getting in over your head.
1: As I'm in the hole, that's I get it. I'm starving, by the way.
0: No. In the garage, drop the dirty clothes. There's a clean change in the dryer. Wash your hands, your face, and then you can eat.
1: Okay.
0: Thank you.
5: Well, good. Is he really digging for treasure?
6: Yes. Must be in the genes. We go to garage sales looking for buried treasure.
0: That's right.
3: And what treasures have you found?
6: Oh, the federal table.
0: Oh. That's right. We recently bought an abandoned storage unit, had a small table worth $3,000.
3: Oh, wow. Boy. Wow, that is treasure.
0: Yes, and it was buried way in the back.
7: Hey, Ellen, isn't it kind of like what you do when you're looking for old houses and trying to fix them up?
3: Well, when I look for a house, you don't want to see anything buried. Buried means problems.
0: Where'd you grow up?
3: Chicago. Yeah, still a big White Sox fan.
7: Oh, man, boo.
0: Awkward.
3: Oh, come on now.
4: Well, buried treasure.
6: To your new house.
0: To good health.
3: Pura vida.
0: Pura vida, does that mean pure life?
3: Close. Good life.
0: Oh, well then, good life.
2: Good life.
0: Ah, yeah, good life. Yeah. Yeah. Drink to that. All right.
4: Good morning.
0: Hi, honey. Sweetie, are you on site today or in the office?
4: Office. We're having a problem with the supplier, so phone conferences.
0: Home for dinner?
4: Late. I'm going treasure hunting after work.
0: Oh, please change in the garage.
4: Oh, I don't plan on digging. I'll be supervising.
0: Seriously, how deep can he go?
4: I think blisters on hands, sun on head will determine depth of excavation.
0: So maybe 4 feet?
4: You could do 5 if the dirt is soft.
0: Well, how about you treasure hunters bring some pizza home for dinner?
4: You sure you don't want to help us dig?
0: Blisters on hands, sun on head. I don't dig it.
4: Really?
0: Really. Love you.
2: Love you more.

0: How sure are you it was him?
1: 100%.
0: And it was Louise Foley's garage?
1: Yes, and I'm assuming he had his own garage door opener.
0: All right, what's the plate?
1: 3471J2.
0: All right, let's see what we can find. Is that him?

0: Yes, that's the guy I saw arguing with Martin.
1: Earl Conroy. Outstanding warrants, failure to appear, petty theft, simple assault. I mean, this is no choir boy. He's not a murderer either. You know, I don't know whether to be completely upset with you for putting yourself in harm's way or happy that you may have found a break in the case.
0: Let's go with happy. Jason will cover the other.
2: You have certain talents that maybe I wish you didn't. What's his name?
3: Carl Conroy.
2: And Frank really thinks he might be involved?
3: He's questioning him. Louise lied to me. Martin did too, for that matter. That argument wasn't with a customer who was angry about losing his storage unit.
2: No, it was with a man who was having an affair with his wife.
3: It's the perfect motive. Carl and Louise get rid of Martin and they get the entire business plus the house.
2: Conroy may have been acting entirely on his own, you know.
3: Maybe. Doesn't seem likely, though.

0: Young couple came in the store looking for a very expensive engagement ring, but they were just using the store as a means to gain access to the courier truck.
1: The young couple?
0: Horrible. Shot to death. Bodies found in a car.
1: Do you have any idea what became of the diamonds?
0: Probably cut into smaller sized stones. It's easier to sell that way, but the value is greatly diminished. These were 3 to 5 carat diamonds of exceptional quality. Why are you so curious about this?
1: Oh, I have a second-hand antique store. Rags to riches. I recently got this book on diamonds, and inside there was an article about the robbery. Hmm. I've always been fascinated by diamonds.
0: Well, this was 5 years ago. Those diamonds are long gone.
1: If someone got the proper tools, could you cut them yourself?
0: One wrong cut, and I'd ruin the diamond. You'd need a master cutter, and one without ethics or regard for the law.
1: Not someone you'd find on Yelp.
0: No, you'd have to go to Mumbai or Antwerp. And you would have to smuggle the diamonds into the country first.
1: Antwerp. That's Belgium, isn't it?
2: Mm-hmm. Hi, you've reached Danielle. Please leave me a message.
1: Hey, Danny, I know you're on a date, but call me. I have some thoughts about that storage unit we bought. One, newspaper padding from 5 years ago. Diamond robbery 5 years ago. Two, balancing scales and tools that a jeweler might have. Three, money from Belgium. But why money from Costa Rica? Four, book on diamonds. Five, newspaper article on diamond robbery and death of suspects. Vita. Literally, pure life, good life. Popular saying used in Costa Rica. To good health.
3: Pura vida.
1: Pura vida, does that mean pure life?
3: Close. Good life. Good life.

0: Oh, wow, this is really nice.
1: Thank you. Now, there is a bottle of wine in the fridge that needs opening.
0: Okay.
1: And glasses are in the rack.
0: All right, I can do that.
1: I'll be right back.
0: Okay.
2: You have a corkscrew anywhere?
3: Top right-hand drawer of the island.
0: The island top.

0: cold enough?
1: Yeah, it's perfect. Absolutely. Oh, it's just a really cute picture of the bear.
0: Yeah, that's my godchild.
2: Yeah, well, she's cute, too.
0: The bear in the shop was all original. This one we found in a storage unit. It's been refurbished a little.
1: Well, that'll kill its value.
0: Yes, it will.
1: Yeah. I had a wonderful evening.
0: So did I.

0: It's very nice.
1: It was very nice. I gotta go.
0: Why?
1: Because if I don't leave now, I'll probably stay a long time.
0: Okay.
1: I got a big morning.
0: Right.
1: I'll call you, okay?

0: Hi, Jen.
1: Danny, is he there? Say yes or no.
0: He just left, but it was really weird.
1: Danny, it's his storage unit that we bought. His name is Derek Brooks, and somewhere in all that stuff are some diamonds.
0: Oh, no. Oh, that could explain it.
1: What?
0: Could the diamonds be in the bear? He saw the picture of Allie and the bear, and he couldn't get out of here fast enough. And he took the envelope with Marianne's address on it.
1: Oh, my goodness. Danny, call Marianne.
2: Tell her to grab Allie and get out of that house.
1: I'm calling Frank.

0: Frank, it's Jennifer again. I'm on my way to 145 Sycamore Street. Alan Bernard is on his way there, too. I think that he's the one that killed Martin. Marianne and Allie could be in grave danger. Please call me back, Frank. I'm calling 911.
1: Hello?
2: Allie, it's Auntie Danny, honey. It's really important I talk to Mommy right now.
1: She's in the shower. Want me to have her call you when she gets out?
2: No, honey. Right now, take the phone up to Mommy and tell her it's an emergency.
1: Okay.
2: Run.

0: Careful. Yes, Danny, I'm going straight to my car.
1: Marianne?
2: Put the phone down.
1: Hello?
2: Put the phone
1: Marianne?
2: Down.
0: Just take what you want. My purse is right there. There's an ATM card.
2: Shh. Where's your little stuffed teddy bear? Huh?
3: In my playroom?
2: Okay. It's only gonna take 2 seconds. No one's gonna get hurt. But I think we should all go look for it together. Okay? Let's go. Let's go.

0: Wow. You have lots of nice stuffed animals, don't you?
1: Huh?
0: There he is.

0: Okay. Where are my toy diamonds, sweetie pie?
1: In my jewelry box.
0: Thank you.
2: Well, yes, they are.
0: Thank you.
3: The police are on their way.
0: Well, we don't have much time then, do we? You know, I was just gonna take the diamonds and leave, but unfortunately now I have three eyewitnesses, so...
3: Four.
0: Pretty much the same thing.
3: You will get two steps out the front door.
0: Make this quick, Danny.
3: Derek!
4: Ah!

0: Give me a reason.
1: I'm gonna pick up these diamonds, and I'm gonna walk out that door.
0: I don't think so.
1: You know, shooting somebody is a lot harder than you think. Trust me, I know. It's gonna make a nice lifelong memory for that little girl, too, don't you think?
0: Marion, get her out of here. Let's go. She will shoot you.
1: No, I doubt it.
0: One more step, Jerk.

0: You have no idea how close you came.
1: I got it, Danny. Put the gun down before you hurt somebody.
0: Danny. Danny, put the gun down. Put the gun down.
2: Face down on the floor.
1: Now.
0: You're okay. Yeah.
1: Ow! Ah!

0: Remember at dinner he said he was a White Sox fan?
1: Yeah, but he also said he grew up in Chicago.
0: Yes, but when he came to the shop, he said he was a Cubs fan. You're one or the other. You're never both.
1: All right. Oh, I gotta head down to the station right now to process him. Tomorrow, come by the shop first thing to get full statements.
2: How was she? Oh, fast asleep. Her biggest concern was getting the bear back.
0: Oh.
1: Oh. Right. Well, it's gonna be in evidence for a while. 9 a.m. tomorrow?
0: Yes, 9 a.m. Okay. I'll see you then.
3: Huh. Hey, you missed all the gunplay. Danny there, well, she was doing all the shooting. But your wife, well, she was jumping on a bad guy after throwing a baseball bat in his face. Would you take her home, please?
4: Yeah.
3: And make sure she stays there.
4: All right.
5: Sorry. Yeah. Jen?
0: Oh, hi, honey. Before you jump to conclusions, let me explain.
5: I'm just happy you're safe.
0: I'm okay.
5: Now, I'm gonna take you home. You too, guest bedroom.
6: Are you gonna be okay?
2: Yeah, David's on his way home. And I have a bottle of wine that needs drink.

0: King. I really thought you were gonna shoot him.
1: Should have.
2: Honey.
0: I'm just saying.
3: Derek Brooks. I put that name into the computer and up pops...
4: Helen Bernard. Younger.
3: And an article that says he is presumed dead in a boating accident. No body found 5 years ago.
4: So, he masterminds a jewel heist, kills his partners, fakes his own death.
3: Puts the diamonds safely in a storage unit, moves to Costa Rica thinking he'll come back years later when the heist and the murders have been forgotten. He was then planning on going to Belgium or India to have the diamonds cut down.
4: And the storage unit was paid by credit card that was on autopay.
3: Yes, and when I signed for the storage unit, I noticed that that credit card had been canceled due to foreign transactions.
4: And by the time Alan found out, it was too late.
3: He shows up after the auction,
5: just take the check, buddy.
3: Demands to know who bought his stuff. Martin won't tell him. A fight escalates. Martin ends up dead. Alan then tears through the files trying to figure out the person who has his stuff. Then he put the body in the empty unit and locked it with the storage lock.
4: And that explains the break-in here at the shop and why nothing was taken. He was only interested in that suitcase with the bear in it.
3: Which was sitting in my garage. He kept trying to figure out where we kept our excess inventory.
4: And by the way, the items from that auction are now evidence.
3: What?
4: And that table you sold?
3: Oh, don't say it.
4: You have to get it back.
3: Well, I guess you're gonna want this back, too. Marianne brought it by. They must have missed it last night.
4: Yeah, I guess so. Wow. Thank you.
3: I owe you an apology.
1: No, you don't. Anyone would have been suspicious after what you saw. Jennifer, my marriage with Martin was over a long time ago. But he wouldn't accept that I'd found someone new. That doesn't mean I wanted any harm to come to him. I was horrified at what happened.
3: I understand, but I feel so badly that I suspected you.
1: Isn't the spouse always the most likely suspect? I knew how it looked. But thanks to you, the man who did this has been caught.
3: Very nice. And I see you're helping.
6: I am. I'm the security engineer.
7: Hey, I hit something.
6: Okay, now I'm digging. Hey, hon, can you grab Henry? He's up at the house.
7: Yeah, he's part owner of whatever we find.
3: Oh, you got it.
7: Come on, Dad.
6: All right, finally. Oh, that sounds good.
7: Yeah.
6: That sounds good.
7: All right, let's get around the hole.
3: I don't know what it is, but they found something.
8: Well, it's probably some old trash.
7: Treasure chest. A real treasure chest.
8: Oh, my.
7: Come on, open it, Dad.
6: Henry?

0: It's all fake.
1: Please, look under it. I remember. It was my son's 8th birthday. It was going to be a pirate party. But there was a polio scare, and everyone wanted their kids safe at home. We were all frightened, and the party was forgotten. A friend of mine made that map, buried the box. We didn't know where. It was so long ago. This is a letter from my wife to our son. Both have passed. You have no idea what this means to me.
2: Oh, Henry. We're so happy we could help you find it. Aren't we, Logan?
0: Yeah, very happy.
1: I'm sorry there's no pirate treasure. But I see you're pretty handy with a shovel. If you'd like to earn some money,

0: do have some yard work needs doing.
1: That sounds great.
0: Logan's told me about your shop. And, I have an attic here that nobody's been in for like 50 years. Are you interested?
2: Oh, no.
3: Always. What do you think's up there?
0: Furniture and boxes and junk and my comic book collection.
3: Wait, your collection?
0: Well, I was young once. I used to buy them all when they first came out. I think they're all first editions. Do you want them?

0: You should have seen what happened.
1: Get the door.
0: 22 kids got sent home from school with lice.
2: Benefits of tea tree oil.
0: Ew.
1: Would you rather get lice?
0: What's with the boxes?
3: Mind your business, kiddo.
2: Really? Em, get in the driver's seat. Key on. Pedal to the metal when I say.
0: Got it.

0: easy for you and how badly you need the funding. So skate clean. It's yours.
1: I will.
2: That was a great skate for Odessa Patterson. Here's your score.
1: You see my mom yet?
0: Stay focused, Maddie. You know what's at stake, okay? This is your year. And don't overthink the triple lutz. You nailed it in warm-up. Don't rush the takeoff.
2: And our next competitor representing the Toronto Skating Club is Maddie Dane.
3: You've got this, girl.

0: Stay focused, Maddie.
1: Here we go, Maddie. Maddie.
0: Poor kid had a shot at getting a free ride, a grant. She only needed to be in the top five. She was the best one on the ice. She's worked so hard. I've seen her land that jump 100 times.
1: So how bad is it?
0: Torn meniscus. No skating for 12 weeks, then rehab.
2: No, I mean your financial situation.
0: 4 months behind on rent.
1: Is there any severance pay?
0: From a used car lot? Are you kidding me?
1: Bummer. Okay. Desperate times, desperate measures. Pack your bags, kiddo.
2: You and the girls are moving in with me.
0: We can't do that. The girls are in school. Our lives are here.
2: Appreciate the offer. I'll make it work.
0: I made the honor roll in high school. No. No college degree. Yes, I know I haven't worked in a medical office, but I'm real good with people. I'm real good with people. I'm real good with people. Okay. Okay, I understand. I did teach some fitness classes in my 20s. And actually, I did fitness modeling. How old am I?
3: Kelly Dane?
0: Yeah.
3: You've been served.
0: 72 hours to vacate the premises? Are you kidding me? Hey! Hey!
4: I could use a little help out here.
5: I saw Aunt Ginger lives in New York.
4: She retired and moved back home.
6: Yeah, she gave up her promising musical theater career.
0: Hey, at least she gave it a shot.
6: 40 years is more than a shot.
5: How far is Sudbury?
6: 4 boring hours.
0: There's a car dealership up there I think I can get a job at.
6: What about my skating?
0: We're dealing with a serious injury here.
6: I can still get better for nationals.
0: Baby, we just can't afford skating right now.
6: Don't do this to me.
5: It's not all about you, Maddie.
0: We're all gonna have to pitch in and make some compromises.
6: Yeah, because you can't keep a job.
5: That's not fair.
6: This isn't fair.
0: Life is not fair, Maddie. Get used to it.
7: Hey, check this out. Are you cool?
0: Hey, hey.

0: All right, it's been a good month, but not a great month. So I'm going to do something to shake up the sales team a little bit. I got someone new coming in. Oh, thanks for showing up, guys.
1: Oh, no, no. You're giving her a job?
2: A job here, with us.
0: Yes.
1: She's not local, eh? She got no customer base here.
2: Yeah. Who's she going to call? She's got, like, no customers. Zero.
0: Actually, she's from here.
1: She is?
0: Yeah.
1: Okay, but we've got a pretty tight team here.
2: Yeah. You know what an import would do to this team?
0: Yeah. Make it better.
1: Okay. Okay, look. I got an idea. She doesn't make a sale in 30 days, she gotta go.
0: Give her 60 days.
1: I know, 30 days.
2: Bam! 30 days, gone.
0: Yeah, she can do it.
1: Okay, but if she doesn't, she's gone. Fair bet? Huh?
2: Eh?
1: Hmm? Bet? Bet. Bet. Bet.
0: All right. It's a bet.
1: All right.
0: Jerry?
2: What?
0: Go.
2: Oh.
0: Just go. Meeting's over, guys.
3: Look at the houses. Everyone must be rich on the street. Is everyone rich in Sudbury? Is Aunt Ginger rich?
4: Hardly. I don't know. She did all right. Better than we have. Lighten up, Maddie. We've got our health in each other. That ain't bad.
3: Is this Aunt Ginger's?
4: Yeah.
3: I love it.
4: All right. Just leave the bags in the car, okay? We'll go in and say hi.
5: It's not even home, Mom. Really nice welcome.
3: Maddie, give it a break. Jeez.
6: Language.
3: I said jeez.
6: You girls hungry?
4: Girls, we gotta go shopping.
3: Oh, crap. To be here when you got here.
4: Auntie Ginger.
3: Oh, hello. Oh,
4: thank you.
3: Oh, don't mention it. Oh, this must be Emma. Oh, you're as pretty as your mom. Well, not as pretty as me at your age, but still very pretty. Oh. Oh, and is this Maddie? Holy mother of God, look at you. I remember when all you did was crap your pants and pick your nose. Oh, you poor thing. How are you feeling?
6: Hello?
0: Who's this?
7: Emma. Who's this?
0: It's Lewis.
7: Lewis the car guy?
0: Yeah.
7: My mom can sell anything with four wheels and an engine.
0: Yeah, sure she can.
4: Lewis?
8: Kelly?
4: Yes.
0: Oh, it's so good to hear your voice.
4: You too.
3: I hope you two kids like your rooms. I've had so much fun fixing them up. Okay, we're gonna get you settled, and then presents for all.
9: Did she say presents?
10: She's trying to buy us.
9: I can be bought.
0: It seems like just yesterday we were in high school together.
8: Right. When are we gonna see you down at the shop? Yeah, I wanna get you starting and do sales right away, right?
4: You mean I have the job?
0: Of course you have the job. Are you kidding me?
4: I'll see you Monday morning then.
0: Ah, oh, gosh, this is swell.
8: I can't believe you're here. Okay, see you Monday.
0: Ciao. Bye. Oh, he's back. Yes.

0: A man just said he loved you. What more do you need?
1: I need a few specifics.
0: Because I do.
1: Well, but why?
0: What kind of a question is that?
1: Why do you love me?
0: I just told you. Electricity and friction and because you say things and then you do things and then you say and I can't define love.
1: Apparently so.
2: And this is your room.
3: Really? This is for a 4-year-old.
4: Have you guys seen my room? Never mind, yours is way worse.
2: You can make it your own.
3: And Ginger just redid it for me.
5: You know what, Mom? This really sucks.
6: We really didn't have a choice, Maddie Dane.
5: You ruined my life.
6: I did not. You were this close to being funded. You're the one that fell, not me.
3: Mom!
5: I can't believe you just said that.
6: I'm sorry. I'm sorry.
3: It's okay.
7: Okay, very calm, very relaxed, okay? Be a good girl, Rose. And frown.
8: You would not believe who I just saw at the grocery store.
7: Who? No, you can't move, Rose.
9: Who?
7: Can this wait?
8: No. Kelly Dane.
7: Rose.
9: Kelly? Kelly Dane?
8: Yeah.
9: Give us a minute.
8: Yes.
9: At the grocery store here in town?
8: Yes. She had 2 kids with her.
9: How'd she look?
8: Amazing. I mean, okay.
9: Is she just visiting or is she moving back?
8: I don't know.
9: Oh, forget it. Never mind. I'll find out myself. Okay, Dr. Schachter, you can come back in now.
5: I'll be a good girl.

0: You got something?
1: Yeah.
0: Good, good.
1: Kid's here, you want me to collect on the debt?
0: No, not yet. Now that we know he's at the rink, go see his old man first, if he's not in jail.

0: See? Easy as pie.
1: Mercury? Mercury, that choreography was all off. You're showing her bad technique. The double axel was weak, the butterfly, and the flying camel was way off.
0: No, it wasn't.
1: Yes, it was. Yes, it was, most definitely. Can you do it again, please?
0: Rose?
1: Do it again.
0: I'm done. Sorry, kiddo. Good luck.
1: Don't worry about it, Heather. We're better off without him. Just, let's do it again, sweetie. Music!

0: Wow.
1: Wow. Better, but not wow. Heather! Heather, stop! Heather, stop! Excuse me, whoever you are, this is Private Eyes.
2: Oh, sorry.
1: Where's Mercury? Mercury! Mercury!
3: It's okay.
1: Mercury!
4: Honey, it's okay. I have it. Oh. Mercury, this is Private Eyes, is it not?
1: I'll take care of this. Mercury, can you have that girl removed, please, and lock the door behind her?
5: Can't do that, Rose. Fire regs, plus your hour's up.
1: I'm sorry, but we lost 4 minutes because of this.
5: You can pick it up on the next session.
4: Oh, okay, that's all right. Thank you, Mercury.
1: That's not all right. Then what are you thanking him for? We paid for the ice.
2: She's good.
6: Okay.
5: Good's relative. Haven't seen you before.
2: Just moved here from Toronto.
5: You skate?
2: I did.
5: Injury or money?
2: Both.
5: Yeah, figures. You have a coach in Toronto?
2: Yeah, Pat Lewicki.
5: That's not bad.
2: You know her?
5: Yeah, I worked with her a long time ago. You planning a comeback?
2: Probably not.
5: You shouldn't have come into this place. The smell gets you every time.
2: Yeah, I should probably get going.
5: Hey, kid.
2: Maddie.
5: If you want to coach, I got a Tiny Tykes program tomorrow. Regular coach is sick. Don't even need your skates. $30 an hour. 4:30 sharp. A minute late, you're fired.
2: Okay. Thanks.

0: Hi, guys. Kelly, this is Ben and Jerry, two of our key salesmen. Guys, this is Kelly.
1: So, you're the import, huh? Oh, no, wait, you're from here. Oh, no, you were from here, but now you're not from here.
2: We hear you think you're pretty hot. Well, so as you know, we're pretty hot, too.
0: Keep up the good work there, boys.
1: See ya.
2: Wouldn't want to be ya. Oh, nice legs.
3: Now, bros first, man.
2: Yeah, no, I get you. No ups for her. Yeah. Still, that's something.
1: Impressive, yes.
4: You seem interesting.
0: Well, appearances can be deceiving.
4: This is a fabulous dealership.
0: Oh, thanks a lot. Oh, and this is yours.
4: Huh? Wow.
0: Yeah, pretty good, right?
4: Yeah.
0: Smelt it okay. Mm-hmm. Coffee, tea, me? That's a joke, right?
4: No, thanks, I'm good. So, how are you? No doubt settled down, partnered up kids?
0: No. I guess I never got over you breaking my heart. This is great.
4: It is. Shall we get down to business?
0: Right, yeah. Your drawdown against sales would be $600 a week.
4: Oh.
0: Is that okay?
4: Oh, yeah.
0: And there's no need to cause any trouble right off the bat, right?
4: Excuse me?
0: Your skirt.
4: What about my skirt?
0: It's a little short. You know, the four P's?
4: Sorry, the four P's?
0: Prudent to appear as professional as possible.
4: That's three P's.
0: No, it isn't.
4: Yeah, prudent, professional, possible. Three.
0: Well, I always counted appear to be a P. But, you know, you're right. You're absolutely right. Appear is an A.
4: So how long do I have?
0: What?
4: How long do I have before I have to make my first sale?
0: Well.
4: It's okay, Lewis. I'm a pro.
0: 30 days.
4: No problem.

0: you do?
1: He's always looking at me.
2: Who?
3: Him.
1: Darcy. He's troubled. As in, stay away from. Well, his dad is in and out of jail, and his mom disappeared a few years ago. And last year, he beat up this kid really bad. Like, really bad. So, what brought you to Sudbury?
2: My mom got a job here.
1: Here?
4: Yeah, believe it or not.
2: You getting ready for sectionals?
1: Yeah, you skate?
2: Did. Bombed out at regionals. Injured my knee.
1: Sorry to hear about your knee, but it is cool that you skated. We have a lot in common.
4: Hi, I'm Portia. I'm the school social computer.
2: Maddie.

0: I just have a couple questions to get you on the right track.
1: Track?
0: So, do you qualify yourself as a jock, goth, emo, raver,
2: motorhead, or princess?
0: Princess, right?
2: I see it.
3: Been a while, Mercury. You coaching?
4: No, but I ran into one of your skaters, though.
3: Let me guess,
0: Maddie Dane.
5: Yeah, seems like a good kid.
0: Oh, yeah. No, she's got it. I hated losing her. If she gets her knee back, she can go all the way.
3: She's that good.
4: Thanks.

Okay, so let's make two lines. What we're gonna do, push once and glide on one foot. Okay, and under. Good job. Good work. Sadie, when you feel like you're off balance, don't go like this. That'll make you want to go like this or like that. So keep your feet like straight and your knees over your toes, okay? There you go. See? Good, nice work. Here, I'm here for you. And then arms out for balance. There.

0: How'd your knee feel out there?
1: Not bad.
0: It hurt, didn't it?
1: Yeah.
0: Yeah, you're doing more than you should. So what are you doing for rehab?
1: Cycling.
0: No, it's not enough.
1: It's free. Is that you?
0: Yeah.
1: Who's that with you?
0: My wife.
1: She was a skater?
0: Yeah, she was great.
1: You guys still married?
0: No.
1: I'm sorry.
0: $40. You were good with the kids today.
1: Thank you.
0: Are you available Thursday?
1: Yeah.
0: 4:30, sharp, don't be late. Might as well leave your skates here. There's some lockers in the back, okay?
1: Thanks.
0: I saw you set up to jump. You chickened out.
2: Oh, crap. My mom's coming home.
1: I love your house.
3: Yeah, mom had it custom built. Are you hungry? Because starving.
4: Here, have some. Dig in.
1: How often do you have private ice?
4: Like 5 days a week. Oh, sorry. And I do regular sessions, too. Well, it's Mercury's dinky ring, and he only offers 3 a week. Mostly intermediate girls. It's so annoying. I can trust you, right?
1: Yeah.
3: Well, I'd love to get your opinion on some of my dresses. My mom and I are always fighting over what I should wear. She's burned through, like, 4 designers. Come on.
2: Your room is really great.
4: Thanks. What do you think?
2: Gorgeous.
4: I know, silly, but which one do you like?
5: Heather.
4: Oh. What are you doing?
5: Mom, this is Maddie.
2: Wait, didn't I see you at the rink?
5: Sorry about that.
2: You must be new in town.
5: Yeah, but my mom's from here.
2: Oh. So it's Maddie...
5: Dane. I was getting Maddie's opinion on some of my dresses.
2: Think it really matters?
5: Well, Maddie skates.
2: Or she used to. She got injured at subsectionals. So you skate?
5: I did.

0: Okay. You see the figure eight tracings?
1: Yeah.
0: Good. You follow them.
1: Why am I following them?
0: It's called patch. Old school exercises. It's all your knee can handle right now. Eyes on the tracing. Arms checked. Knees soft. Go ahead. Pat, tighten up your center. You look like a jello sandwich.
1: How long do I have to keep on doing this?
0: You got 40 minutes.
1: Oh, great.
0: You don't like it, you can get off. Okay, keep it going. I'll be back in a minute.

0: Darcy, it's for you.
1: Yeah.
2: How are you?
1: I'm okay.
2: Hey, I was wondering if you could bring somebody down to the jail tomorrow.
1: Dad, I don't want to do this anymore, okay? I love you, but I just want you to leave me alone. I'm sorry.
3: Would you fall doing patch?
4: No.
3: Didn't think so. What happened?
4: I lined up for a jump and I couldn't do it. I skated right through it and I was scared.
3: No one said it would be easy.
4: I don't think I can do it.

0: There comes a time for everyone, no matter who they are, to quit. Maybe it's that time for you.
1: Yeah, I think it is.
0: It's okay. It's okay, kiddo. Come on. I'll give you a lift home.

0: Surprise!
1: Oh.
0: For you.
1: How thoughtful.
0: I think so.
1: Would you like to
2: come in? Yes, gosh, yeah.

0: we do it better.
1: Louis, I'm really so grateful for the job and everything you've done for me.
2: Louis, this isn't working.
3: Why not?
1: We dated in grade 10.
3: The best year of my life.
1: We were 15.
3: Yeah, you were my first.
1: Kiss.
3: Yeah. Shucks, I'm sorry.
1: You haven't changed a bit. The same spiky hair, lost shucks expressions.
3: That's a good thing, right? Look, I can change.
1: No, I like you, but friends. Can we just be friends?
3: Sure.
2: Excuse me, sorry. I better go see what that is.
4: I really like to keep on coaching the kids.
5: Yeah, that'd be fine. Your mom?
4: Yeah. Mom, this is Mercury. He gave me the job at the rink.
2: Kelly, that doesn't sound good. How old is this truck?
5: Old.
2: Let's see if we can get it started.
5: Yeah.
6: String also on the second fret, just like that. That's it. That's your minor. Got that. All right, so now the second chord, this one's really easy. It's literally only two strings. But you did get it. Here you go. Nice one. You're gonna take your ring finger, just one more up, there we go, to the D. There you go, nice one.
7: Hey, Maddie.
4: Hey, Heather.
7: Had private ice this morning, nailed my triple lutz, 5 in a row. I'm so happy. Hey, do you wanna come to my house after?

0: Darcy, good to see you. This thing ain't going away. Don't make it worse.
1: Don't make it worse.
0: Hey, what's going on? It's okay, Mac.
2: Is it?
0: Doesn't look okay.
2: Darcy here owes us money.
0: That true, Darcy?
3: My father owes
2: $1,200. Dad's in jail again. Debt goes to the kid.

0: 700. You give it to Mo. You tell him it's square.
1: I don't think so.
0: This is my house. No one comes into my house and threatens anyone. Your move. Make it.

0: You got lucky.
1: Let's go.
2: I'm sorry, Mark.
3: Nurse, you got any problems? You come to me.
4: Did you see the hair?
5: Yeah.
6: No, I don't want you to miss this opportunity. Great, yeah, see you then.
7: Mercury just showed up, wants to go for a test drive. Thinking the CRV. Like it?

0: Really, I'll get out and push.
1: No, no, you're the client. I'll push.
0: Well, you were the one that said I could handle it.
1: Yep, I did say that.
2: Yep. No problem.

0: best choreographer in North America for you. Angel Stoico, an Olympic champion, is willing to come up here and work with you. It's exactly what you need to win the nationals.
1: Yeah, but I still have to win my section first, Daddy.
0: Come on, the sectionals is a shoo-in. We know that. This is your year to win the nationals. Honey, you're up from your nap.
2: Of course I'm up. With this racket going on down here, I thought I was missing a party or something.
0: Sorry, honey.
2: Honey, are you putting on weight?
1: No.
2: No, you're looking a little hippie there.
0: Rose, maybe you shouldn't.
2: Hush, Henry. Her dress is custom made. Her measurements can't change.
3: Heather, bring down the measuring tape, honey.

0: Hey.
1: Hey.
0: Merc says you're doing really good with the kids.
1: Thanks. He said you were a really great hockey player.
0: Used to. I shoot some pucks every now and then.
1: Why'd you quit?
0: Didn't have a choice. I'll see you later.
1: Arms out for balance. That's a lot better. Good job.

0: I'm not gonna quit.
1: We're gonna need a second opinion on your knee. What do you think about going to nationals?
0: I didn't even qualify for sectionals.
1: I'll get you into sectionals.

0: Is your mother there?
1: Look, Louis,
2: you're calling on the home phone and I'm trying to do my homework.
0: Well, yes, sorry. It's just, she isn't answering herself.
2: She's at work.
0: No, she isn't.
1: Yes, she is.
0: No, she isn't.
2: Yes, she is.
0: No, she isn't.
2: I made my first sale! I so want your job. Woo!
3: She nailed the sale in 17 days.
4: I hate it when he does that.
5: Yeah. He's getting better at it, though.
6: Any pain?
2: A little.
6: MRI shows a longitudinal tear in the meniscus. Can you straighten your leg out for me? Not too bad.
2: The doctor in Toronto said I couldn't skate for 12 weeks.
6: So with rest, it can get better, but it is vulnerable to further injury. We can do PRP.
2: What's that?
6: Platelet-rich plasma. Blood spin. It speeds up the healing process.
2: Okay.
6: But these treatments are expensive. Does the family have money?
7: I'll cover the treatments.
6: All right, well, then she must be good.
7: More than good. She can go all the way.
6: Work it out.

0: This isn't how the story ends.
1: A warrior. Intensity in the eyes. I'm attacking. Always intense. I want that. None of this sort of dead-eyed, oh, I don't know where I'm going. Oh, where am I? I'm lost in a shopping center. I can't find the cucumbers. We don't want that. Look and attack. It's good. It's good. It's not great, but it's good.
2: Okay.
1: You know what you're gonna win with good? Nothing. Again, let's go.
3: Okay, right?

0: Any pain? You feeling any pain here?
1: A little, yeah.
0: Is it fatiguing?
1: Yeah.
0: Okay, let's try one more time.
2: What I want to do now, brackets. Need to get it nice and soft. Okay, I want to test that power, test that balance.

0: This will hurt some more. Tell me when.
1: Now.
2: Hey, Darce. Why don't you do me a favor? Help out Maddie with some rehab.
3: Yeah, sure.
2: Come on, Maddie, come on, let's go. You guys, come on, keep going. Faster, let's go.

0: ready. Come on.
1: Do we even know where we're going?
0: You can do it. Come on.
1: Wait up.
0: Keep going. Keep going. Almost there.
2: Any pain?
3: No. No pain.
2: Okay, a little bit more. Any pain?
3: No.
2: That's good. You can rest it.
4: You gotta let her compete in sections.
5: She didn't qualify.
4: Look, Maurice, you owe me a favor. I'm calling it in.

0: clear him his back a bit. Good. Okay, resist. Let's go backwards again. Just want to test the knee a little bit with some power. Okay, easy at first. Just easy. Yeah, nice in the knees. Nice soft knees. Nice and light at first. How's the balance feel?
1: Okay.
0: Good. Trust the edges. Trust them. A little more power in the knee. Excellent. Okay, good. All right. Inside hop. Good. Can you do a landing position for me? Just hold the landing. Yep, that's it. Strength in the knee. It looks good. It looks really good. Stay there. Stay there, kiddo. Good. Straighten the knee. Draw the energy through. Bend that knee. It looks really good. Stay there. Stay there. Stay there. Good. How's the knee feel?
1: Good.
0: You want to take it for a test drive?
1: Yeah.
2: I thought you told me she didn't skate anymore.
3: Well, yeah, that's what she said.
2: Wasn't I right to tell you not to trust her? You might want to ask her why she's lying to you.

0: good. That's good lines right there.
1: Stop! Stop! Stop, stop, stop, stop, stop! Where are your arms, Heather? Up! Up! Ball of light in your chest. Beautiful swan, not sick little duck. Use your arms, it's not Riverdance.
2: Why do you live at the rink?
3: Well, my dad's a drunk. He's in and out of jail.
2: What about your mom?
3: She took off. She just couldn't stand him anymore.
2: That's rough.
3: It's okay. I was practicing at the rink a lot. Mercury kind of took me. Gave me a job. Let me sleep in the dressing rooms. It's okay.

0: Heather said you got in a fight with someone and hurt him pretty bad.
1: Yeah, it was a hockey fight.
0: Is that why you can't play anymore?
1: I can play. The guy I hurt, he was a friend. And he can't play anymore. So I figured I don't deserve to.
0: I'm sorry.
2: I think we're gonna need to get your hair highlighted before sectionals too. And I was thinking maybe a little Botox wouldn't hurt.
3: For who?
2: I don't want to be frowning while you skate. The judge is like a nice, calm, smooth face.
3: You don't know what the judge is like.
2: Good taste is universal, Dara. Besides, I'm just looking out for your best interest. Didn't I warn you about Maddie?
4: Hey, Heather.
3: Why did you lie to me? Was it all a con? See what I was planning? See what I was wearing? Hear my music?
4: I never lied to you.
3: You said you weren't skating anymore, but you are. I even share my secret potato chip stash with you.
5: Hello?
6: It's Mercury.
5: I'm really liking the CRV.
7: Really? That's excellent news.
5: Listen, if you're not too busy tonight, I thought maybe you'd like to grab a bite to eat.
7: You mean like a date? A date?
6: Yeah, I guess, if you're not busy.
7: Well, actually, I am busy.
6: Oh.
7: I'm having dinner with you.
8: Okay, so you take the outside edges and fold them in the middle to hide the edges. And then you break it in three, like this. Okay, we'll try that again.
3: Oh, I never saw my mom do it like this.
8: Well, now you know.
6: Sort of.
0: Aunt Ginger, can I ask you something?
8: Well, I don't know if I can answer, but fire away.
0: If you don't tell someone, like, exactly what you're doing, it's not lying, is it? Not that you're doing anything wrong, but...
8: Well, that might depend on who you're not telling and what you're doing. In my books, lie to no one. I mean, if you love them, be honest with them. They deserve it, and so do you. And if you don't love them, then why go to the trouble of lying, right? Okay, here, try a bigger one. Try the biggest one. All right, outside.

0: Maddie, you can talk to me. Honey, what's the matter?
1: I lost my only friend I had at school.
0: What happened?
1: I lied to her. I didn't mean to, but I did. And I lied to you, too.

0: think it's great that you gave Maddie a job and that you got her such a fantastic sports doctor. And on top of that, apparently you're coaching her for free. What, did you think she's an orphan? Or are you just trying to play hero? Well, guess what? I don't believe in heroes.
1: She told me she told you.
0: She told me she was coaching little kids. Do you even have kids?
2: You don't, do you?
0: It was your responsibility to make sure I knew. Parental consent. Ever hear of it?
1: I'm sorry.
0: And you shouldn't be filling her head full of dreams that can't happen.
1: That's what you think, that this can't happen for her.
0: Not on my salary.
1: I'll cover the cost.
0: No, I have taken enough handouts.
1: This is not a handout.
0: Really? What is it then?
1: I want a champion, and I think Maddie's it.
0: What about her knee?
1: She's doing rehab. It's strong and getting stronger. Look, Kelly, you've got to let her skate. You are a skater. You know exactly what this means. Look, I don't have a lot going on in my life.
2: That's obvious.
1: Not since my wife died.
2: I'm sorry.
1: Maddie needs this. Maybe I need this just as much. Maybe so do you. Maybe together, we have a shot. Okay, Maddie, let's do the whole program.
3: Okay. Turns out Angel is available, so we're taking the ice after all.
1: You canceled. Maddie has the ice.
3: We paid for it, so we're uncanceling.
4: Heather, go get your skates on, sweetie. Can you help her? It's okay. You stay with me, honey.
3: Kelly, I heard you were back in town. We've missed you.
2: I had no idea you were Heather's mother.
4: Well, insight never was your strong suit. Heard the modeling thing didn't work out, huh? And you ended up hawking used cars.
3: And Mickey left you?
2: Not true. But this isn't about you and I, is it?
4: No, this is about my daughter. And I'm not gonna let you mess with her.
1: Look, you take half the ice, we'll take the other half.
3: You want us to share the ice after we've paid for it? Is that what you're saying?
1: There's plenty of ice. It's that way or the highway.
3: Well, look who's making friends here already.
5: It was very tense. I love drama. Mickey. Wild Mickey P.
2: Yeah. Rose and I were 19, both skaters, and she fell hard for him.
1: Let me guess, he fell for you. So Maddie is the daughter of two skaters.
2: Yep.

0: claws are out.
1: Whoa, whoa, whoa. What's this? Mm-hmm.

0: off! Get off the ice now!
1: You can't blame Mercury for being mad at you. I mean, what if you hurt yourself doing something so stupid? And all the hard work that you've done, all the hard work he's done to get you into sectionals?
2: He got me in?
1: Yeah, he said he would.
2: Wow.
3: Heather, you can't let her beat you. You're better than she is. You are. Now promise me that you're gonna win. Heather, are you listening to me? Promise me that you're gonna beat her.
2: Yeah, and how can I promise you that?
3: It's called the law of intention, Heather. You just make the intention. It has to be crystal clear. Your intention needs to be, I'm gonna beat this girl. And, well, obviously anybody else.
4: Right, shouldn't her intention just be to be the best she can be?
3: It's not a very worthwhile intention, Henry. Sometimes you're so thick. No. Promise me that you're gonna beat her.
2: Yes, Mom.
3: Yes, Mom, what?
2: Promise I'll win.
3: Honey, I think you've had enough, yeah?

0: Maddie's gonna need an amazing costume. We'll be your official sponsor. I'll call Ross.
1: Ross?
0: He's my BFF. Works for the Ice Capades. He'll whip up a costume like a week and guarantee it'll be stunning. Oh my gosh, this is exciting. Paladino's first skater.
2: You all right, honey? Are you eating something?
1: No.
2: Yes, you are. What are you eating?
1: Nothing.
2: Give it to me.
1: No, no!
2: Potato chips? Really? Empty calories, full of fat, full of grease, bad for your skin, bad for your figure. Are you sabotaging yourself?
1: No, you're sabotaging me.
2: Did I raise a loser? No, I don't think so. Heather, I'm only thinking about you here, okay? You need to do whatever it is you need to do to win the competition, right? Okay. Failure's not an option. Potato chips are not part of that.

0: What did you decide? How are we going to do this?
1: A man just said he loved you. What more do you need?
2: I need a few specifics.
1: Because I do.
2: Well, but why?
1: What kind of a question is that?
2: Why do you love me?
1: I just told you. Electricity and friction and because you say things and then you do things and then you say and I can't define love.
2: Apparently so.
3: Go, babe.
4: We do it better.
3: I can do this. Give me what you got.
4: I like that. We do it better.
5: Even if Mercury finds some skates that fit, you know you won't have time to get used to them. And with the knee, maybe it's best we just sit this one out. Come on, you're young. There's plenty of competitions ahead for you.
6: I'm competing, Mom. One way or another, I am competing.
7: Look what I found in the garage. Clearly, I keep everything. All right, what size are you?
6: Like an 8.5.
7: 8.5. Let's see what we can find in here. Oh, my goodness. Here are your skates. These were custom made for your mother. Well, they need a little sharpening, but come on, let's try them on.
6: Wouldn't it be great?
8: These might be magic.
7: Oh. Okay. It's gonna work.

0: You know, I can loosen them a little bit more. Do we put the lace
1: off on it? It's too tight.
0: Well, let's just loosen
2: them. They won't fit. Forget it. I'm sorry I ever started skating again.
3: I can't believe it.
0: Sorry about that.
4: Heather, the fabric doesn't lie. It's too tight.
2: You have to make it too tight.
4: Don't be ridiculous. We're gonna have to let this out.
2: You know what? I'm not competing.
4: Do not pull this on me now, okay? Not after everything I put out for you.
2: What you've put out? What about what I've put out?
3: The abuse I take from you.
4: It's not abuse, Heather. It's guidance. I am trying to help you become a better person.
2: You just want me to win.
4: Well, of course I want you to win.
2: I'm not competing. I'm not. It's my decision.
4: No, it isn't. Not after everything I've sacrificed for you. The number of days I have spent in that cold arena drinking bad coffee. You'll compete and you'll win. Do you understand me? You will compete and you'll win. This conversation's over.

0: Hello? Wow. Really? Wow. You're kidding. I'll tell her.
1: Eddie, you're not gonna believe this. Your skates are back.
2: Really?
1: Yes.
0: Oh, honey.

0: fashion show.
1: You okay?
2: Yeah. Maybe a little nervous.
1: Nettie, no matter what happens, I want you to know how very proud I am of you.
2: Honey.
1: And I want you to do one thing for me tomorrow.
2: What's that?
1: Go out there and have the time of your life. You're doing what you love. So go and skate your heart out.

0: Good. Better than a kid. Yeah.
1: Wasn't that wonderful?
2: Hey kid, how you feeling?
3: Good.
2: Someone wants to meet you. Tessa Virtue.
4: Hey, so nice to meet
3: you. Nice to meet
4: you.
3: I saw you win your gold medal.
4: How's the knee feeling?
3: A lot better, thanks.
4: Good. You've earned this. You're gonna be great.
3: Thank you.
4: Well, I just wanted to wish you luck. Have fun.
3: Thank you.
2: Thanks.

0: and I'm the guest host from Paris Sound, Ontario. Lana Goss, Dina Evangelisti, Lori Saka, and Mark Ferrari is 89.97. Lori will be disappointed with that score. 148.23, the combined score for Wolf and Webster. And our next host is Maddie Dane.
1: Go Maddie!
0: Maddie Dane was just back on the ice after a recent serious knee injury. And that's what we all call a true competitor.
2: Oh my God, I can't look.

0: about blue roses?
1: I don't have those.
0: Wow.

0: The score for Maddie Dean's law program is 102.30, giving her a total score of 158.30.
1: What place?
0: You're in first. Next year, from lively Ontario, once again the Sudbury Skating Club, is Heather Leader.
2: She looks gorgeous.
0: Folks, there seems to be some problem.
3: Let her go, kiddo. This is yours.
1: She's my friend.

0: What are you doing?
1: I'm the one. I took your skates. I'm sorry. Hey, I'm so sorry.
0: But you brought them back.
1: I'm sorry. You deserve to win, Maddie.
0: I don't deserve to skate.
1: Not after what I did.
0: You have to get back out there, Heather. It's not fair to anybody, especially yourself.
1: Just look at me. I'm a mess.
0: No. You're the black swan. You look just how the black swan should look. Beautiful.
2: Heather, 30 seconds to get back on the ice or you're disqualified. Come on. 30 seconds to rock and roll. Come on.
0: Go. Go, Heather, please. Do it for me.

0: She's crying. Brilliant strategy, adding drama to the moment for the judge. Look at the judges. They can't take their eyes off her. I didn't think she had it in her. Good girl.
1: Shut up, Rose. Seriously, not another word.
0: She...
1: Not a word.

0: And so is she. Way past time you realized that, Rose. My daughter is perfect just the way she is.
1: It's too bad you can't see that.
0: I feel sorry for you.

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1: Oh, Mom.
2: 57-75. Our winner is...
3: Ladies and gentlemen, it's time for the medal ceremony. What a competition. Three young ladies here on the podium, but many more that entertained us and gave us a fantastic day. And we have a special guest, an Olympic gold medalist, to present the medals herself, Tessa Virtue. If you will, please grab the bronze medal and present it to Susie Cadeau. The silver medal to Heather Lear. And now, the winner, our gold medalist, Maddie Bain.
0: Way to go, Maddie.

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0: Sylvia finished washing the dishes. 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
1: I'll be right out, babe. You ready for me?

0: was that?
1: My mom. When I sent her to voicemail, she'd kill me if she knew that you were over here.
2: Their love was naive. They had no idea that evil was lurking.
1: Shoot, that's probably her. Stay in there. 1 minute! I'm coming!
2: They had no idea of what was to come.

Inside a dark room, the deep, stilted breaths of Sylvia are all that can be heard. Her cheeks would be drenched with tears if not for the blindfold covering her face. Her breath hitches.

0: Who's there?
1: Hey, it's okay. Shh, don't cry. It's okay. I'm a friend. It's me, Apollo.
0: Oh, no.
1: Hey.
0: No. This can't be happening.
1: Hey, no screaming. Hey, I told you I don't like that noise. Okay? Am I hurting you? Am I? You only scream when you're hurt. You know that. Because otherwise, then you're just crying wolf. You know what happens when you cry wolf, right? Mommy won't come next time. Next time, Mommy won't find you, Sarah.
0: How do you know my name?

0: can't believe my little girl is all grown up.
1: Come on, Mom. You said you weren't going to get sappy.
0: I know. I'm going to college. What am I going to do without you?
1: Right? Finish your latest epic novel. That's what you're going to do.
0: I'm just going to miss you so much.
1: It's not like I'm across the country or even in a different state. My school is in the same city. You're going to see me all the time.
0: I guess that's the upside to this whole education thing. Come on, let's go get you settled. Is that Jack? What's he doing here?
1: Looks like he must have got into off-campus residence too.
0: Did you know about this?
1: No, Mom. I swear, I didn't know.
0: Honey, promise me you won't get wrapped up in him again. He's broken your heart one too many times. He doesn't deserve you.
1: I know, Mom. Don't worry. I'm over him. This year is a fresh start for me. I'm excited for school, and that's why I'm here. Here, I can manage all this. Do you want to go back and get the last of my stuff?
0: Sure.

0: Excuse me. I know, say, you have your hands full. I've got an extra umbrella.
1: Oh, thank you.
0: Just happen to have it. Handy.
1: Thank you.
0: Agatha. Agatha Sayers, right?
1: I'm sorry, have we met before?
0: I'm a huge fan of your novels.
1: Oh, thanks.
0: You're even more beautiful in person than the photo on the back of your novel. You and Sarah could be sisters.
1: How do you know my daughter's name?
0: I teach investigative journalism here at the college, and I happened to notice that I had a Sarah Sayers in my class. And, well, admittedly, I did do a little cross-checking, and I knew or know that Sarah is your daughter. Sorry.
1: You're a professor here. I'm so sorry if I got all weird. As you can imagine, I get some pretty wild fans in my line of work, and sometimes I get a little paranoid.
0: I can imagine. I am a big fan, though. We met once, 3 years ago, at the Calico Killing book signing. I brought my novel, and you signed it. Thank you.
1: You don't say. Yeah. What was your name? I didn't catch that.
0: I'm Harmon.
1: Oh. Well, I am sure that Sarah will enjoy your class. She's been doing a little editing on my last novel for me, and she's got quite the imagination.
0: Plotting epic true crime stories.
1: I like to say that we execute fictional stories.
0: Of course.
1: Well, it was really nice to meet you.
0: Yes, it was nice to meet you, too.
1: Okay.
0: Bye, Agatha.
1: Bye.

0: Hi. Sorry I'm late.
1: No, you're right on time. Come on in. It is so great to see you, Caroline.
0: You too. I can't thank you enough. You have no idea how much this means to me. To work side by side with you as you finish this novel is a dream come true.
1: No, the pleasure is all mine. It's not every day you get an assistant who is as creative and eager as you are.
0: Well, it's just a good feeling to know my life's finally back on track. All thanks to you. Better late than never, right?
1: Absolutely. Why don't I show you to your room and you can get settled?
0: That sounds great.
1: Follow me.

0: I thought you'd be most comfortable in this room.
1: It's stunning.
0: I haven't lived alone in a long time, so quite happy to have a housemate, so to speak. Timing couldn't be more perfect.
1: No, timing's everything. Is that your daughter?
0: Mm-hmm.
1: You said she was at college. She's very pretty. Is her boyfriend?
0: Ex-boyfriend.
1: You didn't like him?
0: Well, let's put it this way. I actually paid the guy off to stay away from her. Outrageous, right? Anyways, I meant to put this stuff in storage. And I have a spot in the garage that I have some things that I need you to help me with.
1: Oh, yeah, of course. Anything I can do to help.
0: Well, get settled in.
1: Thanks.

0: Wow. Look at this place.
1: So organized.
2: Oh, 3 weeks at it, I'd hope so.
0: You're welcome to read any of them. Lots of brilliant criminal minds in there.
2: This one has always been my favorite.
0: I got mixed reviews on that one.
2: You know, this is the book I was reading when I was at that woman's shelter. Yeah, I thought it was a masterpiece. I remember realizing for the first time that a woman is in control of her own destiny. That I was in control of my own destiny.
0: Well, you've come a long way since then.
2: Just like you, huh? You're on the brink of your next bestseller. When you shared with us at the shelter that day, I felt so connected to you. I remember feeling like I could just read the story of your life right off your lips. I know your husband wasn't good to you and your daughter. I can imagine you probably feel free now that he's gone.
0: I do.
2: Did I ever tell you about my father?
0: No. No, you haven't.
2: He was abusive, too. My mom, she protected me. She kept me safe for a long time. Until one day, his blow was too strong for someone her size.
0: He killed her?
2: Well, it was officially ruled as suicide, but it was always a murder to me. Slow murder.
0: I'm so sorry.
2: She protected me. That's a mother's job, right? To protect her children. I was 13 when he got me pregnant. And that's when Child Services finally stepped in.
0: Wow. Caroline, I don't even know what to say.
2: Well, sure makes for a good crime novel, doesn't it? My first novel.
0: Write what you know, that's what they say. That makes it that much more believable for the reader.
2: Oh, your glasses are in the box.
0: Ah, never to be lost again.
2: I love those frames. Are you nearsighted or far?
0: Neither. They're computer glasses. They help with the glare.
2: Maybe I should get some of those. I organized everything just sort of how you had it filed. Legal, personal, finances, Sarah's education, bank contracts. I hope it all makes sense.
0: It's very organized.
2: You seem upset. I'm sorry, is it too much?
0: I'm just not used to people looking at my computer. I'm sure you can understand. All my personal information is in here.
2: Oh, yeah, sorry. I just saw that you couldn't find a file the other day, so I thought that maybe it would help you out.
0: 3 weeks and you've organized my life. It's amazing.
2: I'm gonna go get started on your garage then.
0: That sounds great.
2: Agatha.
0: Yes?
2: I'm staying here rent-free, and I'm supposed to be helping you. And I can't help but feel like I would be more useful to you if I was actually book editing as you go. I know that Sarah was doing that for you before, so I think that maybe...
0: It's a great idea, Caroline. I would be silly not to take advantage of your creative brain. This is an encrypted device that will allow you access to my novel in real time. Password is...
2: Do or die.
0: Do or die. I like that. Do or die it is.

0: Give me a break, Agatha. I've been over backwards for you.
1: Please spare me the visual.
0: You know I've earned 10 times the peanuts you brought me when we started.
1: And where's that money now, Max?
0: You said to take risks, so I took them.
1: Without asking me. Tell me something. How many people have you screwed over in life? Am I the only sucker?
0: See? You do like visuals. And you sucking is what I'll take.
1: Disgusting.
0: There's opportunities out there. I can make you rich again. I just need a little something to work with.
1: You know what? I've heard it all before. If you don't return the money that you spent without asking me, I'm going to get a lawyer.
0: I'm warning you, Agatha. There'll be consequences if you can't keep your head straight. Remember, it's not my fault you ain't got squat. Oh, you got anything a little stronger? Ooh. Who's that?
1: My new assistant.
0: Since when?
1: I was volunteering at the women's shelter a few years ago. She was going through a rough patch, and I helped her get back on her feet. She's an aspiring writer. I've been a mentor to her online ever since.
0: Hey, cute thing. Why don't you go make me a proper drink, will ya?
2: Sounds intriguing, but I'll pass.
0: Psst. Spunky little thing, huh?
1: Aren't you gonna be late to your next appointment, Max?
0: I am indeed. You know what I think? I think you need to give that agent of yours a call. Deborah, was her name? Get her to do a pre-sale on this new bestseller of yours and get me some money to make you money.
1: My agent was an asshole. I'm self-publishing this one.
0: More money. I get it. What about drumming up publicity?
1: You know what, Max? Why don't you worry about getting me my money back? Hmm? Or like I said, I'll sue you.
0: Don't get desperate, Agatha. I'm a snake. I'm not afraid to bite.

0: This is Sarah. Text is best, but leave a message if you need to.
1: Straight to voicemail again. Sarah, sweetie, it's Mom. Give me a call back or text me on my cell. I haven't heard from you in a while. I'm just getting a little worried. Okay, bye.
2: Maybe she's just immersed in school. She might have exams.
1: But it's been an entire week. It's just not like her not to check in with me or return my calls. I'm worried. You know what? I'm gonna go check on her. Just see if she's okay.
2: Well, if it helps, I was gonna go to the drugstore anyway. I can stop by and you can write.
1: Are you sure?
2: Yeah, I've been looking forward to meeting her. It's a perfect opportunity.
1: Okay.

0: Agatha, I was just about to call you.
1: I just got here.
2: It's apartment 345.
1: I'm walking up now.

0: Well, just go in.
1: Somebody was definitely upset.
0: Well, what do you mean?
1: Photo of your daughter and Jack, ripped right down the middle.
0: You found that on the ground?
1: Right by the front door. Somebody definitely tried to make it better.
0: What do you mean? What are you seeing?
1: Yellow roses. A broken vase. It looked like a struggle. Upside down heart with an arrow shot through it. Drawn out in lipstick.
0: Lipstick. Oh my God.
1: I'll call you back.
0: Caroline, no, wait.

0: Apollo adjusted the video monitor to the ceiling. He was not yet sure what he would do with the footage he would soon have of his escapades. But he felt he needed to document his actions. It would be the only way for him to learn.
1: I know. Shh, it's okay. Maybe you'd be a bit more comfortable if you could see. Okay. I'm gonna take it off now. But you behave yourself. You hear?

0: up.
1: What are you doing? Get me down! Get me down!

0: Patience, Jack. Patience.
1: Smoother, could you?
0: Where's Sarah, Jack?
1: Do I look like I know where she is?
0: I need you to tell me exactly what happened.
1: He took her, right? Some guy, a whack job. Clocked me over the head. Drugged me or something. Next thing I know, I'm hanging up in a closet.
0: Sounds scary.
1: What are you doing here anyways?
0: I'm looking for Sarah, Jack.

0: Hello?
1: It's me.
0: Please tell me that she's there.
2: Please, God, tell me that you found her.
1: Sarah's been kidnapped, Agatha.
3: Jack's here. It looks like he slept over.
1: He said he was drugged. I found him hanging in
2: the closet. It's my book, Caroline. Someone is copycatting my book.
1: Please let me go.
4: I told you to be quiet.
5: And you didn't get a good look at him?
6: I told you already. I came out of the shower and he cold clocked me before I even knew he was there.
5: Yeah, you said that. And then you're here because she wasn't answering your calls.
1: No, she wasn't answering her mother's calls. I was just running errands and said I'd come and check on her.
6: What are you talking about? You don't even know Sarah. Why are you even here?
1: I just said why I was here. Look, there's a broken vase and yellow roses right by the door.
5: Yeah, I saw that. And you didn't buy Sarah roses recently?
6: Sarah hates roses.
5: Hates roses? Never met a woman who hates roses.
6: Well, when your mother's a twisted crime writer, uses roses in murder scenes. Let's just say roses have a hold on me.
5: Agatha.
0: What are you doing here? I thought we agreed that you would stay away from her.
6: Yes, I disagreed with the agreement.
0: You think this is a joke? He thinks this is a joke. What about her housemate? Did she see anything?
5: According to the call, she hadn't been assigned a housemate yet. She was living here alone.
0: The reason I didn't know this was because she started seeing you again.
5: Okay. All right, let's just calm down here. Arguing is not going to do us any good. You and Sarah, you were on good grounds then? No problems recently?

0: Are you trying to ask, Detective?
1: I'm just wondering what your relationship with Sarah's like.
0: Before we get to that, I just want to know why you're here. Can someone elaborate on that?
2: Why I'm here?
0: No, I meant...
2: What? You meant what? You meant to explain why you can't keep it in your pants? Why you couldn't even stop him? Why you couldn't save my little girl?
3: I get this. It's okay. It's all right.
0: Are you trying to say that I did this? That me cheating on her with skanky weird broads is somehow linked to this?
3: No, she's not saying that you're cheating on her linked to this. She's upset.
0: Seriously? Oh my God. Look, I'm in the Twilight Zone right now.
4: How about we get some fresh air? Let's go. I'll take your statement outside.
0: Yeah, let's do that. Get me the hell out of here.

0: Sorry.
1: Emotions are high. It's all right.
0: I'll be right back. So take me through the events again.
2: Emily? That was your name, wasn't it, Detective?
0: Mm-hmm.
2: Here's my number. If you want me to come and do a statement or anything, just drop me a line. Anything I can do to help.
0: Thanks.

0: you say you live again?
1: I didn't. I live with Agatha.
2: You live with her?
0: Just give us a moment, will you?
1: Just until I can get a place of my own. I'm a writer, too, and she asked me to move in with her and help her finish this novel.
0: Co-writer?
1: Maybe, we'll see. Emily, has anyone ever told you you're inspiring?
0: Intuitive, maybe.
1: It's not often you meet a sexy female cop. You inspire me to write such a character.
2: Are you serious? Did that just happen?
0: All right, let's finish your statement.
3: Say, it's good to see you, but under the circumstance, it's a poor choice of words.
0: Yeah.
3: Has there been anything out of the ordinary in Sarah's life recently? Anything you can think of will be helpful, even if you don't think it's relevant.
0: Apollo's Arrow. This is the book I'm writing the sequel to right now. Whoever took her, my Sarah, he's copying my manuscript.
3: He's mimicking this book?
0: No. He's copycatting my current unpublished book, the one I'm writing now. The ripped picture of the couple, the markings, the yellow roses. It's Apollo, the character in the book. He's him. He's copying his actions, the actions that I'm writing now.
4: Who has access to your writing?
0: Sarah. She's the only one.
5: Oh, and me. You gave me as well.
0: Right, and Caroline. I give an encrypted device to anyone who needs to review my work. It syncs to my computer in real time.
4: So anyone with this device can just plug in and link to your computer?
0: With a passcode that I set up. I don't know where Sarah's is. Usually she keeps it in her computer bag. Can I check?
4: Sure.
0: It's not in here.
3: How would it be possible for me to read it? I need to read your book.
0: I have a thumb drive at home that I could sync it to, and set up a passcode. Avocado toast.
3: I think I can remember that.
5: I can drop it off to you later if you want.
3: Great. Then I'll read it and I'll start talking to anybody who's seen anything. And don't write anymore. If someone has hacked your computer, we don't need them following something that could put Sarah in danger.
5: Well, doesn't that sound an alarm if she just stops writing?
3: Why don't I read where Agatha's at in the novel and then I'll decide the next steps? I'm just gonna run this evidence for prints. And if anyone tries to contact you through social media or anything, let me know immediately. We're gonna find her, Agatha.

0: The name of the author is Agatha Sayers, best-selling author with a worldwide fan base.
1: Caroline?
2: According to a source, the abduction is the work of a copycat, and the victim is none other than the author's daughter, Sarah Sayers.
3: She said it's 6 a.m. What's going on?
1: This just started. Listen.
0: Sarah is 18 years old and a freshman at Georgia Bloom University. Authorities are asking anyone with information on the abduction to call the Metro Police Department attention Detective Roger Smith at the downtown.
1: Roger must have alerted the press. They're gonna find her, right? And someone's gonna call in with a tip.
3: She's gonna be okay. We'll find her.
1: I have to do something. I can't just sit here and do nothing.
4: Where are you going?
1: Sarah's school.
4: But it's so early. There's gonna be nobody there.
1: Someone had to have seen something. Wait, a classmate or a professor. I can't just sit here and not do anything. If Roger calls, I'm on my cell.
4: Does he have your number?
1: Yeah, he has it.
4: Agatha? Is he Brendan Sullivan? Greta's love affair in your novel Crimes of Passion? Did Roger inspire that character?
1: That's very perceptive of you.
4: It was the way he said your name.
1: I first met Roger the day that my husband cracked my cheekbone. Of course, Roger thought it was a car accident. He was the one that taught me that there's more to love than a fist to the stomach.
3: And Crimes of Passion?
1: Fiction. But I suppose if Roger had known, he would have done that. I gotta go.

0: Excuse me. Do you work here?
1: I do.
0: I need to get a printout of my daughter's course schedule, the classes she was enrolled in.
1: Do you have her student number, her major? I'll need that.
0: General arts, I think. She was enrolled in a journalism class.
1: Journalism?
0: Investigative journalism. I know she was taking that.
1: We don't offer that course here, ma'am.
0: Yes, you do. My daughter was enrolled in it, I'm positive. I met her professor. Harmon was his name. I didn't

0: before? Mom?
1: Agatha? Familiar with her books.
0: I noticed you're on a first-name basis with her already.
1: Was I?
0: Right away, when you met her. Did you know about the husband?
1: What about him?
0: He tripped over the banister of the stairs in their home and died. There was an investigation, because everybody said something smelled off. For a crime novelist to have her husband trip over a banister and die in her home?
1: I had no idea he died.
0: You say that like you knew him.
1: No, I just meant no one mentioned him.
0: Well, it was 2 years ago. But get this, police were called a total of 3 times to their residence.
1: For what?
0: Domestic violence. I looked over the reports. It seems that Mr. Sayers had quite a temper.
1: He beat her. How could I have not known that?
0: What do you mean, how could you not have known that? I'm more than just a pretty face, Raj. You aren't the only awesome detective in the office.
2: Seems so.
0: The thing is, Agatha had an alibi that checked out. She was at a business meeting at a local hotel when the accident happened. But come on. Who trips over a banister? Detectives on the scene felt he was pushed.
1: I seem to remember something about this, hearing about this case.
0: I think we should dig into it. Food she needs to eat. Sylvia sat at the dining room table,
3: waiting.
0: She's cold.
3: And her stomach rumbled.

Here. It's a prize for being a good girl. There you go. They're mine, but I can share. I have another pair in the car.

0: We don't eat like pigs, Sarah.
1: You want to eat like a pig? You will be served like a pig and eat off the floor.
2: I'm sorry, I'm sorry. Please, I didn't mean
0: Hello? Is there anyone in there?
3: You're supposed to be acting like

0: AGS. Agatha Sayers?
1: Speak of the devil. Hi, just gonna call you. My partner and I are headed over there right now.
2: It's Sarah. I got a video, a real-time feed.
1: A real-time feed of Sarah? We're on our way.

0: Hello?
1: Mrs. Sayers.
0: Yeah, who's this?
1: It's Mrs. Goodson from Georgia Bloom.
0: We met this morning. I pulled up your daughter's registered course schedule and I emailed it to you.
1: You know, I got to thinking after you left. Herman. You mentioned the name Herman, didn't you?
0: Yes, that's what he said his name was.
1: Well, it's an odd name, really. Not many Harmons around.
0: It was many years ago, but we did have a Herman who went to school here. I remember him because I was working in the library back then.
1: This Herman was a real bookworm. Loved crime novels.
0: Was obsessed. Do you happen to have a last name for him?
1: If you like, I can check our database and see if it goes back that far for alumni.
0: Do a search on the name Herman. Please, it's important.
1: I'll do it now, and I'll email you whatever I find.
0: Thank you. Thank you so much.

0: about blue roses?
1: I don't have those.
0: Wow.

0: Any news?
1: That guy, Harmon, that I met when I dropped Sarah at school. He's not a professor there. And I got a video, a real-time feed of Sarah. Whoever took her is making moves based on what I'm writing.
0: Just take a deep breath. It's going to be okay.
1: No, it's not going to be okay. I need to keep writing. This guy's insane, and he has her. He's Apollo, the character in my novel.
0: But didn't you say that Apollo isn't a killer? This is the origin story. He's not going to kill her.
1: I need to get a tech guy in. Someone to look over my computer, put a tracking device on it in case he sends another video.
2: Where did you get that jacket?
0: Just from a box in your garage.
2: That was my husband's jacket.
0: It is.
2: I thought I asked you to take his things to the shelter last week.
0: You did. But I figured it wouldn't hurt if I kept this one. It's warm. Besides, it was probably too nice for the pig anyway. Looks much better on me, don't you think?
2: Thank you, Mrs. Goodson. Thank you.

0: I didn't mean to scare you, Detective.
1: Just trying to steer clear of my face. I like to keep it intact.
0: Most people do. Some aren't so lucky.
1: I was close for the bird.
0: I didn't mean to kill it.
1: So your intention when launching that arrow at the bird was?
0: Skim the tail feather. It's only the tail feathers I need. They're flight feathers used to guide the arrow.
1: Well, you're certainly an expert archer.
0: Someone who participates in archery is an archer. An expert is called a toxophilite.
1: Toxophilite? Sounds like an antibiotic.
0: It's a Greek word derived from the word toxin, which refers to both the bow and the arrow. Philos, meaning loving. Sounds kind of funny on the tongue, doesn't it? Philos?
1: Philos.
0: Are you flirting with me, Detective? Because that wouldn't be good, would it? Agatha's ex-lover flirting with her protege?
1: I'm not flirting with you.
0: You're a bad boy, Detective. Sleeping with a married woman. When was that, about 2 years ago?
2: Difficult time in Agatha's life. I wonder, does your partner Emily know about this?
1: What's going on here, Caroline?
0: Nothing. I'm just wondering if she knows that you have a conflict of interest with the missing persons case. That would be protocol, wouldn't it? Don't worry, I'm not going to say anything. I've got your back. I was just wondering. I'm going to play around a little bit more with Agatha's bow and arrow. I'll be inside soon.

0: I was just asking Agatha who else deals with her business affairs. Other people who might have access to her computer files.
1: Max Finkel, my business manager. But I've let him go.
0: Well, we're gonna need to talk to him.
1: Sure, I'll give you his number. Roger, I need to show you something. His name is Harmon Gillette. He graduated Georgia Bloom 2 decades ago. The woman at the school recognized him because he loved crime novels.
2: You serious?
1: We don't have a lot of time, Roger. He's accessing my computer in real time and he's reading my script.
2: Wait, how do you know all this?
1: Because I started writing again. Because I needed to make sure that she wasn't freezing to death or that she got fed. The next thing I know, a video link pops up on my screen. He has surveillance video of her, capturing what he does to her, what he's acting out with Sarah, depicting my typing, what I'm writing.
2: Don't write anymore. Do you hear me? I mean it. Okay, I'm gonna put an APB out on Harmon Gillette immediately and find an address for him. Can you forward that to me?
1: Sure.
0: Good to go.
1: There's one more thing.
2: What's that?
1: I had him move her. I thought it could help.
2: Where did you have him move her?
1: To an abandoned warehouse down by the shipyard.
2: An abandoned warehouse?
1: I thought it could narrow it down for us. There's only a few out there. Look, if he's gonna move her, he's gonna do it now. We can catch him.

0: Now you can get to know the real me.
1: Why did you move me from the other location?
0: It's all part of the story, Sarah. You should know that. Look, we got plenty of time to get to know each other, so just try and stick to the script. It's all about the book.

0: The new location was an abandoned warehouse. He liked this space more.
1: No.
0: He felt they had privacy.
1: No.
0: He felt he could finally get to know her.
1: No.
0: Apollo had never fallen in love before. He desired Sylvia. She reminded him of a flower waiting to be picked.

Now is the part where we fall in love. Our first dance. Don't be shy. I'll lead.

0: He's locked me out.
1: What do you mean?
0: Of my novel, Harmon. He's writing the story now. We gotta go. We're running out of time, okay? We have to find him.
1: When's the last time you ate, Agatha?
0: I don't know.
1: Or drank anything.
0: Why are you wasting time talking to me? He has her. Are you even listening to me?
1: Okay, go get your jacket. I'm gonna take you somewhere and get a bite to eat.
0: We'll make a plan there?
1: Of course.
0: I'm grabbing my computer, too.

0: Yes.
1: You aren't following the story, Stephen.
0: You told me to dance.
2: You let your guard down.
1: You got too close too soon.
2: She's nice.
0: Sarah's real nice, Mother.
2: Her name
1: is Sylvia, and you're Apollo.
2: Remember? Right now, we just need to stick to the
1: script. Do you understand me?
0: I understand.
1: Send me the footage now.
2: I need the video file.

0: He's steering how this goes now. He's creating the narrative. Are the police, are they searching the warehouses near the shipyard?
1: They are. We're just trying to find an address for him right now. Everyone is on this.
0: I feel like I'm going crazy.
1: I need you to hold it together, Agatha. For Sarah.
0: Have you called a computer technician to go over my computer? And that, in case he sends another video?
1: I put in a call. They're gonna get back to me any minute.
0: Why aren't you getting that?
1: Oh, that's not them. I want to ask you something.
0: What? What is it?
1: Okay, look, I know you said you never wanted to talk about this again, and I respected that. I stayed away. But I gotta know. What did you tell her about us?
0: Tell who?
1: Caroline.
0: Nothing.
1: You sure?
0: I didn't tell her much. I just said that you were kind to me in a period of my life that was black.
1: I didn't know. If I had known that...
0: I know what you would have done to him, Roger. Why has this conversation transitioned to my deceased husband?
1: His death.
0: What about it?
1: The date on his death certificate, it's the same day that you ended it with me.
0: What are they reporting?
1: Can you turn up the news?
2: When crime novelist Agatha Sayers' daughter Sarah was abducted in what sources say is a copycat scenario of Ms. Sayers' recent novel, a source has confirmed that Max Finkel, Agatha Sayers' business manager for the last 10 years, has been shot with an arrow, one of the weapons commonly used in Sayers' novels.
0: Max is dead?
1: Sure, the question is, who would want to kill your business manager?
0: I don't know. The last time I saw him, I threatened to sue him if he didn't return my money. I haven't talked to him since. It. All he has of mine is my will and some business papers.
1: This doesn't make any sense.
0: Unless someone wanted something from him. Max isn't in my novel, Roger. This isn't a copycat of my book anymore. He's writing. He's writing again. Apollo had been patient with her long enough. He had taken the blow she launched at him unexpectedly. But now? Now is the time for Apollo to teach her a lesson. He knew he needed to tame her.
3: Don't hurt me. You're not allowed to hurt me. Understand? Understand?
2: That was breaking news footage of Sarah Sayers' captivity.
1: What is he doing? Why leak the footage?
0: Press. He's trying to drum up press for his story. His story, because he's writing my novel now. What did Harmon say? He said he met me at the Calico book signing, right? I have video. An electronic press kit. I have it here somewhere.

left and left. Greenheart. Hello.

0: is you doing here?
1: That's no way to greet an old friend, is it, Jack?
0: You shouldn't be here.
2: Why?
0: Because, Caroline. Because. Leave, all right? I don't want any more drama.
1: Did you tell them?
0: No, Caroline, I didn't. What do you think, I am stupid? What would I say anyways? The crazy cougar that I decided to screw just happens to have become my ex-girlfriend's mother's roommate?
1: I prefer Puma over cougar.
0: All right. Time to leave, crazy. Listen, I just want them to find her and this whole thing to be over with, all right? What are you doing? Get off me.
1: Did you tell them how we like to fornicate?
0: I told you, Nutbar. I didn't say anything. There's no point. It would only raise suspicion when in reality, you and I are just a coincidence.
1: Coincidence. Right. Did you tell them how you like to kiss me? And get me wet?
0: I didn't tell them that either.
1: And how you love it when I touch you. Tell me, Jack, when you accepted the offer from Agatha to leave Sarah, what did you do with the money?
0: I didn't spend any of it. It's in an envelope. My sock drawer.

0: So Agatha paid you off, and she found out that you cheated on her daughter again, but you were a bad boy, weren't you? You didn't listen to her. You took the money, and then you kept seeing Sarah.
1: What is silly with you, are? You should be a crime novelist.
0: That's the end game, Jack. That's the end game.
1: I was a bad boy, Caroline. What are you gonna do to me? The punishment.
0: You want me to take my clothes off? You want me to slide my panties down?
1: Yeah, I do.
0: Do you want to see the light, Jack? Yeah, tell me how you want to see the light.
1: I want to see the light. I want to see the light, Caroline.
0: What? And so you shall.

0: But here it is, okay. This is an electronic press kit that my publicist did for me for behind the scenes footage.
1: Feel great. We have such a great turnout today. It's a really lovely feeling indeed.
0: Come on. Give us a clue. There he is. Right there, that's him. Come on.
2: I don't want to be on the camera. Please get it out of my face.
0: He gives us nothing.
3: So are you gonna get your book signed, Mom?
1: No.
3: Why are we here then?
0: That's Carolyn.
1: Is my book as clever as hers?
3: Yes. Yeah, Mother, I've told you this before. Your book is so good.
0: This is before I knew her, Roger.
1: I am.
3: You're late. Meet me around the corner. I'll text you the address.
0: That's my husband. Carolyn knew Scott?
4: You don't need to do this.
1: I'll be right back. You stay here.
4: Mom! Please! Don't.
5: This is just the groundwork, my love. I have a plan for us. I have the big picture in mind. You need to trust me.
4: Mother!
0: Carolyn has a son. And she knew my husband.
6: Yeah. Yeah, I saw the news. I've been with Agatha.
7: What?
6: Okay, I'm on my way.
0: Wait, well, what is it?
6: A call about a disturbance to Jack's apartment. I need you to stay here, okay?
0: But...
6: Who is it?
0: My agent. My book agent, Deborah.
6: Answer it.
0: Hello? Deborah, this is really not a good time. Wait a minute, I don't understand. No, I am not familiar with Carolyn's book. Listen, I'm gonna have to call you back. This is a really bad time. She wanted to know if it would be a conflict of interest for her to represent my assistant.
6: Caroline?
0: Yeah.
6: Max was shot with an arrow. Like the ones Caroline used.
0: That were my husband's. In my yard.
6: Okay, I'm gonna call a car, have them pick you up. Take you to the station where it's safe. I need you to wait here. Just stay in this booth. Don't talk to anybody until I figure this out. Okay?

0: You're supposed to be writing. Why are you writing?
1: Steven? Steven, you don't have to do this. Please let me go.
0: Stop talking.
1: What have you done, Steven?
2: I messed up, Mom.
0: I really messed up. You gotta come down here now.
1: Are you crying wolf again, Steven?
2: No, I'm not. I promise I'm not.
1: Apollo is not a killer.
3: You need to stick to the plan.
0: That's not what I'm saying, Mom. I like her. I want her now. Please, just let me have her. I don't like this game anymore.
3: Pages are coming.
1: Execute them as Apollo.
0: Don't hang up on me. I need you to come.
4: Where's Spectre?
5: Back here. Agatha down at the station?
4: No, I sent a car to pick her up. She's at a coffee shop.
5: You left her there. Why would you do that?
4: To keep her safe.
5: You're not seeing things clearly, Roger. Agatha's behind this.
4: What? No, you're way off.
5: I've gone through everything. Did you know that after her husband died, she released a bestseller called Crimes of Passion? In the book, her lover kills her abusive husband. Stack that up with her business manager, who she's been arguing with, dead. Now Jack, you saw how she treated him. It's all a ruse. It's a setup, just like when she murdered her husband.

0: Jack, take this and go. Don't ever think of Sarah again. Consider this my parting gift.
1: I need this taken to the lab immediately. Tell them to run the prints ASAP and get it back to me.

0: Taking pictures, are you? Always taking pictures, aren't you, Harmon?
1: I know what you've done. I've been watching you. Where's Sarah? I have to get Sarah.
0: Why, so you can be a perv? Take photos of her? That's what you've been doing for years, I imagine.
1: I'm your friend. I'm your friend. I'm gonna tell them all about you.
0: Didn't anyone ever tell you to mind your own business, Harmon?
1: She's my friend.
0: She doesn't know who you are.
1: She does know who I am.
0: Crazy.
1: Get away from me. Get away from me. Get away from me. Get my camera.

Sarah? Sarah!

0: Are you threatening me?
1: I don't take threats lightly.
0: You break into my house, you head upstairs, you enter my room, and you attack me.
1: Attack you?
0: Fortunately for me, I was able to wrestle the knife away from you.

0: Roger?
1: Where are you?
2: I'm out with Warehouse.
0: She's here. This is the place. Sarah's here.
1: Stop what you're doing. You need to find a safe place

0: Caroline Villos, best
1: playwright. I wrote a play for a high school playwright competition. It was a dark drama. You see, no one expected it. They thought that I was a waste to society. My brain was a waste. My body was only good for getting rich men off. As you can imagine, my excitement.
0: That was quite an accomplishment.
1: I was gonna be someone, Agatha. I had plans. He ruined it.
0: Your father?
1: I was only 13. Do you know how ashamed I was? No, you don't, because you let your husband do it to your daughter.
2: No. No, that never happened. Scott never did that to Sarah.
1: He was a pig! And that is what pigs do. I saw who he was. You didn't see it. You let him do that to her.
2: No. No, that's not true, Carolyn.
0: Did you kill Scott? Did you kill him?
1: You see, at the time, I worshipped you. He was my in to get close to you. Then when I saw that he was hurting you, I had to protect you. I had to protect Sarah. And me and Steven. That's why I killed him.
0: I thought you were my friend, Carolyn. I thought you cared about me.
1: I killed him to save you. Then I saw that you were dirty. You were just in it for profit. Then I saw that you were using me, just like everybody else was. Now, you're a part of the story.
0: You're not thinking clearly, Carolyn. I didn't know you back then. I brought you into my house because I cared about you. I still care about you. Please. It doesn't have to end like this.
1: Yes, it does.
0: Where is she, Carolyn? Where is Sarah?
1: She's Stephen's now. And you? You're dead. Say goodbye, Agatha.
3: Let her go, Caroline!
1: Say goodbye, Agatha.
3: No!
4: Stay there.
5: I need backup to the warehouse at 326 Primrose, code 3.
4: Where is she? Where's Sarah?
1: Not far, Roger.
5: Wait, Agatha, wait!
1: Not far.

0: turn around. Put your hands behind your back. Slowly.
1: Roger! Roger!

0: back off of her now.
1: What are you doing?
0: Let her go.
1: What are you doing?
2: Thank you.
3: You okay?
2: I think I'm fine.
3: Go, get out of here.
1: Do that, Emily. No!
3: Was it worth it, Raj?
1: What are you talking about? She's getting away!
3: I know about it all.
1: What are you talking about?
3: You and Agatha. I mean, it was right under my nose. Can't believe I didn't see it.
1: No, you got it all wrong.
3: I checked the backlogs. She called you to consult on one of her thrillers about 2 years ago.
4: Yes, yeah, that's true. Look, I didn't mention it because...
3: Because you started sleeping with her.
4: But it stopped. I should have told you, except
3: you didn't want me to learn that the day after you were in the hotel with Agatha, eating avocado toast and brie, her husband was murdered.
4: I didn't know.
3: Which part? That he beat her? Cheated on her? See, I think she told you that afternoon. Told you because she was afraid he would find out about the two of you and kill her. But instead, you killed him.
4: No, that's all.
3: A crime of passion. Just like her bestseller. And just like she's doing with this novel.
1: Emily, that is not
3: it. If you didn't have anything to hide, you would have disclosed it right away.
4: I should have told you, but just listen to yourself, Emily. What does this have to do with Sarah and her abduction?
3: My guess is you conspired with Agatha to relaunch her career.
4: That's crazy.
3: What's crazy is the payoff I found in Jack's apartment with a note from Agatha saying that she paid him to help with Sarah's abduction. And the money was in a police evidence bag that had your fingerprints all over it. How do you explain that?
5: Good job, Agatha.
3: You know the routine. You're under arrest for the murders of Scott Sayers, Max Finkel, Jack Himble, and the abduction of Sarah Sayers. What do you have to say for yourself, Raj?
6: You got it wrong. You've got it all wrong.
7: Sarah? Sarah, can you hear me? Mom? Mom, I'm in here!
8: I didn't mean to hurt her.
7: Honey? Mom.
8: It was my mother. She's just not as good a writer as you. She made it go all fuzzy.
7: It's okay, Stephen. Everything's gonna be okay. You've been the perfect Apollo. But now it's time for the story to end, right? It's time for Sarah to be rescued.
8: That's not in the pages. That's not what happens in the book.
7: Yeah, but it will be. Because we can't let Sarah die. Right?
8: Yeah, yes. Apollo's not a killer yet.
7: It's okay.
9: This was, after all, the last chapter of Apollo's origin.
8: I'm coming. I'm just reading.
9: The one that came to rescue Sarah was devious and sly.
7: Come on.

0: we'll be able to get out.
1: She threw tricks at Apollo and thought he wouldn't know.
2: Sylvia! You can't run!
1: He wouldn't know that they were just moments away from the end.

0: Come on. Come on. We're gonna make it out of here, okay? It's gonna be okay.
1: Sylvia! You can't hide from me!
2: The end of them and the beginning of him.

0: This isn't how the story ends, Stephen.
1: Yes, it is. It's in the pages. The book has to be finished.
2: Okay. Why don't we finish it together? Hmm? You and me.
0: Let Sarah go, okay? Just let her go. She's not needed for this.
2: Sweetheart, run, okay? Run, go.
0: Go.
2: I'm not leaving you.
0: I'm right behind you. I promise. I'm behind you, okay?

0: And so, Apollo became the man his mother destined him to be.
1: And she met her maker.

0: Do or Die. Oh, it's a page turner indeed. So yes, get me the latest and greatest as soon as you can. Bravo, darling. Bravo.
1: Thank you, Deborah. I can't tell you how happy I am that you recognize that I was the brains behind her madness.
0: Well, I'm an agent.

0: on the way out.
1: Of course.
2: We'll talk soon.

0: How's it going, Mom?
1: Pretty good, I think.
0: Harlequin romance novelist. Who would have thought?
1: Well, not me, that's for sure.
2: Yeah. Yeah, thanks for the updates, Emily.
1: So?
2: Still the same. She thinks you're gone and that she's at a resort, maybe. Apparently you made sure she was taken care of.
0: And Steven?
2: He's still not talking, just mumbles words from Agatha's books. Honestly, the two of them are gonna be at psych wards for the rest of their lives.
1: Well, I'm just happy it's not a killer ending.

0: Christmas. Find the Santa, make a fortune. Who's gonna win some money? Let's go, let's go. It's real simple, guys. All you gotta do is turn over old Saint Nick, and Christmas comes 3 weeks early. Who wants to go first? Let's go.
1: Listen, I think I can beat this guy.
2: Dad, come on, we're shopping for that whole shoe.
0: Here we go. What do you say, kid, huh? Put your money down right there under the rock, huh? Remember, follow the Santa, here we go. Keep your eye on the Santa. 1, 2, 3, here we go. There they are. Where's Santa?
3: I'm pretty sure it's that one right there.
0: Yeah! Hey, we got a winner, huh? Pay the kid, what do you got there, 200? There we go. Merry Christmas, Merry Christmas.
4: That's the one I would have picked, watch.
5: Taxi!
0: Here we go. Which card is it gonna be?
2: That's our Christmas money.
0: Hey, butt out, kid, all right, Dad, what you

0: gonna be, huh? Find the Santa, find the Santa. All right, Dad.
1: Santa this year, huh?
2: Hey, you gotta give me another chance. That money was for Christmas presents.
1: What do I look like, a charity? Huh? You want a handout? Head down to the Salvation Army. Get out of here.
3: Not so fast.
2: What is the deal with Santa?
1: Hey,
2: huh?
1: Hey.
2: Hey, easy.

0: Now remember what I told you.
1: Sure, Doc.
0: Goodbye, Sam.
1: Thanks, Doc.
2: If you can argue half as well as your old man, you'll be on the Supreme Court in 4 years.
3: Yeah, I had such shortness of breath, I got nervous.
2: Mm-hmm. Well, that's why bed rest is the best possible thing Sam can do right now. You know, your dad has a heart as big as New York, but his body is trying really hard to put that heart in a box, so it has to work harder to get blood to the brain.
3: Thank you.
2: And lock him in there if you have to.
3: All right, that's easier said than done. You know my father. This is his favorite time of year.
2: Yeah, that's what I'm afraid of. Bed rest, Sam. Yeah. I've got to run.
3: Yeah.
2: And walk me to the entrance.
1: Merry Christmas.

0: okay? You never do tidy up after yourself, do you? Sam? Sam, are you really sleeping? I guess you are. Guess that means you won't mind if I throw out this old Santa outfit since you won't be needing it this Christmas.
1: Oh, wait, what? What's going on?
0: You know what's going on. There is no Santa Claus this year.
2: The doctor gave you strict orders to stay inside and get rest, and that's exactly what you're going to do.
1: It's just one man's opinion.
0: Here, Dad, take your medicine.
1: No, don't worry, it'll pass.
0: No. Dad, here. You have got to learn to start taking care of yourself.
1: Susan, would you stop with that already? You're making me dizzy running around here.
0: Well, I guess I inherited your gene for hard work, didn't I?
1: Maybe. But, you know, hard work is not everything.
0: Oh, if... Dad, please, no speeches right now. You know I'm studying for the bar. You know I'm just trying to prioritize, okay? Work first, play later. That's the way I've always been.
1: Sweetheart, you're doing great. Really. You always have. Now, seeing as you're standing, would you mind just bringing me that Santa suit?
2: Oh, okay, I get it.
1: No. Okay. I just want to show

0: something. Please. Please. Did you ever look closely at an old Santa's outfit?
1: No, I can't say I have.
0: Well, you can discover some interesting things. Like, there it is. See, your mother patched that about 15 years ago.
1: She was always good with a needle and thread.
0: I insisted on keeping the old outfit and... She insisted that the kids weren't going to see an old tattered Santa. You know what she said? Mrs. Claus would be very angry. Now, I remember one winter. It was so cold that before I got to the store, this beard had just frozen solid. Did I ever tell you a time that I'd lost the beard? Now, that... When that was...
1: Hey, get some rest, okay?
0: Okay.
1: There you go.
0: Thanks, honey.
1: Put this back right over here.

0: So, young dude, what do you want Santa here to enact for you for Christmas?
1: You're not Santa.
0: What are you saying, dude? I'm the most genuine Santa you're ever gonna experience. Go starting any false rumors about who I'm not, and ask you one more time, what do you want for Christmas?
2: Santa Claus doesn't talk to children that way.
0: Is there any problem?
2: Yeah, you're Santa here.
0: Jeez, they're so sensitive.
2: Look, if you can't get a real Santa to play Santa Claus, I'm gonna do my shopping on the internet. I mean, what happened to the nice Santa that you had last year?
0: Hey, I'm nice.
3: Well, you see, Sam was getting a little old. So we thought young Liam here would be good for kids.
0: I'm out of here. Later, dudes.
2: Looks like you better get Sam back here.
3: Wait, we have specials, mechanical toys.
4: Mr. Oakville, this is the 21st century Santa. Now, don't be concerned that it's not human, because this baby will outsell any Santa before it.
5: Okay. How does it work?
4: Ah, that's the beauty of it. You see, a child sits on Santa's lap. We strategically place the father and mother over here. Now, as the child tells Santa what they want for Christmas, a video plays, demonstrating the toy. Both parents and child are impressed. A quick motion from Santa, he takes their credit cards, cash, or checks. Also gives them their delivery dates and pickup dates. But most of all, and what really makes this work, is that now every child is on Santa's private mailing list, which means that for the next 364 days, we are going to hit them with every piece of junk mail we can find. Now there's a merry, merry Christmas.
5: You're genius. That's genius. Barbara, you got to see this. We are going to have fully exclusive rights to an automated Santa.
2: George, we need to talk.

0: about it. I just had to ditch those two cops, right?
1: Oh, man, that was close. But it was worth every penny. Look at that, baby. Mwah! I got us the big box of wine today.
2: Right. Yo, Eddie. I heard you pulled that reindeer scam again.
0: Oh, yeah. Rudolph the red-nosed reindeer, baby. Works every time.
2: So, Mr. Three-Card Money, when are you going to let us in on this thing? Or is it always going to be some big secret?
0: I don't know. Reindeer trick, it takes a lot of practice.
3: Practice? Yeah, especially when you pull it on little kids. You got no heart, man.
0: You know what? I'm going to show you this trick one time, just because we're good friends.
3: Oh, yeah?
0: That's all it should take for you to figure it out, right?
3: Sure.
0: One time?
3: Yeah.
0: All right. Let's see it.
4: All right, no big guy.
3: Yeah, go ahead.
0: Right? Smart guy.
3: Yeah.
0: Right?
2: Man, is he fast.
0: What do you think? Tell me where it's at.
3: That one. Right there. Damn! Which one is he under anyway?
0: Hey, that's my secret, my secret.
3: I know you palmed that Santa, Eddie. And I'm gonna figure it out, too.
0: Well, it could be, or maybe people just can't find Santa anymore.
5: What's missing here, George? Shoppers, George. Scared away by punk Santa. And off buying online. Because we can't give them the one thing that they've been coming to Toy Town for 50 years. What is that?
6: Christmas?
5: Sam, George. Santa, Sam.
6: Okay, but I thought that if we got like a young, hip Santa, that the kids would relate to that.
5: The parents want a Santa, an old bearded Santa.
6: Yes, but a young Santa.
5: George! After your father passed, and you approached my hedge fund for financing to keep this archaic marketing concept called store going, I wanted no part of it. But my partners convinced me that this small, vintage, boutique toy town with a celebrity icon could be successfully franchised, George. Think Colonel...
6: Chicken.
5: Colonel Chicken. And that we could challenge the internet and the big box stores, right? Now, we have a huge amount of capital tied up here. And our Colonel Chicken, which is Sam, has gone AWOL.
6: Well, Sam is very sick.
5: Just do whatever it takes to get him back in that chair.
6: I don't see what I can do.
5: Incentivize him, beg, lie, tie him up, I don't care. But I want Santa Sam back in that chair by noon tomorrow. Or you and I are going to have a very punk Christmas in hell. Understand?
6: Yeah.
5: Good. George, do it now.
1: He's been at it for like 3 hours.
2: He's never gonna get it.
3: Okay, why not Santa? Why not Santa?
2: I picked the Santa.
3: Give it back. You got lucky. Think you're so smart, try it yourself.
1: How's it going over there?
3: Ah, oh, it's going just great, thanks.
1: Hiding the Santa?
3: Yeah.
1: You're right, he's never gonna get it. Not unless you work with him. Why won't you show us the reindeer scam, Eddie? I don't understand.
0: Just protecting my interest. Trick can be dangerous in the wrong hands.
1: You know, some people might call that greedy.
0: Maybe, but when I decide to quit, I'm gonna retire that trick for good.
1: Quit? What, are you gonna skip out on me now?
0: Yeah. Not before we make our first million, baby.
1: Okay, Rudolph, here's to you.

0: Yes?
1: Hello?
2: Hi.
1: Susan, I'm Barbara Morgan. And this is George Oakville. We're from Toytown. We'd like to see your father.
2: Well, I'm sorry. He's sleeping.
1: Okay.
2: Let's just get to the point. We are prepared to not only triple his salary, but we understand that you're a law student, and we are prepared to offer you some financial compensation to pay for some expenses, to start you off in your career.
3: All right now, sweetheart. Take your time. Remember how much it means to me to be able to see those kids again.
1: The answer's no.
4: You don't even want to think it over.
1: My father is very ill. He can't have any unnecessary stress in his life right now. Doctor's orders.
2: Susan, we're not asking him to work a 12-hour day. Just a couple of hours here and there to show the parents that their good old Santa is back in town.
4: We'll have a backup Santa and doctor standing by 24/7.
1: Mr. Oakville, my father's health is not for sale.
2: Maybe we should let Sam decide that. We'd like to see him.
1: Please leave. And by the way, if you do manage to get in touch with my father and somehow convince him to return, I will let every media outlet in the city know that Toytown went out of its way to jeopardize the health of a very sick old man just to increase its bottom line. Are we clear?
2: You're going to make a great lawyer. You have what it takes.
4: Give Sam my best.
0: George!
4: Yeah?
3: So that's it. Well, I gave it my best shot. So, this is really it, huh? I guess it had to come sooner or later. I was just hoping it'd be, you know, a lot later than sooner, but I mean, I'm not complaining, you understand? It's just that, well, it seems like such a shame to put this away, you know? I had the lining redone, there's a new collar on it, I even had it dry cleaned. Okay, you can't blame me for trying. I just thought that if there was anyone who could get this rickety old body to play Santa one more time, it's you. I mean, what would it hurt? I've done it for almost 50 years, and I have never missed one Christmas, no matter how much snow or rain or sleet. I mean, I'm a regular.

you're a postman for the North Pole, Will. 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From one old Santa to another. Huh? Let me play Santa Claus one more time. Let me just make a difference in a few kids' lives, even just one kid. Please.

0: Are you threatening me?
1: I am. 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
0: You break into my house, you head upstairs, you enter my room, and you attack me.
1: Attack you?
0: Fortunately for me, I was able to wrestle the knife away from you.

0: This isn't how the story ends.
1: I'm telling you, you don't have to run a scam to make money this time of year. Okay, it's Christmas time. All you need to do is a little ho, ho, ho. Money practically falls out of people's wallets.
2: Ho, ho, ho.
3: Ho, ho, ho!
2: Ho, ho, ho!
1: That's it.
2: That's
3: ho, ho, ho!
2: Ho, ho, ho!
3: Ho, ho, ho!
1: Ho, ho, ho!
2: Who the hell are you?
4: Mind if I warm up a little? It's cold in here.
5: Preparing for Christmas?
1: What's it, some kind of cop?
4: Mind if I have a word with you, Eddie?
1: How do you know my name?
6: I knew he had another partner.
4: I think we should talk. In private.
1: Watch my back.
4: Cool.
1: Anyway, I'll put you up to this?
4: No. Let's just say I've been watching you for a long time.
1: Yeah.
4: Yeah. You're very good at what you do.
1: Pretty well known.
4: It's not a compliment. The problem is, you're too good. You've dug yourself into a deep hole, Eddie. And that reindeer scam is not going to get you out of it.
1: Eddie, no, but... Hey, you're a cop. Listen, I'm not talking to anybody until I talk to my lawyer.
4: I'm not here to hurt you. I'm here to help you.
1: I can't let you start by letting go of my arm.
4: Sorry. I'm here to make you a proposition. A gamble, if you like. I'm willing to offer redemption in exchange for a favor.
1: A favor?
4: All you have to do is loan your body for 3 weeks.

0: to an old man whose only wish is to play Santa Claus one last time.
1: Loan my body. What, are you some kind of gravedigger?
0: Eddie, this man is not strong enough to play Santa. He'll die if he does, which is why we need your body for a while. Look at what we're offering in exchange.
1: Redemption. You know, I might consider it if you made it $1 million.
0: It can be arranged.
1: You can do that.
0: "3 weeks, and it's yours. Is that worth the gamble?"
1: "Hey, Manny, get over here. I think we got $1 million. The old man, right? Hey, buddy, where'd you go?"
2: "Hey, you sure you don't know this guy, Eddie?"
1: "I swear to you, I've never seen him before in my life."
2: "Okay, sure.
3: Ho, ho, ho. Merry Christmas. What would you like from Santa this year?"
4: "Water baby. I want a mermaid water baby, ballerina water baby, fabulous water baby, cheerleader water baby."
3: "Ho, ho, ho. Merry Christmas. What would you like from Santa this year?"
4: "I told you, water baby."
3: "Ho, ho, ho. Merry Christmas. What would you like from Santa this year?" "Ho, ho, ho. Merry Christmas. What would you like from Santa this year?" "Ho, ho, ho. Merry Christmas. What would you like from Santa this year?" "Merry Christmas."
1: "George. Eddie Beach. I'll use it."
0: "Eddie, put that down."
1: "Look, I'm not kidding. Okay, I've been thinking about you and you wanting my body. You know, you're probably part of some witch cult or something like that."
0: "Just the opposite."
1: "Yeah, I'm warning you." "Ow, ow! How did you do that? You some kind of magician or something?"
0: "Don't be scared, Eddie. I just want to know if you're going to take my deal."
1: "Yeah. You're serious about this, aren't you?"
0: "Oh, yes. Yes, we are. However, as your advisor, I'd have rather you chosen redemption, but then, what can I do? I'm only an advisor. You have free will, Eddie. You have to make the final choice."
1: "Why me?"
0: "Well, it's simple. Everyone has a chance at eternity, no matter how good or despicable they've been. Christmas is just a reminder that that chance is always there. That's how he works."
1: "Oh." "Come on, you know what? You almost have me with this magician stuff and the money that I want." "How'd you do that?"
0: "Sam. Sam."
1: "What?"
0: "We're here to grant your wish."
1: "Wait a second. You know what? This whole body switching thing, you're nuts. You know what? I'm gonna see $1 million right now." "Hey.
0: These are the terms to be agreed upon. You, Eddie Bennett, will give your body to Sam Wells for 3 weeks. During that time, you will occupy his body and do your best to maintain his health. At exactly 12 midnight Christmas Eve, we will return you to your body, and the sum of $1 million will be yours. Is that clear?" "Eddie, you have one more chance. You could choose redemption."
1: "I'll take $1 million.
0: "Ready?"
1: "Ready. Hey, take care of this body, huh? It's the only one I got." "No worries, son.

0: at least several years Santa experience. That means able to sit at least one child on each leg. And no matter what, no tattoos.
1: Whoa. Oh, so this is what it feels like to be an old geezer, eh? Boy, whoa, do you look rough. No wonder you want an Eddie. Skin feels like sandpaper. Never mind. Just think about the $1 million. That's what's important. The $1 million. Still there. Well, where am I? Huh. Manny. That's it. I gotta call Manny. Yeah.
2: Yes, yes, yes, baby, yes. Hold you. Come on, give me that.
3: Hold it?
2: All of them. Hello?
1: Manny? It's Eddie.
2: No, Eddie's not here.
1: No, Manny, I am Eddie, okay? This is Eddie.
4: Eddie, you sound
2: terrible. You got a cold or something, or is it this phone?
4: Yeah, sort of.
2: Eddie, I think you better take care of that thing.
4: Yeah, I know, I know. Listen, Manny, I need you to come here as quickly as possible. Don't ask why. Oh,
1: let's see. This is so lame. This guy's blind, too. Let me hold on. Yeah, the address.
2: Hey, write this down.
1: 45 West 75th Street.
2: Apartment 134.
1: Now, Manny, listen. We play our cards right here. We are getting away with $1 million. You got that?
3: Dad! Dad!
1: A daughter. Manny, I gotta go right now, but get here as soon as possible. I got a surprise for you.
5: Dad, you okay?
1: Yeah, just resting.
5: It's a little light in here, huh?
1: Wow. So you're the daughter.
3: And you're the father, remember?
1: Yeah, right, I was just kidding.
3: Listen, Dad, I've only got a few minutes. I'm meeting my bar partner back at the library, so...
1: Really? You can drink at the library now?
3: Dad, are you sure you're okay?
1: Yeah, fine.
3: I'm a little worried about you.
1: No, you. Go off to the bar. I'll be fine.
3: Okay, I'll be back by 7. You know how to reach me, right?
1: Yeah.
3: Remember my new cell phone number? I left it written down for you last week.
1: Oh,
3: give it to you again here. You can call me on that, and if I'm in the library, I'll call you back in a minute, okay? Mwah.
0: Next.
6: Name?
0: Sam. Eddie Bennett.
6: No. You're way too young.
0: Yes, but I want to be young.
6: Yes, we all want to be young. But not Santa. Santa is old and fat and jolly. And you're not it. Thank you. Try again in another 10, 15 years.
0: Yes, but I only have...
6: Will you show him out, please? Thank you.
0: Well, Santa, I'm just gonna have to see you in action.

0: Are you threatening me?
1: I don't take threats lightly.
0: You break into my house, you head upstairs, you enter my room, and you attack me.
1: Attack you?
0: Fortunately for me, I was able to wrestle the knife away from you.

0: sweet home.
1: Nobody's right. Nobody. Are there any good Santas left?
2: Barbara, we have to hire someone.
1: Yes, I know we have to hire someone. But first we have to do some damage control. We messed up, we completely damaged Santa's image, and I think that this store has an obligation to restore that image to our customers. The next person that we pick for Santa has to be absolutely perfect. Must epitomize the very meaning of Christmas. And then...
2: they'll buy our toys.
1: Exactly. What the hell do you think Christmas is about? Don't answer that. Don't you have something to do? Quietly.
0: Well, Merry Christmas.
3: Merry Christmas.
0: Who's next? Come on up and tell Santa what you want for Christmas.
4: I'd rather stand, thank you.
0: Okay.
4: My size and color selection are included, as well as quantity.
0: Oh, these are all for you.
5: She's very competitive.
0: You know, sometimes quality is better than quantity.
4: Why? Isn't it better to have more than less? That's what Daddy says. The more money you make, the more you have. The more you have, the happier you are. And I want to be very happy for Christmas, Santa.
0: Well, we all do. But if you want Santa's help, you'll have to sit up here as I tell you a story.
4: Okay, fair trade.
0: You know, when I first started delivering presents, I would get letters from many children all around the world asking for their favorite toy. And some would ask for two, some would ask for three, and some would even ask for hundreds. Now, what's a Santa to do? If I were to deliver hundreds of toys to one child, then another child would have nothing.
4: Nothing?
0: Nothing.
4: Couldn't you hire more elves and make more toys?
0: Well, you see, that's the problem with Christmas. There's only so many elves to make so many toys, and we all want to be happy for Christmas, right?
4: This is definitely a problem. Maybe we should each take a little less, so we can all have more for Christmas.
0: Well, that sounds like a grand idea.
4: You can keep my list. It might help you pick toys for the other children.
0: That makes Santa very happy.
4: Okay, Mommy, we're finished.
5: Thank you. Thank you very much.
0: Merry Christmas.
3: Oh, Merry Christmas.
1: George, I don't know what to do about this Santa. I can't find anyone to play him.
6: I don't know what you're talking about. I think he's doing fine.
1: Who?
6: Santa. It's great. Kids love him.
1: That's not our Santa.
6: And who's Izzy?
1: Come on, George.
6: I've been watching him for an hour.
1: Call security. I'm gonna put a stop to this.
6: Well, there's a big line for him.
1: It's because there's Santa hungry.
7: Merry Christmas.
1: George Oakville.
6: Yes.
1: Hi. My mother used to bring me here as a child.
6: Well, fantastic.
8: I want to thank you.
1: You do.
8: Yes, that Santa is incredible. He was willing to lose sales just to teach my daughter the meaning of Christmas. And that means I'm going to be shopping here for a long, long time.
6: Oh, Merry Christmas.
1: Me too. Merry Christmas.
8: Merry Christmas.
3: Merry Christmas. Come on, come on.
0: And what is it you'd like for Christmas this year?
9: Manny. Oh, excuse me. I'm looking for Eddie Bennett.
0: Yeah, that's me, Manny. I'm Eddie.
9: No, I'm looking for Eddie Bennett. He's 35, really good with the cards.
0: Yeah, that's me. Come on, get in here.
9: Listen, old man, I make it with the senile thing. You think you're Eddie, but you're not. So, how do you know?
0: Manny, look, it's me. I'm just in a different body, that's all. I know it's hard to believe, but I am in here, really. I'll prove it to you. I was born May 15, 1979, okay? My neighborhood, 96 to 100th Street, Columbus Avenue, PS 68. I was kicked out in grade 10.
7: My father left when I was 7. My mother, you know, just left. And I learned card tricks from the best in the business. There's no one as good as me. You ask anyone on the street, they'll tell you.
10: What's your best scam?
7: You know, the reindeer scam. No one can do that but me.
10: Yeah, that's true. So, if you are really Eddie, show me the Rudolph trick.
7: I don't know whether I could do that. I'm in a different body now, and these hands aren't as nimble. Besides, I didn't bring any cards along. I left them in my pants pocket, so the other guy took them.
10: I always carry an extra set, partner. Haven't you forgotten something?
7: Okay. Ho, ho, ho. Merry Christmas. Find the Santa and win a fortune. Merry Christmas. You satisfied?
10: Oh, hey, enough. I don't know what your game is, okay, but where's Eddie? Hey, Eddie! Come on out, buddy. Hey!
7: Manny, come on. I am Eddie.
10: But you can't do the reindeer trick.
7: Yes, I can, but I need Eddie's body. It's just that there's two Eddies, don't you understand? There's me, Eddie, and then there's Eddie's body. Like, we're separate, but, you know, we're the same thing. But I can't do the tricks as Eddie unless I've got Eddie's body, right?
10: I guess not. But still, you can't do the trick. And that's Eddie. I mean, I don't know about your body or mind or whatever you're talking about, but Eddie is that trick. So, I'll be seeing y'all.
7: Hey, bro, find the Santa.

0: Eddie, it really is you. Buddy! You look terrible.
1: Thanks.
2: I hope I didn't offend you before. I mean, what's a couple of years among Santas?
3: No, not at all. I can understand your reaction.
2: And so reasonable, too.
4: Yes, very reasonable.
2: So let's get down to it. As you can see, we are prepared to offer you a very generous salary. And, of course, we pay double and triple for overtime.
3: I don't want a salary.
4: No salary.
2: I get it. You want a percentage of the gross.
3: No, no salary, no percentage of anything. I want to play Santa until Christmas, and then I hope that Toy Town would make a donation to a couple of charities of my choice. That would be sufficient.
2: Mm-hmm. Thanks, Randall. Well, we don't see a problem at all.
4: No, none at all. In fact, let me be the first to welcome you to our little family, and in the parlance of our times, go get them.
3: Thank you, Mr. Oakville, Miss Morgan, and
5: Merry Christmas!
4: Merry Christmas.
2: Yeah, Merry Christmas.
4: Yes. Yes, there is. And a good one.

0: man. I can't explain what this being old feels like. I'm me, but I'm not me.
1: Yeah, I know that feeling. Believe me, it runs in my family. Eddie, you gotta take care of yourself. You're older now.
0: Hey, don't be a smartass. I'm still 35. I'm still Eddie, okay? Anyway, we got other problems. I don't trust these guys, especially the old man. Once he gets a taste of youth, he may not want to get my body back.
1: Oh, yeah. Yeah, you got a point.
0: Damn right. I need you to keep an eye on him so he doesn't run away with me. Got it?
1: Yeah, I got it. I'm gonna check out Toy Town. Hang on a second. How do I recognize this guy?
0: It's easy. He looks just like me. The real Eddie. Oh, hey. I need to get some fresh air. Come on. Help me down the stairs. Hey. Oh, here we go. Yeah.

0: Oh.
1: Yeah. Here we go. Got your favorite cabbage soup.
2: Oh, just my luck.
1: What?
2: Can't wait.
1: Cabbage soup is good for you, Dad.
2: Yeah. Okay. Absolutely wonderful.
1: What's all this?
2: Huh? Oh, I missed.
1: Yeah, more than once, it looks like. Wait a second, did you take your medicine today?
2: Yeah, I think so. What are you so worried about?
1: You went out today?
2: So?
1: So you promised you wouldn't go out alone, Dad.
2: What are you, the nurse from hell?
1: How can I trust you now? I can't leave you alone.
2: What do you mean? You gotta leave me alone. You can't... No, I mean... You can leave me alone. Because I'll stay right in this bed and take all my medicines. Promise.
1: And how many times have you promised that before?
2: Never. Well, I mean, those promises, they weren't real promises. But this time, this is a real promise. I'm going to do everything you say.
1: You'll take all your medicine?
2: Sure.
1: Starting tonight?
2: Yeah.
1: Okay. Then I guess we'll start with the home remedy.
2: Oh.
1: Open up.
2: Oh.

0: Cowboys.
1: Hey, Manny, where you been?
2: Christmas shop.
1: Who's money?
2: Very funny.
1: You see Eddie?
2: Harley?
1: Louie and I did.
2: You did? Where?
1: I thought you didn't know. Eddie's always been getting over on us. Now he's getting over on you, too. Pulling an inside job.
2: What?
3: Playing Santa at Toy Town.
2: The toy store.
1: Actually, pretty smart when you think about it. The cops are on the outside looking for him in the streets, and he's on the inside, and they're lining up. And he's making money. I don't know how, but he is. Give me three. Thing about it is, this time he ain't gonna forget about his partners. You know why? Because this time we know where Santa is.
3: Ho, ho, ho. Bam!
4: Okay.
5: Wow, that was something.
4: One last

0: You lost.
1: Oh, come on, I fell so hard that day.
0: You must have had a sore booty.
1: Not as sore as my pride, I can tell you that. I never told you this, but one of the times that I fell, I was just gonna lay there. I was gonna get all dramatic and pretend that I broke my leg or something. And I remember looking up and seeing you in the stands doing one of these. And I knew right then and there that I didn't have to be embarrassed. I didn't have to feel sorry for myself, that I just had to get back up.
0: Yeah, sure. And you finished real strong.
1: What are you talking about? I fell 8 more times.
0: Oh, yeah, yeah. Well.
1: But the point is, you always made me feel that if I made a mistake, if I did something wrong, that I could just get back up. It meant a lot to me.
0: I don't know what to say. You're welcome.
1: Where were we?
0: No, I get the point. Look, why don't you go off and study?
1: You sure?
0: Sure. I got some reading to do on my own. Catch up on what I wrote, huh?
1: Don't forget your glasses.
0: Hey, you really love me, don't you?
1: Yeah, and my dad.
0: Oh, yeah. Yeah, I'm your father.
2: I gotta talk to Santa. Sorry.
3: Well, I hope you have a wonderful, wonderful Christmas.
2: Ooh, this is a miracle.
3: Merry Christmas to you. Okay, who's next? Come on, don't be shy.
2: I mean, I couldn't believe it. There you are. I mean, there's this guy, Sam, and he's sight inside your body, and he's bouncing these kids up and down on your knee.
0: Man, are you serious?
2: Yeah, but you looked beautiful, Eddie. I mean, these kids loved you.
0: Really?
2: Yeah.
0: What about Sam?
2: He looked fine. I mean, he looked like he was really enjoying himself.
0: Oh, yeah, that's what I was worried about. Listen, Manny, I really need you now. If I'm gonna get me back and we're gonna get that money, you gotta keep watching this guy all the time. I wanna know where he's living, what his work hours are, everything. I don't want the dude thinking he's discovered the fountain of youth, you know?
2: You got it. I'm gonna watch this guy that looks like you, but is Sam. Like a hawk.
0: Report to me every day, okay? See, when I get a little stronger, you and I are gonna pay this guy Sam a little visit, see?
2: Yep. All right, money.
4: This is incredible. We are killing the big box stores.
5: And the internet.
4: And it's all because of Santa. But, of course, we won't tell him that, and no one will see these printouts. Who knows what kind of donation he'd ask?
5: I just came by to say thank you again, and, good night.
4: Good night.
5: Good night! Sorry.
0: Something about that guy.

0: closing in 15 minutes. Take your purchases up to the cash register now.
1: Hello, Eddie. How's the Santa Claus business?
2: I think you might have the wrong fella.
1: Very funny, Eddie. Look, it's one thing you're not telling us about the reindeer scam. It's something else you're not cutting us in on a big job like this.
2: Yeah, I'm playing Santa, that's all.
3: Eddie, always scamming.
2: Hey, I...
1: Now, one more time. What's the deal? When's it going down? And how much you gonna cut us in for?
2: The deal. The deal is Santa listens to the kids and hopefully teaches them about the magic of Christmas. That way they don't turn out like thugs like you two.
1: Oh, that hurts, Eddie. That really hurts. Talk to him.
3: Eddie, when you palm that Santa, use the left or use the right.
1: That's it. Hey, Manny! Manny, get over here, help us out. Explain to him that we need to know what's going on. We just want him to level with us.
4: Hey, Eddie. That you? It's me, Manny.
2: Hey, Manny. It's good to see you.
1: Oh, this stinks. You're in on this, too.
4: No. Look, there's a really simple explanation, okay?
1: You know what? I've given you enough chances. Hey, Eddie, I've been wanting to do this for a long time.
4: Hey!
3: Whoa!
4: Whoa. Look, there's a really simple explanation, I'm telling you.
5: This Sam guy's a pretty good writer.
2: What the?
5: Manny.
6: Yeah?
5: Why aren't you coming around the front?
4: I was worried about that daughter of yours.
5: She's not my daughter, man.
4: Yeah, okay, his daughter.
5: Oh. Well, you could have at least called.
4: Yeah, I would have, but they wouldn't let me.
5: They?
4: Yeah.
5: Oh, no.
4: Eddie, listen, I can explain the whole thing, okay?
5: Never mind. Forget it.
1: Look at this. I guess maybe Manny was telling the truth.
3: Yeah, it's crazy. Oh, this body-changing stuff.
1: I gotta say, you're looking really good, Eddie.
3: Really good?
5: Yeah, it is me, Al. If you want proof, I'll do the reindeer trick.
1: No, your partner here wouldn't lie to me.
5: So what do you want?
1: What do you think we want? We want to be your partners, but this time, on this $1 million you're getting for the body switching scan.
5: Hey, this is my money. I'm taking the risk.
1: But we're your partners.
5: No, you're not. I thought I had a partner. But believe me, Al, it wouldn't be you.
3: I said you'd be like this.
1: Sure.
3: Cops are looking for you.
1: Go ahead, read it. You're in a lot of trouble, Eddie. Or should I say, your body's in trouble. See, if you don't bring us in on this $1 million, we're gonna bring your body to the cops. And then your body's gonna be thrown in jail, and you're gonna be stuck here in this thing.
5: You little creep.
3: Take it easy, old man.
1: It's very simple. You cut us in, we make sure nobody touches you. You keep us out, well.
5: Okay. Come back Christmas Eve midnight. That's when I get the money. And you'll get your share.
1: Okay, partner. Let's go.
4: Listen, Eddie, I can explain the whole thing to you, okay?
5: Hey, you heard what I said. Come back Christmas Eve. Now get out of here. Oh, man, what have I done? Without Manny, I won't know what's going on. I could be kidnapped. I could be held for ransom. I wouldn't even know.
7: Dad! You're up?
5: Oh, yeah, I'm feeling awesome. Really good. See, I took all the pills and drunk the milk. I've eaten all the breakfast.
7: I have to say, you really did keep your promise this time.
5: That's right. Now, don't you think your old man deserves just a little bit of a treat for being so good?
7: Well, what kind of treat do you have in mind?
5: I want to go to the toy store.
7: Oh, come on, Dad, now you're taking advantage.
5: Advantage? I've been holed up in this dump for a week.
7: You're sick.
5: I'm getting better. I'm looking after myself.
7: For 2 days, so?
5: Now listen, young lady. I am still your father. And you owe it to me to hear me out. Now, I have not played Santa this year, which is bad enough. But I've also been taking all kinds of pills with cabbage soup and everything else you've thrown at me just to keep you happy. I mean, I think that I deserve to enjoy a bit of Christmas, too. All I want is to go to that toy store for just a little while and meet with people. I mean, is that asking too much for everything I've given up?
7: Okay, Dad. Dad, just a sec. I gotta pay the cab driver. Slow down, Dad. Dad, wait. Dad, slow down. Wait.
3: Is that Sam? It's Santa Sam. Oh, Sam. Welcome. It's so good to see you.
6: Great to see you.
3: It's me, Jane Sandeep.
6: Oh, yeah, of course. How you keeping?
3: Oh, I'm good, good.
8: Now this, George, is a perfect Christmas. An absolutely perfect Christmas.
3: Is that Sam down there?
8: Yeah, it is.
3: I'm going to say hi.
8: George. Make sure you keep him away from the other Santa. George!
3: Oh, Sam, welcome back.
6: Hi,
3: Sam. Come on, Sam. Give us your Merry Christmas.
6: It's been a while, eh? Well,
9: Merry Christmas!
3: Sam!
5: Welcome back.
3: It's me, George Oakville, the president.
6: Oh, right, President Oakville.
3: You remember Barbara?
6: Why wouldn't I?
8: Mrs. Sandeep, go and check the lineup in the village.
3: It's good to see you, Sam. Is there anything we can do for you, Sam?
6: Oh, yeah. I want to see this new set and the kids.
3: Well, today it's a little crowded. How about next week?
6: No, that's way too late, man.
3: Carla?
10: Yes.
3: Carla Jensen, what are you doing here?
10: Came to see Santa.
3: I would have thought you would have stopped believing in him by now.
10: I'll always believe in him. He's always gotten me the Christmas presents I want.
3: I'm sure he'd be happy to hear that. What's that?
10: I heard he was sick, so I brought him some special tea.
3: Kid, bringing Santa a present. That's a change.
10: I want him to get better.
3: So do we all, Carla. So do we all.
6: Merry Christmas!
5: Listen,

0: George, this is the last Christmas that this old body's gonna have, and it'd mean a lot to me to see the kids one last time. Make sure your new Santa's doing his job.
1: All right, he's downstairs. Let me take you. Allow me.
0: No.
1: Well, come on, Sam. You've worked so hard for this store. Let me do something for you for a change.
2: Merry Christmas!
0: There's a problem with mechanical toys.
2: You have yourself a merry, merry.
0: I don't believe it. That's me.
2: Hello there. Merry Christmas.
3: Oh. Dad?
4: There you are. I've been looking all over for you.
3: Dad, are you okay?
0: It wasn't me, in there.
3: Look, I know how badly you wanted to play Santa this year, but you can't let it tear you up like this.
0: No, it's not what you think.
3: Then what is it?
0: See, I never saw myself enjoying Christmas like that.
3: Dad, you've always enjoyed Christmas.
0: Nah, not really.
3: Okay, we gotta get you home.
0: No, cool it. I can't go yet. You gotta take me one more place. This is major for me. I gotta do this.
3: Okay, Dad. Okay.

0: Feeling better?
1: Oh, yeah. You know, I always wanted to learn how to skate.
0: Dad, you taught skating for 20 years.
1: Really? Did I? No, I mean, you know, when I was a kid, I wanted to be able to skate. See, I was just like you. All I did was fall down.
0: I never knew that. You were always so good, I never thought you fell.
1: Kids often think that about their parents. Maybe they need to get real.
0: Bah humbug. It's not the Christmas Santa I know.
1: The Christmas that I remember most, see, it was this one kid, terrible skater. You know, he'd go two steps, he'd fall down, he'd get up, he'd fall again, and my buddies and I thought it was hysterical. We laughed like crazy. But this one night, see, he wouldn't stop skating. He just kept on through the evening, you know, falling down, getting up, falling down. And after a while, that wasn't funny anymore, you know. We tried to get him to stop. Because after all, it was Christmas Eve. I mean, Santa was going to arrive. There were going to be presents for everyone. But he wouldn't listen. And then just as we were about to leave, his father showed up looking for him. And the old man was drunk, as usual, and chased him around that rink, caught up with him, and beat him pretty bad. That's what Christmas was like in that kid's home. Later on, I figured it out, what was really going on there, see? That kid was just trying to escape. Problem was, he didn't know how.
0: You never told me that story before. Did you know the kid well?
1: Oh, yeah. I knew him very, very well. You're beautiful in so many ways. It's true. It's true. Anybody would be lucky to have you for a daughter or a friend.
0: Dad.
1: And I am just so happy I got to know you.
0: Dad, stop. You're scaring me.
1: I'm sorry.

0: Harry, look, will you do me one, just one more favor?
1: Sure.
0: Skate for me.
1: What, you mean now?
0: Yeah. I would love to see you fall over a couple of times. It would mean so much to me.
1: Okay. Okay, I'll go get some skates.

Uh-huh.

0: Christmas. 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
1: What day? Calendar. I need that. It's Christmas Eve. Oh, yeah. Oh.

Man, this day will never end. I bet they're slowing down time or something. Just to put the screws to me.

0: Yeah, hello.
1: Dad.
0: Ah, Susan.
1: You okay?
0: Oh, I'm fine.
1: You know I worry.
2: It's just, it's Christmas Eve, you know, and I just didn't know how you'd be taking it, that's all.
1: All right, the library closes by 8, so
2: I'll see you after that. You remember how to get in touch with me this time?
0: Sure.
1: I love you, Dad.
0: Love you, too.
3: Merry Christmas!

0: Hello. May I come in?
1: Please, please do.
0: Thanks. I have a list of charities I'd like for you to make donations to.
2: Let me see that. Not a problem at all.
0: Well, I didn't think so. Well, I wanted to thank you for letting me play Santa this year.
1: You were great.
0: Thank you.
2: Wait a minute. Can we count on you for next year?
0: Well, I don't think so. I've played Santa long enough. I think it's somebody else's turn.
2: But you haven't even heard her offer.
0: Well, I'm not sure. Merry Christmas.
1: Merry Christmas.
2: I'll be back.
3: It's not that yet. You'll get your money then.
4: Eddie, listen to me. You disappeared.
3: What? You let him out of your sight?
4: No. It wasn't us. That big guy, he was there, and he did some kind of thing, and then you, that guy, he was gone.
3: I knew it. I knew it. This was a setup all along. How could I be so stupid? Look, we gotta find this guy before he gets away with this.
4: Yeah, I know, but where? I mean, where could he be?
3: Susan, I'll know.
4: Okay, but Eddie, look, you gotta chill out. You're gonna get yourself a heart attack.
3: What do I care? How would you like to be stuck in this thing for the rest of your life?
2: Dad?
3: Susan! Yeah, hi, I'm fine. Listen, help me out here. What would I be doing on Christmas Eve if I wasn't sick?
2: Where you'd always go, the children's orphanage. But, Dad, why are you asking me this?
3: Gotcha. I gotta go, honey. Come on. Hey, man. This is one scam I ain't gonna lose.

Hi, I'd like to report an emergency.

0: taxi guy come here with the leather jacket, dark hair? He's a friend of mine. Yeah, which way? Over here? Thank you so much.
1: You, Manny, stay here. I'll be back with the money and my body.
0: Yeah. Okay. Well, well. Thought you'd forget us.
1: Hey, you guys, you're trying to trick me.
2: We're here as agreed upon, 12 midnight, Christmas Eve. Look for yourself.
3: You should have trusted us, Eddie.
1: Oh, never mind that. Let's just get on with this. I want my money. Quick, before Susan gets here. Doing a lot of running around, Eddie.
3: Come on, the money.
1: You all right, old man? Take care of yourself, son.

0: It's all been worth it.
1: Thank goodness you're here.
0: It's all right, sweetheart. Sanders is back.
2: We all get equal shares.
3: Here's your cut.
4: Why don't you hold it for me?
3: Oh, come on, man. It's over. We're back in business.
4: Look at all this money. It was too hard on that old man's body. He didn't look so good.
3: Yeah, to be honest, I don't know.
4: Yeah, I don't know either.
3: Where are you going?
2: What's wrong with him? What's up?
3: That's personal.

0: all a part of the cycle of life.
1: But his daughter, she needs him.
0: Most people need someone, Eddie. Sometimes they're lucky enough to find the right person in life.
1: Yeah, but she's good people. Why should she suffer?
0: Why should you care? You got your $1 million. Go and celebrate. Merry Christmas.

0: Hey, Eddie. Eddie, where you been? Listen, I want to thank you. None of this would have been possible without you.
1: Thanks, Al. You know, it took all of this for me to realize what a great bunch of guys you all are, too. You know, you made me see things in a whole new light. That's why I think we should take our operation to the next level. I think it's time I let you in on the Reindeer scam.
2: You serious? You ain't kidding?
1: Nah. Partners. Each and every one of you.
2: What is it, Eddie? Come on, tell us.
1: Well, come on. Until now, we haven't had the bait for the big score, right? But now we do. So let's pool our money together till each one of us has $1 million. Then we put the Reindeer scam to bed once and for all. That's it.
2: I'm in. When do we start?
1: Tomorrow. Christmas Day.
3: Ho, ho, ho! Merry Christmas! Find the Santa, make a fortune. You ready to win?
1: I think today's gonna be your lucky day.
2: I've been waiting for this day, Louis.
3: Follow the Santa. Here we go.
4: That's it.
3: There's that Santa, huh? Here we go. One more time? One more time. One more time. Here we go. All right. Follow the Santa. Where's the Santa? Where's the Santa? Where's the Santa? There's the Santa. Hey, all right.
2: What happened?
5: Hey, don't worry about it. He's just setting him up. Calm down.
3: All right, who's next? Who's next? That's it. Step right up, hon. Here we go. Follow the Santa, okay? Want me to make it real easy today. There we go. We got a winner. Merry Christmas. Merry Christmas. Who's next? Who's next? Hey, listen. You want to gamble? Who wants to gamble?
2: What's he doing?
5: I think he's losing.
2: Not with our money.
3: Find the Santa, lay it down. Here we go.
1: Step right up. Come on, people.
3: Merry Christmas. Step right up. Who's next? All right. I'll turn it over. Merry Christmas. Merry Christmas. Who's next? Hey, another winner, huh? Take care of family. Merry Christmas. Yeah! There you go! Merry Christmas! Merry Christmas!
1: Thank you so much!
3: Merry Christmas to you. Who's next? Hey, Dad. Giving away a lot of money. I think today's gonna be your chance, huh? What do you say? Follow the Santa? Find the Santa. Oh, find the Santa. Find the Santa. Where's the Santa? Come on. There it is. Yes! A little bonus for you. Take care of the family, huh? Merry Christmas.
2: Merry Christmas.
3: Merry Christmas.
1: It's not what you think, okay? We still got some money left here, and you can have it all.
6: Eddie, that is the craziest scam you ever pulled.
1: Trying to put that trick to rest, huh? Listen, I'll catch up with you later.
7: Good.
1: Hi.
7: Back so soon?
1: Yeah, I wanted to give you this. I was hoping maybe you could start a Christmas fund or something.
7: In the name of Toy Town?
1: In the name of Sam. Yeah, in the name of Sam. Well, thanks, and Merry Christmas.
7: You are coming back next year, right?
1: And I never know. I just might.
7: I told you. They always come back.
8: Good night, Barbara.

0: You.
1: I heard I lost the money, Eddie. Sorry.
0: Yeah, I figure you can't take it with you.
1: You're right. You can't. Well, good luck, Eddie.
0: Hey. Thanks.
1: For what?
0: Figure you guys had this planned out the whole time.
1: Maybe.
0: Hey, I never got your name.
2: Nick. Just call me Nick.

0: Excuse me. Hi, you're Sam's daughter, Susan?
1: Yeah. Do I know you?
0: Not really. I knew your father. I'm Eddie. Eddie Bennett. I played Santa this year for your dad.
1: Oh, right. Yeah, no, I saw you at the store.
0: I'm really sorry what happened to him. He was a really great man.
1: Yeah. He used to bring me here every New Year's Eve when I was a little girl. I'm gonna miss him a lot.
0: You know, I'm kind of starting over, and I thought... I don't know if you wanted someone to talk to, a friend.
1: I'm sorry. I'm just really tired right now, and...
0: Well, the truth is, Sam said you were a really great skater. And when I was a kid, any time I tried to skate, my drunk of a father would beat me pretty bad. So I thought, you know, maybe you could show me.
1: The truth is, I'm a terrible skater.
0: Yeah, I don't care.
1: Are you sure we haven't met before?

0: Saint Nicholas.
1: You're good.
2: Really?
1: Yeah.
2: Come on.

0: 911, may I help you?
1: Yes, my daughter is being stalked online and we need help.
0: Yes, ma'am. Please stay calm. I'll transfer you to a detective who can help you with this matter.
2: Paige here. Can you please explain to me what's going on and I'll try to help?
1: Yes, I'm Michelle Ashley, and there's this guy who's been emailing my daughter, trying to get her to send pictures and to meet him. And now he's calling our house, and he's saying sick things on our answering machine, and it needs to stop.
2: The first thing that you need to do is to keep your daughter offline. No emailing, no social networking, completely offline. Now, if she's offline, he won't be able to find her. That's the safest thing to do.

0: Oh, you know what? Guess what, Aiden? I'm going to be chaperoning your dance next week.
1: Oh, God.
2: Won't that be fun?
1: It's just not cool to have your dad at the dance. You don't do it.
2: Well, your dad is cool, aren't you, honey?
0: You know, I wore gold chains and danced with your mother all the time.
1: Dad, this is 99, not 79.
0: Hey, I'm still cool, though, right? I mean, aren't I?
1: You are not chaperoning my dance next weekend.
0: Seriously, am I that embarrassing to be seen with in public?
3: Yes.
0: Well, I used to be cool.
1: Dad, are you locking people in or out?
0: Sweetheart, I'm a dad. I do dad things. I think you'll understand that when you have kids of your own.
2: Just stay off the computer.

0: You know, honey, I've been thinking, seriously. I really miss those days when chest hair and gold chains ruled the beach.
1: Yeah, you were something.
0: No, you were something. Oh, yeah.
2: Hey, I was hoping to catch you.
1: See, it's him again.
2: I guess you're out. I'm thinking of you. Are you avoiding me? I need to see you. You know that I love you, right?
1: She's never even met you.
0: Sweetheart, it's okay. Shh, just calm down, okay? We are safe here.
1: Why doesn't it feel like it?
3: I love you. Miss you. Ugh, gross. This guy is sick.

0: Detective Page says it's pretty serious.
1: Right. You know what I think?
2: Come here, honey. I think we are gonna get through this.
3: We have Detective Page standing by, and he's just a phone call away.
2: Sweetheart, it's okay.
4: Hey, Mom, I'm not really hungry.
0: Aiden, honey, you need to eat something. You're not on that computer, are you? Hang on.
2: Aiden.
0: Aiden, why is the window open?
4: I don't know, because someone opened it.
0: Very funny. Make sure you close before you go to bed, okay? Listen, honey, you don't worry about anything, okay? It's all gonna be all right. You just get some sleep. And stay off the computer. Look at this. He's been here tonight. Look, our phone number, our security access codes.
1: Oh, my God. Okay, call 911. Yeah. I'm going to call Detective Page from the office phone.
5: 911 emergency.
6: Yes, we've had a break-in.
5: Ah. Is the intruder still there?
6: No, not that I can see.
5: Okay, ma'am. I want you to stay calm. Is anyone hurt?
6: No,
0: but I need you to send someone to 7 Merle Avenue right now. Oh, no, he's still here. I can hear him outside. I think he's gonna...
7: Michelle?
5: There's a police cruiser in here.
0: He's just crashed the window. I think he's in the house right now. Help!
7: Help!

0: okay. It's Detective Paige. It's Detective Paige.
1: It's okay. You're okay.

0: There you go. What you reading?
1: No cold case of mine, double murder. 13 years. Still haven't been able to close it. Something I'm missing.
0: I'm thinking a hairpiece and maybe some deodorant to start with. No? All right, any solid witnesses, suspects, survivors?
1: No. Well, yeah, one survivor, but she completely disappeared, untraceable. No address, bank accounts, credit cards, cell phones, no nothing. She's a ghost. We've turned over every rock and exhausted every lead trying to find her. She's in deep hiding, poor kid.
0: Take a look at this.
1: What?
0: Is that her?
1: Where'd you find that?
0: That's technology.
1: No. She wouldn't have set up a profile page under her own name. She's untraceable for a reason. That killer's still out on the streets. I'm telling you, this is not her doing.
0: That's tech. It updates much quicker than your Flintstone files.
1: It's unbelievable. He's stalking her again.
0: You're gonna want to trace the IP and get in touch with the server.
1: Okay. We gotta bring in the computer guy immediately so we can find her before he does.
2: Detective Bonham, you must be one of Philadelphia's finest. So where do you think I am, Detective?
3: It's a bad day for me, being an anniversary. I mean, 13 years to the day, and look at me. No family, nothing. Living and hiding under a fake name. I mean, who the hell am I? I'm just as dead as they are.
4: Okay, Aiden, stop.
3: I know. It's just so hard.
4: First thing, you can't hide here with all your paintings every day and expect to get any better. You say you want to meet new people, but...
3: I'm trying. No matter what I do, it's always there. No matter how I try to distract myself. It's built into me. It's killing me.
4: You're an artist. By definition, you need to reach out to other people. Experience the world around you. Your art is the vehicle to do that. So begin there. Paint the starting line, and I'm guessing that you might have an actual relationship with something other than a piece of canvas. What do you say? Forward march?
3: You know, if you ever meet Tony Robbins, you should marry him.
4: I am so sorry. I've got to go. I've got a patient.
3: Hey, thanks. And I'm sorry I'm such a head case. You're a great therapist. I mean, you really helped me the last few years.
4: Tell you what, if you put the past behind you, all your days will be good days.
3: Thanks, Mrs. Tony Robbins.

0: Quite captivating. What's it called?
1: Lilacs Untouched.
0: Shall I wrap it up to go, or would you prefer we ship it?
1: His pushiness grows on you.
0: Genius sells itself. When I first saw her work, I said to myself, this person gets me in a way that no one else ever has. Everyone who meets her, she just has this effect on people. They all fall in love with her. And how could you not love her? Aiden is my most important discovery, equal only to the advent of gin into tonic.
2: Bold statement.
1: Especially if you knew how much he drank.
3: Easy.
0: I'll take it.
3: Yeah. How about some of that gin you were talking about?
0: Genius idea.

0: Detective Page, Jack Dayton from Cybercrimetics. We spoke on the phone.
1: Pleasure to meet you. Let me close the door so we can have some privacy.
0: Okay.
2: Do you mind if I take a look at your computer?
1: Yeah, sure.
0: Okay, thanks. I can see why you called. I brought up-to-date Fed background checks on everyone involved in the case, everyone working on the case, yourself and I included. I feel like if we want to catch this guy, we trust no one. Fight tech for tech. So, tracked over a million IPs back to the original server, which is out of a hotel on the East Coast. He used the Wi-Fi to hack the hotel server. That's the end of the line. He was there.
1: Wait a minute, you're telling me you found him?
0: Yeah, for a second.
1: Can you do it again?
0: Absolutely.
1: Mr. Dayton, I'm looking forward to working with you.
0: All right.
3: I always thought they should have kept the fire pole when they converted this place. Wow. Where'd you get the rotary phone? Does that still work?
4: You know me, low tech or no tech. And yes, it was my parents.
3: Aiden, you need to update and complicate.
5: Come join the world. It's not such a bad place.
4: Technology's made us lazy and lonely. I'd rather hours of solitude than burying my face in texts and status updates.
5: Well, that one sale can lead to more, but you need to think outside the bun here.
3: This is so 94? You couldn't text on this if you tried. I feel dirty just holding it.
4: Very funny. This is the good old days. Before GPS in every cell phone. You know, an art show is not something I think I'm ready for.
5: Well, no one's ever ready. I mean, you just do it. Rip the Band-Aid right off. Expose yourself to the world.
4: I'm not the flasher type.
5: Well, you've got the goods, in more ways than one, I might add. You should show them off.
4: You're a great salesman, and I love you for it. But?
5: And I love you too, but starving artist is not an effective weight loss plan. Oh, don't get me wrong, I love being your patron saint and paying all the bills, but even the Pope will tell you, it's time to move on. This.
4: What's what?
5: This.
4: I call it Endure.
5: Maddie, this work is fabulous. This is gonna break you to the world.
4: What are you typing?
5: A surprise, exclusive, last minute, one night only engagement. Only a select few in the know will know. All halves, no knots, high-end clientele. Addie, darling, you're going to have a show.
4: I am?
5: You are. We are. Info's uploaded to my site's messaging board. I can do some follow-up press and an evite tonight. You can use your fake name if you want, but it's here. It's all right here at the

0: press of a button. That enter button. Come on, Addie. I know you're a technophobe and everything, but it's time.
1: You think it's selfish to keep all this beauty to yourself? Aiden, I promise I'll stop talking if you press enter. Okay, let's not do it now, but I will send it later, closer to the show.
2: Okay.

0: found this painting in evidence. Take a look. A brush stroke is as unique as a fingerprint. If she's still painting, we'll find her. I developed this program I call the E-Later. It's a cross-referencer that can gather and analyze online picture files from not just where the photo was taken and on what medium, but to the actual content within the photo, right down to the brush stroke.
1: It's amazing.
0: Get that a lot. I'll get the program running on your database, worldwide search until we find what we're looking for. It'll take a couple days, unless we get lucky.
1: Make it happen.
0: Okay.

0: How do I look?
1: Disgusting. How is it you look so good with so little effort? I hate you sometimes.
0: Yeah, well, I hate you better.
1: Listen, your parents would have been really proud of you tonight.
0: It's a forward march, right?
1: After you.
0: Wow, this is it. It's all here.
2: Ladies?
0: Winton!
1: Thank you.
0: You know I don't drink.
2: It may help.
1: Winton, you've outdone yourself.
3: Salutations. Andy? There's some people I want you to meet.
1: Forward march.
2: When they look back and talk of Monet and Basquiat, the name Aidan Cornelis will be whispered in the same sentence. No low angles, double chin. But really, she's far too modest. When I look upon her work, to me it's like a
4: poem without words.
3: Exactly. Let me show you her latest work. Right this way, please.
0: Match found.
2: The definitive endure. Personally, I see less abstract and more realism in your recent work.
0: I would say that's about right.
2: I'm a big fan of your use of negative space. The emotional impact has a sometimes Van Gogh feeling to it. You're not going to cut your ear off, are you?
0: Oh, well, yeah, we'll have to see how tonight goes.
2: Paul Rogers.
0: Aidan. Cornelis.
2: Pleasure to meet you. Can't say that about the rest of this crowd, though. They're kind of like cartoon characters, right?
0: Yeah, I tend to hate these things.
2: If there could only be art without the art craft.
0: Absolutely.

0: So what else should I know about Miss Aiden Cornelis?
1: Me? I rock at solitaire. I talk in my sleep, mostly about politics. Oh, and this boy, Jim Plummer, once in the fifth grade, he told everybody I kissed him in the schoolyard. That never.

0: happened. No idea why I told you any of that. So what about you?
1: Me? I'm the youngest of three, older sister, brother, and like you, Jim Plummer told everyone that I kissed him in the schoolyard.
0: Now I'm embarrassed.
1: Even embarrassed looks good on you.
2: Miss Cornelis, these just came for you.
0: Wow, well, if these are from you, then you're officially very smooth.
1: Wish they were. Lucky guy.
0: But who then? It doesn't have a card.
1: Mr. Flowers.
0: I don't have a Mr. Flowers.
1: The lengths a guy will go to have a drink with a girl, huh? Or coffee. Water? Look, if you don't ingest fluids, we could just sit there and consume large amounts of solid matter. Or you can please interrupt me and...
0: I just don't know.
1: Oh, it's my hair. It's just too perfect for most people. I try to mess it up. It just ends up always having this whole game show host vibe.
0: Okay, stop talking. I'll go.
3: Sorry to interrupt. I need to get going.
0: Oh, excuse me.
4: Of course.
3: So, how does Forward feel?
0: It's terrifying. I should probably get a cat.
3: No, you should go for it. And, if he has a brother.
0: Thanks for coming.
3: I'm proud of you. Bye.
5: Oh, Addie. Two paintings just sold online. Low five figures. You're my golden goose, Addie.
4: Aiden, I just want to leave you my card.
0: Thanks. Wait, so you're leaving already?
4: I was thinking about it, but I can put it off for a while.
0: So there's no Mrs. Flowers?
4: I'm allergic to pollen.

0: A match found.
1: Would you like a GPS location for this picture?
2: I think so.
1: Eagle Creek Road, Philadelphia.
2: You sure you're okay to drive? You look a little unfit to operate heavy machinery.
3: Oh, I'm fine. It's nothing I can't handle.
2: I could call you a cab.
3: Yeah, I don't drink very much.
2: Look, why don't I just drive you home?
3: I don't want to put you out.
2: You're not.

0: No one at CyberCrimetics. Please leave a message after the tone.
1: Dayton, Paige here. I need you to run a plate number for me. DTT7336. I know it's late, but I need it ASAP. Thanks.
2: Thanks for driving me home, Mr. Paul Rogers.
3: Hey,
2: wait, your name is Mr. Rogers.
4: That's actually the first time I've ever heard that. It was a pleasure. Consider it my contribution to the arts.
2: You are quite the philanthropist.
4: Easy for you to say.
2: Wait, Paul,
4: I'm sorry, we only just met and I get it.
2: It's not that I don't want to, because I do. It's just I'm...
4: Hey, I... Same here. How about dinner, then? Tomorrow night? Tomorrow at 7?
2: I'll be there with a bell on.
4: You mean bells, plural.
2: You're a quick one. I didn't mean to slam the door on you like that.
4: Get some sleep. I'll see you tomorrow.
2: Yes, Mr. Rogers.
1: Hi, Aiden. It's been a long time.
2: Detective Paige. Well, how'd you find me?
1: The same way I think he could.
5: Match found. 241 Eagle Creek Road, Philadelphia.
2: Is that gray in your hair?
1: Tell me about it. Music I used to listen to growing up is now considered classic rock. Depressing as hell.
2: I thought you were a fellow technophobe.
6: I still am. Good news. We hired this company, well, specifically this tech guy named Jack Dayton, who introduced us to this picture data from the web, which is how we found you. Come see.

0: He's already found me, hasn't he?
1: We got this new weapon. Dayton's company can track down in minutes what would take Interpol weeks. We're gonna end this, Aiden. All of it.
0: What next?
1: Cybercrimetics, which is Dayton's expertise, will be working out of our office. And I'm gonna be right here, outside your door, along with my partner keeping watch. He's gonna surface again. And when he does, we're gonna nail him. Of course, we're gonna have our work cut out for us. It's good to see you, Aiden. I wish the circumstances were better.
0: No offense, but I look forward to every day I don't see you.
1: I understand. I'm going back to the office to sign off on a few surveillance expenditures, but I'll be right back. I'm calling the billing manager for the outdoor key in case we need somebody on the inside. Lock the door.
0: Hey, I take it back. It has been good to see you.
1: Good night, Aiden.

0: Morning.
1: I'm so sorry you spent the night in the car.
0: I will be here every night until we catch this guy. Tell me about Winton Cornelis.
1: Winston's a good friend.
0: He's certainly your number one fan. He's gone as far as to give you his last name. It's like a marriage without the proposal.
1: He's done nothing but support me.
0: Literally. Helped to pay your bills. Calls you 3-4 times a day.
1: He's my friend and my exhibitor.
0: How'd you meet?
1: At an art show.
0: Did he approach you?
1: Yeah, look, it's not him.
0: 10 years is a long time, Aiden.
1: 13 is longer.
0: Fair enough.
1: I left my car at the gallery last night. Will you give me a ride?
0: Sure.
2: Oh, hey, thanks for coming. Power's been flickering all night.
3: The trouble seems to be coming from Unit 1.
2: I'll be in apartment 4 if you need me.
3: All right, then.

0: Hayden.
1: Hey.
0: You okay?
1: Yeah.
0: I'm sorry. I should have just picked you up.
1: No, I like my car. I just don't get out a lot.
2: I know the feeling. I work from a home office in my basement, so I'm stuck underground literally all day, every day. I'm like the mole people.
1: Oh, I don't leave by choice. Is that weird?
3: Would you folks like anything else?
2: Absolutely. I'll have a coffee, black with a lemon wedge, and Aiden.
1: Same. So what do you do?
2: Telecommunications, mostly. Computers.
4: Ran the plates and background on Paul Rogers. He was living in town at the time of her parents' murders.
5: Really?
4: Circumstantial, but he does have an assault charge against a woman.
5: He could be our guy.
4: Where is she?
5: She's at dinner with him.
2: So, let's move on to the personal question round. Any recent fiancés, significant others, life partners, stalker, ex-boyfriends?
1: What? Sorry. Hello?
5: Aiden. Paul could be the one.
1: What?
5: Okay, I need you to stay calm. He was living in Walnut Grove the night of your parents' murder, and he's got an assault charge against a woman. Where are you?
1: The Hyper Buddha. It's on 66.
5: Okay. Don't leave. Make sure everyone in the place can see you. I'm on my way. And stay calm.
1: Yeah, okay.
5: I'm on my way.
2: Everything okay?
1: I'm fine. I'm just gonna use the bathroom.

0: Look,
1: if you're not feeling all right, I can get someone.
0: Aiden.
1: Aiden.

0: Strangely enough, there's something hopeful about this. Closest we've been in 13 years. I can park myself right outside the door tonight. Stay on the couch, whatever you want.
1: Where's your wife?
0: My wife. We're divorced. She took our daughter, and I haven't seen them in years. I can't say I blame her. I was never the husband or father I should have been.
1: I'm sorry.
0: Aiden, are you sure you don't want me to stay tonight?
1: I'm okay.
0: I'll be outside in the car.

0: You owe me for this, you know.
1: How many times I saved your life, huh?
0: None.
1: Well, remind me to.
0: You catch the game on TV the other night?
1: I don't watch TV.
0: Good night.
1: Night.

0: Yes?
1: Miss Cornelis, it's the superintendent here.
0: What is it?
1: Well, we've been having some power surges in the building here, but it's being worked on, just so you know.
0: Okay, thank you.
1: Bye.

0: any reason. Fiancés, significant others, wife partners, stalker, ex-boyfriends.
1: Aiden pulls the lever.

0: Who are you talking to?
1: So, how was it?
2: Jill. It was him. It was Paul who killed my parents.
1: What?

0: Are you okay?
1: I wouldn't go that far.
0: Did he hurt you?
1: No.
0: But they caught him.
1: No.
0: Are the police at least there?
1: Constantly.
0: All I can say is channel it into your art and let the police do their job.
1: I'm just in this constant state of paranoia.
0: Paranoia is just nature's survival instinct.
2: Everyone needs and uses it to a certain extent. In your case, it's the most normal thing about your life. Addie, listen. I'm here for you, okay?
3: Jill Gachet, who are you?

0: Hey, what the...
1: Detective James Page, but you already know that, don't you?
0: What's this all about?
1: September 3rd, 1999. Where were you?
0: What are you trying to...
1: You were living there the night that Seamus and Michelle Ashley were murdered, huh?
0: Would you just ease up a sec?
1: Where were you?
0: That was almost 15 years ago. Do you remember where you were?
1: Yeah. I was putting two innocent people in body bags. Guess who they were?
0: Am I being charged with something here?
1: I'm not going to ask you again. Where were you?
2: I grew up in Walnut Grove, all right? But in 1999, I was backpacking in Europe that summer. I don't understand what any of this has to do with Aiden. Ashley.
1: Yeah.
2: Seamus.
1: Yeah.
2: Michelle and Aiden. Ashley, she was that girl.
1: Yeah, she was that girl. April 4th, 2001. Remember your assault charge?
2: I was walking home like I did any other day, and I see this guy, this big guy with his girlfriend, and they're fighting both in each other's face. So I tried to stop him. So when the police came, she pressed charges against me because she was scared of her boyfriend. She dropped them a couple days later. It's all on file.
3: Dayton.
1: Dayton. Give me your passport file on Paul Rogers and the paperwork on the assault charges.

0: He's not our guy.
1: You're positive?
0: Completely. Sorry.
2: Okay. Okay.
3: Checked out, right?
1: You're free to go.
3: Is she gonna be all right?
1: I don't know.
3: Look, if there's anything
1: I
3: can do...
1: I said you're free to go. Get out of here.

0: did you do?
1: Welcome home, Aiden.
2: So now what?
3: I'll let you know.
4: Everyone else checked out?
3: What do you mean?
4: Well, Winston checked out.
3: Yeah? Why?
4: It's just me being me.
3: Did he say something?
4: No.
3: Did he do something?
4: No. I just need sleep.
3: Try to get some rest, okay?
1: Winston Cornelis.
3: I'll check into Cornelis for you. I'll see you in the morning.
5: Hey, you reached Paul Rogers. I'm not here right now. Please leave a message.
4: Hey, Paul, it's me, Addie. Aiden. The unstable girl from last night. I just wanted to say sorry.
1: What?
4: I mean, I didn't even get to try the coffee. So if you want to take a break from the mole people and get out of your underground office for round two in the life and times of me, then...
1: Aiden!
4: Okay, I'm rambling.
1: No! No!
4: I can tell my police escort to ease up a bit.
1: You will not be with any other man! What?
6: What the hell is going on in here?
1: Ah! Idiot!
7: 911, what's the nature of the emergency? Hello? I can hear some commotion there. You okay? I'll be dispatching both medical and police to your location.
8: Yeah, it's good to see you again. Gas included, one parking space. Like the sign says, move in today.
1: Okay, I'll take it.

0: do you mean?
1: Well...
0: Hey, you need a night watchman tonight?
1: If you could, I'd appreciate it.
0: Yeah, see you there.
1: Thanks.
2: Who's he?
1: Oh, I'm sorry. I should have introduced you. That's my partner, Detective Bono.
2: You have someone helping you watch her that I don't know about?
1: Bonham can be trusted.
2: According to files, Bonham started working at the same precinct not long after the murders. Would have given him enough time to apply and graduate the academy.
1: He's a stand-up guy. I can vouch for him.
2: Not the point. You gotta keep me on top of these things.
1: My apologies. So, getting back to this, what are you saying?
2: The IP address led us to a residence that was abandoned and vandalized. Whoever trashed the basement suite and left in a hurry had some time and used the Gutman method, a series of algorithms used to securely erase hard drives, running 35 patterns over the region to be deleted.
1: Again, but in English?
2: What I mean is, he took that much care to make sure that no one saw what was on those few remaining hard drives, but was so careless about one thing.
1: What's that?
2: A post-it note that must have slid under the desk.
1: And on that post-it note?
2: A code.
1: To what?
2: A bank account.
1: Whose?
3: Wayne Cornelis.
4: Your account number, please?
5: Yes, account number 816-6324.
4: How can I help you today?
5: I'd like to check a balance.
4: Savings or checking?
5: Checking.
4: Last name?
5: Cornelis.
4: Your account is actually overdrawn.
5: Shh. What? Overdrawn doesn't make any sense.
4: Let me bring up your file.
6: Hey, it's Bob.

0: able to come in and see us about the matter?
1: Yes, I'll come in.
0: See you soon, Miss Cronella.
2: Hey.
1: Hey.
2: I hope I'm not the cause of that annoyed look on your face.
1: No, some bills overdrew my account. I have to go to the bank.
3: My wall space, how may I help you?
1: Hey, the account's set up in your name. It's been overdraft for some reason. Thoughts?
3: What? No. No idea.
1: Well, since I'm technically not on the account, can you go down and check it out?
3: Definitely.
1: Thanks.
4: Excuse me. Detective James Page, Philadelphia PD. Got a minute?
2: So, where do you feel like eating?
1: Honestly, can we order in?
2: Yeah, sure. It's my favorite type of food. Chinese?
1: It's stewed Thai.
2: All right.
4: She's wonderful, isn't she?
3: Amazing.
4: She's certainly had a rough go.
3: To say the least.
4: It's noble that you stepped up and kept her off the grid, so to speak, for so long. You've been like a guardian angel to her.
3: Well, I think that's overselling it a bit.
4: You two, you've never been, you know, intimate.
3: Friends.
4: With benefits?
3: Just friends.
4: I noticed you set up a business account. And a substantial amount of money was taken out of it after the art show. You want to tell me about that?
3: Yes, I just heard from Aiden. I was just on my way to the bank.
4: It was already there, save you the trip. It was transferred into your personal account.
3: What? No. Well, not by me.
4: No. We call that embezzlement.
3: Are you here to arrest me?
4: I'd rather get you on murder.
2: You know, I usually stay away from this kind of stuff in order to maintain my girlish figure, but it's pretty good.
1: The delivery guy kind of knows me by name.
2: Aiden a lot?
1: More than I'd like.
2: Understandable.
1: It is.
2: Of course.
1: I just don't want to come off like a total recluse.
2: Too late. The, stack of express post and takeout boxes kind of gave you away.
1: Okay, fair enough. So what about you? You get out a lot?
2: Yeah, I bike, I hike, I fish, bike. It sounds a little Dr. Seuss, actually, but yeah, I like to play.
1: You're like a giant kid.
2: Hey, anyone can grow old, but it takes a certain someone to stay immature for life, you know?
1: I like that.
2: So, 10 years from now, where do you see yourself?
1: Married, 2 kids, a minivan with terrible transmission. I don't know, just in a perfect world, someone to walk beside me and not have to look over my shoulder type deal.
2: Huh. You know what?
1: What?
2: I'm a great walker.

0: Hi.
1: It's Jill.
2: Listen, this may sound strange, but to me it's just not sitting right.
1: I tried calling Detective Page, but I couldn't
2: get through. I thought I should tell you for your own safety.
0: Well, what is it?
1: I have this new client. And you know me,
2: I would never violate patient-doctor confidentiality. But in this case...
0: Right, you wouldn't tell me unless it was important.
2: He was telling me about his past, asking questions. When he was young, his family was stalked out in Walnut Grove. And he moved to the city going offline, trying to escape
1: this person. He went on, and the details were exact.
0: So you think he came to you to get to me?
1: Yes.
2: Aiden, watch your back.

Well, that worked out nicely.

0: Paige here.
1: I was talking to Jill earlier, and she says he's been into her office as a patient, trying to get into my head.
0: What?
1: Yeah, you need to talk to her.
0: I can't.
1: What do you mean, can't?
0: Jill's dead.
1: What?
0: An accident. She was hit crossing the street.
1: Was it him?
0: No. Some other guy.
2: They're talking to him right now.
1: This isn't happening.
3: What is it?
0: Look, I'm on my way over. And this time you're going to speak directly to Dayton.
1: I'd feel better coming there. Can your guy make it for 6?
0: Okay, I'll call him. You want me to pick you up?
1: I have a ride.
0: Okay. I'm sorry. I'll see you there.
3: What happened?
4: And again. And again. Goodbye, Jill.
5: Dayton.
2: Jack.
5: Yeah?
2: Jill is dead.
5: What?
2: Talking on her cell, she walked into traffic.
5: Kidding.
2: Meet me at the office in 10.
5: Yeah, absolutely. I'll see you then.
2: I'll see you there.

0: Hi. Thanks for getting here.
1: No problem. I'll be out here if you need me, okay?
2: Thanks.
0: Jack Dayton? Aiden Ashley.
3: Hello.
2: Hi.
3: I'm sorry about your friend. Winton Cornelis, as I see it, he has you under lock and key. Is there anything in your life right now that's not tied to Mr. Cornelis?
2: Winton's always been a good friend.
0: He's taken money out of your account, Aiden.
3: You're an investment to him, and he stands to make a lot of money.
0: He's making online art purchases and then taking the money from your account to pay for them. That seem friendly to you?
2: Is he here? Can I talk to him?
0: Yeah. He's in the interrogation room.
4: You need to tell them I'm not involved in any of this.
5: I have known you for a very long time, and you've been nothing but amazing to me. I need you to look me in the eye and tell me you had nothing to do with this.
4: I swear to you, I've done nothing.
5: Any chance of happiness now and for the rest of my life will always be tainted because my parents aren't here. I'm begging you, if you know something, tell me now.
4: Honestly? I don't know what's worse. Being locked up in here, or that you could even think I'd possibly be able to do something like this. And I want you to know that in those sad, happy moments, I will always be there as your friend. Are we more than friends? Yes. Are we business partners? Yes. Can we both make each other a lot of money? Most definitely. But underneath that, you know I've always been here for you. I hope you can believe that.

0: It's not him.
1: Look, I know it's hard to accept this, but...
0: Of the few people I do know in my life, I know, and it's not him. I mean, any online stuff, any money accounts, we know this guy can do that. What physical evidence do you have on Winton?
1: It's him.
0: And if it's not, I'm dead?
2: Then perhaps there's someone else in your life that you just don't know as well.
0: Enough! You're just dogs chasing your tails.
2: This man has spent the past 13 years of his life helping you, and I'm assuming he'd spend another 13. If it's not Winton Cornelis, then we'll keep looking. But for now, we have to focus on what we do have instead of what we don't. Here, if you have any concerns, call me.
3: You know, Aiden, I have a business call with Taiwan later tonight, which I can do via laptop, and that couch looks pretty comfy, so I can stay. If you'd like someone to be around, fill in the silence.
0: You'd still stay after all that drama?
3: Yeah.
4: Aiden. Grab my stuff in the car.
0: So your computer is like a phone?
3: Uh-huh. Just press connect. No phone or long distance necessary.
0: It's not gonna be weird that I still deadbolt my door, is it?
3: You do what you gotta do.
0: Thanks.
3: Good night.
0: Yeah, good night.

0: Okay, so can we make those trades with China?
1: If you want.
0: Invoice me for extra cost?
1: Yeah, absolutely. Absolutely. I'll just...
0: So, will you check the account? And tell me how many we can afford?
1: There's about two. Two, maybe three. Just about.
0: Good.
1: Should be enough, though.
0: Will you

0: Wait. You're okay. It's okay.
1: I'm sorry. Okay. I thought I was ready to have someone sleep over, but I wasn't.
0: It's okay. I understand.
1: I'm an idiot.
0: No. You're just haunted. Look, would it be easier if I just went home?
1: Is that okay? I'm sorry. Maybe just for the rest of tonight.
0: Sure. Look, you know where to reach me if you need me, right?
1: Yeah.
0: It's okay.
1: Yeah, okay.

0: Where is he?
1: He's in the OR. It was an accident.
0: Accident? How is Winton doing this from jail?
1: We don't know that anyone's done anything yet. Just started the investigation.
0: Yeah, we've done really well so far.
1: I'll be right out here.
0: Paul. Oh, God. Paul, can you hear me? Paul. Oh, I'm so sorry.
2: Page. What?

0: Hello, Dayton here.
1: Hello? This is Aiden, Aiden Ashley.
2: I didn't know who else to call.
1: Can we please talk?
3: Of course. Are you okay, Miss Ashley?
1: There's been some things. Can we meet in person?
3: Absolutely. Time and place.
1: How about tonight? My apartment at 8 o'clock.
3: I'll be there.
1: Thank you.
4: Did he say anything?
1: No. I've got to go.
4: Aiden, it's important. Did he see who did this to him? Is there something you're not telling me?
1: It's been a long day.
4: Okay. I'll follow you home. Are you sure you don't want me to come in?
1: Now's not a good time.
4: Look, it may not feel like we're getting anywhere right now, but I'm not going to stop till we get him. Are you sure you're okay?
1: I'm fine.
4: I'll be right outside if you need me. Lock the door.
1: I always do.

0: Thanks for coming.
1: This is Detective Page's hard drive. There's enough of your artwork and photos on here to make anyone uncomfortable.
0: Paul did say he thought it was Detective Page who attacked him.
1: He was the first responder on the scene 13 years ago. And he was the first one on the case when you started filing complaints with the police before your parents' passing.
0: So it was him.
1: Why would he stay on the case for so long? Seems something more than just trying to solve an unsolvable case. You know, something more than pride, something that mattered more to him than saving his own marriage or family. His superiors, the city, everybody closes the investigation. But his investigation's intention was getting close and staying close to you. He hired me not to find the killer, but to find you. For him. And I led him right here.
0: I don't understand. It was, when I was young, it was his job, and now I thought he genuinely cared.
1: These types of people, for them, it's about power, about entitlement. They will put you in harm's way just so they can save you. Then it's like a banker coming to collect what they're owed, by any means necessary.
0: So what do we do?
1: If we call the police now, who do you think would be the first person on the scene? We run. They have an entire force. We have two sets of eyes on us now.
0: This is actually his police files and account?
2: Of course.
0: Why wouldn't he just kill me? All those times we were alone together.
1: Sometimes it's not their intention to kill the victim. They see themselves as protectors, guardians. He has a love that transcends what the average person could even begin to understand.
0: It's not love.
1: To him, this could be the only thing he has left. A man with nothing is a very dangerous animal.
3: Aiden.
1: I got it. For what it's worth, I think you're very talented.
0: Thanks.
1: The more I think about it, the more I realize there's nothing more artistic than to love others.
0: Van Gogh, you've done your research.
1: When you're bound to a chair, forces you to be thorough. I guess we're both trapped in our own ways.

cannot be completed as dialed. Please check the number or call your operator.

0: A man just said he loved you. What more do you need?
1: I need a few specifics.
0: Because I do.
1: Well, but why?
0: What kind of a question is that?
1: Why do you love me?
0: I just told you. Electricity and friction and because you say things and then you do things and then you say, and I can't define love.
1: Apparently so.

0: These kinds of files, are they standard for this type of police investigation?
1: I mean, there's a lot here. Wait.
2: Oh, God.
1: I'm sorry.
0: I just let him in every time he knocked.
1: You know, I've researched thousands of these cases, and in some of them, the women in your situation have actually connected with their pursuer, both realizing that they wanted the same thing, a peace that only they could offer.
3: Aiden? Aiden? I can hear you walking around. Are you okay?
0: We're fine.
3: We?
0: It's just Dayton.
3: What?
0: Yeah, we're going over some files.
3: Aiden, we've been out front the whole time. Dayton never came in the front door. Call Detective Bonham, he'll confirm it. I'm slipping his card underneath the door. You gotta open the door.
0: Hang on.
3: Aiden, just open the door.
0: The phone isn't working.
3: Aiden, please open the door.
1: Don't open the door.
3: Aiden? Aiden? Aiden! Open the door, Jack!

0: What the hell's going on?
1: Damn it.
2: You know, under Van Gogh's patch of brass painting, they recently found a scribbled out drawing of a woman. The same woman I'm guessing he gave his severed ear to. How could she not see the sacrifice he had made for her? Nothing more artistic than to love others? Why can't you love me? Please. Please, it's the only thing I have ever asked of you. There are so many ways this could end. Where begin? I just want to give you the happiness you deserve.
1: And I want that more than anything.
2: I'd kill myself for you.
1: Please do!
3: Move!
1: He's got a gun!
4: Aiden! Are you okay? Come on, let's get out of here!
2: I wouldn't do that. Do you know how long I've waited for this? And now you're trying to take it from me?
1: Haven't you done enough?
2: Don't make me do this.
4: We're not making you do,
2: please.
4: Anything. Just put the gun down. Nobody needs to get hurt.
2: Now it's just the two of us, as it should be. Can't you see?
1: What have you done? It'll never be the two of us. I'd rather die than be with you.

0: Aren't you gonna miss me?
1: Don't you have a flight to catch?
0: I'm serious. When I moved to this city, I was terrified. You and Jill were my family.
1: You know, London will be really nice this time of year. Well, you could even go to Florence.
0: Winton, I'm trying to say goodbye.
1: I know. But this is a... It's one of the hardest things I've ever had to do. But it's also the happiest day of my life. You've been through so much. And now you're free. It's what I've always dreamed of for you.
0: I love you. You know that.
1: And I love you too.
2: Ah.
0: And luckily, I love this man.
1: So where are you going first?
0: Well, he doesn't know it yet, but Paris.
1: Why am I not surprised?

0: Mia? Mia? Mia? Mia? Mia! Oh, sweetie. Oh, I'm sorry. Mommy didn't mean to scare you.
1: You get me.
0: Mommy just had a bad dream.
1: I love you, Mommy.
0: I love you too. Okay, let's get you back into your bed, okay?
1: I know it's been long.
0: You want to sleep with Mommy tonight? That sound good?
1: Yes.
0: Yes? Sweet.

0: Get out one peek. Good job. Got it? Oh, nice. Is it better to eat one at a time, I think? A lot easier, right? You need two more for mommy? Good girl. Oh, yeah. Yeah. Dripping a little bit. Just the, yeah. Are you slurping, silly girl? You're getting so big, aren't you?
1: Yeah.
0: You're big. You're a big girl now, huh?
1: You're a peach.
0: There's a peach. You're right. Mommy loves you, Mia. Come here. Put that down. Up with Mommy. Hello, Daniel.
2: Hello, Rachel. How are you doing?
0: Fine.
2: Listen, you have a minute to talk?
0: Sure, go ahead.
2: I don't know how to say this, so I'm gonna say it.
3: Rachel, ever since our separation, I'm having a really hard time paying the bills. I mean, between the mortgage payment, the credit cards, the cars, you name it. You know, I don't know if you noticed, but the city's placed us on
2: furlough, and I've just been way over my head, and I just can't
3: keep paying for everything.
0: You're a lawyer, Daniel. You can handle our living expenses.
2: Yeah, I'm a city attorney, Rach. I don't make the kind of money other lawyers do. You know that.
0: What about the money that we've been saving for the past 5 years?
2: Yeah, I've been plowing through it just to stay afloat.
0: That's really unfortunate, Daniel.
3: The worst part of it is if things don't get better, I'm gonna lose the house.
0: You mean I'm gonna lose the house?
2: You can look at it however you want to.
0: How else am I supposed to look at it?
2: I don't know, Rachel, but I'm gonna have to pull back on the money I've been giving you and Mia. I just don't see any other way around it. I'm sorry.
0: So am I. You seem to take really good care of yourself, Daniel. Have you even once considered Mia?
3: Of course I have. How could you even say that?
0: Because it's true. You hardly ever see her. As soon as I have enough money, I am going to finalize this divorce. And I'm going to demand enough alimony and child support to take care of us. You can live in a studio apartment for all I care.
3: Well, I'm not the one that wanted to get
2: separated, so...
0: You cheated on me.
3: I know I did. I'm not perfect. Rachel.
2: I know I made a huge mistake. I want to go to counseling. I'm willing
3: to do whatever it takes.
0: And to think that I actually loved you.
2: You still love me, Rachel.
0: No, I don't. Don't flatter yourself.
3: I still love you.
0: No, you don't. No, you don't. You just can't stand to lose something you thought you had.
4: Well, you screwed up, Daniel.
0: At least one of us is happy.

0: but it's bedtime, okay? It's time to go night-night.
1: It is a big blanket for you, but it's bedtime, sweetheart.
0: Okay? Look outside. Look outside for a moment.

0: Dinner is served.
1: I just put Mia down. I am so sorry. It's a Pax's fault. Come in. Yeah, come in.
2: So good to see you.
3: You too, sweetie. No, no,
4: I'll be there. And he falls right over.
3: What? Brock. Sorry. You okay?
1: Yeah, I'm good.
3: No, you're not.
1: I'm good. What's not to be good about?
3: You are lying.
1: I always knew you were psychic.
3: No, I just know you better than you know yourself.
4: She says that very same thing to me.
3: So, what's going on?
1: Daniel called this morning. And he's having some financial problems. He's going to be cutting the allowance for me and I. And turns out we might lose the house.
4: What? How can he do that?
3: Oh, no. So I can't believe that. Why? How can that be?
1: I don't know, but it's happening.
3: Well, he's lying. Do you know if he's dating anyone?
1: Oh, no. I don't know, but I don't care. I just, because we're not going to be getting any more child support, I'm going to have to go back to work, which means I have to put Mia in daycare.
3: Really?
1: Yeah.
3: But I thought you swore you wouldn't do it.
1: I did. I know, but I don't have a choice. I have to go back to work.
5: Well, why don't you hire a nanny?
3: No, that would be a nightmare. Well, you know how I feel about daycare. I think we need to socialize our kids. They need to find their independence. And virtually every study says that daycare is beneficial to a child's growth. Little one's daycare, it's a wonderful place.
4: Seriously, I always felt like the kids were so safe there.
6: And they were happy. Barbara, the director, she really knows how to keep those kids busy all day long.
4: And they were just so well adjusted by the time they got to preschool and kindergarten.
3: Okay.

0: How about if I just take you there tomorrow and introduce you to everyone?
1: Now that is a good idea.
2: You have time to do that?
0: For you and for my goddaughter? Of course I do.
2: Okay. Yeah, okay, I'll do it. But, you know, no commitments, just to look at it.

0: Rachel, what a surprise.
1: Hey, Martin. I'm coming back. Got any room for a starving artist?
0: There's always room for you. There's a case starting tomorrow morning. You can jump on that.
1: Yeah, that would be great. Okay, I'll see you then.
0: See you then. Bye.

0: Hey, girl. Come give your auntie a hug.
1: Hi, sweetie.
0: Oh, my gosh. This is Rachel.
2: Hi.
0: Nice to meet you.
2: As you know, both of Melissa's kids graduated from here at Little Ones.
0: In fact, Barbara was their teacher before she became the school director.
2: I was. Okay, the classroom is just right around this corner.
0: Oh, great.
2: Right this way.
3: Now, let's see, I'll flip it over. Oh, there's a picture here, too. Look at that. All right, we're going to do this. It's going to look fantastic.
2: I know we call it a daycare, but it's really a preschool. I mean, we're not babysitters. Our purpose is to make sure that they're enriched every moment that they're here.
4: Are you threatening me?
5: I don't take threats lightly.
4: You break into my house, you head upstairs, you enter my room, and you attack me.
5: Attack you? Fortunately for me, I was able to wrestle the knife away from you.

0: Wow. It's really impressive. I mean, the kids all look so happy. I don't think I've heard one cry yet.
1: Oh, no. That does happen. But they're usually pretty happy little busy bees. But when they're not playing or eating or napping, they're preparing for the next phase of their life.
2: This is Miss Wright. She's been with us for 3 years. This is Rachel. And this is Mia.
3: Oh, hi.
2: She's thinking about bringing Mia here to Little Ones.
3: Oh. You look familiar. Have we met before?
0: Oh, I don't think so. Maybe we've just seen each other around or...
4: maybe the market or salon or something?
0: Yeah, I'm sure we've crossed paths at some point.
3: Yeah. Yeah, that's it.
5: Miss Wright, we need you.
3: Oh, well, I should go. But it was very nice to meet you.
0: Mia.
3: Mia.

0: That's a very pretty name.
1: All right, guys, thanks. Let's see what you guys are doing over here. Are you playing with Play-Doh? That's pretty cool.
2: We even have a bigger playground in the back.
3: Oh, wow. Your place is so warm and pretty. Oh my gosh, you have a vegetable garden. Real vegetables.
2: Okay, I have to confess, my husband, he's the one with the green thumb. He's here every weekend planning something. And if he's not planning something, he's building a new fence, he's putting together a new toy, or he's painting a mural on a wall.
3: Oh, wow, this place is amazing. What do you do if there's a problem or an emergency?
2: All of our teachers are fully trained in first aid. But if anything happens, we'll call you and your husband right away.
3: Oh, we're not together anymore, but he's around. I'm the point person.
2: Okay, I understand. Look, it's our job to support you, make your life easier.
3: So?
2: Oh, listen, you don't have to make a decision today. Take your time. Just bring Mia by when you're ready and we'll sign her up.
3: Okay, good.
4: It was so great to meet
3: nice
4: you.
3: Nice to meet you.
4: And it was great meeting you too. See you later. Bye-bye.
3: Bye.
4: I gotta run, but
3: okay.
4: Just give me a call.
3: Okay.
4: Anytime.
3: Thank you.
4: Okay,
3: thank
4: bye,
3: you
4: honey.
3: So
4: thank okay.
3: You. Barbara? It's a no-brainer. Little Ones is perfect for Mia.
2: Great. You won't regret it, and neither will Mia.
3: We know.
2: What do you say we go get her comfortable? Okay, come on.
5: I'm really happy that you decided that Little Ones was the home for Mia. And please, call me Gabby.
3: Oh, okay, so this is Miss Gabby. Okay, can you say Gabby?
6: Gabby.
3: Oh, good job. I have to admit, I'm a little nervous to leave her with a stranger. I mean, I've left her with people she didn't know before, but this is different.
5: Oh, no, but we're not strangers. Are we?
6: No.
4: Oh, come here.
5: I'm gonna make sure that you are the happiest little girl in the whole world.
3: She likes you.
4: I like her very much. Hey, how about I introduce you to some of your toys, and then you can meet some new friends once they get back from recess. Look at our cool castle.
2: She's gonna be fine.
6: Can I help her? Oh my God.
2: I have an idea. Why don't you come with me back to the office, fill out some paperwork, and then we'll come back in like 15 minutes and check on her, okay?
3: Okay. Yeah, that's a really good idea.
5: Okay.
3: Hey, Mia. Hi, sweetie. Okay, Mommy's gonna be gone for just a couple of minutes, okay? And if you need anything, you talk to Miss Gabby, okay? You're gonna be okay? Thank you.
5: Oh, I know that this is my job, but these kids are my life, and they make me whole.
2: So, here's the Little Ones contract. Nothing shocking, just your information, month-to-month pay, release of liability, etc.
3: Wow, you sure have this place covered in cameras.
2: Yes. As a matter of fact, you can log in to the school website and view any of the cameras remotely. I don't know. I just thought it would give the families an extra feeling of comfort.
3: So, what do you do for work? I'm a courtroom artist. I'm the one who gives you the visual when cameras aren't allowed.
2: Oh. Did you go to art school?
3: I got my undergrad at UCLA, and then my MFA at Art Center, and then I did go on... Mia. Is that Mia? Mia? Mia?
5: Oh, no, this is Angela, and her mother just dropped her off, but she'll be okay in a couple of minutes. You looking for Mia? Mia's in the other room. She's just playing with the other kids. Mia, your mommy's here.
2: See? No worries. She's adjusting just fine.
3: Okay, sweetie. Mommy's gonna have to leave right now, okay? But if you need anything, anything at all, you say something to Miss Gabby, okay?
5: I love you. Don't worry, Rachel. We're going to take very good care of her.
3: Thanks, Gabby. I appreciate it.
5: Come here, Mia.
2: We'll see you in a few hours, okay? It's going to be all right.

0: Rachel, it's good to see you. We missed you.
1: Oh, so you got kicked out of the courtroom?
0: Unfortunately, yes. We're depending on you now.
1: Well, I was looking over the briefing on the sketches, and it looks like it's going to be a long one. You'll have plenty of sketches.
0: Well, can't wait to start airing them on the 5 o'clock news. Find me when you've got me. I'll be around.
1: Sure.
0: Oh, hey, Rachel, you know that Daniel's the lead prosecution attorney.
1: You could have told me that last night.
0: Thought you might not want the gig.
1: Yeah. You're probably right.

0: Good morning. As you all know, we're here today to listen to the case of the state of California versus Richard D. Fowler, who was charged with the murder of Cynthia Fowler.
1: The baby!
0: Ladies and gentlemen, before I begin, I'd like to thank our jury for their service.
1: The baby.
2: The baby's fine.
1: No, I think something's wrong with the baby.
2: The baby's fine.
1: No, the baby's not.
2: The baby's fine.
1: It's not fine.
2: Are you okay?
0: On the evidence as presented in the trial, and that the opening and closing arguments of the lawyers are not evidence.
3: Your Honor, if you want.
0: Do you have a question for me, Mr. Stevens?
3: I'm sorry to interrupt, Your Honor. If we're going to end, there's something that I'd like to discuss with you about Mr. Fowler. Which one of that was the bench?
0: Proceed to the bench, Mr. Stevens.
4: Where did you go, Mia?
0: Unfortunately, ladies and gentlemen, we will have to take a brief recess. We will adjourn in 15.
5: Hi, Barbara. It's Rachel. I'm so sorry to call, but I'm logged onto the little one's website, and I'm looking at the camera feed, and I don't see Mia.
6: That's odd, because I see her clearly here. If you log on again, you should see her now.
5: Oh. I see her. Thanks. I'm sorry.
6: It's okay. Unfortunately, the cameras don't cover every area of the room. To be honest, I was a little hesitant about the cameras for this very reason.
7: Everything okay?
5: That's okay. You know what? It's day one. I'm sure that my fears will dissipate after a few years.
6: Don't worry. You can call me anytime.
5: Okay. Thanks, Barbara. I'll be there to pick her up in 2 hours. Okay. Bye.
7: Everything okay? I saw you run out.
5: Don't you need to be in the courtroom?
7: No, the judge is just working out some scheduling issues. Nothing my assistant can't handle. So you're okay?
5: Yeah, it's Mia's first day in daycare, so I'm on pins and needles.
7: Yeah, I can tell. You know, if you want to, I could take you to your favorite restaurant during the lunch break.
5: Really, Daniel, it's Mia's first day at daycare, and you want to go rekindle an old flame that died a long time ago.
7: Don't be so sensitive, Rachel. I was just asking you out to lunch.
5: I have to go, do a sketch.
7: Okay.
0: If both the prosecution and the defense are satisfied with the schedules going forward, I'd like to begin with the opening statement from the prosecution.
8: Thank you, Your Honor.
9: Wow, you made it all the way to work and back in 3 hours.
5: Is it all right if I pick my baby up?
9: Of course, you can get her anytime you need. Just be sure and let Gabby know when you sign her out.
5: Thank you.
9: All right, bye. Rachel.
5: Oh, hi, Gabby.
9: Hi.
5: So how did she do today?
9: She was fantastic. You and Mr. Miller must be very good parents.
5: Well, actually, it's mostly me. He and I aren't together anymore.
9: Oh, really? That's unfortunate. I'm so sorry. A child really needs both of her parents.

0: He's round and he's... Oh, no, but studies actually show that children who have both parents do better in their reading and math scores and overall just socialize better. Well, that's not happening anytime soon. Oh. Life has a way of taking us on a path we don't expect. I hear ya. I'm gonna go pick up Mia.
1: Okay.
0: Oh, you know something? I just realized I was commenting on your personal life. I didn't mean that to...
1: Oh, that's okay. You know what? I figure we'll get really close these next couple of months and might as well start now.
0: Okay, I'd like that.
2: Yeah. Mia, sweetie. Did you have fun?
3: Yes.
2: Oh, good. Come on.
3: Oh, I'm so glad. I'm so glad.
1: Thank you.
0: No problem.
1: Seems like she had a great time.
0: Thank you for bringing such a cute little girl to our daycare. It was her.
4: What?
0: I know it was her.
4: How can you know that for sure?
0: Because, Troy, I can never forget a face.
4: She was covered in blood. You had a concussion.
0: Her face is etched in my memory. Her face haunts my dreams. I can't get that night out of my head, and all I want to do is forget about it.

0: It's okay, honey. Daddy just needs to stretch his legs a little bit.
1: Show me how your game works, Crystal.
2: I can't do it.
1: You can. You can do it.

0: I love you.
1: I love you too.
2: What's that guy doing?
1: What?
2: Those lights, they look like they're coming straight for us. Troy, swerve to the right, Troy.
1: Gabby, we're gonna get hit!
2: Troy,
1: I can't come over, there's no
2: swerve to the right!
1: No!

0: Rachel! Are you all right? Are you okay? Are you all right?
1: The baby's
0: fine.
1: No, I think something's wrong with the baby.
0: Don't worry about the baby right now. Are you okay?
1: No.
0: You all right?
1: I'm
0: fine. Are you okay?
2: Gabby.
1: Crystal. Are you all right? Please. Crystal. Mommy's coming. Baby.
0: I'm okay.
1: I'm okay.
0: I'm okay.

0: looked in her eyes, we connected. And I saw Crystal. Our baby was there. God has a plan for us. She's gonna be ours soon.
1: Gabby, what are you talking about?
2: What, you think this was some sort of coincidence that Rachel brought her child into my classroom? I mean, that's not a coincidence.
3: Gabby, that wasn't Crystal. Crystal's dead.
2: No. Oh, I saw Crystal.
0: I was with Crystal.
3: Oh, Gabby, please. Please just get yourself together here, okay? It was just a coincidence. That's all.
0: Sweetie? Dig deep with me. Think about this. God gave us a second chance here. And he's done the work, and now we have to do the rest of it. Maybe we could be whole again.
3: No, we can't be whole. Gabby, I'm paralyzed. I'm never gonna be able to walk again. You have no idea what it's like.
0: That's not what I meant. I meant that we could be a family again. I meant that we could move on with our lives from this. I care about Crystal. I care about her so much. I want this. Give me this.
3: Then we'll just go pick her up and take her home tomorrow.
0: Don't be stupid.

0: too easy. No one can suspect anything. We're going to be raising a little girl. We can't be running from the law for the rest of our lives. No, Mia and I need to spend some time together, and I need to get to know her, and she needs to love me.
1: She's 3 years old. Give her a teddy bear. She'll love that. Tell her that's her mother.
0: Don't say that. She's a human being. She's smart.
1: What about a mother? She recognize you?
0: No. She didn't recognize me because we're nothing to her. She didn't care about Crystal then. She doesn't care about her now.
1: What about him?
0: They're divorced. He's just around Mia when it's convenient for him, so. Look, he's a bad father. You're gonna be a good father. God chose you. Maybe this is our second chance. Can't you see that?
1: I'm sorry, man. Oh my God. We dealt a really bad hand, weren't we?
0: Well, yeah, we were. But this is the way to make it right.
1: I love you. I'll do anything for us to be a family again. You know that, right?
0: Yeah. I know that, and I love you too.

0: today, Mommy's going to be gone a little bit longer than I was before.
1: They
0: okay? Oh, good. And do you like your teachers?
1: I like Miss Baca.
0: Do you like Miss Gabby?
1: Yes.
2: Yeah. Hi.
0: Oh, hi.
2: Hi, Mia.
0: She had a really great time yesterday.
2: And you're going to have fun again today, too.
1: Mommy, no go.
0: What's wrong, honey?
1: Mommy, no walk.
0: I know. Mommy has to work.
3: Okay, I'm going to give you guys a second. Bring her in when you're ready. I have to get the kids started on another activity.
0: Okay. Sweetie, listen, Mommy has to work, okay?
4: How about this? How about when I pick you up today, I take you to the pier and we go get ice cream? Does that sound like fun?
1: Sounds good.
3: Ready?
1: Yeah.
3: We're gonna have a blast!
0: Okay. Come on, let's have a good day. Bye, sweetie.
5: Mr. Fowler, would you be so kind as to describe your upbringing?
6: Objection, Your Honor. The jury does not need to hear about Mr. Fowler's family history. It's an unnecessary drama used specifically to pull at the heartstrings of the jury. Mr. Fowler's childhood is not necessary in this case. No need to waste the court time on an overwrought narrative.
7: Objection denied. You may answer the question, Mr. Fowler.
8: Sure.
9: Well, my parents were very poor. When I was born, we lived on a farm with no power.
3: Okay, guys, here you go. What color crayon do you want?
1: I
3: love the purple. Here you go. Good job. Okay, kids, now we're all gonna hand in our pictures when we're done, and I'm gonna give you stickers for it.
1: No, I don't want to.
10: You need to learn to follow directions. Your assignment was to draw a picture of you and me living together in a house, not a horsey.
3: Rebecca, could you please get some popsicle sticks from room 403? Tell Mrs. Choi that we will get her back.
11: Sure, Miss Ray.
10: No daughter of mine is going to disobey me. Do you understand?
3: Look at me.

0: You need to understand. I love you more than your birth parents. Okay? And someday soon, your name's gonna be Crystal. Do you like that name? Do you like Crystal?
1: Say Crystal.
0: Okay, good. Let's go back to the kids and I'll give you a treat if you're good.
2: Oh, good. Okay, well then you should definitely make one. You'd be good now, Crystal? Here you go, sweetie. Good job, guys. Very proud.

0: You need to understand that that was not good, okay? Not good. You don't do that again. Don't let me catch you doing that again.
1: Is everything okay?
0: Yes. Well, no. Mia and I were just having a bit of a talk about sharing. She took another child's toy, and we needed to have a discussion about it, so...
1: Oh, you did?
2: No, hola.
1: Well, is everything okay?
0: Yeah, no, no, everything's fine now.
1: Okay. I'm gonna sign Mia out.
0: See you tomorrow, Mia.
3: I might be out of place here, but what's up with you and that child?
0: What are you talking about?
3: I'm her teacher, too. I should know what's going on.
0: You're not her teacher. You work for me. Where's your master's in child development?
3: Where's yours? I hear you talk about all of your education successes, yet I've never seen any proof of them.
0: Ask me one more question. You're fired.
3: I'm sorry. I didn't mean to hit a nerve like that.
0: You did.

0: Is everything okay?
1: Oh, yeah, it's fine. We just had a bad day today. We'll see you tomorrow.
0: Okay.
2: Hi.
0: Hi.
2: Do you mind if I talk to you about something?
0: Oh, I'm sorry, sweetie. Did Mommy hurt you?
2: Yeah.
0: What happened? How did you Mia, listen to Mommy. How did you do this? Can you tell Mommy what happened?
3: Gabby.
0: Something happened with Gabby?
3: Yeah.
0: Did you fall?
3: Yeah.
0: You fell? Okay, well, I'm glad that Gabby was there to help you. Mommy's gonna have to talk to Gabby. Well, do you remember who's coming for dinner?
3: Yeah,
0: who?
3: Daddy.
0: Daddy's coming for dinner. And you know what? He's gonna kiss those boo-boos and he's gonna make it all better. How does that sound?
3: That's
0: good. Oh. Okay. Let's go see who that is. Come here, sweetie. Oh. Okay, careful.
4: Who is it?
5: It's Gabby Wright.
4: Hi.
0: Hi. Gabby, what are you doing here?
4: I'm so sorry to intrude. I was in the area and Mia left this at school, so I thought I'd return it personally.
0: Oh. Thank you.
4: Yeah. Are you gonna invite me in?
0: Oh, please come in.
4: Okay.
0: Yeah, sorry.
4: It's okay. Hey, little one. Oh, she's tired. It's a long time to be at daycare. Oh my God, your house is beautiful.
0: I don't think that this is Mia's jacket.
4: How long have you lived here?
0: 5 years. Daniel and I bought it right after we got married.
4: That's sad.
0: What is?
4: Oh, I mean, it's your divorce. I mean, a house like this, you're gonna wanna raise a family. Hey, Mia, I'm sure you want some brothers and sisters, right?
3: Yeah.
4: Yeah.
0: I'm sure she
4: does. What are you cooking? It smells amazing.
0: Gabby, this isn't Mia's jacket.
4: Oh, you know, I could have sworn that I saw her wearing that this morning.
0: It's like the size of a third grader's.
4: You know, if the mommies just labeled their kids' clothing, I wouldn't have to be running around and returning things.
0: Doesn't the school have a lost and found? I'm really happy that you came by because I was dressing Mia earlier and I noticed bruises all over her arms.
4: Oh.
0: Do you know anything about that?
4: Oh. Barbara didn't talk to you?
0: No.
4: Yeah, no, that's strange, because I told her to let you know that Angela, the little girl that cries too much, she's really rough with the other kids.
0: Angela did that.
4: Yeah, I mean, she's got two older brothers, and she's just used to roughhousing.
0: I guess that makes sense.
4: Oh, are you expecting someone else for dinner?
0: My husband.
4: Oh, your husband.
6: Hey, there's my little girl.
0: Ugh. Be careful. She has bruises on her arm.
6: You got some bruises?
3: Yeah.
0: Yeah, she'll be fine.
6: Well, thanks for the invite, girls.
7: Hello.
6: Hi.
0: Oh, this is Gabby. She's Mia's daycare teacher.
4: You must be Mr. Miller. You know, I've heard a lot about you. I've even seen you on the news. You're a city attorney, right?
6: I am.
4: That's a thankless job. But, I mean, you know, it takes someone very special to do that.
6: Oh, thank you, Gabby. Hey, have we met before?
4: You know, I said the same thing about your wife. She must have one of those faces.
6: Yeah, that must be it. Is that it?
0: Yeah. Thank you, Gabby, for coming by.

0: Dropping off the sweater. I just thought I was staying for dinner.
1: I didn't invite you.
0: I'm just gonna head out.
1: Gabby. Thank you for everything that you've been doing for Mia. We really appreciate it.
0: Oh, it's no problem. It's my pleasure. I love all my kids, but Mia here is extra special. I gotta go somewhere anyway, so it's probably best that I'm not staying for dinner. All right, I'll see you guys later.
2: Okay.
0: Bye, Mia.
2: What was that?
1: That was creepy.
2: So that's her daycare teacher?
1: Yeah. Come on.
2: Okay, let's go get some dinner. What are you gonna make me? Ducks? You have a good day at school? Yes, good.
1: So what do you think about scheduling a meeting with Barbara? She's the director at Mia's daycare, and I just think we should talk to her about the bruises on her arm, you know, and that Gabby's intrusion was weird.
2: Well, what if Gabby's the one causing the bruises? And what if Gabby's abusing our child?
1: No, that's not possible. I mean, there's cameras in every room. And there's an assistant with her at all times.
2: Listen, this stuff does happen, you know? Don't be so naive.
1: I'm not naive.
2: I know. That's why I married you. Right?
3: Yeah.
2: Yes.
1: Maybe we should make these Wednesday night things a regular thing.
2: Ooh, I like that.
1: I think that it would be really good for Mia.
2: I would like that.
1: Are you okay?
4: No. Rebecca didn't show up for work today. That is just not like her. I mean, she never misses work. If something's wrong, she always calls me. And her phone just keeps going straight to voicemail.
1: Well, you know what? I'm sure she's fine. She's a smart girl.
4: I don't know. I'm worried.
1: Does that mean that there won't be another teacher in the room today?
4: I don't have anyone else.
1: I would really like it if you would periodically check in on Gabby. That's a lot of work for one person.
4: Of course I will. Of course.
1: Thanks. I really don't mean to bother you, but I would really like to have a meeting with you.
4: Anything wrong?
1: I don't want to bother you about it today. Just at some point.
4: Okay. Anytime tomorrow should be fine. I'm sure that we'll know where Rebecca is then.
5: Sharks, did you know they have poor eyesight? They can't really see in their front of their eyes. I didn't know that. Oh, look who it is, guys. Stay here. Hi.
6: Are Mia's bruises getting better?
1: They are, thanks.
6: I called Angela's parents. I told them about inappropriate behavior, and it's not happening again.
1: Oh, you didn't have to do that.
6: No, I did. I definitely did, because no one hurts Mia and gets away with it. Oh.
1: Okay, I have to be downtown. Will you call me if anything else happens?
6: Of course.

0: course.
1: Okay.
0: But nothing will. It'll all be okay. All right, let's go play. I know. And do you know what they eat? No, that's not what they eat.

Familiar. Have we met before? Mia. It's a very pretty name.

0: Is everything okay?
1: No. No, it's Rebecca.
0: What? What happened?
1: They found Rebecca.
0: What happened?
1: She was hit by a car. It was a hit and run. I mean, they said that the driver just sped off and left her in the street.
0: Is she all right?
1: They aren't sure.
0: Oh, my God, I'm so sorry.
1: You know what? She's just such a sweet girl. I mean, the thought of her being in pain is just so upsetting.
2: Did Rebecca have any relationship issues, enemies, anybody that didn't like her?
1: I don't know. Why?
2: Because we have reason to believe that this was not an accident.
1: Oh, my God. How?
2: Witnesses said that they saw the driver of the vehicle heading straight for her.
1: That is terrible. No. She's a nice girl. She comes from a nice family. There were no issues. She never missed a day of work.
0: Do you know what kind of car it was?
2: Unfortunately, the streetlights were very dim. All we have so far was that it was a late model, dark-colored sedan. No license plate. One of the witnesses did say that they saw something hanging from the rearview mirror. Something like a handicap placard.
0: Wow. Okay, I'm gonna go pick up Mia. I'll be back to check on you.
1: I'm okay. I'm gonna go to the hospital and see Rebecca.
2: Well, ma'am, we thank you for your help. And we're very sorry. Thank you.
3: All right, guys, today we're gonna talk about photosynthesis. Can you all say photosynthesis? Good job. Okay, so this is a plant. I know you guys all like plants, right? Okay, guys, just sit here for a second, okay? I'll be right back. Hi.
0: Hey.
3: I was just teaching the kids about photosynthesis.
0: How are you doing?
3: Huh? Oh. What?
0: Have you not heard the news about Rebecca?
3: Oh, yeah. It's terrible. Terrible. But between you and me, she wasn't a very good assistant. I mean, she didn't have those motherly instincts like you and I do.
0: I didn't know that you were a mother.
3: I'm not. But, you know, when the mommies are at work, I'm their mommy. And Rebecca, she didn't really embrace that part of the job, so.
0: Gabby, you know she might die.
3: That's not what I heard. Oh, no. I heard that she's just, you know, she's gonna be in the hospital for a couple months, and I actually think that the time off would be really good for her.
0: Yeah, well, we'll pray for her speedy recovery.
3: Yes, me and Troy will definitely do that tonight.
0: Who's Troy?
3: I haven't told you about Troy. He's my husband.
0: Oh.
3: Yeah.
0: I've just never even heard you talk about it. Him or...
3: Well, you know, he's handicapped, so...
0: Oh, my gosh.
3: He doesn't get out much.
0: Yeah.
3: No, it's okay. You know, he's learned to deal with it.
0: I better get Mia home. You know, maybe we can get lunch later this week and get to know each other a little better.
3: I would love that. I would love that.
0: Okay.
3: That'd be great.
0: Mia, sweetie. Hi.
4: Oh.
0: Okay. All right, say bye.
4: Bye.
0: Bye.
3: Bye.
5: I saw you learning about photosynthesis and everything. I love that she taught you about that. All right. Here we go. Watch your head.
0: How was daycare today?
4: Miss got to give me treats.
0: Oh, she did?
4: Yep.
0: No hurt today?
4: No hurt.
0: That's good. Oh. Hello, Daniel.
6: Hey. Everything all right?
0: Sure.
6: There's just something about me as daycare.
0: It's those damn video cameras.
6: Every time I see Gabby take me into the corner of the room, I
0: just get freaked out.
6: I can understand that. She's fine, though.
0: She's with me right now. She said it was a good day, no problems in school. Although, one of the teacher's assistants was in a car accident, and the police said that she was run over.
6: And what?
0: And
6: that it might have been intentional.
7: That's frightening.
6: But
0: my mind is just running rampant lately with all sorts of thoughts.
7: Thoughts like what?
6: Like, am I doing the right thing
0: by putting Mia in daycare?
7: I have to be honest with you, Rachel. Mia's teacher did seem pretty strange the other night.
0: I really want want to know what Cappy does in the corner of that room.
7: Why don't you just stick a video camera in the corner?
0: That's a really good idea.
7: I wasn't being serious.
0: Oh, but it's still a good idea.
7: I thought you just said everything was fine.
6: There's just something about Gabby
0: that I can't put my finger on.
7: If you think Mia's in danger, you should be taking her out of school immediately.
6: I don't
0: think that she's in danger. I just think that Gabby's taking a special interest in our daughter, and sometimes it's like they're having a secret dialogue.
7: Secret dialogue? About what?
6: I don't know.
0: That's why I want to put the video camera in there.
7: Well, you can't just go sticking video cameras in the corners of rooms.
0: Why not?
7: Well, it's illegal, for starters.
6: Who's going to find out?
7: Well, what if they do? What if they find out?
0: And then what? They're going to put a concerned mother away for videotaping a classroom? Besides, you're an attorney.
6: You can make sure I don't go to jail.
7: Well, great. I'm an accomplice.
6: I have to go, okay?
0: We'll talk about this later.

0: How many times have I told Steve to stay off my desk? I'm trying to do my work. He was having to fix what he's doing. Maybe if I turn this upside down. Yeah, that'll work. And if I can get on the internet, just figure out where this chip comes. Hi. How can I help you?
1: I'm looking to secretly video record someone.
0: Well, you've come to the right place. Cheating husband?
1: No, that was a couple years ago. But I'm actually looking to record my daughter's daycare teacher.
0: Really? Well, that's a new one. All right, well, let's see. We have cameras hidden inside dolls, pens, books, teddy bears.
1: Do you have anything with live video feed?
0: Yeah, you know what? As a matter of fact, I do.
1: Okay.
0: Follow me.
2: Hi, Gabby.
3: Oh, hey, Rachel.
2: Hi. I am so glad to see you. Oh, I was just cleaning up some stuff. Actually, I'll be right back, okay? Just stay here.
3: Sure.

0: Oh, told them to. Hey, you know, are you here for something?
1: Oh, I was just gonna check in on Mia.
0: Oh, she's at recess.
1: Oh,
0: yeah, okay. You can go out back.
1: Sure, thanks.
0: Okay, no problem. Bye.
1: Bye.

pull out our beds. Mia, you stay here.

0: did you do?
1: I am. That's right. Because I'm your mother.
2: No.
1: Now, if anyone asks you, play the little game. Like, I'm your mom. Soon enough, we're leaving. You're coming. Okay? Do you understand me? Because I'm your mother. You don't have to disrespect your mother like

0: Rachel. Is it time to sign Mia out?
1: You know how to get to the 385?
0: We need to go. You don't look well. You're breathing really heavy. Maybe you should sit down, you know, while we finish our song. Rachel, we should really do that lunch, you know. You know, to get to know each other better. Maybe next week.
2: Barbara. What's wrong?
0: Rebecca. She's dead.
2: Oh my God.
0: She died this morning.
2: Barbara, do you know Gabby's husband?
0: Yes, I met him once. What?
2: Does he drive?
0: Sometimes he picks up Gabby from school. Why, Rachel?
2: You need to call the police.
0: What? Why?
2: Now.
0: Okay, fine. Let me just tell Gabby about Rebecca.
2: No. You need to call the police right now. Right now.
3: 911, what's your emergency?
0: Yes. We have reason to believe that my daycare teacher was involved in the murder of Rebecca Hart.
4: We need someone to come to the school as soon as possible.
2: Where are you going?
0: I can't leave the children alone with her.
2: Be careful.
0: I've got to make sure the children are okay. Gabby? Hey, honey. Hey, Miss Gabby. Where's Miss Gabby? Where's Miss Gabby?
4: She's gone.
5: How could you have been so stupid?
6: What?
5: What do you mean, what?
6: What did I do?
5: You took the license plate off the car. And you left your handicap placard hanging on the rearview mirror.
6: So?
5: Oh, just, you know, Rachel now knows. She figured it out.
6: So what? It was an accident. Sound familiar?
5: Oh, you think you're just gonna get away with this? Huh? Like they did?
6: At the worst, the cops are gonna consider it a hit and run and I get a slap on the wrist. There's no way they can prove that I intended to kill that girl.
5: Her name was Rebecca, by the way.
6: Right. Rebecca, the girl that you told me to kill.
5: You're gonna blame this on me.
6: You told me to do it.
5: So if I told you to roll off a cliff, you would do that, huh?
6: No, Gabby, I wouldn't.
5: I need you,
6: Gabby,
5: Troy.
6: Gabby, listen to me. You're gonna
5: you
6: have to get
5: here.
6: A hold of yourself. The neighbors are gonna hear us.
5: I don't care, Troy.
6: Where are you going?
5: Where are we going? We are going to get our child.

0: okay?
1: You're out of the car.
0: What's going on?
1: You're out of the car.
0: What's going on?
1: Okay, sweetie, let's play a game, okay? Here we go, quick, to the house.
0: Rachel. Hey, Rachel. Rachel, stop. What is happening? What's going on?
1: It's her.
0: It's who?
1: I know you want to pretend like it didn't happen and forget about it, but I can't do that, Daniel.
0: Rachel, what are you talking about?
1: The accident. Daniel, Gabby is the mother from the accident.
0: What?
2: You sure about this?
3: Look at me. I've never been so sure about anything in my whole life. This is for us.
2: I know.

0: don't know, do you think that she planned this? Or is this just a coincidence?
1: What does she want?
0: She wants Mia.
2: Who is it?
0: It's Gabby.
1: Grab me.
0: Oh, sweetie.
1: Take her upstairs and call the police.
0: Okay.
1: And be quiet.
0: Be safe.
1: Hello, Gabby.
3: What are you doing here? I thought you guys were divorced.
1: We are.
3: Oh, so you're getting back together? That's sweet.
0: I need you to be very quiet for Mommy, okay? Don't say a word. Can you do that for Mommy? Can you do that?
1: Can I help you with something?
3: I'm looking for Rachel. I needed to speak with her about something.
1: Unfortunately, Rachel's not here right now.
3: Oh, so you're just alone? You're just alone with Mia?
1: Yes.
3: Oh, okay. Well, I could help you watch her. You know, you could do some work and I could watch her while you wait for Rachel.
1: No, that's good. That's good. Thank you, though, Gabby. Appreciate it. So who's that?
3: Oh, that's Troy. You don't recognize him? I'm really sorry. He would get out of the car. It's just he can't walk. You don't recognize him? I mean, you nearly killed him.
0: Everything's gonna be okay. Yes, hi. Please send the police. Immediately. Yes, 4705. Yes, thank you.
1: I don't understand.
3: Drop the act. I mean, you told the police it was an accident? Yeah, no, it was murder. And, I mean, at the very least, it was vehicular manslaughter, but you got off because you're an attorney on a ticket for talking on your phone. Yeah. Do you remember that night? Do you remember the night that you killed my child? Do you remember that?
1: Gabby, I'm sincerely sorry for your loss.
3: My loss? My loss? My child is dead and my husband is a cripple and I can't even have another baby with him even if I wanted to. And you call it a loss, that's really amusing. I really would call it a catastrophe that destroyed my life.
1: You're right, Gabby. I shouldn't belittle your situation.
3: You should have been there. You should have taken accountability for what you did to my family.
1: Gabby, the police told me it was not my fault.
3: It was your fault! It was
1: Gabby,
3: your fault!
1: Gabby, look at me. It wasn't my fault. It was an accident.
3: An accident? No. There are no accidents.
1: In life, these things, they happen.
3: God does not create accidents.
1: Every time you
3: and
1: get into a car,
3: you take that chance.
1: And how many people
3: have you persecuted for accidents, huh?
4: Gabby, get back in the car now. Please just get in the car! Would you just get in the car now, please? What are you doing?

0: See that? Was an accident.
1: Rachel! Rachel!
0: Rachel!
1: Rachel!